Six values up to 105 in the afternoon. Thursday night, partly cloudy. Lows in the upper 70s. Friday, partly cloudy. Hot with highs in the mid-90s. Heat index values up to 105 in the afternoon. Friday night, partly cloudy. A slight chance of showers after midnight. Lows in the upper 70s. Chance of rain 20%. Saturday, partly cloudy with a slight chance of showers. A slight chance of thunderstorms in the afternoon. Hot with highs in the mid-90s. Chance of rain 20%. Saturday night, a slight chance of thunderstorms in the evening. Partly cloudy with a slight chance of showers. Lows in the mid-70s. Chance of rain 20%. Sunday, partly cloudy with a slight chance of showers. A slight chance of thunderstorms in the afternoon. Highs in the lower 90s. Chance of rain 20%. Here is your area's open water boating forecast. Wind gusts may be higher. Heat advisory in effect until 8 p.m. Central Daylight Time Monday. Tonight, mostly clear. Lows in the upper 70s. Southwest winds 10 to 15 miles per hour. Heat index readings 102 to 105. Monday, mostly sunny. Highs in the upper 90s. Southwest winds 10 to 15 miles per hour. Heat index readings 106 to 109. Monday night, mostly clear. Lows in the upper 70s. Southwest winds 10 to 15 miles per hour. Heat index readings 104 to 107. Tuesday, mostly sunny. Highs in the upper 90s. Southwest winds 10 to 15 miles per hour. Tuesday night, mostly clear. Lows in the upper 70s. Southwest winds 10 to 15 miles per hour. Wednesday, partly cloudy. Highs in the upper 90s. Wednesday night, partly cloudy. Lows in the upper 70s. Thursday, partly cloudy. A 20% chance of showers and thunderstorms in the afternoon. Highs in the upper 90s. Thursday night, partly cloudy. Lows in the mid-70s. Friday, partly cloudy. Highs in the upper 90s. Friday night, partly cloudy. Lows in the upper 70s. Saturday, partly cloudy. Slight chance of showers in the morning, then a slight chance of showers and thunderstorms in the afternoon. Highs in the upper 90s. Chance of precipitation 20%. Saturday night, partly cloudy. Slight chance of showers and thunderstorms in the evening, then a slight chance of showers after midnight. Lows in the mid-70s. Chance of precipitation 20%. Sunday, partly cloudy. Slight chance of showers in the morning, then a slight chance of showers and thunderstorms in the afternoon. Highs in the mid-90s. Chance of precipitation 20%. Heat advisory now in effect until 8 p.m. Central Daylight Time Monday. What? Heat index values up to 109. Where? Portions of South Central and Southwest Arkansas, North Central and Northwest Louisiana, Southeast Oklahoma, and East and Northeast Texas. When? Until 8 p.m. Central Daylight Time Monday. Impacts: hot temperatures and high humidity may cause heat illnesses. 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Be sure to follow us on Facebook. Here's a look at local weather conditions as of 6 p.m. At the top of the hour, skies were mostly sunny in Shreveport. The temperature was 97 degrees at the regional airport. The dew point was 66, making the relative humidity

was 29.95 inches and falling. Once again in Shreveport, it was 97 degrees with mostly sunny skies at 6 p.m. Around the local area at 6 p.m., in Texarkana, mostly sunny and 99. Wind southwest at 9 miles an hour. El Dorado, sunny and 94. Wind south at 9 miles an hour. Monroe, sunny and 95. Wind south at 7 miles an hour. Nacogdoches, sunny and 94. Wind southwest at 6 miles an hour. Marshall, sunny and 96. Wind south at 6 miles an hour. And at Longview, sunny and 97 degrees. Wind south at 8 miles an hour. Elsewhere across the four-state area, over at Dallas, mostly sunny and 98. Oklahoma City, mostly sunny and 101. Little Rock, mostly sunny and 100. Jackson, Mississippi, mostly sunny and 95. Baton Rouge, sunny and 93. And at Houston, mostly sunny and 93 degrees. 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The Shreveport Climate Summary for this evening, as of 4 p.m., July 26, 2026. Today's high temperature was 96 degrees. The normal high is 95. The record high is 103 degrees, which was last set in 2018. Today's low temperature was 77 degrees. The normal low is 74. The record low is 63 degrees, which was set in 1911. No precipitation fell today, which leaves the monthly total at 5.27 inches. This is 2.27 inches above the normal amount of 3.00 inches for July. The total precipitation for the year still stands at 28.77 inches, which is 2.26 inches below normal. Sunset tonight is at 8:17 p.m. Sunrise tomorrow is at 6:26 a.m. Now let's check on your local forecast. Heat advisory in effect until 8 p.m. Central Daylight Time Monday. Tonight, mostly clear. Lows in the upper 70s. Southwest winds around 5 miles per hour. Monday, mostly sunny. Hot with highs in the upper 90s. Southwest winds around 5 miles per hour. Heat index values up to 105 in the afternoon. Monday night, mostly clear. Lows in the upper 70s. Southwest winds around 5 miles per hour. Tuesday, mostly sunny. Hot with highs in the upper 90s. Southwest winds around 5 miles per hour. Heat index values up to 105 in the afternoon. Tuesday night, mostly clear. Lows in the upper 70s. Southwest winds around 5 miles per hour. Wednesday, partly cloudy. Hot with highs in the upper 90s. Heat index values up to 105 in the afternoon. Wednesday night, partly cloudy. Lows in the upper 70s. Thursday, partly cloudy. A slight chance of showers and thunderstorms in the afternoon. Hot with highs in the upper 90s. Chance of rain 20%. Heat index values up to 105 in the afternoon. Thursday night, partly cloudy. Lows in the upper 70s. Friday, partly cloudy. Hot with highs in the mid-90s. Heat index values up to 105 in the afternoon. Friday night, partly cloudy. A slight chance of showers after midnight. Lows in the upper 70s. Chance of rain 20%.

Saturday, partly cloudy with a slight chance of showers. A slight chance of thunderstorms in the afternoon. Hot with highs in the mid-90s. Chance of rain 20%. Saturday night, a slight chance of thunderstorms in the evening. Partly cloudy with a slight chance of showers. Lows in the mid-70s. Chance of rain 20%. Sunday, partly cloudy with a slight chance of showers. A slight chance of thunderstorms in the afternoon. Highs in the lower 90s. Chance of rain 20%. Heat advisory now in effect until 8 p.m. Central Daylight Time Monday. What? Heat index values up to 109. Where? Portions of south central and southwest Arkansas, north central and northwest Louisiana, southeast Oklahoma, and east and northeast Texas. When? Until 8 p.m. Central Daylight Time Monday. Impacts: hot temperatures and high humidity may cause heat illnesses. 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Be sure to follow us on Facebook. Here's a look at local weather conditions as of 6 p.m. At the top of the hour, skies were mostly sunny in Shreveport. The temperature was 97 degrees at the regional airport. The dew point was 66, making the relative humidity 36%, producing a heat index of 100. Winds were calm. The pressure was 29.95 inches and falling. In Bossier City, at Barksdale Air Force Base, drizzle was falling, with a temperature of 96 degrees. The dew point was 72, making the relative humidity 46%, producing a heat index of 104. Winds were southeast at 5 miles an hour. The pressure was 29.94 inches and falling. At downtown Shreveport, it was sunny. Visibility 10 miles. Temperature was 95 degrees, dew point 67. And the pressure was 29.95 inches and falling. Once again in Shreveport, it was 97 degrees with mostly sunny skies at 6 p.m. You're listening to your weather radio, station WXJ97, broadcasting in Shreveport on 162.4 MHz. Be sure to follow us on Facebook. Here's a look at local weather conditions as of 7 p.m. At the top of the hour, skies were mostly sunny in Shreveport. The temperature was 93 degrees at the regional airport. The dew point was 70, making the relative humidity 46%, producing a heat index of 99. Winds were south at 7 miles an hour. The pressure was 29.94 inches and falling. In Bossier City, at Barksdale Air Force Base, skies were sunny, with a temperature of 94 degrees. The dew point was 70, making the relative humidity 45%, producing a heat index of 101. Winds were southeast at 6 miles an hour. The pressure was 29.93 inches and falling. And in downtown Shreveport, skies were sunny. The temperature was 94 degrees. And winds were south at 5 miles an hour. Once again in Shreveport, it was 93 degrees with mostly sunny skies at 7 p.m. Around the local area at 7 p.m., in Texarkana, sunny and 97. Wind south at 10 miles an hour. El Dorado, sunny and 92. Wind southwest at 6 miles an hour. Monroe, sunny and 94. Wind west at 10 miles an hour. Natchitoches, sunny and 93. Wind calm. Marshall, sunny and 95. Wind calm. And at Longview, sunny and 96 degrees. Wind southwest at 8 miles an hour.
elsewhere across the four-state area. Over at Dallas, mostly sunny and 97. Oklahoma City, mostly sunny and 99. Little Rock, mostly sunny and 98. Jackson, Mississippi, mostly sunny and 92. Baton Rouge, sunny and 92. And at Houston, mostly sunny and 92 degrees. For the most current information, check us out on the web at www.weather.gov/sht. The Shreveport Climate Summary for this evening, as of 4 p.m., July 26, 2026. Today's high temperature was 96 degrees. The normal high is 95. The record high is 103 degrees, which was last set in 2018. Today's low temperature was 77 degrees. The normal low is 74. The record low is 63 degrees, which was set in 1911. No precipitation fell today, which leaves the monthly total at 5.27 inches. This is 2.27 inches above the normal amount of 3.00 inches for July. The total precipitation for the year still stands at 28.77 inches, which is 2.26 inches below normal. Sunset tonight is at 8:17 p.m. Sunrise tomorrow is at 6:26 a.m. Now let's check on your local forecast. Heat advisory in effect until 8 p.m. Central Daylight Time Monday. Tonight, mostly clear. Lows in the upper 70s. Southwest winds around 5 miles per hour. Monday, mostly sunny. Hot with highs in the upper 90s. Southwest winds around 5 miles per hour. Heat index values up to 105 in the afternoon. Monday night, mostly clear. Lows in the upper 70s. Southwest winds around 5 miles per hour. Tuesday, mostly sunny. Hot with highs in the upper 90s. Southwest winds around 5 miles per hour. Heat index values up to 105 in the afternoon. Tuesday night, mostly clear. Lows in the upper 70s. Southwest winds around 5 miles per hour. Wednesday, partly cloudy. Hot with highs in the upper 90s. Heat index values up to 105 in the afternoon. Wednesday night, partly cloudy. Lows in the upper 70s. Thursday, partly cloudy. A slight chance of showers and thunderstorms in the afternoon. Hot with highs in the upper 90s. Chance of rain 20%. Heat index values up to 105 in the afternoon. Thursday night, partly cloudy. Lows in the upper 70s. Friday, partly cloudy. Hot with highs in the mid-90s. Heat index values up to 105 in the afternoon. Friday night, partly cloudy. A slight chance of showers after midnight. Lows in the upper 70s. Chance of rain 20%. Saturday, partly cloudy with a slight chance of showers. A slight chance of thunderstorms in the afternoon. Hot with highs in the mid-90s. Chance of rain 20%. Saturday night, a slight chance of thunderstorms in the evening. Partly cloudy with a slight chance of showers. Lows in the mid-70s. Chance of rain 20%. Sunday, partly cloudy with a slight chance of showers. A slight chance of thunderstorms in the afternoon. Highs in the lower 90s. Chance of rain 20%. Heat advisory now in effect until 8 p.m. Central Daylight Time Monday. What? Heat index values up to 109. Where? Portions of South Central and Southwest Arkansas, North Central and Northwest Louisiana, Southeast Oklahoma, and East and Northeast Texas. When? Until 8 p.m. Central Daylight Time Monday. Impacts: hot temperatures and high humidity may cause heat illnesses. 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Take extra precautions when outside. 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
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Be sure to follow us on Facebook. Here's a look at local weather conditions as of 7 p.m. At the top of the hour, skies were mostly sunny in Shreveport. The temperature was 93 degrees at the regional airport. The dew point was 70, making the relative humidity 46%, producing a heat index of 99. Winds were south at 7 miles an hour. The pressure was 29.94 inches and falling. In Bossier City, at Barksdale Air Force Base, skies were sunny, with a temperature of 94 degrees. The dew point was 70, making the relative humidity 45%, producing a heat index of 101. Winds were southeast at 6 miles an hour. The pressure was 29.93 inches and falling. And in downtown Shreveport, skies were sunny. The temperature was 94 degrees. And winds were south at 5 miles an hour. Once again in Shreveport, it was 93 degrees with mostly sunny skies at 7 p.m. This is your NOAA Weather Radio, station WXJ97, operating on a frequency of 162.400 MHz, providing the latest weather information on a 24-hour basis. 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Around the local area at 7 p.m. in Texarkana, sunny and 97. Wind south at 10 miles an hour. El Dorado, sunny and 92. Wind southwest at 6 miles an hour. Monroe, sunny and 94. Wind west at 10 miles an hour. Nacogdoches, sunny and 93. Wind calm. Marshall, sunny and 95. Wind calm. And at Longview, sunny and 96 degrees. Wind southwest at 8 miles an hour. Elsewhere across the four-state area, over at Dallas, mostly sunny and 97. Oklahoma City, mostly sunny and 99. Little Rock, mostly sunny and 98. Jackson, Mississippi, mostly sunny and 92. Baton Rouge, sunny and 92. And at Houston, mostly sunny and 92 degrees. For the most current information, check us out on the web at www.weather.gov/SHT. The Shreveport Climate Summary for this evening, as of 4 p.m., July 26, 2026. Today's high temperature was 96 degrees. The normal high is 95. The record high is 103 degrees, which was last set in 2018. Today's low temperature was 77 degrees. The normal low is 74. The record low is 63 degrees, which was set in 1911. No precipitation fell today, which leaves the monthly total at 5.27 inches. This is 2.27 inches above the normal amount of 3.00 inches for July. The total precipitation for the year still stands at 28.77 inches, which is 2.26 inches below normal. Sunset tonight is at 8:17 p.m. Sunrise tomorrow is at 6:26 a.m. Now let's check on your local forecast. Heat advisory in effect until 8 p.m. Central Daylight Time Monday. Tonight, mostly clear. Lows in the upper 70s. Southwest winds around 5 miles per hour. Monday, mostly sunny. Hot with highs in the upper 90s. Southwest winds around 5 miles per hour. Heat index values up to 105 in the afternoon. Monday night, mostly clear. Lows in the upper 70s. Southwest winds around 5 miles per hour. Tuesday, mostly sunny.
hot with highs in the upper 90s. Southwest winds around 5 miles per hour. Heat index values up to 105 in the afternoon. Tuesday night, mostly clear. Lows in the upper 70s. Southwest winds around 5 miles per hour. Wednesday, partly cloudy. Hot with highs in the upper 90s. Heat index values up to 105 in the afternoon. Wednesday night, partly cloudy. Lows in the upper 70s. Thursday, partly cloudy. A slight chance of showers and thunderstorms in the afternoon. Hot with highs in the upper 90s. Chance of rain 20%. Heat index values up to 105 in the afternoon. Thursday night, partly cloudy. Lows in the upper 70s. Friday, partly cloudy. Hot with highs in the mid-90s. Heat index values up to 105 in the afternoon. Friday night, partly cloudy. A slight chance of showers after midnight. Lows in the upper 70s. Chance of rain 20%. Saturday, partly cloudy with a slight chance of showers. A slight chance of thunderstorms in the afternoon. Hot with highs in the mid-90s. Chance of rain 20%. Saturday night, a slight chance of thunderstorms in the evening. Partly cloudy with a slight chance of showers. Lows in the mid-70s. Chance of rain 20%. Sunday, partly cloudy with a slight chance of showers. A slight chance of thunderstorms in the afternoon. Highs in the lower 90s. Chance of rain 20%. Heat advisory now in effect until 8 p.m. Central Daylight Time Monday. What? Heat index values up to 109. Where? Portions of South Central and Southwest Arkansas, North Central and Northwest Louisiana, Southeast Oklahoma, and East and Northeast Texas. When? Until 8 p.m. Central Daylight Time Monday. Impacts: hot temperatures and high humidity may cause heat illnesses. 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Be sure to follow us on Facebook. Here's a look at local weather conditions as of 7 p.m. At the top of the hour, skies were mostly sunny in Shreveport. The temperature was 93 degrees at the regional airport. The dew point was 70, making the relative humidity 46%, producing a heat index of 99. Winds were south at 7 miles an hour. The pressure was 29.94 inches and falling. In Bossier City, at Barksdale Air Force Base, skies were sunny, with a temperature of 94 degrees. The dew point was 70, making the relative humidity 45%, producing a heat index of 101. Winds were southeast at 6 miles an hour. The pressure was 29.93 inches and falling. And in downtown Shreveport, skies were sunny. The temperature was 94 degrees. And winds were south at 5 miles an hour. Once again in Shreveport, it was 93 degrees with mostly sunny skies at 7 p.m. Around the local area at 7 p.m., in Texarkana, sunny and 97. Wind south at 10 miles an hour. El Dorado, sunny and 92. Wind southwest at 6 miles an hour. Monroe, sunny and 94. Wind west at 10 miles an hour. Nacogdoches, sunny and 93. Wind calm. Marshall, sunny and 95. Wind calm. And at Longview, sunny and 96 degrees. Wind southwest at 8 miles an hour. Elsewhere across the four-state area, over at Dallas, mostly sunny and 97. Oklahoma City,
mostly sunny and 99. Little Rock, mostly sunny and 98. Jackson, Mississippi, mostly sunny and 92. Baton Rouge, sunny and 92. And at Houston, mostly sunny and 92 degrees. For the most current information, check us out on the web at www.weather.gov/SHP. Here is your area's open water boating forecast. Wind gusts may be higher. Heat advisory in effect until 8 p.m. Central Daylight Time Monday. Tonight, mostly clear. Lows in the upper 70s. Southwest winds 10 to 15 miles per hour. Heat index readings 102 to 105. Monday, mostly sunny. Highs in the upper 90s. Southwest winds 10 to 15 miles per hour. Heat index readings 106 to 109. Monday night, mostly clear. Lows in the upper 70s. Southwest winds 10 to 15 miles per hour. Heat index readings 104 to 107. Tuesday, mostly sunny. Highs in the upper 90s. Southwest winds 10 to 15 miles per hour. Tuesday night, mostly clear. Lows in the upper 70s. Southwest winds 10 to 15 miles per hour. Wednesday, partly cloudy. Highs in the upper 90s. Wednesday night, partly cloudy. Lows in the upper 70s. Thursday, partly cloudy. A 20% chance of showers and thunderstorms in the afternoon. Highs in the upper 90s. Thursday night, partly cloudy. Lows in the mid-70s. Friday, partly cloudy. Highs in the upper 90s. Friday night, partly cloudy. Lows in the upper 70s. Saturday, partly cloudy. Slight chance of showers in the morning, then a slight chance of showers and thunderstorms in the afternoon. Highs in the upper 90s. Chance of precipitation 20%. Saturday night, partly cloudy. Slight chance of showers and thunderstorms in the evening, then a slight chance of showers after midnight. Lows in the mid-70s. Chance of midnight. Lows in the mid-70s. Chance of precipitation 20%. Sunday, partly cloudy. Slight chance of showers in the morning, then a slight chance of showers and thunderstorms in the afternoon. Highs in the mid-90s. Chance of precipitation 20%. The Shreveport Climate Summary for this evening, as of 4 p.m., July 26, 2026. Today's high temperature was 96 degrees. The normal high is 95. The record high is 103 degrees, which was last set in 2018. Today's low temperature was 77 degrees. The normal low is 74. The record low is 63 degrees, which was set in 1911. No precipitation fell today, which leaves the monthly total at 5.27 inches. This is 2.27 inches above the normal amount of 3.00 inches for July. The total precipitation for the year still stands at 28.77 inches, which is 2.26 inches below normal. Sunset tonight is at 8:17 p.m. Sunrise tomorrow is at 6:26 a.m. Now let's check on your local forecast. Heat advisory in effect until 8 p.m. Central Daylight Time Monday. Tonight, mostly clear. Lows in the upper 70s. Southwest winds around 5 miles per hour. Monday, mostly sunny. Hot with highs in the upper 90s. Southwest winds around 5 miles per hour. Heat index values up to 105 in the afternoon. Monday night, mostly clear. Lows in the upper 70s. Southwest winds around 5 miles per hour. Tuesday, mostly sunny. Hot with highs in the upper 90s. Southwest winds around 5 miles per hour. Heat index values up to 105 in the afternoon. Tuesday night, mostly clear. Lows in the upper 70s.
southwest winds around 5 miles per hour. Wednesday, partly cloudy. Hot with highs in the upper 90s.

heat index values up to 105 in the afternoon. Wednesday night, partly cloudy. Lows in the upper 70s. Thursday, partly cloudy. A slight chance of showers and thunderstorms in the afternoon. Hot with highs in the upper 90s. Chance of rain 20%. Heat index values up to 105 in the afternoon. Thursday night, partly cloudy. Lows in the upper 70s. Friday, partly cloudy. Hot with highs in the mid-90s. Heat index values up to 105 in the afternoon. Friday night, partly cloudy. A slight chance of showers after midnight. Lows in the upper 70s. Chance of rain 20%. Saturday, partly cloudy with a slight chance of showers. A slight chance of thunderstorms in the afternoon. Hot with highs in the mid-90s. Chance of rain 20%. Saturday night, a slight chance of thunderstorms in the evening. Partly cloudy with a slight chance of showers. Lows in the mid-70s. Chance of rain 20%. Sunday, partly cloudy with a slight chance of showers. A slight chance of thunderstorms in the afternoon. Highs in the lower 90s. Chance of rain 20%. 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Heat advisory now in effect until 8 p.m. Central Daylight Time Monday. What? Heat index values up to 109. Where? Portions of South Central and Southwest Arkansas, North Central and Northwest Louisiana, Southeast Oklahoma, and East and Northeast Texas. When? Until 8 p.m. Central Daylight Time Monday. Impacts, hot temperatures and high humidity may cause heat illnesses. 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Be sure to follow us on Facebook. Here's a look at local weather conditions as of 7 p.m. At the top of the hour, skies were mostly sunny in Shreveport. The temperature was 93 degrees at the regional airport. The dew point was 70, making the relative humidity 46%, producing a heat index of 99. Winds were south at 7 miles an hour. The pressure was 29.94 inches and falling. In Bossier City, at Barksdale Air Force Base, skies were sunny, with a temperature of 94 degrees. The dew point was 70, making the relative humidity 45%, producing a heat index of 101. Winds were southeast at 6 miles an hour. The pressure was 29.93 inches and falling. And in downtown Shreveport, skies were sunny. The temperature was 94 degrees. And winds were south at 5 miles an hour. Once again in Shreveport, it was 93 degrees with mostly sunny skies at 7 p.m. Around the local area at 7 p.m., in Texarkana, sunny and 97. Wind south at 10 miles an hour. El Dorado, sunny and 92. Wind southwest at 6 miles an hour. Monroe, sunny and 94. Wind west at 10 miles an hour. Nacogdoches, sunny and 93. Wind calm. Marshall, sunny and 95. Wind calm. And at Longview, sunny and 96 degrees. Wind southwest at 8 miles an hour.
Elsewhere across the four-state area, over at Dallas, mostly sunny and 97. Oklahoma City, mostly sunny and 99. Little Rock, mostly sunny and 98. Jackson, Mississippi, mostly sunny and 92. Baton Rouge, sunny and 92. And at Houston, mostly sunny and 92 degrees. For the most current information, check us out on the web at www.weather.gov/sht. The Shreveport Climate Summary for this evening, as of 4 p.m., July 26, 2026. Today's high temperature was 96 degrees. The normal high is 95. The record high is 103 degrees, which was last set in 2018. Today's low temperature was 77 degrees. The normal low is 74. The record low is 63 degrees, which was set in 1911. No precipitation fell today, which leaves the monthly total at 5.27 inches. This is 2.27 inches above the normal amount of 3.00 inches for July. The total precipitation for the year still stands at 28.77 inches, which is 2.26 inches below normal. Sunset tonight is at 8:17 p.m. Sunrise tomorrow is at 6:26 a.m. Now let's check on your local forecast. Heat advisory in effect until 8 p.m. Central Daylight Time Monday. Tonight, mostly clear. Lows in the upper 70s. Southwest winds around 5 miles per hour. Monday, mostly sunny. Hot with highs in the upper 90s. Southwest winds around 5 miles per hour. Heat index values up to 105 in the afternoon. Monday night, mostly clear. Lows in the upper 70s. Southwest winds around 5 miles per hour. Tuesday, mostly sunny. Hot with highs in the upper 90s. Southwest winds around 5 miles per hour. Heat index values up to 105 in the afternoon. Tuesday night, mostly clear. Lows in the upper 70s. Southwest winds around 5 miles per hour. Wednesday, partly cloudy. Hot with highs in the upper 90s. Heat index values up to 105 in the afternoon. Wednesday night, partly cloudy. Lows in the upper 70s. Thursday, partly cloudy. A slight chance of showers and thunderstorms in the afternoon. Hot with highs in the upper 90s. Chance of rain 20%. Heat index values up to 105 in the afternoon. Thursday night, partly cloudy. Lows in the upper 70s. Friday, partly cloudy. Hot with highs in the mid-90s. Heat index values up to 105 in the afternoon. Friday night, partly cloudy. A slight chance of showers after midnight. Lows in the upper 70s. Chance of rain 20%. Saturday, partly cloudy with a slight chance of showers. A slight chance of thunderstorms in the afternoon. Hot with highs in the mid-90s. Chance of rain 20%. Saturday night, a slight chance of thunderstorms in the evening. Partly cloudy with a slight chance of showers. Lows in the mid-70s. Chance of rain 20%. Sunday, partly cloudy with a slight chance of showers. A slight chance of thunderstorms in the afternoon. Highs in the lower 90s. Chance of rain 20%. Heat advisory now in effect until 8 p.m. Central Daylight Time Monday. What? Heat index values up to 109. Where? Portions of South Central and Southwest Arkansas, North Central and Northwest Louisiana, Southeast Oklahoma, and East and Northeast Texas. When? Until 8 p.m. Central Daylight Time Monday. Impacts: hot temperatures and high humidity may cause heat illnesses. 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Take extra precautions when outside. 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
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Be sure to follow us on Facebook. Here's a look at local weather conditions as of 7 p.m. At the top of the hour, skies were mostly sunny in Shreveport. The temperature was 93 degrees at the regional airport. The dew point was 70, making the relative humidity 46%, producing a heat index of 99. Winds were south at 7 miles an hour. The pressure was 29.94 inches and falling. In Bossier City, at Barksdale Air Force Base, skies were sunny, with a temperature of 94 degrees. The dew point was 70, making the relative humidity 45%, producing a heat index of 101. Winds were southeast at 6 miles an hour. The pressure was 29.93 inches and falling. And in downtown Shreveport, skies were sunny. The temperature was 94 degrees. And winds were south at 5 miles an hour. Once again in Shreveport, it was 93 degrees with mostly sunny skies at 7 p.m. Around the local area at 7 p.m., in Texarkana, sunny and 97. Wind south at 10 miles an hour. El Dorado, sunny and 92. Wind southwest at 6 miles an hour. Monroe, sunny and 94. Wind west at 10 miles an hour. Natchitoches, sunny and 93. Wind calm. Marshall, sunny and 95. Wind calm. And at Longview, sunny and 96 degrees. Wind southwest at 8 miles an hour. Elsewhere across the four-state area, over at Dallas, mostly sunny and 97. Oklahoma City, mostly sunny and 99. Little Rock, mostly sunny and 98. Jackson, Mississippi, mostly sunny and 92. Baton Rouge, sunny and 92. And at Houston, mostly sunny and 92 degrees. For the most current information, check us out on the web at www.weather.gov/sht. The Shreveport Climate Summary for this evening, as of 4 p.m., July 26, 2026. Today's high temperature was 96 degrees. The normal high is 95. The record high is 103 degrees, which was last set in 2018. Today's low temperature was 77 degrees. The normal low is 74. The record low is 63 degrees, which was set in 1911. No precipitation fell today, which leaves the monthly total at 5.27 inches. This is 2.27 inches above the normal amount of 3.00 inches for July. The total precipitation for the year still stands at 28.77 inches, which is 2.26 inches below normal. Sunset tonight is at 8:17 p.m. Sunrise tomorrow is at 6:26 a.m. Now let's check on your local forecast. Heat advisory in effect until 8 p.m. Central Daylight Time Monday. Tonight, mostly clear. Lows in the upper 70s. Southwest winds around 5 miles per hour. Monday, mostly sunny. Hot with highs in the upper 90s. Southwest winds around 5 miles per hour. Heat index values up to 105 in the afternoon. Monday night, mostly clear. Lows in the upper 70s. Southwest winds around 5 miles per hour. Tuesday, mostly sunny. Hot with highs in the upper 90s. Southwest winds around 5 miles per hour. Heat index values up to 105 in the afternoon. Tuesday night, mostly clear. Lows in the upper 70s. Southwest winds around 5 miles per hour. Wednesday, partly cloudy. Hot with highs in the upper 90s. Heat index values up to 105 in the afternoon. Wednesday night, partly cloudy.
lows in the upper 70s. Thursday, partly cloudy. A slight chance of showers and thunderstorms in the afternoon. Hot with highs in the upper 90s. Chance of rain 20%. Heat index values up to 105 in the afternoon. Thursday night, partly cloudy. Lows in the upper 70s. Friday, partly cloudy. Hot with highs in the mid-90s. Heat index values up to 105 in the afternoon. Friday night, partly cloudy. A slight chance of showers after midnight. Lows in the upper 70s. Chance of rain 20%. Saturday, partly cloudy with a slight chance of showers. A slight chance of thunderstorms in the afternoon. Hot with highs in the mid-90s. Chance of rain 20%. Saturday night, a slight chance of thunderstorms in the evening. Partly cloudy with a slight chance of showers. Lows in the mid-70s. Chance of rain 20%. Sunday, partly cloudy with a slight chance of showers. A slight chance of thunderstorms in the afternoon. Highs in the lower 90s. Chance of rain 20%. Heat advisory now in effect until 8 p.m. Central Daylight Time Monday. What? Heat index values up to 109. Where? Portions of south central and southwest Arkansas, north central and northwest Louisiana, southeast Oklahoma, and east and northeast Texas. When? Until 8 p.m. Central Daylight Time Monday. Impacts: hot temperatures and high humidity may cause heat illnesses. 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Be sure to follow us on Facebook. Here's a look at local weather conditions as of 7 p.m. At the top of the hour, skies were mostly sunny in Shreveport. The temperature was 93 degrees at the regional airport. The dew point was 70, making the relative humidity 46%, producing a heat index of 99. Winds were south at 7 miles an hour. The pressure was 29.94 inches and falling. In Bossier City, at Barksdale Air Force Base, skies were sunny, with a temperature of 94 degrees. The dew point was 70, making the relative humidity 45%, producing a heat index of 101. Winds were southeast at 6 miles an hour. The pressure was 29.93 inches and falling. And in downtown Shreveport, skies were sunny. The temperature was 94 degrees. And winds were south at 5 miles an hour. Once again in Shreveport, it was 93 degrees with mostly sunny skies at 7 p.m. Around the local area at 7 p.m., in Texarkana, sunny and 97. Wind south at 10 miles an hour. El Dorado, sunny and 92. Wind southwest at 6 miles an hour. Monroe, sunny and 94. Wind west at 10 miles an hour. Natchitoches, sunny and 93. Wind calm. Marshall, sunny and 95. Wind calm. And at Longview, sunny and 96 degrees. Wind southwest at 8 miles an hour. Elsewhere across the four-state area, over at Dallas, mostly sunny and 97. Oklahoma City, mostly sunny and 99.
Little Rock, mostly sunny and 98. Jackson, Mississippi, mostly sunny and

92. Baton Rouge, sunny and 92. And at Houston, mostly sunny and 92 degrees. For the most current information, check us out on the web at www.weather.gov/SHT. The Shreveport Climate Summary for this evening, as of 4 p.m., July 26, 2026. Today's high temperature was 96 degrees. The normal high is 95. The record high is 103 degrees, which was last set in 2018. Today's low temperature was 77 degrees. The normal low is 74. The record low is 63 degrees, which was set in 1911. No precipitation fell today, which leaves the monthly total at 5.27 inches. This is 2.27 inches above the normal amount of 3.00 inches for July. The total precipitation for the year still stands at 28.77 inches, which is 2.26 inches below normal. Sunset tonight is at 8:17 p.m. Sunrise tomorrow is at 6:26 a.m. Now let's check on your local forecast. Heat advisory in effect until 8 p.m. Central Daylight Time Monday. Tonight, mostly clear. Lows in the upper 70s. Southwest winds around 5 miles per hour. Monday, mostly sunny. Hot with highs in the upper 90s. Southwest winds around 5 miles per hour. Heat index values up to 105 in the afternoon. Monday night, mostly clear. Lows in the upper 70s. Southwest winds around 5 miles per hour. Tuesday, mostly sunny. Hot with highs in the upper 90s. Southwest winds around 5 miles per hour. Heat index values up to 105 in the afternoon. Tuesday night, mostly clear. Lows in the upper 70s. Southwest winds around 5 miles per hour. Wednesday, partly cloudy. Hot with highs in the upper 90s. Heat index values up to 105 in the afternoon. Wednesday night, partly cloudy. Lows in the upper 70s. Thursday, partly cloudy. A slight chance of showers and thunderstorms in the afternoon. Hot with highs in the upper 90s. Chance of rain 20%. Heat index values up to 105 in the afternoon. Thursday night, partly cloudy. Lows in the upper 70s. Friday, partly cloudy. Hot with highs in the mid-90s. Heat index values up to 105 in the afternoon. Friday night, partly cloudy. A slight chance of showers after midnight. Lows in the upper 70s. Chance of rain 20%. Saturday, partly cloudy with a slight chance of showers. A slight chance of thunderstorms in the afternoon. Hot with highs in the mid-90s. Chance of rain 20%. Saturday night, a slight chance of thunderstorms in the evening. Partly cloudy with a slight chance of showers. Lows in the mid-70s. Chance of rain 20%. Sunday, partly cloudy with a slight chance of showers. A slight chance of thunderstorms in the afternoon. Highs in the lower 90s. Chance of rain 20%. Heat advisory now in effect until 8 p.m. Central Daylight Time Monday. What? Heat index values up to 109. Where? Portions of South Central and Southwest Arkansas, North Central and Northwest Louisiana, Southeast Oklahoma, and East and Northeast Texas. When? Until 8 p.m. Central Daylight Time Monday. Impacts: hot temperatures and high humidity may cause heat illnesses. Drink plenty of fluids, stay in an air-conditioned room, stay out of the sun, and check up on relatives and neighbors. Take extra precautions when outside. Wear lightweight and loose-fitting clothing. Try to limit strenuous activities to early morning or evening. Take action when you see symptoms of heat exhaustion and heat stroke. Here is your area's open water boating forecast. Wind gusts may be higher. Heat advisory in effect until 8 p.m. Central Daylight Time Monday.
Tonight, mostly clear. Lows in the upper 70s. Southwest winds 10 to 15 miles per hour. Heat index readings 102 to 105. Monday, mostly sunny. Highs in the upper 90s. Southwest winds 10 to 15 miles per hour. Heat index readings 106 to 109. Monday night, mostly clear. Lows in the upper 70s. Southwest winds 10 to 15 miles per hour. Heat index readings 104 to 107. Tuesday, mostly sunny. Highs in the upper 90s. Southwest winds 10 to 15 miles per hour. Tuesday night, mostly clear. Lows in the upper 70s. Southwest winds 10 to 15 miles per hour. Wednesday, partly cloudy. Highs in the upper 90s. Wednesday night, partly cloudy. Lows in the upper 70s. Thursday, partly cloudy. A 20% chance of showers and thunderstorms in the afternoon. Highs in the upper 90s. Thursday night, partly cloudy. Lows in the mid-70s. Friday, partly cloudy. Highs in the upper 90s. Friday night, partly cloudy. Lows in the upper 70s. Saturday, partly cloudy. Slight chance of showers in the morning, then a slight chance of showers and thunderstorms in the afternoon. Highs in the upper 90s. Chance of precipitation 20%. Saturday night, partly cloudy. Slight chance of showers and thunderstorms in the evening, then a slight chance of showers after midnight. Lows in the mid-70s. Chance of precipitation 20%. Sunday, partly cloudy. Slight chance of showers in the morning, then a slight chance of showers and thunderstorms in the afternoon. Highs in the mid-90s. Chance of precipitation 20%. 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Be sure to follow us on Facebook. Here's a look at local weather conditions as of 7 p.m. At the top of the hour, skies were mostly sunny in Shreveport. The temperature was 93 degrees at the regional airport. The dew point was 70, making the relative humidity 46%, producing a heat index of 99. Winds were south at 7 miles an hour. The pressure was 29.94 inches and falling. In Bossier City, at Barksdale Air Force Base, skies were sunny, with a temperature of 94 degrees. The dew point was 70, making the relative humidity 45%, producing a heat index of 101. Winds were southeast at 6 miles an hour. The pressure was 29.93 inches and falling. And in downtown Shreveport, skies were sunny. The temperature was 94 degrees. And winds were south at 5 miles an hour. Once again in Shreveport, it was 93 degrees with mostly sunny skies at 7 p.m. Around the local area at 7 p.m., in Texarkana, sunny and 97. Wind south at 10 miles an hour. El Dorado, sunny and 92. Wind southwest at 6 miles an hour. Monroe, sunny and 94. Wind west at 10 miles an hour. Nacogdoches, sunny and 93. Wind calm. Marshall, sunny and 95. Wind calm. And at Longview, sunny and 96 degrees. Wind southwest at 8 miles an hour. Elsewhere across the four-state area, over at Dallas, mostly sunny and 97. Oklahoma City, mostly sunny and 99. Little Rock, mostly sunny and 98. Jackson, Mississippi, mostly sunny and 92. Baton Rouge, sunny and 92. And at Houston, mostly sunny and 92 degrees. For the most current information, check us out on the web at www.weather.gov/sht. The Shreveport Climate Summary for this evening, as of 4 p.m., July 26,

stands at 28.77 inches, which is 2.26 inches below normal. Sunset tonight is at 8:17 p.m. Sunrise tomorrow is at 6:26 a.m. Now let's check on your local forecast. Heat advisory in effect until 8 p.m. Central Daylight Time Monday. Tonight, mostly clear. Lows in the upper 70s. Southwest winds around 5 miles per hour. Monday, mostly sunny. Hot with highs in the upper 90s. Southwest winds around 5 miles per hour. Heat index values up to 105 in the afternoon. Monday night, mostly clear. Lows in the upper 70s. Southwest winds around 5 miles per hour. Tuesday, mostly sunny. Hot with highs in the upper 90s. Southwest winds around 5 miles per hour. Heat index values up to 105 in the afternoon. Tuesday night, mostly clear. Lows in the upper 70s. Southwest winds around 5 miles per hour. Wednesday, partly cloudy. Hot with highs in the upper 90s. Heat index values up to 105 in the afternoon. Wednesday night, partly cloudy. Lows in the upper 70s. Thursday, partly cloudy. A slight chance of showers and thunderstorms in the afternoon. Hot with highs in the upper 90s. Chance of rain 20%. Heat index values up to 105 in the afternoon. Thursday night, partly cloudy. Lows in the upper 70s. Friday, partly cloudy. Hot with highs in the mid-90s. Heat index values up to 105 in the afternoon. Friday night, partly cloudy. A slight chance of showers after midnight. Lows in the upper 70s. Chance of rain 20%. Saturday, partly cloudy with a slight chance of showers. A slight chance of thunderstorms in the afternoon. Hot with highs in the mid-90s. Chance of rain 20%. Saturday night, a slight chance of thunderstorms in the evening. Partly cloudy with a slight chance of showers. Lows in the mid-70s. Chance of rain 20%. Sunday, partly cloudy with a slight chance of showers. A slight chance of thunderstorms in the afternoon. Highs in the lower 90s. Chance of rain 20%. 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Heat advisory now in effect until 8 p.m. Central Daylight Time Monday. What? Heat index values up to 109. Where? Portions of South Central and Southwest Arkansas, North Central and Northwest Louisiana, Southeast Oklahoma, and East and Northeast Texas. When? Until 8 p.m. Central Daylight Time Monday. Impacts, hot temperatures and high humidity may cause heat illnesses. 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Be sure to follow us on Facebook. Here's a look at local weather conditions as of 7 p.m. At the top of the hour, skies were mostly sunny in Shreveport. The temperature was 93 degrees at the regional airport. The dew point was 70, making the relative humidity 46%, producing a heat index of 99. Winds were south at 7 miles an hour. The pressure was 29.94 inches and falling.
in Bossier City. Ed Bar-

Rochdale Air Force Base, skies were sunny, with a temperature of 94 degrees. The dew point was 70, making the relative humidity 45%, producing a heat index of 101. Winds were southeast at 6 miles an hour. The pressure was 29.93 inches and falling. And in downtown Shreveport, skies were sunny. The temperature was 94 degrees. And winds were south at 5 miles an hour. Once again in Shreveport, it was 93 degrees with mostly sunny skies at 7 p.m. Around the local area at 7 p.m., in Texarkana, sunny and 97. Wind south at 10 miles an hour. El Dorado, sunny and 92. Wind southwest at 6 miles an hour. Monroe, sunny and 94. Wind west at 10 miles an hour. Natchitoches, sunny and 93. Wind calm. Marshall, sunny and 95. Wind calm. And at Longview, sunny and 96 degrees. Wind southwest at 8 miles an hour. Elsewhere across the four-state area, over at Dallas, mostly sunny and 97. Oklahoma City, mostly sunny and 99. Little Rock, mostly sunny and 98. Jackson, Mississippi, mostly sunny and 92. Baton Rouge, sunny and 92. And at Houston, mostly sunny and 92 degrees. For the most current information, check us out on the web at www.weather.gov/sht. Around the local area at 8 p.m., in Texarkana, clear and 94. Wind south at 6 miles an hour. El Dorado, clear and 88. Wind south at 3 miles an hour. Monroe, clear and 90. Wind southwest at 7 miles an hour. Natchitoches, clear and 86. Wind calm. Marshall, clear and 89. Wind calm. And at Longview, clear and 93 degrees. Wind southwest at 6 miles an hour. Elsewhere across the four-state area, over at Dallas, partly cloudy and 95. Oklahoma City, partly cloudy and 96. Little Rock, partly cloudy and 95. Jackson, Mississippi, partly cloudy and 88. Baton Rouge, partly cloudy and 88. And at Houston, partly cloudy and 90 degrees. For the most current information, check us out on the web at www.weather.gov/sht. The Shreveport Climate Summary for this evening, as of 4 p.m., July 26, 2026. Today's high temperature was 96 degrees. The normal high is 95. The record high is 103 degrees, which was last set in 2018. Today's low temperature was 77 degrees. The normal low is 74. The record low is 63 degrees, which was set in 1911. No precipitation fell today, which leaves the monthly total at 5.27 inches. This is 2.27 inches above the normal amount of 3.00 inches for July. The total precipitation for the year still stands at 28.77 inches, which is 2.26 inches below normal. Sunset tonight is at 8:17 p.m. Sunrise tomorrow is at 6:26 a.m. Now let's check on your local forecast. Heat advisory in effect until 8 p.m. Central Daylight Time Monday. Tonight, mostly clear. Lows in the upper 70s. Southwest winds around 5 miles per hour. Monday, mostly sunny. Hot with highs in the upper 90s. Southwest winds around 5 miles per hour. Heat index values up to 105 in the afternoon. Monday night, mostly clear. Lows in the upper 70s. Southwest winds around 5 miles per hour. Tuesday, mostly sunny. Hot with highs in the upper 90s. Southwest winds around 5 miles per hour. Heat index values up to 105 in the afternoon. Tuesday night,
mostly clear. Lows in the upper 70s. Southwest winds around 5 miles per hour. Wednesday, partly cloudy. Hot with highs in the upper 90s. Heat index values up to 105 in the afternoon. Wednesday night, partly cloudy. Lows in the upper 70s. Thursday, partly cloudy. A slight chance of showers and thunderstorms in the afternoon. Hot with highs in the upper 90s. Chance of rain 20%. Heat index values up to 105 in the afternoon. Thursday night, partly cloudy. Lows in the upper 70s. Friday, partly cloudy. Hot with highs in the mid-90s. Heat index values up to 105 in the afternoon. Friday night, partly cloudy. A slight chance of showers after midnight. Lows in the upper 70s. Chance of rain 20%. Saturday, partly cloudy with a slight chance of showers. A slight chance of thunderstorms in the afternoon. Hot with highs in the mid-90s. Chance of rain 20%. Saturday night, a slight chance of thunderstorms in the evening. Partly cloudy with a slight chance of showers. Lows in the mid-70s. Chance of rain 20%. Sunday, partly cloudy with a slight chance of showers. A slight chance of thunderstorms in the afternoon. Highs in the lower 90s. Chance of rain 20%. Heat advisory now in effect until 8 p.m. Central Daylight Time Monday. What? Heat index values up to 109. Where? Portions of South Central and Southwest Arkansas, North Central and Northwest Louisiana, Southeast Oklahoma, and East and Northeast Texas. When? Until 8 p.m. Central Daylight Time Monday. Impacts, hot temperatures and high humidity may cause heat illnesses. 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Be sure to follow us on Facebook. Here's a look at local weather conditions as of 8 p.m. At the top of the hour, skies were partly cloudy in Shreveport. The temperature was 90 degrees at the regional airport. The dew point was 72, making the relative humidity 55%. Winds were south at 6 miles an hour. The pressure was 29.94 inches and steady. In Bossier City, at Barksdale Air Force Base, skies were mostly cloudy, with a temperature of 90 degrees. The dew point was 75, making the relative humidity 61%, producing a heat index of 101. Winds were southeast at 5 miles an hour. The pressure was 29.93 inches and steady. And in downtown Shreveport, skies were clear. The temperature was 90 degrees. And winds were calm. Once again in Shreveport, it was 90 degrees with partly cloudy skies at 8 p.m. Around the local area at 8 p.m., in Texarkana, clear and 94. Wind south at 6 miles an hour. El Dorado, clear and 88. Wind south at 3 miles an hour. Monroe, clear and 90. Wind southwest at 7 miles an hour. Natchitoches, clear and 86. Wind calm. Marshall, clear and 89. Wind calm. And at Longview, clear and 93 degrees. Wind southwest at 6 miles an hour. Elsewhere across the four-state area, over at Dallas, partly cloudy and 95. Oklahoma City, partly cloudy and 96. Little Rock, partly cloudy and 95. Jackson, Mississippi, partly cloudy and 88. Baton Rouge, partly cloudy and 88. And at Houston, partly cloudy and 90 degrees.
For the most current information, check us out on the web at www.weather.gov/SHP. The Shreveport Climate Summary for this evening, as of 4 p.m., July 26, 2026. Today's high temperature was 96 degrees. The normal high is 95. The record high is 103 degrees, which was last set in 2018. Today's low temperature was 77 degrees. The normal low is 74. The record low is 63 degrees, which was set in 1911. No precipitation fell today, which leaves the monthly total at 5.27 inches. This is 2.27 inches above the normal amount of 3.00 inches for July. The total precipitation for the year still stands at 28.77 inches, which is 2.26 inches below normal. Sunset tonight is at 8:17 p.m. Sunrise tomorrow is at 6:26 a.m. This is your NOAA Weather Radio, station WXJ97, operating on a frequency of 162.400 MHz, providing the latest weather information on a 24-hour basis. 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Now let's check on your local forecast. Heat advisory in effect until 8 p.m. Central Daylight Time Monday. Tonight, mostly clear. Lows in the upper 70s. Southwest winds around 5 miles per hour. Monday, mostly sunny. Hot with highs in the upper 90s. Southwest winds around 5 miles per hour. Heat index values up to 105 in the afternoon. Monday night, mostly clear. Lows in the upper 70s. Southwest winds around 5 miles per hour. Tuesday, mostly sunny. Hot with highs in the upper 90s. Southwest winds around 5 miles per hour. Heat index values up to 105 in the afternoon. Tuesday night, mostly clear. Lows in the upper 70s. Southwest winds around 5 miles per hour. Wednesday, partly cloudy. Hot with highs in the upper 90s. Heat index values up to 105 in the afternoon. Wednesday night, partly cloudy. Lows in the upper 70s. Thursday, partly cloudy. A slight chance of showers and thunderstorms in the afternoon. Hot with highs in the upper 90s. Chance of rain 20%. Heat index values up to 105 in the afternoon. Thursday night, partly cloudy. Lows in the upper 70s. Friday, partly cloudy. Hot with highs in the mid-90s. Heat index values up to 105 in the afternoon. Friday night, partly cloudy. A slight chance of showers after midnight. Lows in the upper 70s. Chance of rain 20%. Saturday, partly cloudy with a slight chance of showers. A slight chance of thunderstorms in the afternoon. Hot with highs in the mid-90s. Chance of rain 20%. Saturday night, a slight chance of thunderstorms in the evening. Partly cloudy with a slight chance of showers. Lows in the mid-70s. Chance of rain 20%. Sunday, partly cloudy with a slight chance of showers. A slight chance of thunderstorms in the afternoon. Highs in the lower 90s. Chance of rain 20%. Heat advisory now in effect until 8 p.m. Central Daylight Time Monday. What? Heat index values up to 109. Where? Portions of south central and southwest Arkansas, north central and northwest Louisiana, southeast Oklahoma, and east and northeast Texas. When? Until 8 p.m. Central Daylight Time Monday. Impacts, hot temperatures and high humidity may cause heat illnesses. Drink plenty of fluids, stay in an air-conditioned room, stay out of the sun, and check up on relatives and neighbors. Take extra precautions when outside.
Wear lightweight and loose-fitting clothing. 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Take action when you see symptoms of heat exhaustion and heat stroke. 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Be sure to follow us on Facebook. Here's a look at local weather conditions as of 8 p.m. At the top of the hour, skies were partly cloudy in Shreveport. The temperature was 90 degrees at the regional airport. The dew point was 72, making the relative humidity 55%. Winds were south at 6 miles an hour. The pressure was 29.94 inches and steady. In Bossier City, at Barksdale Air Force Base, skies were mostly cloudy, with a temperature of 90 degrees. The dew point was 75, making the relative humidity 61%, producing a heat index of 101. Winds were southeast at 5 miles an hour. The pressure was 29.93 inches and steady. And in downtown Shreveport, skies were clear. The temperature was 90 degrees. And winds were calm. Once again in Shreveport, it was 90 degrees with partly cloudy skies at 8 p.m. Around the local area at 8 p.m., in Texarkana, clear and 94. Wind south at 6 miles an hour. El Dorado, clear and 88. Wind south at 3 miles an hour. Monroe, clear and 90. Wind southwest at 7 miles an hour. Natchitoches, clear and 86. Wind calm. Marshall, clear and 89. Wind calm. And at Longview, clear and 93 degrees. Wind southwest at 6 miles an hour. Elsewhere across the four-state area, over at Dallas, partly cloudy and 95. Oklahoma City, partly cloudy and 96. Little Rock, partly cloudy and 95. Jackson, Mississippi, partly cloudy and 88. Baton Rouge, partly cloudy and 88. And at Houston, partly cloudy and 90 degrees. For the most current information, check us out on the web at www.weather.gov/sht. The Shreveport Climate Summary for this evening, as of 4 p.m., July 26, 2026. Today's high temperature was 96 degrees. The normal high is 95. The record high is 103 degrees, which was last set in 2018. Today's low temperature was 77 degrees. The normal low is 74. The record low is 63 degrees, which was set in 1911. No precipitation fell today, which leaves the monthly total at 5.27 inches. This is 2.27 inches above the normal amount of 3.00 inches for July. The total precipitation for the year still stands at 28.77 inches, which is 2.26 inches below normal. Sunset tonight is at 8:17 p.m. Sunrise tomorrow is at 6:26 a.m. Now let's check on your local forecast. Heat advisory in effect until 8 p.m. Central Daylight Time Monday. Tonight, mostly clear. Lows in the upper 70s. Southwest winds around 5 miles per hour. Monday, mostly sunny. Hot with highs in the upper 90s. Southwest winds around 5 miles per hour. Heat index values up to 105 in the afternoon. Monday night, mostly clear. Lows in the upper 70s. Southwest winds around 5 miles per hour. Tuesday, mostly sunny. Hot with highs in the upper 90s. Southwest winds around 5 miles per hour. Heat index values up to 105 in the afternoon. Tuesday night, mostly clear. Lows in the upper 70s. Southwest winds around 5 miles per hour. Wednesday, partly cloudy. Hot with highs in the upper 90s. Heat index values up to 105 in the afternoon. Wednesday night, partly cloudy. Lows in the upper 70s.
Thursday, partly cloudy. A slight chance of showers and thunderstorms in the afternoon. Hot with highs in the upper 90s. Chance of rain 20%. Heat index values up to 105 in the afternoon. Thursday night, partly cloudy. Lows in the upper 70s. Friday, partly cloudy. Hot with highs in the mid-90s. Heat index values up to 105 in the afternoon. Friday night, partly cloudy. A slight chance of showers after midnight. Lows in the upper 70s. Chance of rain 20%. Saturday, partly cloudy with a slight chance of showers. A slight chance of thunderstorms in the afternoon. Hot with highs in the mid-90s. Chance of rain 20%. Saturday night, a slight chance of thunderstorms in the evening. Partly cloudy with a slight chance of showers. Lows in the mid-70s. Chance of rain 20%. Sunday, partly cloudy with a slight chance of showers. A slight chance of thunderstorms in the afternoon. Highs in the lower 90s. Chance of rain 20%. Here is your area's open water boating forecast. Wind gusts may be higher. Heat advisory in effect until 8 p.m. Central Daylight Time Monday. Tonight, mostly clear. Lows in the upper 70s. Southwest winds 10 to 15 miles per hour. Heat index readings 102 to 105. Monday, mostly sunny. Highs in the upper 90s. Southwest winds 10 to 15 miles per hour. Heat index readings 106 to 109. Monday night, mostly clear. Lows in the upper 70 miles per hour. Heat index readings 104 to 107. Tuesday, mostly sunny. Highs in the upper 90s. Southwest winds 10 to 15 miles per hour. Tuesday night, mostly clear. Lows in the upper 70s. Southwest winds 10 to 15 miles per hour. Wednesday, partly cloudy. Highs in the upper 90s. Wednesday night, partly cloudy. Lows in the upper 70s. Thursday, partly cloudy. A 20% chance of showers and thunderstorms in the afternoon. Highs in the upper 90s. Thursday night, partly cloudy. Lows in the mid-70s. Friday, partly cloudy. Highs in the upper 90s. Friday night, partly cloudy. Lows in the upper 70s. Saturday, partly cloudy. Slight chance of showers in the morning, then a slight chance of showers and thunderstorms in the afternoon. Highs in the upper 90s. Chance of precipitation 20%. Saturday night, partly cloudy. Slight chance of showers and thunderstorms in the evening, then a slight chance of showers after midnight. Lows in the mid-70s. Chance of precipitation 20%. Sunday, partly cloudy. Slight chance of showers in the morning, then a slight chance of showers and thunderstorms in the afternoon. Highs in the mid-90s. Chance of precipitation 20%. Heat advisory now in effect until 8 p.m. Central Daylight Time Monday. What? Heat index values up to 109. Where? Portions of South Central and Southwest Arkansas, North Central and Northwest Louisiana, Southeast Oklahoma, and East and Northeast Texas. When? Until 8 p.m. Central Daylight Time Monday. Impacts: hot temperatures and high humidity may cause heat illnesses. 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Be sure to follow us on Facebook. Here's a look at local weather conditions as of 8 p.m. At the top of the hour,
Skies were partly cloudy in Shreveport. The temperature was

18 degrees at the regional airport. The dew point was 72, making the relative humidity 55%. Winds were south at 6 miles an hour. The pressure was 29.94 inches and steady. In Bossier City, at Barksdale Air Force Base, skies were mostly cloudy, with a temperature of 90 degrees. The dew point was 75, making the relative humidity 61%, producing a heat index of 101. Winds were southeast at 5 miles an hour. The pressure was 29.93 inches and steady. And in downtown Shreveport, skies were clear. The temperature was 90 degrees. And winds were calm. Once again in Shreveport, it was 90 degrees with partly cloudy skies at 8 p.m. This is your NOAA Weather Radio, station WXJ97, operating on a frequency of 162.400 MHz, providing the latest weather information on a 24-hour basis. Broadcasts originate from the National Weather Service office in Shreveport, Louisiana. 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Around the local area at 8 p.m. in Texarkana, clear and 94. Wind south at 6 miles an hour. El Dorado, clear and 88. Wind south at 3 miles an hour. Monroe, clear and 90. Wind southwest at 7 miles an hour. Natchitoches, clear and 86. Wind calm. Marshall, clear and 89. Wind calm. And at Longview, clear and 93 degrees. Wind southwest at 6 miles an hour. Elsewhere across the four-state area, over at Dallas, partly cloudy and 95. Oklahoma City, partly cloudy and 96. Little Rock, partly cloudy and 95. Jackson, Mississippi, partly cloudy and 88. Baton Rouge, partly cloudy and 88. And at Houston, partly cloudy and 90 degrees. For the most current information, check us out on the web at www.weather.gov/SHP. The Shreveport Climate Summary for this evening, as of 4 p.m., July 26, 2026. Today's high temperature was 96 degrees. The normal high is 95. The record high is 103 degrees, which was last set in 2018. Today's low temperature was 77 degrees. The normal low is 74. The record low is 63 degrees, which was set in 1911. No precipitation fell today, which leaves the monthly total at 5.27 inches. This is 2.27 inches above the normal amount of 3.00 inches for July. The total precipitation for the year still stands at 28.77 inches, which is 2.26 inches below normal. Sunset tonight is at 8:17 p.m. Sunrise tomorrow is at 6:26 a.m. Now let's check on your local forecast. Heat advisory in effect until 8 p.m. Central Daylight Time Monday. Tonight, mostly clear. Lows in the upper 70s. Southwest winds around 5 miles per hour. Monday, mostly sunny. Hot with highs in the upper 90s. Southwest winds around 5 miles per hour. Heat index values up to 105 in the afternoon. Monday night, mostly clear. Lows in the upper 70s. Southwest winds around 5 miles per hour. Tuesday, mostly sunny. Hot with highs in the upper 90s. Southwest winds around 5 miles per hour. Heat index values up to 105 in the afternoon. Tuesday night, mostly clear. Lows in the upper 70s. Southwest winds around 5 miles per hour. Wednesday, partly cloudy. Hot with highs in the upper 90s. Heat index values up to 105 in the afternoon. Wednesday night, partly cloudy. Lows in the upper 70s. Thursday, partly cloudy.
a slight chance of showers and thunderstorms in the afternoon. Hot with highs in the upper 90s. Chance of rain 20%. Heat index values up to 105 in the afternoon. Thursday night, partly cloudy. Lows in the upper 70s. Friday, partly cloudy. Hot with highs in the mid-90s. Heat index values up to 105 in the afternoon. Friday night, partly cloudy. A slight chance of showers after midnight. Lows in the upper 70s. Chance of rain 20%. Saturday, partly cloudy with a slight chance of showers. A slight chance of thunderstorms in the afternoon. Hot with highs in the mid-90s. Chance of rain 20%. Saturday night, a slight chance of thunderstorms in the evening. Partly cloudy with a slight chance of showers. Lows in the mid-70s. Chance of rain 20%. Sunday, partly cloudy with a slight chance of showers. A slight chance of thunderstorms in the afternoon. Highs in the lower 90s. Chance of rain 20%. Heat advisory now in effect until 8 p.m. Central Daylight Time Monday. What? Heat index values up to 109. Where? Portions of South Central and Southwest Arkansas, North Central and Northwest Louisiana, Southeast Oklahoma, and East and Northeast Texas. When? Until 8 p.m. Central Daylight Time Monday. Impacts, hot temperatures and high humidity may cause heat illnesses. 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Take extra precautions when outside. 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Take action when you see symptoms of heat exhaustion and heat stroke. 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Be sure to follow us on Facebook. Here's a look at local weather conditions as of 8 p.m. At the top of the hour, skies were partly cloudy in Shreveport. The temperature was 90 degrees at the regional airport. The dew point was 72, making the relative humidity 55%. Winds were south at 6 miles an hour. The pressure was 29.94 inches and steady. In Bossier City, at Barksdale Air Force Base, skies were mostly cloudy, with a temperature of 90 degrees. The dew point was 75, making the relative humidity 61%, producing a heat index of 101. Winds were southeast at 5 miles an hour. The pressure was 29.93 inches and steady. And in downtown Shreveport, skies were clear. The temperature was 90 degrees. And winds were calm. Once again in Shreveport, it was 90 degrees with partly cloudy skies at 8 p.m. Around the local area at 8 p.m., in Texarkana, clear and 94. Wind south at 6 miles an hour. El Dorado, clear and 88. Wind south at 3 miles an hour. Monroe, clear and 90. Wind southwest at 7 miles an hour. Natchitoches, clear and 86. Wind calm. Marshall, clear and 89. Wind calm. And at Longview, clear and 93 degrees. Wind southwest at 6 miles an hour. Elsewhere across the four-state area, over at Dallas, partly cloudy and 95. Oklahoma City, partly cloudy and 96. Little Rock, partly cloudy and 95. Jackson, Mississippi, partly cloudy and 88. Baton Rouge, partly cloudy and 88. And at Houston, partly cloudy and 90 degrees. For the most current information, check us out on the web at www.weather.gov/sht. The Shreveport Climate Summary for this evening, as of 4 p.m., July 26, 2026. Today's high temperature was 96 degrees. The normal high is 95. The record high is 103 degrees, which was last set in 2018.
Today's low temperature was 77 degrees. The normal low is 74. The record low is 63 degrees, which was set in 1911. No precipitation fell today, which leaves the monthly total at 5.27 inches. This is 2.27 inches above the normal amount of 3.00 inches for July. The total precipitation for the year still stands at 28.77 inches, which is 2.26 inches below normal. Sunset tonight is at 8:17 p.m. Sunrise tomorrow is at 6:26 a.m. Now let's check on your local forecast. Heat advisory in effect until 8 p.m. Central Daylight Time Monday. Tonight, mostly clear. Lows in the upper 70s. Southwest winds around 5 miles per hour. Monday, mostly sunny. Hot with highs in the upper 90s. Southwest winds around 5 miles per hour. Heat index values up to 105 in the afternoon. Monday night, mostly clear. Lows in the upper 70s. Southwest winds around 5 miles per hour. Tuesday, mostly sunny. Hot with highs in the upper 90s. Southwest winds around 5 miles per hour. Heat index values up to 105 in the afternoon. Tuesday night, mostly clear. Lows in the upper 70s. Southwest winds around 5 miles per hour. Wednesday, partly cloudy. Hot with highs in the upper 90s. Heat index values up to 105 in the afternoon. Wednesday night, partly cloudy. Lows in the upper 70s. Thursday, partly cloudy. A slight chance of showers and thunderstorms in the afternoon. Hot with highs in the upper 90s. Chance of rain 20%. Heat index values up to 105 in the afternoon. Thursday night, partly cloudy. Lows in the upper 70s. Friday, partly cloudy. Hot with highs in the mid-90s. Heat index values up to 105 in the afternoon. Friday night, partly cloudy. A slight chance of showers after midnight. Lows in the upper 70s. Chance of rain 20%. Saturday, partly cloudy with a slight chance of showers. A slight chance of thunderstorms in the afternoon. Hot with highs in the mid-90s. Chance of rain 20%. Saturday night, a slight chance of thunderstorms in the evening. Partly cloudy with a slight chance of showers. Lows in the mid-70s. Chance of rain 20%. Sunday, partly cloudy with a slight chance of showers. A slight chance of thunderstorms in the afternoon. Highs in the lower 90s. Chance of rain 20%. Heat advisory now in effect until 8 p.m. Central Daylight Time Monday. What? Heat index values up to 109. Where? Portions of south central and southwest Arkansas, north central and northwest Louisiana, southeast Oklahoma, and east and northeast Texas. When? Until 8 p.m. Central Daylight Time Monday. Impacts: hot temperatures and high humidity may cause heat illnesses. 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Take extra precautions when outside. 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Take action when you see symptoms of heat exhaustion and heat stroke. 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Be sure to follow us on Facebook. Here's a look at local weather conditions as of 8 p.m. At the top of the hour, skies were partly cloudy in Shreveport. The temperature was 90 degrees at the regional airport. The dew point was 72, making the relative humidity 55%. Winds were south at 6 miles an hour. The pressure was 29.94 inches and steady. In Bossier City, at Barksdale Air Force Base, skies were mostly cloudy, with a temperature of 90 degrees.
The dew point was 75, making the relative humidity 61%, producing a heat index of 101. Winds were southeast at 5 miles an hour. The pressure was 29.93 inches and steady. And in downtown Shreveport, skies were clear. The temperature was 90 degrees. And winds were calm. Once again in Shreveport, it was 90 degrees with partly cloudy skies at 8 p.m. Around the local area at 8 p.m., in Texarkana, clear and 94. Wind south at 6 miles an hour. El Dorado, clear and 88. Wind south at 3 miles an hour. Monroe, clear and 90. Wind southwest at 7 miles an hour. Natchitoches, clear and 86. Wind calm. Marshall, clear and 89. Wind calm. And at Longview, clear and 93 degrees. Wind southwest at 6 miles an hour. Elsewhere across the four-state area, over at Dallas, partly cloudy and 95. Oklahoma City, partly cloudy and 96. Little Rock, partly cloudy and 95. Jackson, Mississippi, partly cloudy and 88. Baton Rouge, partly cloudy and 88. And at Houston, partly cloudy and 90 degrees. For the most current information, check us out on the web at www.weather.gov/sht. 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The Shreveport Climate Summary for this evening, as of 4 p.m., July 26, 2026. Today's high temperature was 96 degrees. The normal high is 95. The record high is 103 degrees, which was last set in 2018. Today's low temperature was 77 degrees. The normal low is 74. The record low is 63 degrees, which was set in 1911. No precipitation fell today, which leaves the monthly total at 5.27 inches. This is 2.27 inches above the normal amount of 3.00 inches for July. The total precipitation for the year still stands at 28.77 inches, which is 2.26 inches below normal. Sunset tonight is at 8:17 p.m. Sunrise tomorrow is at 6:26 a.m. Now let's check on your local forecast. Heat advisory in effect until 8 p.m. Central Daylight Time Monday. Tonight, mostly clear. Lows in the upper 70s. Southwest winds around 5 miles per hour. Monday, mostly sunny. Hot with highs in the upper 90s. Southwest winds around 5 miles per hour. Heat index values up to 105 in the afternoon. Monday night, mostly clear. Lows in the upper 70s. Southwest winds around 5 miles per hour. Tuesday, mostly sunny. Hot with highs in the upper 90s. Southwest winds around 5 miles per hour. Heat index values up to 105 in the afternoon. Tuesday night, mostly clear. Lows in the upper 70s. Southwest winds around 5 miles per hour. Wednesday, partly cloudy. Hot with highs in the upper 90s. Heat index values up to 105 in the afternoon. Wednesday night, partly cloudy. Lows in the upper 70s. Thursday, partly cloudy. A slight chance of showers and thunderstorms in the afternoon. Hot with highs in the upper 90s. Chance of rain 20%. Heat index values up to 105 in the afternoon. Thursday night, partly cloudy. Lows in the upper 70s. Friday, partly cloudy. Hot with highs in the mid-90s.
heat index values up to 105 in the afternoon.

Friday night, partly cloudy. A slight chance of showers after midnight. Lows in the upper 70s. Chance of rain 20%. Saturday, partly cloudy with a slight chance of showers. A slight chance of thunderstorms in the afternoon. Hot with highs in the mid-90s. Chance of rain 20%. Saturday night, a slight chance of thunderstorms in the evening. Partly cloudy with a slight chance of showers. Lows in the mid-70s. Chance of rain 20%. Sunday, partly cloudy with a slight chance of showers. A slight chance of thunderstorms in the afternoon. Highs in the lower 90s. Chance of rain 20%. Heat advisory now in effect until 8 p.m. Central Daylight Time Monday. What? Heat index values up to 109. Where? Portions of South Central and Southwest Arkansas, North Central and Northwest Louisiana, Southeast Oklahoma, and East and Northeast Texas. When? Until 8 p.m. Central Daylight Time Monday. Impacts: hot temperatures and high humidity may cause heat illnesses. 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Be sure to follow us on Facebook. Here's a look at local weather conditions as of 8 p.m. At the top of the hour, skies were partly cloudy in Shreveport. The temperature was 90 degrees at the regional airport. The dew point was 72, making the relative humidity 55%. Winds were south at 6 miles an hour. The pressure was 29.94 inches and steady. In Bossier City, at Barksdale Air Force Base, skies were mostly cloudy, with a temperature of 90 degrees. The dew point was 75, making the relative humidity 61%, producing a heat index of 101. Winds were southeast at 5 miles an hour. The pressure was 29.93 inches and steady. And in downtown Shreveport, skies were clear. The temperature was 90 degrees. And winds were calm. Once again in Shreveport, it was 90 degrees with partly cloudy skies at 8 p.m. Around the local area at 8 p.m., in Texarkana, clear and 94. Wind south at 6 miles an hour. El Dorado, clear and 88. Wind south at 3 miles an hour. Monroe, clear and 90. Wind southwest at 7 miles an hour. Natchitoches, clear and 86. Wind calm. Marshall, clear and 89. Wind calm. And at Longview, clear and 93 degrees. Wind southwest at 6 miles an hour. Elsewhere across the four-state area, over at Dallas, partly cloudy and 95. Oklahoma City, partly cloudy and 96. Little Rock, partly cloudy and 95. Jackson, Mississippi, partly cloudy and 88. Baton Rouge, partly cloudy and 88. And at Houston, partly cloudy and 90 degrees. For the most current information, check us out on the web at www.weather.gov/sht. Here is your area's open water boating forecast. Wind gusts may be higher. Heat advisory in effect until 8 p.m. Central Daylight Time Monday. Tonight, mostly clear. Lows in the upper 70s. Southwest winds 10 to 15 miles per hour. Heat index readings 102 to 105. Monday, mostly sunny. Highs in the upper 90s. Southwest winds 10 to 15 miles per hour. Heat index readings 106 to 109. Monday night, mostly clear. Lows in the upper 70s. Southwest winds 10 to 15 miles per hour.
heat index readings 104 to 107. Tuesday, mostly sunny. Highs in the upper 90s. Southwest winds 10 to 15 miles per hour. Tuesday night, mostly clear. Lows in the upper 70s. Southwest winds 10 to 15 miles per hour. Wednesday, partly cloudy. Highs in the upper 90s. Wednesday night, partly cloudy. Lows in the upper 70s. Thursday, partly cloudy. A 20% chance of showers and thunderstorms in the afternoon. Highs in the upper 90s. Thursday night, partly cloudy. Lows in the mid-70s. Friday, partly cloudy. Highs in the upper 90s. Friday night, partly cloudy. Lows in the upper 70s. Saturday, partly cloudy. Slight chance of showers in the morning, then a slight chance of showers and thunderstorms in the afternoon. Highs in the upper 90s. Chance of precipitation 20%. Saturday night, partly cloudy. Slight chance of showers and thunderstorms in the evening, then a slight chance of showers after midnight. Lows in the mid-70s. Chance of precipitation 20%. Sunday, partly cloudy. Slight chance of showers in the morning, then a slight chance of showers and thunderstorms in the afternoon. Highs in the mid-90s. Chance of precipitation 20%. The Shreveport Climate Summary for this evening, as of 4 p.m., July 26, 2026. Today's high temperature was 96 degrees. The normal high is 95. The record high is 103 degrees, which was last set in 2018. Today's low temperature was 77 degrees. The normal low is 74. The record low is 63 degrees, which was set in 1911. No precipitation fell today, which leaves the monthly total at 5.27 inches. This is 2.27 inches above the normal amount of 3.00 inches for July. The total precipitation for the year still stands at 28.77 inches, which is 2.26 inches below normal. Sunset tonight is at 8:17 p.m. Sunrise tomorrow is at 6:26 a.m. Now let's check on your local forecast. Heat advisory in effect until 8 p.m. Central Daylight Time Monday. Tonight, mostly clear. Lows in the upper 70s. Southwest winds around 5 miles per hour. Monday, mostly sunny. Hot with highs in the upper 90s. Southwest winds around 5 miles per hour. Heat index values up to 105 in the afternoon. Monday night, mostly clear. Lows in the upper 70s. Southwest winds around 5 miles per hour. Tuesday, mostly sunny. Hot with highs in the upper 90s. Southwest winds around 5 miles per hour. Heat index values up to 105 in the afternoon. Tuesday night, mostly clear. Lows in the upper 70s. Southwest winds around 5 miles per hour. Wednesday, partly cloudy. Hot with highs in the upper 90s. Heat index values up to 105 in the afternoon. Wednesday night, partly cloudy. Lows in the upper 70s. Thursday, partly cloudy. A slight chance of showers and thunderstorms in the afternoon. Hot with highs in the upper 90s. Chance of rain 20%. Heat index values up to 105 in the afternoon. Thursday night, partly cloudy. Lows in the upper 70s. Friday, partly cloudy. Hot with highs in the mid-90s. Heat index values up to 105 in the afternoon. Friday night, partly cloudy. A slight chance of showers after midnight. Lows in the upper 70s. Chance of rain 20%. Saturday, partly cloudy with a slight chance of showers. A slight chance of thunderstorms in the afternoon. Hot with highs in the mid-90s. Chance of rain 20%. Saturday night, a slight chance of thunderstorms in the evening.
partly cloudy with a

in southwest Arkansas, north central and northwest Louisiana, southeast Oklahoma, and east and northeast Texas. When, until 8 p.m. Central Daylight Time Monday. Impacts, hot temperatures and high humidity may cause heat illnesses. 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Be sure to follow us on Facebook. Here's a look at local weather conditions as of 8 p.m. At the top of the hour, skies were partly cloudy in Shreveport. The temperature was 90 degrees at the regional airport. The dew point was 72, making the relative humidity 55%. Winds were south at 6 miles an hour. The pressure was 29.94 inches and steady. In Bossier City, at Barksdale Air Force Base, skies were mostly cloudy, with a temperature of 90 degrees. The dew point was 75, making the relative humidity 61%, producing a heat index of 101. Winds were southeast at 5 miles an hour. The pressure was 29.93 inches and steady. And in downtown Shreveport, skies were clear. The temperature was 90 degrees. And winds were calm. Once again in Shreveport, it was 90 degrees with partly cloudy skies at 8 p.m. Around the local area at 8 p.m., in Texarkana, clear and 94. Wind south at 6 miles an hour. El Dorado, clear and 88. Wind south at 3 miles an hour. Monroe, clear and 90. Wind southwest at 7 miles an hour. Natchitoches, clear and 86. Wind calm. Marshall, clear and 89. Wind calm. And at Longview, clear and 93 degrees. Wind southwest at 6 miles an hour. Elsewhere across the four-state area, over at Dallas, partly cloudy and 95. Oklahoma City, partly cloudy and 96. Little Rock, partly cloudy and 95. Jackson, Mississippi, partly cloudy and 88. Baton Rouge, partly cloudy and 88. And at Houston, partly cloudy and 90 degrees. For the most current information, check us out on the web at www.weather.gov/SHP. The Shreveport Climate Summary for this evening, as of 4 p.m., July 26, 2026. Today's high temperature was 96 degrees. The normal high is 95. The record high is 103 degrees, which was last set in 2018. Today's low temperature was 77 degrees. The normal low is 74. The record low is 63 degrees, which was set in 1911. No precipitation fell today, which leaves the monthly total at 5.27 inches. This is 2.27 inches above the normal amount of 3.00 inches for July. The total precipitation for the year still stands at 28.77 inches, which is 2.26 inches below normal. Sunset tonight is at 8:17 p.m. Sunrise tomorrow is at 6:26 a.m. Now let's check on your local forecast. Heat advisory in effect until 8 p.m. Central Daylight Time Monday. Tonight, mostly clear. Lows in the upper 70s. Southwest winds around 5 miles per hour. Monday,

Mostly sunny. Hot with highs in the upper 90s. Southwest winds around 5 miles per hour. Heat index values up to 105 in the afternoon. Monday night, mostly clear. Lows in the upper 70s. Southwest winds around 5 miles per hour. Tuesday, mostly sunny. Hot with highs in the upper 90s. Southwest winds around 5 miles per hour. Heat index values up to 105 in the afternoon. Tuesday night, mostly clear. Lows in the upper 70s. Southwest winds around 5 miles per hour. Wednesday, partly cloudy. Hot with highs in the upper 90s. Heat index values up to 105 in the afternoon. Wednesday night, partly cloudy. Lows in the upper 70s. Thursday, partly cloudy. A slight chance of showers and thunderstorms in the afternoon. Hot with highs in the upper 90s. Chance of rain 20%. Heat index values up to 105 in the afternoon. Thursday night, partly cloudy. Lows in the upper 70s. Friday, partly cloudy. Hot with highs in the mid-90s. Heat index values up to 105 in the afternoon. Friday night, partly cloudy. A slight chance of showers after midnight. Lows in the upper 70s. Chance of rain 20%. Saturday, partly cloudy with a slight chance of showers. A slight chance of thunderstorms in the afternoon. Hot with highs in the mid-90s. Chance of rain 20%. Saturday night, a slight chance of thunderstorms in the evening. Partly cloudy with a slight chance of showers. Lows in the mid-70s. Chance of rain 20%. Sunday, partly cloudy with a slight chance of showers. A slight chance of thunderstorms in the afternoon. Highs in the lower 90s. Chance of rain 20%. Heat advisory now in effect until 8 p.m. Central Daylight Time Monday. Heat index values up to 109. Where? Portions of South Central and Southwest Arkansas, North Central and Northwest Louisiana, Southeast Oklahoma, and East and Northeast Texas. When? Until 8 p.m. Central Daylight Time Monday. Impacts: hot temperatures and high humidity may cause heat illnesses. 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Be sure to follow us on Facebook. Here's a look at local weather conditions as of 9 p.m. At the top of the hour, skies were partly cloudy in Shreveport. The temperature was 88 degrees at the regional airport. The dew point was 70, making the relative humidity 55%. Winds were south at 6 miles an hour. The pressure was 29.94 inches and steady. In Bossier City, at Barksdale Air Force Base, skies were clear, with a temperature of 86 degrees. The dew point was 73, making the relative humidity 65%. Winds were southeast at 5 miles an hour. The pressure was 29.93 inches and steady. And in downtown Shreveport, skies were clear. The temperature was 87 degrees. And winds were southwest at 5 miles an hour. Once again in Shreveport, it was 88 degrees with partly cloudy skies at 9 p.m. Around the local area at 9 p.m., in Texarkana, clear and 90. Wind south at 7 miles an hour. El Dorado, clear and 85. Wind calm. Monroe, clear and 87. Wind southwest at 6 miles an hour. Natchitoches, clear and 80. Wind calm. Marshall, clear and 81. Wind calm.
and at Longview, clear and 87 degrees. Wind calm. Elsewhere across the four-state area, over at Dallas, partly cloudy and 93. Oklahoma City, partly cloudy and 91. Little Rock, partly cloudy and 92. Jackson, Mississippi, partly cloudy and 86. Baton Rouge, partly cloudy and 86. And at Houston, partly cloudy and 88 degrees. For the most current information, check us out on the web at www.weather.gov/sht. The Shreveport Climate Summary for this evening, as of 4 p.m., July 26, 2026. Today's high temperature was 96 degrees. The normal high is 95. The record high is 103 degrees, which was last set in 2018. Today's low temperature was 77 degrees. The normal low is 74. The record low is 63 degrees, which was set in 1911. No precipitation fell today, which leaves the monthly total at 5.27 inches. This is 2.27 inches above the normal amount of 3.00 inches for July. The total precipitation for the year still stands at 28.77 inches, which is 2.26 inches below normal. Sunset tonight is at 8:17 p.m. Sunrise tomorrow is at 6:26 a.m. Now let's check on your local forecast. Heat advisory in effect until 8 p.m. Central Daylight Time Monday. Tonight, mostly clear. Lows in the upper 70s. Southwest winds around 5 miles per hour. Monday, mostly sunny. Hot with highs in the upper 90s. Southwest winds around 5 miles per hour. Heat index values up to 105 in the afternoon. Monday night, mostly clear. Lows in the upper 70s. Southwest winds around 5 miles per hour. Tuesday, mostly sunny. Hot with highs in the upper 90s. Southwest winds around 5 miles per hour. Heat index values up to 105 in the afternoon. Tuesday night, mostly clear. Lows in the upper 70s. Southwest winds around 5 miles per hour. Wednesday, partly cloudy. Hot with highs in the upper 90s. Heat index values up to 105 in the afternoon. Wednesday night, partly cloudy. Lows in the upper 70s. Thursday, partly cloudy. A slight chance of showers and thunderstorms in the afternoon. Hot with highs in the upper 90s. Chance of rain 20%. Heat index values up to 105 in the afternoon. Thursday night, partly cloudy. Lows in the upper 70s. Friday, partly cloudy. Hot with highs in the mid-90s. Heat index values up to 105 in the afternoon. Friday night, partly cloudy. A slight chance of showers after midnight. Lows in the upper 70s. Chance of rain 20%. Saturday, partly cloudy with a slight chance of showers. A slight chance of thunderstorms in the afternoon. Hot with highs in the mid-90s. Chance of rain 20%. Saturday night, a slight chance of thunderstorms in the evening. Partly cloudy with a slight chance of showers. Lows in the mid-70s. Chance of rain 20%. Sunday, partly cloudy with a slight chance of showers. A slight chance of thunderstorms in the afternoon. Highs in the lower 90s. Chance of rain 20%. Heat advisory now in effect until 8 p.m. Central Daylight Time Monday. What? Heat index values up to 109. Where? Portions of South Central and Southwest Arkansas, North Central and Northwest Louisiana, Southeast Oklahoma, and East and Northeast Texas. When? Until 8 p.m. Central Daylight Time Monday. Impacts: hot temperatures and high humidity may cause heat illnesses. 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
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Be sure to follow us on Facebook. Here's a look at local weather conditions as of 9 p.m. At the top of the hour, skies were partly cloudy in Shreveport. The temperature was 88 degrees at the regional airport. The dew point was 70, making the relative humidity 55%. Winds were south at 6 miles an hour. The pressure was 29.94 inches and steady. In Bossier City, at Barksdale Air Force Base, skies were clear, with a temperature of 86 degrees. The dew point was 73, making the relative humidity 65%. Winds were southeast at 5 miles an hour. The pressure was 29.93 inches and steady. And in downtown Shreveport, skies were clear. The temperature was 87 degrees. And winds were southwest at 5 miles an hour. Once again in Shreveport, it was 88 degrees with partly cloudy skies at 9 p.m. Around the local area at 9 p.m., in Texarkana, clear and 90. Wind south at 7 miles an hour. El Dorado, clear and 85. Wind calm. Monroe, clear and 87. Wind southwest at 6 miles an hour. Natchitoches, clear and 80. Wind calm. Marshall, clear and 81. Wind calm. And at Longview, clear and 87 degrees. Wind calm. Elsewhere across the four-state area, over at Dallas, partly cloudy and 93. Oklahoma City, partly cloudy and 91. Little Rock, partly cloudy and 92. Jackson, Mississippi, partly cloudy and 86. Baton Rouge, partly cloudy and 86. And at Houston, partly cloudy and 88 degrees. For the most current information, check us out on the web at www.weather.gov/SHT. The Shreveport Climate Summary for this evening, as of 4 p.m., July 26, 2026. Today's high temperature was 96 degrees. The normal high is 95. The record high is 103 degrees, which was last set in 2018. Today's low temperature was 77 degrees. The normal low is 74. The record low is 63 degrees, which was set in 1911. No precipitation fell today, which leaves the monthly total at 5.27 inches. This is 2.27 inches above the normal amount of 3.00 inches for July. The total precipitation for the year still stands at 28.77 inches, which is 2.26 inches below normal. Sunset tonight is at 8:17 p.m. Sunrise tomorrow is at 6:26 a.m. Now let's check on your local forecast. Heat advisory in effect until 8 p.m. Central Daylight Time Monday. Tonight, mostly clear. Lows in the upper 70s. Southwest winds around 5 miles per hour. Monday, mostly sunny. Hot with highs in the upper 90s. Southwest winds around 5 miles per hour. Heat index values up to 105 in the afternoon. Monday night, mostly clear. Lows in the upper 70s. Southwest winds around 5 miles per hour. Tuesday, mostly sunny. Hot with highs in the upper 90s. Southwest winds around 5 miles per hour.
heat index values up to 105 in the afternoon. Tuesday night, mostly clear. Lows in the upper 70s. Southwest winds around 5 miles per hour. Wednesday, partly cloudy. Hot with highs in the upper 90s. Heat index values up to 105 in the afternoon. Wednesday night, partly cloudy. Lows in the upper 70s. Thursday, partly cloudy. A slight chance of showers and thunderstorms in the afternoon. Hot with highs in the upper 90s. Chance of rain 20%. Heat index values up to 105 in the afternoon. Thursday night, partly cloudy. Lows in the upper 70s. Friday, partly cloudy. Hot with highs in the mid-90s. Heat index values up to 105 in the afternoon. Friday night, partly cloudy. A slight chance of showers after midnight. Lows in the upper 70s. Chance of rain 20%. Saturday, partly cloudy with a slight chance of showers. A slight chance of thunderstorms in the afternoon. Hot with highs in the mid-90s. Chance of rain 20%. Saturday night, a slight chance of thunderstorms in the evening. Partly cloudy with a slight chance of showers. Lows in the mid-70s. Chance of rain 20%. Sunday, partly cloudy with a slight chance of showers. A slight chance of thunderstorms in the afternoon. Highs in the lower 90s. Chance of rain 20%. Heat advisory now in effect until 8 p.m. Central Daylight Time Monday. What? Heat index values up to 109. Where? Portions of South Central and Southwest Arkansas, North Central and Northwest Louisiana, Southeast Oklahoma, and East and Northeast Texas. When? Until 8 p.m. Central Daylight Time Monday. Impacts: hot temperatures and high humidity may cause heat illnesses. 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Take extra precautions when outside. 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Be sure to follow us on Facebook. Here's a look at local weather conditions as of 9 p.m. At the top of the hour, skies were partly cloudy in Shreveport. The temperature was 88 degrees at the regional airport. The dew point was 70, making the relative humidity 55%. Winds were south at 6 miles an hour. The pressure was 29.94 inches and steady. In Bossier City, at Barksdale Air Force Base, skies were clear, with a temperature of 86 degrees. The dew point was 73, making the relative humidity 65%. Winds were southeast at 5 miles an hour. The pressure was 29.93 inches and steady. And in downtown Shreveport, skies were clear. The temperature was 87 degrees. And winds were southwest at 5 miles an hour. Once again in Shreveport, it was 88 degrees with partly cloudy skies at 9 p.m. Here is your area's open water boating forecast. Wind gusts may be higher. Heat advisory in effect until 8 p.m. Central Daylight Time Monday. Tonight, mostly clear. Lows in the upper 70s. Southwest winds 10 to 15 miles per hour. Heat index readings 102 to 105. Monday, mostly sunny. Highs in the upper 90s. Southwest winds 10 to 15 miles per hour. Heat index readings 106 to 109. Monday night, mostly clear. Lows in the upper 70s. Southwest winds 10 to 15 miles per hour. Heat index readings 104 to 107. Tuesday, mostly sunny. Highs in the upper 90s. Southwest winds 10 to 15 miles per hour.
Tuesday night, mostly clear. Lows in

upper 70s. Southwest winds 10 to 15 miles per hour. Wednesday, partly cloudy. Highs in the upper 90s. Wednesday night, partly cloudy. Lows in the upper 70s. Thursday, partly cloudy. A 20% chance of showers and thunderstorms in the afternoon. Highs in the upper 90s. Thursday night, partly cloudy. Lows in the mid 70s. Friday, partly cloudy. Highs in the upper 90s. Friday night, partly cloudy. Lows in the upper 70s. Saturday, partly cloudy. Slight chance of showers in the morning, then a slight chance of showers and thunderstorms in the afternoon. Highs in the upper 90s. Chance of precipitation 20%. Saturday night, partly cloudy. Slight chance of showers and thunderstorms in the evening, then a slight chance of showers after midnight. Lows in the mid-70s. Chance of precipitation 20%. Sunday, partly cloudy. Slight chance of showers in the morning, then a slight chance of showers and thunderstorms in the afternoon. Highs in the mid-90s. Chance of precipitation 20%. Afternoon. Highs in the mid-90s. Chance of precipitation 20%. Around the local area at 9 p.m. in Texarkana, clear and 90. Wind south at 7 miles an hour. El Dorado, clear and 85. Wind calm. Monroe, clear and 87. Wind southwest at 6 miles an hour. Natchitoches, clear and 80. Wind calm. Marshall, clear and 81. Wind calm. And at Longview, clear and 87 degrees. Wind calm. Elsewhere across the four-state area, over at Dallas, partly cloudy and 93. Oklahoma City, partly cloudy and 91. Little Rock, partly cloudy and 92. Jackson, Mississippi, partly cloudy and 86. Baton Rouge, partly cloudy and 86. And at Houston, partly cloudy and 88 degrees. For the most current information, check us out on the web at www.weather.gov/sht. The Shreveport climate summary for this evening, as of 4 p.m., July 26, 2026. Today's high temperature was 96 degrees. The normal high is 95. The record high is 103 degrees, which was last set in 2018. Today's low temperature was 77 degrees. The normal low is 74. The record low is 63 degrees, which was set in 1911. No precipitation fell today, which leaves the monthly total at 5.27 inches. This is 2.27 inches above the normal amount of 3.00 inches for July. The total precipitation for the year still stands at 28.77 inches, which is 2.26 inches below normal. Sunset tonight is at 8:17 p.m. Sunrise tomorrow is at 6:26 a.m. Now let's check on your local forecast. Heat advisory in effect until 8 p.m. Central Daylight Time Monday. Tonight, mostly clear. Lows in the upper 70s. Southwest winds around 5 miles per hour. Monday, mostly sunny. Hot with highs in the upper 90s. Southwest winds around 5 miles per hour. Heat index values up to 105 in the afternoon. Monday night, mostly clear. Lows in the upper 70s. Southwest winds around 5 miles per hour. Tuesday, mostly sunny. Hot with highs in the upper 90s. Southwest winds around 5 miles per hour. Heat index values up to 105 in the afternoon. Tuesday night, mostly clear. Lows in the upper 70s. Southwest winds around 5 miles per hour. Wednesday, partly cloudy. Hot with highs in the upper 90s. Heat index values up to 105 in the afternoon. Wednesday night, partly cloudy. Lows in the upper 70s.

Thursday, partly cloudy. A slight chance of showers and thunderstorms in the afternoon. Hot with highs in the upper 90s. Chance of rain 20%. Heat index values up to 105 in the afternoon. Thursday night, partly cloudy. Lows in the upper 70s. Friday, partly cloudy. Hot with highs in the mid-90s. Heat index values up to 105 in the afternoon. Friday night, partly cloudy. A slight chance of showers after midnight. Lows in the upper 70s. Chance of rain 20%. Saturday, partly cloudy with a slight chance of showers. A slight chance of thunderstorms in the afternoon. Hot with highs in the mid-90s. Chance of rain 20%. Saturday night, a slight chance of thunderstorms in the evening. Partly cloudy with a slight chance of showers. Lows in the mid-70s. Chance of rain 20%. Sunday, partly cloudy with a slight chance of showers. A slight chance of thunderstorms in the afternoon. Highs in the lower 90s. Chance of rain 20%. 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Heat advisory now in effect until 8 p.m. Central Daylight Time Monday. What? Heat index values up to 109. Where? Portions of South Central and Southwest Arkansas, North Central and Northwest Louisiana, Southeast Oklahoma, and East and Northeast Texas. When? Until 8 p.m. Central Daylight Time Monday. Impacts: hot temperatures and high humidity may cause heat illnesses. 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Be sure to follow us on Facebook. Here's a look at local weather conditions as of 9 p.m. At the top of the hour, skies were partly cloudy in Shreveport. The temperature was 88 degrees at the regional airport. The dew point was 70, making the relative humidity 55%. Winds were south at 6 miles an hour. The pressure was 29.94 inches and steady. In Bossier City, at Barksdale Air Force Base, skies were clear, with a temperature of 86 degrees. The dew point was 73, making the relative humidity 65%. Winds were southeast at 5 miles an hour. The pressure was 29.93 inches and steady. And in downtown Shreveport, skies were clear. The temperature was 87 degrees. And winds were southwest at 5 miles an hour. Once again in Shreveport, it was 88 degrees with partly cloudy skies at 9 p.m. Around the local area at 9 p.m., in Texarkana, clear and 90. Wind south at 7 miles an hour. El Dorado, clear and 85. Wind calm. Monroe, clear and 87. Wind southwest at 6 miles an hour. Natchitoches, clear and 80. Wind calm. Marshall, clear and 81. Wind calm. And at Longview, clear and 87 degrees. Wind calm. Elsewhere across the four-state area, over at Dallas, partly cloudy and 93. Oklahoma City, partly cloudy and 91. Little Rock, partly cloudy and 92. Jackson, Mississippi, partly cloudy and 86. Baton Rouge, partly cloudy and 86. In
and at Houston, partly cloudy and 88 degrees. For the most current information, check us out on the web at www.weather.gov/sht. The Shreveport Climate Summary for this evening, as of 4 p.m., July 26, 2026. Today's high temperature was 96 degrees. The normal high is 95. The record high is 103 degrees, which was last set in 2018. Today's low temperature was 77 degrees. The normal low is 74. The record low is 63 degrees, which was set in 1911. No precipitation fell today, which leaves the monthly total at 5.27 inches. This is 2.27 inches above the normal amount of 3.00 inches for July. The total precipitation for the year still stands at 28.77 inches, which is 2.26 inches below normal. Sunset tonight is at 8:17 p.m. Sunrise tomorrow is at 6:26 a.m. Now let's check on your local forecast. Heat advisory in effect until 8 p.m. Central Daylight Time Monday. Tonight, mostly clear. Lows in the upper 70s. Southwest winds around 5 miles per hour. Monday, mostly sunny. Hot with highs in the upper 90s. Southwest winds around 5 miles per hour. Heat index values up to 105 in the afternoon. Monday night, mostly clear. Lows in the upper 70s. Southwest winds around 5 miles per hour. Tuesday, mostly sunny. Hot with highs in the upper 90s. Southwest winds around 5 miles per hour. Heat index values up to 105 in the afternoon. Tuesday night, mostly clear. Lows in the upper 70s. Southwest winds around 5 miles per hour. Wednesday, partly cloudy. Hot with highs in the upper 90s. Heat index values up to 105 in the afternoon. Wednesday night, partly cloudy. Lows in the upper 70s. Thursday, partly cloudy. A slight chance of showers and thunderstorms in the afternoon. Hot with highs in the upper 90s. Chance of rain 20%. Heat index values up to 105 in the afternoon. Thursday night, partly cloudy. Lows in the upper 70s. Friday, partly cloudy. Hot with highs in the mid-90s. Heat index values up to 105 in the afternoon. Friday night, partly cloudy. A slight chance of showers after midnight. Lows in the upper 70s. Chance of rain 20%. Saturday, partly cloudy with a slight chance of showers. A slight chance of thunderstorms in the afternoon. Hot with highs in the mid-90s. Chance of rain 20%. Saturday night, a slight chance of thunderstorms in the evening. Partly cloudy with a slight chance of showers. Lows in the mid-70s. Chance of rain 20%. Sunday, partly cloudy with a slight chance of showers. A slight chance of thunderstorms in the afternoon. Highs in the lower 90s. Chance of rain 20%. Heat advisory now in effect until 8 p.m. Central Daylight Time Monday. What? Heat index values up to 109. Where? Portions of South Central and Southwest Arkansas, North Central and Northwest Louisiana, Southeast Oklahoma, and East and Northeast Texas. When? Until 8 p.m. Central Daylight Time Monday. Impacts: hot temperatures and high humidity may cause heat illnesses. 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
Here's a look at local weather conditions as of 9 p.m. At the top of the hour, skies were partly cloudy in Shreveport. The temperature was 88 degrees at the regional airport. The dew point was 70, making the relative humidity 55%. Winds were south at 6 miles an hour. The pressure was 29.94 inches and steady. In Bossier City, at Barksdale Air Force Base, skies were clear, with a temperature of 86 degrees. The dew point was 73, making the relative humidity 65%. Winds were southeast at 5 miles an hour. The pressure was 29.93 inches and steady. And in downtown Shreveport, skies were clear. The temperature was 87 degrees. And winds were southwest at 5 miles an hour. Once again in Shreveport, it was 88 degrees with partly cloudy skies at 9 p.m. Around the local area at 9 p.m., in Texarkana, clear and 90. Wind south at 7 miles an hour. El Dorado, clear and 85. Wind calm. Monroe, clear and 87. Wind southwest at 6 miles an hour. Natchitoches, clear and 80. Wind calm. Marshall, clear and 81. Wind calm. And at Longview, clear and 87 degrees. Wind calm. Elsewhere across the four-state area, over at Dallas, partly cloudy and 93. Oklahoma City, partly cloudy and 91. Little Rock, partly cloudy and 92. Jackson, Mississippi, partly cloudy and 86. Baton Rouge, partly cloudy and 86. And at Houston, partly cloudy and 88 degrees. For the most current information, check us out on the web at www.weather.gov/sht. The Shreveport Climate Summary for this evening, as of 4 p.m., July 26, 2026. Today's high temperature was 96 degrees. The normal high is 95. The record high is 103 degrees, which was last set in 2018. Today's low temperature was 77 degrees. The normal low is 74. The record low is 63 degrees, which was set in 1911. No precipitation fell today, which leaves the monthly total at 5.27 inches. This is 2.27 inches above the normal amount of 3.00 inches for July. The total precipitation for the year still stands at 28.77 inches, which is 2.26 inches below normal. Sunset tonight is at 8:17 p.m. Sunrise tomorrow is at 6:26 a.m. Now let's check on your local forecast. Heat advisory in effect until 8 p.m. Central Daylight Time Monday. Tonight, mostly clear. Lows in the upper 70s. Southwest winds around 5 miles per hour. Monday, mostly sunny. Hot with highs in the upper 90s. Southwest winds around 5 miles per hour. Heat index values up to 105 in the afternoon. Monday night, mostly clear. Lows in the upper 70s. Southwest winds around 5 miles per hour. Tuesday, mostly sunny. Hot with highs in the upper 90s. Southwest winds around 5 miles per hour. Heat index values up to 105 in the afternoon. Tuesday night, mostly clear. Lows in the upper 70s. Southwest winds around 5 miles per hour. Wednesday, partly cloudy. Hot with highs in the upper 90s. Heat index values up to 105 in the afternoon. Wednesday night, partly cloudy. Lows in the upper 70s. Thursday, partly cloudy. A slight chance of showers and thunderstorms in the afternoon. Hot with highs in the upper 90s. Chance of rain 20%. Heat index values up to 105 in the afternoon. Thursday night, partly cloudy. Lows in the upper 70s. Friday, partly cloudy. Hot with highs in the mid-90s.
heat index values up to 105 in the afternoon. Friday night, partly cloudy. A slight chance of showers after midnight. Lows in the upper 70s. Chance of rain 20%. Saturday, partly cloudy with a slight chance of showers. A slight chance of thunderstorms in the afternoon. Hot with highs in the mid-90s. Chance of rain 20%. Saturday night, a slight chance of thunderstorms in the evening. Partly cloudy with a slight chance of showers. Lows in the mid-70s. Chance of rain 20%. Sunday, partly cloudy with a slight chance of showers. A slight chance of thunderstorms in the afternoon. Highs in the lower 90s. Chance of rain 20%. 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Heat advisory now in effect until 8 p.m. Central Daylight Time Monday. What? Heat index values up to 109. Where? Portions of South Central and Southwest Arkansas, North Central and Northwest Louisiana, Southeast Oklahoma, and East and Northeast Texas. When? Until 8 p.m. Central Daylight Time Monday. Impacts, hot temperatures and high humidity may cause heat illnesses. 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Be sure to follow us on Facebook. Here's a look at local weather conditions as of 9 p.m. At the top of the hour, skies were partly cloudy in Shreveport. The temperature was 88 degrees at the regional airport. The dew point was 70, making the relative humidity 55%. Winds were south at 6 miles an hour. The pressure was 29.94 inches and steady. In Bossier City, at Barksdale Air Force Base, skies were clear, with a temperature of 86 degrees. The dew point was 73, making the relative humidity 65%. Winds were southeast at 5 miles an hour. The pressure was 29.93 inches and steady. And in downtown Shreveport, skies were clear. The temperature was 87 degrees. And winds were southwest at 5 miles an hour. Once again in Shreveport, it was 88 degrees with partly cloudy skies at 9 p.m. Around the local area at 9 p.m., in Texarkana, clear and 90. Wind south at 7 miles an hour. El Dorado, clear and 85. Wind calm. Monroe, clear and 87. Wind southwest at 6 miles an hour. Natchitoches, clear and 80. Wind calm. Marshall, clear and 81. Wind calm. And at Longview, clear and 87 degrees. Wind calm. Elsewhere across the four-state area, over at Dallas, partly cloudy and 93. Oklahoma City, partly cloudy and 91. Little Rock, partly cloudy and 92. Jackson, Mississippi, partly cloudy and 86. Baton Rouge, partly cloudy and 86. And at Houston, partly cloudy and 88 degrees. For the most current information, check us out on the web at www.weather.gov/SHT. The Shreveport Climate Summary for this evening, as of 4 p.m., July 26, 2026. Today's high temperature was 96 degrees. The normal high is 95.
The record high is 103 degrees, which was last set in 2018. Today's low temperature was 77 degrees. The normal low is 74. The record low is 63 degrees, which was set in 1911. No precipitation fell today, which leaves the monthly total at 5.27 inches. This is 2.27 inches above the normal amount of 3.00 inches for July. The total precipitation for the year still stands at 28.77 inches, which is 2.26 inches below normal. Sunset tonight is at 8:17 p.m. Sunrise tomorrow is at 6:26 a.m. Now let's check on your local forecast. Heat advisory in effect until 8 p.m. Central Daylight Time Monday. Tonight, mostly clear. Lows in the upper 70s. Southwest winds around 5 miles per hour. Monday, mostly sunny. Hot with highs in the upper 90s. Southwest winds around 5 miles per hour. Heat index values up to 105 in the afternoon. Monday night, mostly clear. Lows in the upper 70s. Southwest winds around 5 miles per hour. Tuesday, mostly sunny. Hot with highs in the upper 90s. Southwest winds around 5 miles per hour. Heat index values up to 105 in the afternoon. Tuesday night, mostly clear. Lows in the upper 70s. Southwest winds around 5 miles per hour. Wednesday, partly cloudy. Hot with highs in the upper 90s. Heat index values up to 105 in the afternoon. Wednesday night, partly cloudy. Lows in the upper 70s. Thursday, partly cloudy. A slight chance of showers and thunderstorms in the afternoon. Hot with highs in the upper 90s. Chance of rain 20%. Heat index values up to 105 in the afternoon. Thursday night, partly cloudy. Lows in the upper 70s. Friday, partly cloudy. Hot with highs in the mid-90s. Heat index values up to 105 in the afternoon. Friday night, partly cloudy. A slight chance of showers after midnight. Lows in the upper 70s. Chance of rain 20%. Saturday, partly cloudy with a slight chance of showers. A slight chance of thunderstorms in the afternoon. Hot with highs in the mid-90s. Chance of rain 20%. Saturday night, a slight chance of thunderstorms in the evening. Partly cloudy with a slight chance of showers. Lows in the mid-70s. Chance of rain 20%. Sunday, partly cloudy with a slight chance of showers. A slight chance of thunderstorms in the afternoon. Highs in the lower 90s. Chance of rain 20%. Here is your area's open water boating forecast. Wind gusts may be higher. Heat advisory in effect until 8 p.m. Central Daylight Time Monday. Tonight, mostly clear. Lows in the upper 70s. Southwest winds 10 to 15 miles per hour. Heat index readings 102 to 105. Monday, mostly sunny. Highs in the upper 90s. Southwest winds 10 to 15 miles per hour. Heat index readings 106 to 109. Monday night, mostly clear. Lows in the upper 70s. Southwest winds 10 to 15 miles per hour. Heat index readings 104 to 107. Tuesday, mostly sunny. Highs in the upper 90s. Southwest winds 10 to 15 miles per hour. Tuesday night, mostly clear. Lows in the upper 70s. Southwest winds 10 to 15 miles per hour. Wednesday, partly cloudy. Highs in the upper 90s. Wednesday night, partly cloudy. Lows in the upper 70s. Thursday, partly cloudy. A 20% chance of showers and thunderstorms in the afternoon. Highs in the upper 90s. Thursday night, partly cloudy. Lows in the mid-70s.
Friday, partly cloudy. Highs in the upper 90s. Friday night, partly cloudy. Lows in the upper 70s. Saturday, partly cloudy. Slight chance of showers in the morning, then a slight chance of showers and thunderstorms in the afternoon. Highs in the upper 90s. Chance of precipitation 20%. Saturday night, partly cloudy. Slight chance of showers and thunderstorms in the evening, then a slight chance of showers after midnight. Lows in the mid-70s. Chance of precipitation 20%. Sunday, partly cloudy. Slight chance of showers in the morning, then a slight chance of showers and thunderstorms in the afternoon. Highs in the mid-90s. Chance of precipitation 20%. Heat advisory now in effect until 8 p.m. Central Daylight Time Monday. What? Heat index values up to 109. Where? Portions of South Central and Southwest Arkansas, North Central and Northwest Louisiana, Southeast Oklahoma, and East and Northeast Texas. When? Until 8 p.m. Central Daylight Time Monday. Impacts: hot temperatures and high humidity may cause heat illnesses. 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Be sure to follow us on Facebook. Here's a look at local weather conditions as of 9 p.m. At the top of the hour, skies were partly cloudy in Shreveport. The temperature was 88 degrees at the regional airport. The dew point was 70, making the relative humidity 55%. Winds were south at 6 miles an hour. The pressure was 29.94 inches and steady. In Bossier City, at Barksdale Air Force Base, skies were clear, with a temperature of 86 degrees. The dew point was 73, making the relative humidity 65%. Winds were southeast at 5 miles an hour. The pressure was 29.93 inches and steady. And in downtown Shreveport, skies were clear. The temperature was 87 degrees. And winds were southwest at 5 miles an hour. Once again in Shreveport, it was 88 degrees with partly cloudy skies at 9 p.m. Around the local area at 9 p.m., in Texarkana, clear and 90. Wind south at 7 miles an hour. El Dorado, clear and 85. Wind calm. Monroe, clear and 87. Wind southwest at 6 miles an hour. Natchitoches, clear and 80. Wind calm. Marshall, clear and 81. Wind calm. And at Longview, clear and 87 degrees. Wind calm. Elsewhere across the four-state area, over at Dallas, partly cloudy and 93. Oklahoma City, partly cloudy and 91. Little Rock, partly cloudy and 92. Jackson, Mississippi, partly cloudy and 86. Baton Rouge, partly cloudy and 86. And at Houston, partly cloudy and 88 degrees. For the most current information, check us out on the web at www.weather.gov/sht. Now let's check on your local forecast. Heat advisory in effect until 8 p.m. Central Daylight Time Monday. Tonight, mostly clear. Lows in the upper 70s. Southwest winds around 5 miles per hour. Monday, mostly sunny. Hot with highs in the upper 90s. Southwest winds around 5 miles per hour. Heat index values up to 105 in the afternoon. Monday night, mostly clear. Lows in the upper 70s. Southwest winds around 5 miles per hour. Tuesday, mostly sunny. Hot with highs in the upper 90s.
southwest winds around 5 miles per hour. Heat index values up to 105 in the afternoon.

cloudy. Lows in the upper 70s. Friday, partly cloudy. Hot with highs in the mid-90s. Heat index values up to 105 in the afternoon. Friday night, partly cloudy. A slight chance of showers after midnight. Lows in the upper 70s. Chance of rain 20%. Saturday, partly cloudy with a slight chance of showers. A slight chance of thunderstorms in the afternoon. Hot with highs in the mid-90s. Chance of rain 20%. Saturday night, a slight chance of thunderstorms in the evening. Partly cloudy with a slight chance of showers. Lows in the mid-70s. Chance of rain 20%. Sunday, partly cloudy with a slight chance of showers. A slight chance of thunderstorms in the afternoon. Highs in the lower 90s. Chance of rain 20%. 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Heat advisory now in effect until 8 p.m. Central Daylight Time Monday. What? Heat index values up to 109. Where? Portions of South Central and Southwest Arkansas, North Central and Northwest Louisiana, Southeast Oklahoma, and East and Northeast Texas. When? Until 8 p.m. Central Daylight Time Monday. Impacts, hot temperatures and high humidity may cause heat illnesses. 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Be sure to follow us on Facebook. Here's a look at local weather conditions as of 9 p.m. At the top of the hour, skies were partly cloudy in Shreveport. The temperature was 88 degrees at the regional airport. The dew point was 70, making the relative humidity 55%. Winds were south at 6 miles an hour. The pressure was 29.94 inches and steady. In Bossier City, at Barksdale Air Force Base, skies were clear, with a temperature of 86 degrees. The dew point was 73, making the relative humidity 65%. Winds were southeast at 5 miles an hour. The pressure was 29.93 inches and steady. And in downtown Shreveport, skies were clear. The temperature was 87 degrees. And winds were southwest at 5 miles an hour. Once again in Shreveport, it was 88 degrees with partly cloudy skies at 9 p.m. Around the local area at 9 p.m., in Texarkana, clear and 90. Wind south at 7 miles an hour. El Dorado, clear and 85. Wind calm. Monroe, clear and 87. Wind southwest at 6 miles an hour. Natchitoches, clear and 80. Wind calm. Marshall, clear and 81. Wind calm. And at Longview, clear and 87 degrees. Wind calm. Elsewhere across the four-state area, over at Dallas, partly cloudy and 93. Oklahoma City, partly cloudy and 91. Little Rock, partly cloudy and 92. Jackson, Mississippi, partly cloudy and 86. Baton Rouge, partly cloudy and 86. And at Houston, partly cloudy and 88 degrees. For the most current information, check us out on the web at www.weather.gov/SHT. Now let's check on your local forecast. Heat advisory in effect until 8 p.m. Central.

Daylight time Monday. Tonight, mostly clear. Lows in the upper 70s. Southwest winds around 5 miles per hour. Monday, mostly sunny. Hot with highs in the upper 90s. Southwest winds around 5 miles per hour. Heat index values up to 105 in the afternoon. Monday night, mostly clear. Lows in the upper 70s. Southwest winds around 5 miles per hour. Tuesday, mostly sunny. Hot with highs in the upper 90s. Southwest winds around 5 miles per hour. Heat index values up to 105 in the afternoon. Tuesday night, mostly clear. Lows in the upper 70s. Southwest winds around 5 miles per hour. Wednesday, partly cloudy. Hot with highs in the upper 90s. Heat index values up to 105 in the afternoon. Wednesday night, partly cloudy. Lows in the upper 70s. Thursday, partly cloudy. A slight chance of showers and thunderstorms in the afternoon. Hot with highs in the upper 90s. Chance of rain 20%. Heat index values up to 105 in the afternoon. Thursday night, partly cloudy. Lows in the upper 70s. Friday, partly cloudy. Hot with highs in the mid-90s. Heat index values up to 105 in the afternoon. Friday night, partly cloudy. A slight chance of showers after midnight. Lows in the upper 70s. Chance of rain 20%. Saturday, partly cloudy with a slight chance of showers. A slight chance of thunderstorms in the afternoon. Hot with highs in the mid-90s. Chance of rain 20%. Saturday night, a slight chance of thunderstorms in the evening. Partly cloudy with a slight chance of showers. Lows in the mid-70s. Chance of rain 20%. Sunday, partly cloudy with a slight chance of showers. A slight chance of thunderstorms in the afternoon. Highs in the lower 90s. Chance of rain 20%. Heat advisory now in effect until 8 p.m. Central Daylight Time Monday. What? Heat index values up to 109. Where? Portions of South Central and Southwest Arkansas, North Central and Northwest Louisiana, Southeast Oklahoma, and East and Northeast Texas. When? Until 8 p.m. Central Daylight Time Monday. Impacts, hot temperatures and high humidity may cause heat illnesses. 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Take extra precautions when outside. 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Be sure to follow us on Facebook. Here's a look at local weather conditions as of 10 p.m. At the top of the hour, skies were clear in Shreveport. The temperature was 86 degrees at the regional airport. The dew point was 70, making the relative humidity 58%. Winds were southwest at 7 miles an hour. The pressure was 29.95 inches and rising. In Bossier City, at Barksdale Air Force Base, skies were clear, with a temperature of 83 degrees. The dew point was 73, making the relative humidity 71%. Winds were south at 3 miles an hour. The pressure was 29.93 inches and steady. And in downtown Shreveport, skies were clear. The temperature was 87 degrees. And winds were southwest at 5 miles an hour. Once again in Shreveport, it was 86 degrees with clear skies at 10 p.m. Around the local area at 10 p.m., in Texarkana, clear and 87. Wind south at 5 miles an hour. El Dorado, clear and 83. Wind calm. Monroe, clear and 86. Wind south at 5 miles an hour.
Nightish, clear and 80. Wind calm. Marshall, clear and 79. Wind calm. And at Longview, clear and 84 degrees. Wind calm. Elsewhere across the four-state area, over at Dallas, clear and 90. Oklahoma City, clear and 87. Little Rock, clear and 89. Jackson, Mississippi, partly cloudy and 83. Baton Rouge, clear and 85. And at Houston, partly cloudy and 86 degrees. For the most current information, check us out on the web at www.weather.gov/SHP. Now let's check on your local forecast. Heat advisory in effect until 8 p.m. Central Daylight Time Monday. Tonight, mostly clear. Lows in the upper 70s. Southwest winds around 5 miles per hour. Monday, mostly sunny. Hot with highs in the upper 90s. Southwest winds around 5 miles per hour. Heat index values up to 105 in the afternoon. Monday night, mostly clear. Lows in the upper 70s. Southwest winds around 5 miles per hour. Tuesday, mostly sunny. Hot with highs in the upper 90s. Southwest winds around 5 miles per hour. Heat index values up to 105 in the afternoon. Tuesday night, mostly clear. Lows in the upper 70s. Southwest winds around 5 miles per hour. Wednesday, partly cloudy. Hot with highs in the upper 90s. Heat index values up to 105 in the afternoon. Wednesday night, partly cloudy. Lows in the upper 70s. Thursday, partly cloudy. A slight chance of showers and thunderstorms in the afternoon. Hot with highs in the upper 90s. Chance of rain 20%. Heat index values up to 105 in the afternoon. Thursday night, partly cloudy. Lows in the upper 70s. Friday, partly cloudy. Hot with highs in the mid-90s. Heat index values up to 105 in the afternoon. Friday night, partly cloudy. A slight chance of showers after midnight. Lows in the upper 70s. Chance of rain 20%. Saturday, partly cloudy with a slight chance of showers. A slight chance of thunderstorms in the afternoon. Hot with highs in the mid-90s. Chance of rain 20%. Saturday night, a slight chance of thunderstorms in the evening. Partly cloudy with a slight chance of showers. Lows in the mid-70s. Chance of rain 20%. Sunday, partly cloudy with a slight chance of showers. A slight chance of thunderstorms in the afternoon. Highs in the lower 90s. Chance of rain 20%. Heat advisory now in effect until 8 p.m. Central Daylight Time Monday. What? Heat index values up to 109. Where? Portions of South Central and Southwest Arkansas, North Central and Northwest Louisiana, Southeast Oklahoma, and East and Northeast Texas. When? Until 8 p.m. Central Daylight Time Monday. Impacts, hot temperatures and high humidity may cause heat illnesses. 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Be sure to follow us on Facebook. Here's a look at local weather conditions as of 10 p.m. At the top of the hour, skies were clear in Shreveport. The temperature was 86 degrees at the regional airport. The dew point was 70, making the relative humidity 58%. Winds were southwest at 7 miles an hour. The pressure was 29.95 inches and rising.
In Bossier City, at Barksdale Air Force Base, skies were clear, with a temperature of 83 degrees. The dew point was 73, making the relative humidity 71%. Winds were south at 3 miles an hour. The pressure was 29.93 inches and steady. And in downtown Shreveport, skies were clear. The temperature was 87 degrees. And winds were southwest at 5 miles an hour. Once again in Shreveport, it was 86 degrees with clear skies at 10 p.m. This is your NOAA Weather Radio, station WXJ97, operating on a frequency of 162.400 MHz, providing the latest weather information on a 24-hour basis. 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Around the local area at 10 p.m. in Texarkana, clear and 87. Wind south at 5 miles an hour. El Dorado, clear and 83. Wind calm. Monroe, clear and 86. Wind south at 5 miles an hour. Natchitoches, clear and 80. Wind calm. Marshall, clear and 79. Wind calm. And at Longview, clear and 84 degrees. Wind calm. Elsewhere across the four-state area, over at Dallas, clear and 90. Oklahoma City, clear and 87. Little Rock, clear and 89. Jackson, Mississippi, partly cloudy and 83. Baton Rouge, clear and 85. And at Houston, partly cloudy and 86 degrees. For the most current information, check us out on the web at www.weather.gov/SHP. Now let's check on your local forecast. Heat advisory in effect until 8 p.m. Central Daylight Time Monday. Tonight, mostly clear. Lows in the upper 70s. Southwest winds around 5 miles per hour. Monday, mostly sunny. Hot with highs in the upper 90s. Southwest winds around 5 miles per hour. Heat index values up to 105 in the afternoon. Monday night, mostly clear. Lows in the upper 70s. Southwest winds around 5 miles per hour. Tuesday, mostly sunny. Hot with highs in the upper 90s. Southwest winds around 5 miles per hour. Heat index values up to 105 in the afternoon. Tuesday night, mostly clear. Lows in the upper 70s. Southwest winds around 5 miles per hour. Wednesday, partly cloudy. Hot with highs in the upper 90s. Heat index values up to 105 in the... Wednesday night, partly cloudy. Lows in the upper 70s. Thursday, partly cloudy. A slight chance of showers and thunderstorms in the afternoon. Hot with highs in the upper 90s. Chance of rain 20%. Heat index values up to 105 in the afternoon. Thursday night, partly cloudy. Lows in the upper 70s. Friday, partly cloudy. Hot with highs in the mid-90s. Heat index values up to 105 in the afternoon. Friday night, partly cloudy. A slight chance of showers after midnight. Lows in the upper 70s. Chance of rain 20%. Saturday, partly slight chance of showers. Slight chance of thunderstorms in the afternoon. Hot with highs in the mid-90s. Chance of rain 20%. Saturday night, a slight chance of thunderstorms in the evening. Partly cloudy with a slight chance of showers. Lows in the mid-70s. Chance of rain 20%. Sunday, partly cloudy with a slight chance of showers. A slight chance of thunderstorms in the afternoon. Highs in the lower 90s. Chance of rain 20%. Heat advisory now in effect until 8 p.m. Central Daylight Time Monday.
What? Heat index values up to 109. Where? Portions of south central and southwest Arkansas, north central and northwest Louisiana, southeast Oklahoma, and east and northeast Texas. When? Until 8 p.m. Central Daylight Time Monday. Impacts: hot temperatures and high humidity may cause heat illnesses. Drink plenty of fluids, stay in an air-conditioned room, stay out of the sun, and check up on relatives and neighbors. Take extra precautions when outside. Wear lightweight and loose-fitting clothing. 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Take action when you see symptoms of heat exhaustion and heat stroke. 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Be sure to follow us on Facebook. Here's a look at local weather conditions as of 10 p.m. At the top of the hour, skies were clear in Shreveport. The temperature was 86 degrees at the regional airport. The dew point was 70, making the relative humidity 58%. Winds were southwest at 7 miles an hour. The pressure was 29.95 inches and rising. In Bossier City, at Barksdale Air Force Base, skies were clear, with a temperature of 83 degrees. The dew point was 73, making the relative humidity 71%. Winds were south at 3 miles an hour. The pressure was 29.93 inches and steady. And in downtown Shreveport, skies were clear. The temperature was 87 degrees. And winds were southwest at 5 miles an hour. Once again in Shreveport, it was 86 degrees with clear skies at 10 p.m. Around the local area at 10 p.m., in Texarkana, clear and 87. Wind south at 5 miles an hour. El Dorado, clear and 83. Wind calm. Monroe, clear and 86. Wind south at 5 miles an hour. Natchitoches, clear and 80. Wind calm. Marshall, clear and 79. Wind calm. And at Longview, clear and 84 degrees. Wind calm. Elsewhere across the four-state area, over at Dallas, clear and 90. Oklahoma City, clear and 87. Little Rock, clear and 89. Jackson, Mississippi, partly cloudy and 83. Baton Rouge, clear and 85. And at Houston, partly cloudy and 86 degrees. For the most current information, check us out on the web at www.weather.gov/sht. Here is your area's open water boating forecast. Wind gusts may be higher. Heat advisory in effect until 8 p.m. Central Daylight Time Monday. Tonight, mostly clear. Lows in the upper 70s. Southwest winds 10 to 15 miles per hour. Heat index readings 102 to 105. Monday, mostly sunny. Highs in the upper 90s. Southwest winds 10 to 15 miles per hour. Heat index readings 106 to 109. Monday night, mostly clear. Lows in the upper 70s. Southwest winds 10 to 15 miles per hour. Heat index readings 104 to 107. Tuesday, mostly sunny. Highs in the upper 90s. Southwest winds 10 to 15 miles per hour. Tuesday night, mostly clear. Lows in the upper 70s. Southwest winds 10 to 15 miles per hour. Wednesday, partly cloudy. Highs in the upper 90s. Wednesday night, partly cloudy. Lows in the upper 70s. Thursday, partly cloudy. A 20% chance of showers and thunderstorms in the afternoon. Highs in the upper 90s. Thursday night, partly cloudy. Lows in the mid-70s. Friday, partly cloudy. Highs in the upper 90s. Friday night, partly cloudy. Lows in the upper 70s. Saturday, partly cloudy. Slight chance of showers in the morning,
then a slight chance of showers and thunderstorms.

In the afternoon, highs in the upper 90s. Chance of precipitation 20%. Saturday night, partly cloudy. Slight chance of showers and thunderstorms in the evening, then a slight chance of showers after midnight. Lows in the mid-70s. Chance of precipitation 20%. Sunday, partly cloudy. Slight chance of showers in the morning, then a slight chance of showers and thunderstorms in the afternoon. Highs in the mid-90s. Chance of precipitation 20%. Now let's check on your local forecast. Heat advisory in effect until 8 p.m. Heat advisory in effect until 8 p.m. Central Daylight Time Monday. Tonight, mostly clear. Lows in the upper 70s. Southwest winds around 5 miles per hour. Monday, mostly sunny. Hot with highs in the upper 90s. Southwest winds around 5 miles per hour. Heat index values up to 105 in the afternoon. Monday night, mostly clear. Lows in the upper 70s. Southwest winds around 5 miles per hour. Tuesday, mostly sunny. Hot with highs in the upper 90s. Southwest winds around 5 miles per hour. Heat index values up to 105 in the afternoon. Tuesday night, mostly clear. Lows in the upper 70s. Southwest winds around 5 miles per hour. Wednesday, partly cloudy. Hot with highs in the upper 90s. Heat index values up to 105 in the afternoon. Wednesday night, partly cloudy. Lows in the upper 70s. Thursday, partly cloudy. A slight chance of showers and thunderstorms in the afternoon. Hot with highs in the upper 90s. Chance of rain 20%. Heat index values up to 105 in the afternoon. Thursday night, partly cloudy. Lows in the upper 70s. Friday, partly cloudy. Hot with highs in the mid-90s. Heat index values up to 105 in the afternoon. Friday night, partly cloudy. A slight chance of showers after midnight. Lows in the upper 70s. Chance of rain 20%. Saturday, partly cloudy with a slight chance of showers. A slight chance of thunderstorms in the afternoon. Hot with highs in the mid-90s. Chance of rain 20%. Saturday night, a slight chance of thunderstorms in the evening. Partly cloudy with a slight chance of showers. Lows in the mid-70s. Chance of rain 20%. Sunday, partly cloudy with a slight chance of showers. A slight chance of thunderstorms in the afternoon. Highs in the lower 90s. Chance of rain 20%. Heat advisory now in effect until 8 p.m. Central Daylight Time Monday. What? Heat index values up to 109. Where? Portions of south central and southwest Arkansas, north central and northwest Louisiana, southeast Oklahoma, and east and northeast Texas. When? Until 8 p.m. Central Daylight Time Monday. Impacts: hot temperatures and high humidity may cause heat illnesses. 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Be sure to follow us on Facebook. Here's a look at local weather conditions as of 10 p.m. At the top of the hour, skies were clear in Shreveport. The temperature was 86 degrees at the regional airport. The dew point was 70, making the relative humidity 58%. Winds were southwest at 7 miles an hour. The pressure was 29.95 inches and rising. In Bossier City, at Barksdale Air Force Base, skies were clear, with a temperature of 83 degrees. The dew point was 73.

making the relative humidity 71%. Winds were south at 3 miles an hour. The pressure was 29.93 inches and steady. And in downtown Shreveport, skies were clear. The temperature was 87 degrees. And winds were southwest at 5 miles an hour. Once again in Shreveport, it was 86 degrees with clear skies at 10 p.m. This is your NOAA Weather Radio, station WXJ97, operating on a frequency of 162.400 MHz, providing the latest weather information on a 24-hour basis. 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Around the local area at 10 p.m. in Texarkana, clear and 87. Wind south at 5 miles an hour. El Dorado, clear and 83. Wind calm. Monroe, clear and 86. Wind south at 5 miles an hour. Natchitoches, clear and 80. Wind calm. Marshall, clear and 79. Wind calm. And at Longview, clear and 84 degrees. Wind calm. Elsewhere across the four-state area, over at Dallas, clear and 90. Oklahoma City, clear and 87. Little Rock, clear and 89. Jackson, Mississippi, partly cloudy and 83. Baton Rouge, clear and 85. And at Houston, partly cloudy and 86 degrees. 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Now let's check on your local forecast. Heat advisory in effect until 8 p.m. Central Daylight Time Monday. Tonight, mostly clear. Lows in the upper 70s. Southwest winds around 5 miles per hour. Monday, mostly sunny. Hot with highs in the upper 90s. Southwest winds around 5 miles per hour. Heat index values up to 105 in the afternoon. Monday night, mostly clear. Lows in the upper 70s. Southwest winds around 5 miles per hour. Tuesday, mostly sunny. Hot with highs in the upper 90s. Southwest winds around 5 miles per hour. Heat index values up to 105 in the afternoon. Tuesday night, mostly clear. Lows in the upper 70s. Southwest winds around 5 miles per hour. Wednesday, partly cloudy. Hot with highs in the upper 90s. Heat index values up to 105 in the afternoon. Wednesday night, partly cloudy. Lows in the upper 70s. Thursday, partly cloudy. A slight chance of showers and thunderstorms in the afternoon. Hot with highs in the upper 90s. Chance of rain 20%. Heat index values up to 105 in the afternoon. Thursday night, partly cloudy. Lows in the upper 70s. Friday, partly cloudy. Hot with highs in the mid-90s. Heat index values up to 105 in the afternoon. Friday night, partly cloudy. A slight chance of showers after midnight. Lows in the upper 70s. Chance of rain 20%. Saturday, partly cloudy with a slight chance of showers. A slight chance of thunderstorms in the afternoon. Hot with highs in the mid-90s. Chance of rain 20%. Saturday night, a slight chance of thunderstorms in the evening. Partly cloudy with a slight chance of showers. Lows in the mid-70s. Chance of rain 20%. Sunday, partly cloudy with a slight chance of showers. A slight chance of thunderstorms in the afternoon. Highs in the lower 90s. Chance of rain 20%. Heat advisory now in effect until 8 p.m. Central Daylight Time Monday. What? Heat index values up to 109. Where? Portions of south central and southwest Arkansas.
north central and northwest Louisiana, southeast Oklahoma, and east and northeast Texas. When, until 8 p.m. Central Daylight Time Monday. Impacts, hot temperatures and high humidity may cause heat illnesses. 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Take action when you see symptoms of heat exhaustion and heat stroke. 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Be sure to follow us on Facebook. Here's a look at local weather conditions as of 10 p.m. At the top of the hour, skies were clear in Shreveport. The temperature was 86 degrees at the regional airport. The dew point was 70, making the relative humidity 58%. Winds were southwest at 7 miles an hour. The pressure was 29.95 inches and rising. In Bossier City, at Barksdale Air Force Base, skies were clear, with a temperature of 83 degrees. The dew point was 73, making the relative humidity 71%. Winds were south at 3 miles an hour. The pressure was 29.93 inches and steady. And in downtown Shreveport, skies were clear. The temperature was 87 degrees. And winds were southwest at 5 miles an hour. Once again in Shreveport, it was 86 degrees with clear skies at 10 p.m. Around the local area at 10 p.m., in Texarkana, clear and 87. Wind south at 5 miles an hour. El Dorado, clear and 83. Wind calm. Monroe, clear and 86. Wind south at 5 miles an hour. Natchitoches, clear and 80. Wind calm. Marshall, clear and 79. Wind calm. And at Longview, clear and 84 degrees. Wind calm. Elsewhere across the four-state area, over at Dallas, clear and 90. Oklahoma City, clear and 87. Little Rock, clear and 89. Jackson, Mississippi, partly cloudy and 83. Baton Rouge, clear and 85. And at Houston, partly cloudy and 86 degrees. For the most current information, check us out on the web at www.weather.gov/sht. Now let's check on your local forecast. Heat advisory in effect until 8 p.m. Central Daylight Time Monday. Tonight, mostly clear. Lows in the upper 70s. Southwest winds around 5 miles per hour. Monday, mostly sunny. Hot with highs in the upper 90s. Southwest winds around 5 miles per hour. Heat index values up to 105 in the afternoon. Monday night, mostly clear. Lows in the upper 70s. Southwest winds around 5 miles per hour. Tuesday, mostly sunny. Hot with highs in the upper 90s. Southwest winds around 5 miles per hour. Heat index values up to 105 in the afternoon. Tuesday night, mostly clear. Lows in the upper 70s. Southwest winds around 5 miles per hour. Wednesday, partly cloudy. Hot with highs in the upper 90s. Heat index values up to 105 in the afternoon. Wednesday night, partly cloudy. Lows in the upper 70s. Thursday, partly cloudy. A slight chance of showers and thunderstorms in the afternoon. Hot with highs in the upper 90s. Chance of rain 20%. Heat index values up to 105 in the afternoon. Thursday night, partly cloudy. Lows in the upper 70s. Friday, partly cloudy. Hot with highs in the mid-90s. Heat index values up to 105 in the afternoon. Friday night, partly cloudy. A slight chance of showers after midnight. Lows in the upper 70s.
chance of rain 20%. Saturday, partly cloudy with a slight chance of showers. A slight chance of thunderstorms in the afternoon. Hot with highs in the mid-90s. Chance of rain 20%. Saturday night, a slight chance of thunderstorms in the evening. Partly cloudy with a slight chance of showers. Lows in the mid-70s. Chance of rain 20%. Sunday, partly cloudy with a slight chance of showers. A slight chance of thunderstorms in the afternoon. Highs in the lower 90s. Chance of rain 20%. Heat advisory now in effect until 8 p.m. Central Daylight Time Monday. What? Heat index values up to 109. Where? Portions of South Central and Southwest Arkansas, North Central and Northwest Louisiana, Southeast Oklahoma, and East and Northeast Texas. When? Until 8 p.m. Central Daylight Time Monday. Impacts: hot temperatures and high humidity may cause heat illnesses. 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Be sure to follow us on Facebook. Here's a look at local weather conditions as of 10 p.m. At the top of the hour, skies were clear in Shreveport. The temperature was 86 degrees at the regional airport. The dew point was 70, making the relative humidity 58%. Winds were southwest at 7 miles an hour. The pressure was 29.95 inches and rising. In Bossier City, at Barksdale Air Force Base, skies were clear, with a temperature of 83 degrees. The dew point was 73, making the relative humidity 71%. Winds were south at 3 miles an hour. The pressure was 29.93 inches and steady. And in downtown Shreveport, skies were clear. The temperature was 87 degrees. And winds were southwest at 5 miles an hour. Once again in Shreveport, it was 86 degrees with clear skies at 10 p.m. Around the local area at 10 p.m., in Texarkana, clear and 87. Wind south at 5 miles an hour. El Dorado, clear and 83. Wind calm. Monroe, clear and 86. Wind south at 5 miles an hour. Natchitoches, clear and 80. Wind calm. Marshall, clear and 79. Wind calm. And at Longview, clear and 84 degrees. Wind calm. Elsewhere across the four-state area, over at Dallas, clear and 90. Oklahoma City, clear and 87. Little Rock, clear and 89. Jackson, Mississippi, partly cloudy and 83. Baton Rouge, clear and 85. And at Houston, partly cloudy and 86 degrees. For the most current information, check us out on the web at www.weather.gov/sht. Now let's check on your local forecast. Heat advisory in effect until 8 p.m. Central Daylight Time Monday. Tonight, mostly clear. Lows in the upper 70s. Southwest winds around 5 miles per hour. Monday, mostly sunny. Hot with highs in the upper 90s. Southwest winds around 5 miles per hour. Heat index values up to 105 in the afternoon. Monday night, mostly clear. Lows in the upper 70s. Southwest winds around 5 miles per hour. Tuesday, mostly sunny. Hot with highs in the upper 90s. Southwest winds around 5 miles per hour. Heat index values up to 105 in the afternoon. Tuesday night, mostly clear. Lows in the upper 70s. Southwest winds around 5 miles per hour.
Wednesday, partly cloudy. Hot with highs in the upper 90s. Heat index values up to 105 in the afternoon. Wednesday night, partly cloudy. Lows in the upper 70s. Thursday, partly cloudy. A slight chance of showers and thunderstorms in the afternoon. Hot with highs in the upper 90s. Chance of rain 20%. Heat index values up to 105 in the afternoon. Thursday night, partly cloudy. Lows in the upper 70s. Friday, partly cloudy. Hot with highs in the mid-90s. Heat index values up to 105 in the afternoon. Friday night, partly cloudy. A slight chance of showers after midnight. Lows in the upper 70s. Chance of rain 20%. Saturday, partly cloudy with a slight chance of showers. A slight chance of thunderstorms in the afternoon. Hot with highs in the mid-90s. Chance of rain 20%. Saturday night, a slight chance of thunderstorms in the evening. Partly cloudy with a slight chance of showers. Lows in the mid-70s. Chance of rain 20%. Sunday, partly cloudy with a slight chance of showers. A slight chance of thunderstorms in the afternoon. Highs in the lower 90s. Chance of rain 20%. 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Heat advisory now in effect until 8 p.m. Central Daylight Time Monday. What? Heat index values up to 109. Where? Portions of South Central and Southwest Arkansas, North Central and Northwest Louisiana, Southeast Oklahoma, and East and Northeast Texas. When? Until 8 p.m. Central Daylight Time Monday. Impacts: hot temperatures and high humidity may cause heat illnesses. 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Be sure to follow us on Facebook. Here's a look at local weather conditions as of 10 p.m. At the top of the hour, skies were clear in Shreveport. The temperature was 86 degrees at the regional airport. The dew point was 70, making the relative humidity 58%. Winds were southwest at 7 miles an hour. The pressure was 29.95 inches and rising. In Bossier City, at Barksdale Air Force Base, skies were clear, with a temperature of 83 degrees. The dew point was 73, making the relative humidity 71%. Winds were south at 3 miles an hour. The pressure was 29.93 inches and steady. And in downtown Shreveport, skies were clear. The temperature was 87 degrees. And winds were southwest at 5 miles an hour. Once again in Shreveport, it was 86 degrees with clear skies at 10 p.m. Around the local area at 10 p.m., in Texarkana, clear and 87. Wind south at 5 miles an hour. El Dorado, clear and 83. Wind calm. Monroe, clear and 86. Wind south at 5 miles an hour. Natchitoches, clear and 80. Wind calm. Marshall, clear and 79. Wind calm. And at Longview, clear and 84 degrees. Wind calm. Elsewhere across the four-state area, over at Dallas, clear and 90. Oklahoma City, clear and 87.
Little Rock, clear and 89.

Jackson, Mississippi, partly cloudy and 83. Baton Rouge, clear and 85. And at Houston, partly cloudy and 86 degrees. For the most current information, check us out on the web at www.weather.gov/SHP. Now let's check on your local forecast. Heat advisory in effect until 8 p.m. Central Daylight Time Monday. Tonight, mostly clear. Lows in the upper 70s. Southwest winds around 5 miles per hour. Monday, mostly sunny. Hot with highs in the upper 90s. Southwest winds around 5 miles per hour. Heat index values up to 105 in the afternoon. Monday night, mostly clear. Lows in the upper 70s. Southwest winds around 5 miles per hour. Tuesday, mostly sunny. Hot with highs in the upper 90s. Southwest winds around 5 miles per hour. Heat index values up to 105 in the afternoon. Tuesday night, mostly clear. Lows in the upper 70s. Southwest winds around 5 miles per hour. Wednesday, partly cloudy. Hot with highs in the upper 90s. Heat index values up to 105 in the afternoon. Wednesday night, partly cloudy. Lows in the upper 70s. Thursday, partly cloudy. A slight chance of showers and thunderstorms in the afternoon. Hot with highs in the upper 90s. Chance of rain 20%. Heat index values up to 105 in the afternoon. Thursday night, partly cloudy. Lows in the upper 70s. Friday, partly cloudy. Hot with highs in the mid-90s. Heat index values up to 105 in the afternoon. Friday night, partly cloudy. A slight chance of showers after midnight. Lows in the upper 70s. Chance of rain 20%. Saturday, partly cloudy with a slight chance of showers. A slight chance of thunderstorms in the afternoon. Hot with highs in the mid-90s. Chance of rain 20%. Saturday night, a slight chance of thunderstorms in the evening. Partly cloudy with a slight chance of showers. Lows in the mid-70s. Chance of rain 20%. Sunday, partly cloudy with a slight chance of showers. A slight chance of thunderstorms in the afternoon. Highs in the lower 90s. Chance of rain 20%. Here is your area's open water boating forecast. Wind gusts may be higher. Heat advisory in effect until 8 p.m. Central Daylight Time Monday. Tonight, mostly clear. Lows in the upper 70s. Southwest winds 10 to 15 miles per hour. Heat index readings 102 to 105. Monday, mostly sunny. Highs in the upper 90s. Southwest winds 10 to 15 miles per hour. Heat index readings 106 to 109. Monday night, mostly clear. Lows in the upper 70s. Southwest winds 10 to 15 miles per hour. Heat index readings 104 to 107. Tuesday, mostly sunny. Highs in the upper 90s. Southwest winds 10 to 15 miles per hour. Tuesday night, mostly clear. Lows in the upper 70s. Southwest winds 10 to 15 miles per hour. Wednesday, partly cloudy. Highs in the upper 90s. Wednesday night, partly cloudy. Lows in the upper 70s. Thursday, partly cloudy. A 20% chance of showers and thunderstorms in the afternoon. Highs in the upper 90s. Thursday night, partly cloudy. Lows in the mid-70s. Friday, partly cloudy. Highs in the upper 90s. Friday night, partly cloudy. Lows in the upper 70s. Saturday, partly cloudy. Slight chance of showers in the morning, then a slight chance of showers and thunderstorms in the afternoon. Highs in the upper 90s. Chance of precipitation 20%.
Saturday night, partly cloudy. Slight chance of showers and thunderstorms in the evening, then a slight chance of showers after midnight. Lows in the mid-70s. Chance of precipitation 20%. Sunday, partly cloudy. Slight chance of showers in the morning, then a slight chance of showers and thunderstorms in the afternoon. Highs in the mid-90s. Chance of precipitation 20%. Heat advisory now in effect until 8 p.m. Central Daylight Time Monday. What? Heat index values up to 109. Where? Portions of South Central and Southwest Arkansas, North Central and Northwest Louisiana, Southeast Oklahoma, and East and Northeast Texas. When? Until 8 p.m. Central Daylight Time Monday. Impacts: hot temperatures and high humidity may cause heat illnesses. 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Be sure to follow us on Facebook. Here's a look at local weather conditions as of 10 p.m. At the top of the hour, skies were clear in Shreveport. The temperature was 86 degrees at the regional airport. The dew point was 70, making the relative humidity 58%. Winds were southwest at 7 miles an hour. The pressure was 29.95 inches and rising. In Bossier City, at Barksdale Air Force Base, skies were clear, with a temperature of 83 degrees. The dew point was 73, making the relative humidity 71%. Winds were south at 3 miles an hour. The pressure was 29.93 inches and steady. And in downtown Shreveport, skies were clear. The temperature was 87 degrees. And winds were southwest at 5 miles an hour. Once again in Shreveport, it was 86 degrees with clear skies at 10 p.m. Around the local area at 10 p.m., in Texarkana, clear and 87. Wind south at 5 miles an hour. El Dorado, clear and 83. Wind calm. Monroe, clear and 86. Wind south at 5 miles an hour. Natchitoches, clear and 80. Wind calm. Marshall, clear and 79. Wind calm. And at Longview, clear and 84 degrees. Wind calm. Elsewhere across the four-state area, over at Dallas, clear and 90. Oklahoma City, clear and 87. Little Rock, clear and 89. Jackson, Mississippi, partly cloudy and 83. Baton Rouge, clear and 85. And at Houston, partly cloudy and 86 degrees. For the most current information, check us out on the web at www.weather.gov/SHP. Now let's check on your local forecast. Heat advisory in effect until 8 p.m. Central Daylight Time Monday. Tonight, mostly clear. Lows in the upper 70s. Southwest winds around 5 miles per hour. Monday, mostly sunny. Hot with highs in the upper 90s. Southwest winds around 5 miles per hour. Heat index values up to 105 in the afternoon. Monday night, mostly clear. Lows in the upper 70s. Southwest winds around 5 miles per hour. Tuesday, mostly sunny. Hot with highs in the upper 90s. Southwest winds around 5 miles per hour. Heat index values up to 105 in the afternoon. Tuesday night, mostly clear. Lows in the upper 70s. Southwest winds around 5 miles per hour. Wednesday, partly cloudy. Hot with highs in the upper 90s. Heat index values up to 105 in the afternoon. Wednesday night, partly cloudy.
Lows in the

Lows in the upper 70s. Chance of rain 20%. Saturday, partly cloudy with a slight chance of showers. A slight chance of thunderstorms in the afternoon. Hot with highs in the mid-90s. Chance of rain 20%. Saturday night, a slight chance of thunderstorms in the evening. Partly cloudy with a slight chance of showers. Lows in the mid-70s. Chance of rain 20%. Sunday, partly cloudy with a slight chance of showers. A slight chance of thunderstorms in the afternoon. Highs in the lower 90s. Chance of rain 20%. 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Heat advisory now in effect until 8 p.m. Central Daylight Time Monday. What? Heat index values up to 109. Where? Portions of South Central and Southwest Arkansas, North Central and Northwest Louisiana, Southeast Oklahoma, and East and Northeast Texas. When? Until 8 p.m. Central Daylight Time Monday. Impacts: hot temperatures and high humidity may cause heat illnesses. 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Be sure to follow us on Facebook. Here's a look at local weather conditions as of 10 p.m. At the top of the hour, skies were clear in Shreveport. The temperature was 86 degrees at the regional airport. The dew point was 70, making the relative humidity 58%. Winds were southwest at 7 miles an hour. The pressure was 29.95 inches and rising. In Bossier City, at Barksdale Air Force Base, skies were clear, with a temperature of 83 degrees. The dew point was 73, making the relative humidity 71%. Winds were south at 3 miles an hour. The pressure was 29.93 inches and steady. And in downtown Shreveport, skies were clear. The temperature was 87 degrees. And winds were southwest at 5 miles an hour. Once again in Shreveport, it was 86 degrees with clear skies at 10 p.m. Around the local area at 10 p.m., in Texarkana, clear and 87. Wind south at 5 miles an hour. El Dorado, clear and 83. Wind calm. Monroe, clear and 86. Wind south at 5 miles an hour. Natchitoches, clear and 80. Wind calm. Marshall, clear and 79. Wind calm. And at Longview, clear and 84 degrees. Wind calm. Elsewhere across the four-state area, over at Dallas, clear and 90. Oklahoma City, clear and 87. Little Rock, clear and 89. Jackson, Mississippi, partly cloudy and 83. Baton Rouge, clear and 85. And at Houston, partly cloudy and 86 degrees. For the most current information, check us out on the web at www.weather.gov/SHP. Now let's check on your local forecast. Heat advisory in effect until 8 p.m. Central Daylight Time Monday. Tonight, mostly clear. Lows in the upper 70s. Southwest winds around 5 miles per hour. Monday, mostly sunny. Hot with highs in the upper 90s. Southwest winds around 5 miles per hour. Heat index values up to 105.

5 in the afternoon. Monday night, mostly clear. Lows in the upper 70s. Southwest winds around 5 miles per hour. Tuesday, mostly sunny. Hot with highs in the upper 90s. Southwest winds around 5 miles per hour. Heat index values up to 105 in the afternoon. Tuesday night, mostly clear. Lows in the upper 70s. Southwest winds around 5 miles per hour. Wednesday, partly cloudy. Hot with highs in the upper 90s. Heat index values up to 105 in the afternoon. Wednesday night, partly cloudy. Lows in the upper 70s. Thursday, partly cloudy. A slight chance of showers and thunderstorms in the afternoon. Hot with highs in the upper 90s. Chance of rain 20%. Heat index values up to 105 in the afternoon. Thursday night, partly cloudy. Lows in the upper 70s. Friday, partly cloudy. Hot with highs in the mid-90s. Heat index values up to 105 in the afternoon. Friday night, partly cloudy. A slight chance of showers after midnight. Lows in the upper 70s. Chance of rain 20%. Saturday, partly cloudy with a slight chance of showers. A slight chance of thunderstorms in the afternoon. Hot with highs in the mid-90s. Chance of rain 20%. Saturday night, a slight chance of thunderstorms in the evening. Partly cloudy with a slight chance of showers. Lows in the mid-70s. Chance of rain 20%. Sunday, partly cloudy with a slight chance of showers. A slight chance of thunderstorms in the afternoon. Highs in the lower 90s. Chance of rain 20%. Heat advisory now in effect until 8 p.m. Central Daylight Time Monday. What? Heat index values up to 109. Where? Portions of South Central and Southwest Arkansas, North Central and Northwest Louisiana, Southeast Oklahoma, and East and Northeast Texas. When? Until 8 p.m. Central Daylight Time Monday. Impacts, hot temperatures and high humidity may cause heat illnesses. 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Be sure to follow us on Facebook. Here's a look at local weather conditions as of 11 p.m. At the top of the hour, skies were clear in Shreveport. The temperature was 84 degrees at the regional airport. The dew point was 70, making the relative humidity 61%. Winds were south at 7 miles an hour. The pressure was 29.96 inches and rising. The report from Bossier City was not available. And in downtown Shreveport, skies were clear. The temperature was 87 degrees. And winds were southwest at 7 miles an hour. Once again in Shreveport, it was 84 degrees with clear skies at 11 p.m. Around the local area at 11 p.m., in Texarkana, clear and 86. Wind south at 5 miles an hour. El Dorado, clear and 80. Wind south at 3 miles an hour. Monroe, clear and 82. Wind south at 3 miles an hour. Nacogdoches, clear and 79. Wind calm. Marshall, clear and 79. Wind calm. And at Longview, clear and 82 degrees. Wind south at 3 miles an hour. Elsewhere across the four-state area, over at Dallas, clear and 89. Oklahoma City, clear and 83. Little Rock, clear and 88. Jackson, Mississippi, partly cloudy and 81. Baton Rouge, clear and 83. And at Houston,
clear, and 85 degrees. For the most current information, check us out on the web at www.weather.gov/sht. Now let's check on your local forecast. Heat advisory in effect until 8 p.m. Central Daylight Time Monday. Tonight, mostly clear. Lows in the upper 70s. Southwest winds around 5 miles per hour. Monday, mostly sunny. Hot with highs in the upper 90s. Southwest winds around 5 miles per hour. Heat index values up to 105 in the afternoon. Monday night, mostly clear. Lows in the upper 70s. Southwest winds around 5 miles per hour. Tuesday, mostly sunny. Hot with highs in the upper 90s. Southwest winds around 5 miles per hour. Heat index values up to 105 in the afternoon. Tuesday night, mostly clear. Lows in the upper 70s. Southwest winds around 5 miles per hour. Wednesday, partly cloudy. Hot with highs in the upper 90s. Heat index values up to 105 in the afternoon. Wednesday night, partly cloudy. Lows in the upper 70s. Thursday, partly cloudy. A slight chance of showers and thunderstorms in the afternoon. Hot with highs in the upper 90s. Chance of rain 20%. Heat index values up to 105 in the afternoon. Thursday night, partly cloudy. Lows in the upper 70s. Friday, partly cloudy. Hot with highs in the mid-90s. Heat index values up to 105 in the afternoon. Friday night, partly cloudy. A slight chance of showers after midnight. Lows in the upper 70s. Chance of rain 20%. Saturday, partly cloudy with a slight chance of showers. A slight chance of thunderstorms in the afternoon. Hot with highs in the mid-90s. Chance of rain 20%. Saturday night, a slight chance of thunderstorms in the evening. Partly cloudy with a slight chance of showers. Lows in the mid-70s. Chance of rain 20%. Sunday, partly cloudy with a slight chance of showers. A slight chance of thunderstorms in the afternoon. Highs in the lower 90s. Chance of rain 20%. Heat advisory now in effect until 8 p.m. Central Daylight Time Monday. What? Heat index values up to 109. Where? Portions of South Central and Southwest Arkansas, North Central and Northwest Louisiana, Southeast Oklahoma, and East and Northeast Texas. When? Until 8 p.m. Central Daylight Time Monday. Impacts: hot temperatures and high humidity may cause heat illnesses. 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Be sure to follow us on Facebook. Here's a look at local weather conditions as of 11 p.m. At the top of the hour, skies were clear in Shreveport. The temperature was 84 degrees at the regional airport. The dew point was 70, making the relative humidity 61%. Winds were south at 7 miles an hour. The pressure was 29.96 inches and rising. The report from Bossier City was not available. And in downtown Shreveport, skies were clear. The temperature was 87 degrees. And winds were southwest at 7 miles an hour. Once again in Shreveport, it was 84 degrees with clear skies at 11 p.m. This is your NOAA Weather Radio, station WXJ97, operating on a frequency of 162.400 MHz, providing the latest weather information on a 24-hour basis. Broadcasts originate from the National Weather Service Office in Shreveport,
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Around the local area at 11 p.m. in Texarkana, clear and 86. Wind south at 5 miles an hour. El Dorado, clear and 80. Wind south at 3 miles an hour. Monroe, clear and 82. Wind south at 3 miles an hour. Natchitoches, clear and 79. Wind calm. Marshall, clear and 79. Wind calm. And at Longview, clear and 82 degrees. Wind south at 3 miles an hour. Elsewhere across the four-state area, over at Dallas, clear and 89. Oklahoma City, clear and 83. Little Rock, clear and 88. Jackson, Mississippi, partly cloudy and 81. Baton Rouge, clear and 83. And at Houston, clear and 85 degrees. For the most current information, check us out on the web at www.weather.gov/SHP. Now let's check on your local forecast. Heat advisory in effect until 8 p.m. Central Daylight Time Monday. Tonight, mostly clear. Lows in the upper 70s. Southwest winds around 5 miles per hour. Monday, mostly sunny. Hot with highs in the upper 90s. Southwest winds around 5 miles per hour. Heat index values up to 105 in the afternoon. Monday night, mostly clear. Lows in the upper 70s. Southwest winds around 5 miles per hour. Tuesday, mostly sunny. Hot with highs in the upper 90s. Southwest winds around 5 miles per hour. Heat index values up to 105 in the afternoon. Tuesday night, mostly clear. Lows in the upper 70s. Southwest winds around 5 miles per hour. Wednesday, partly cloudy. Hot with highs in the upper 90s. Heat index values up to 105 in the afternoon. Wednesday night, partly cloudy. Lows in the upper 70s. Thursday, partly cloudy. A slight chance of showers and thunderstorms in the afternoon. Hot with highs in the upper 90s. Chance of rain 20%. Heat index values up to 105 in the afternoon. Thursday night, partly cloudy. Lows in the upper 70s. Friday, partly cloudy. Hot with highs in the mid-90s. Heat index values up to 105 in the afternoon. Friday night, partly cloudy. A slight chance of showers after midnight. Lows in the upper 70s. Chance of rain 20%. Saturday, partly cloudy with a slight chance of showers. A slight chance of thunderstorms in the afternoon. Hot with highs in the mid-90s. Chance of rain 20%. Saturday night, a slight chance of thunderstorms in the evening. Partly cloudy with a slight chance of showers. Lows in the mid-70s. Chance of rain 20%. Sunday, partly cloudy with a slight chance of showers. A slight chance of thunderstorms in the afternoon. Highs in the lower 90s. Chance of rain 20%. Heat advisory now in effect until 8 p.m. Central Daylight Time Monday. What? Heat index values up to 109. Where? Portions of South Central and Southwest Arkansas, North Central and Northwest Louisiana, Southeast Oklahoma, and East and Northeast Texas. When? Until 8 p.m. Central Daylight Time Monday. Impacts: hot temperatures and high humidity may cause heat illnesses. 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
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Be sure to follow us on Facebook. Here's a look at local weather conditions as of 11 p.m. At the top of the hour, skies were clear in Shreveport. The temperature was 84 degrees at the regional airport. The dew point was 70, making the relative humidity 61%. Winds were south at 7 miles an hour. The pressure was 29.96 inches and rising. The report from Bossier City was not available. And in downtown Shreveport, skies were clear. The temperature was 87 degrees. And winds were southwest at 7 miles an hour. Once again in Shreveport, it was 84 degrees with clear skies at 11 p.m. Around the local area at 11 p.m., in Texarkana, clear and 86. Wind south at 5 miles an hour. El Dorado, clear and 80. Wind south at 3 miles an hour. Monroe, clear and 82. Wind south at 3 miles an hour. Natchitoches, clear and 79. Wind calm. Marshall, clear and 79. Wind calm. And at Longview, clear and 82 degrees. Wind south at 3 miles an hour. Elsewhere across the four-state area, over at Dallas, clear and 89. Oklahoma City, clear and 83. Little Rock, clear and 88. Jackson, Mississippi, partly cloudy and 81. Baton Rouge, clear and 83. And at Houston, clear and 85 degrees. For the most current information, check us out on the web at www.weather.gov/sht. Here is your area's open water boating forecast. Wind gusts may be higher. Heat advisory in effect until 8 p.m. Central Daylight Time Monday. Tonight, mostly clear. Lows in the upper 70s. Southwest winds 10 to 15 miles per hour. Heat index readings 102 to 105. Monday, mostly sunny. Highs in the upper 90s. Southwest winds 10 to 15 miles per hour. Heat index readings 106 to 109. Monday night, mostly clear. Lows in the upper 70s. Southwest winds 10 to 15 miles per hour. Heat index readings 104 to 107. Tuesday, mostly sunny. Highs in the upper 90s. Southwest winds 10 to 15 miles per hour. Tuesday night, mostly clear. Lows in the upper 70s. Southwest winds 10 to 15 miles per hour. Wednesday, partly cloudy. Highs in the upper 90s. Wednesday night, partly cloudy. Lows in the upper 70s. Thursday, partly cloudy. A 20% chance of showers and thunderstorms in the afternoon. Highs in the upper 90s. Thursday night, partly cloudy. Lows in the mid-70s. Friday, partly cloudy. Highs in the upper 90s. Friday night, partly cloudy. Lows in the upper 70s. Saturday, partly cloudy. Slight chance of showers in the morning, then a slight chance of showers and thunderstorms in the afternoon. Highs in the upper 90s. Chance of precipitation 20%. Saturday night, partly cloudy. Slight chance of showers and thunderstorms in the evening, then a slight chance of showers after midnight. Lows in the mid-70s. Chance of precipitation 20%. Sunday, partly cloudy. Slight chance of showers in the morning, then a slight chance of showers and thunderstorms in the afternoon. Highs in the mid-90s. Chance of precipitation 20%. Now let's check on your local forecast. Heat advisory in effect until 8 p.m. Central Daylight Time Monday. Tonight, mostly clear. Lows in the upper 70s. Southwest winds around 5 miles per hour. Monday, mostly sunny. Hot with highs in the upper 90s. Southwest winds around 5 miles per hour.
heat index values up to 105 in the afternoon.

Monday night, mostly clear. Lows in the upper 70s. Southwest winds around 5 miles per hour. Tuesday, mostly sunny. Hot with highs in the upper 90s. Tuesday, mostly sunny. Hot with highs in the upper 90s. Southwest winds around 5 miles per hour. Heat index values up to 105 in the afternoon. Tuesday night, mostly clear. Lows in the upper 70s. Southwest winds around 5 miles per hour. Wednesday, partly cloudy. Hot with highs in the upper 90s. Heat index values up to 105 in the afternoon. Wednesday night, partly cloudy. Lows in the upper 70s. Thursday, partly cloudy. A slight chance of showers and thunderstorms in the afternoon. Hot with highs in the upper 90s. Chance of rain 20%. Heat index values up to 105 in the afternoon. Thursday night, partly cloudy. Lows in the upper 70s. Friday, partly cloudy. Hot with highs in the mid-90s. Heat index values up to 105 in the afternoon. Friday night, partly cloudy. A slight chance of showers after midnight. Lows in the upper 70s. Chance of rain 20%. Saturday, partly cloudy with a slight chance of showers. A slight chance of thunderstorms in the afternoon. Hot with highs in the mid-90s. Chance of rain 20%. Saturday night, a slight chance of thunderstorms in the evening. Partly cloudy with a slight chance of showers. Lows in the mid-70s. Chance of rain 20%. Sunday, partly cloudy with a slight chance of showers. A slight chance of thunderstorms in the afternoon. Highs in the lower 90s. Chance of rain 20%. Heat advisory now in effect until 8 p.m. Central Daylight Time Monday. What? Heat index values up to 109. Where? Portions of South Central and Southwest Arkansas, North Central and Northwest Louisiana, Southeast Oklahoma, and East and Northeast Texas. When? Until 8 p.m. Central Daylight Time Monday. Impacts, hot temperatures and high humidity may cause heat illnesses. 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Take extra precautions when outside. 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Take action when you see symptoms of heat exhaustion and heat stroke. 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Be sure to follow us on Facebook. Here's a look at local weather conditions as of 11 p.m. At the top of the hour, skies were clear in Shreveport. The temperature was 84 degrees at the regional airport. The dew point was 70, making the relative humidity 61%. Winds were south at 7 miles an hour. The pressure was 29.96 inches and rising. The report from Bossier City was not available. And in downtown Shreveport, skies were clear. The temperature was 87 degrees. And winds were southwest at 7 miles an hour. Once again in Shreveport, it was 84 degrees with clear skies at 11 p.m. This is your NOAA Weather Radio, station WXJ97, operating on a frequency of 162.400 MHz, providing the latest weather information on a 24-hour basis. 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Around the local area at 11 p.m. in Texarkana, clear and 86. Wind south at 5 miles an hour. El Dorado, clear and 80. Wind south at 3 miles an hour. Monroe, clear and 82. Wind south at 3 miles an hour. Nacogdoches, clear and 79.

Wind calm. Marshall, clear and 79. Wind calm. And at Longview, clear and 82 degrees. Wind south at 3 miles an hour. Elsewhere across the four-state area, over at Dallas, clear and 89. Oklahoma City, clear and 83. Little Rock, clear and 88. Jackson, Mississippi, partly cloudy and 81. Baton Rouge, clear and 83. And at Houston, clear and 85 degrees. For the most current information, check us out on the web at www.weather.gov/SHP. Now let's check on your local forecast. Heat advisory in effect until 8 p.m. Central Daylight Time Monday. Tonight, mostly clear. Lows in the upper 70s. Southwest winds around 5 miles per hour. Monday, mostly sunny. Hot with highs in the upper 90s. Southwest winds around 5 miles per hour. Heat index values up to 105 in the afternoon. Monday night, mostly clear. Lows in the upper 70s. Southwest winds around 5 miles per hour. Tuesday, mostly sunny. Hot with highs in the upper 90s. Southwest winds around 5 miles per hour. Heat index values up to 105 in the afternoon. Tuesday night, mostly clear. Lows in the upper 70s. Southwest winds around 5 miles per hour. Wednesday, partly cloudy. Hot with highs in the upper 90s. Heat index values up to 105 in the afternoon. Wednesday night, partly cloudy. Lows in the upper 70s. Thursday, partly cloudy. A slight chance of showers and thunderstorms in the afternoon. Hot with highs in the upper 90s. Chance of rain 20%. Heat index values up to 105 in the afternoon. Thursday night, partly cloudy. Lows in the upper 70s. Friday, partly cloudy. Hot with highs in the mid-90s. Heat index values up to 105 in the afternoon. Friday night, partly cloudy. A slight chance of showers after midnight. Lows in the upper 70s. Chance of rain 20%. Saturday, partly cloudy with a slight chance of showers. A slight chance of thunderstorms in the afternoon. Hot with highs in the mid-90s. Chance of rain 20%. Saturday night, a slight chance of thunderstorms in the evening. Partly cloudy with a slight chance of showers. Lows in the mid-70s. Chance of rain 20%. Sunday, partly cloudy with a slight chance of showers. A slight chance of thunderstorms in the afternoon. Highs in the lower 90s. Chance of rain 20%. Heat advisory now in effect until 8 p.m. Central Daylight Time Monday. What? Heat index values up to 109. Where? Portions of South Central and Southwest Arkansas, North Central and Northwest Louisiana, Southeast Oklahoma, and East and Northeast Texas. When? Until 8 p.m. Central Daylight Time Monday. Impacts, hot temperatures and high humidity may cause heat illnesses. 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Take extra precautions when outside. 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Take action when you see symptoms of heat exhaustion and heat stroke. 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Be sure to follow us on Facebook. Here's a look at local weather conditions as of 11 p.m. At the top of the hour, skies were clear in Shreveport. The temperature was 84 degrees at the regional airport. The dew point was 70, making the relative humidity 61%. Winds were south at 7 miles an hour. The pressure was 29.96 inches and rising. The report from Bossier City was not available. And in downtown Shreveport,
Skies were clear. The temperature was 87 degrees. And winds were southwest at 7 miles an hour. Once again in Shreveport, it was 84 degrees with clear skies at 11 p.m. Around the local area at 11 p.m., in Texarkana, clear and 86. Wind south at 5 miles an hour. El Dorado, clear and 80. Wind south at 3 miles an hour. Monroe, clear and 82. Wind south at 3 miles an hour. Natchitoches, clear and 79. Wind calm. Marshall, clear and 79. Wind calm. And at Longview, clear and 82 degrees. Wind south at 3 miles an hour. Elsewhere across the four-state area, over at Dallas, clear and 89. Oklahoma City, clear and 83. Little Rock, clear and 88. Jackson, Mississippi, partly cloudy and 81. Baton Rouge, clear and 83. And at Houston, clear and 85 degrees. For the most current information, check us out on the web at www.weather.gov/sht. Now let's check on your local forecast. Heat advisory in effect until 8 p.m. Central Daylight Time Monday. Tonight, mostly clear. Lows in the upper 70s. Southwest winds around 5 miles per hour. Monday, mostly sunny. Hot with highs in the upper 90s. Southwest winds around 5 miles per hour. Heat index values up to 105 in the afternoon. Monday night, mostly clear. Lows in the upper 70s. Southwest winds around 5 miles per hour. Tuesday, mostly sunny. Hot with highs in the upper 90s. Southwest winds around 5 miles per hour. Heat index values up to 105 in the afternoon. Tuesday night, mostly clear. Lows in the upper 70s. Southwest winds around 5 miles per hour. Wednesday, partly cloudy. Hot with highs in the upper 90s. Heat index values up to 105 in the afternoon. Wednesday night, partly cloudy. Lows in the upper 70s. Thursday, partly cloudy. A slight chance of showers and thunderstorms in the afternoon. Hot with highs in the upper 90s. Chance of rain 20%. Heat index values up to 105 in the afternoon. Thursday night, partly cloudy. Lows in the upper 70s. Friday, partly cloudy. Hot with highs in the mid-90s. Heat index values up to 105 in the afternoon. Friday night, partly cloudy. A slight chance of showers after midnight. Lows in the upper 70s. Chance of rain 20%. Saturday, partly cloudy with a slight chance of showers. A slight chance of thunderstorms in the afternoon. Hot with highs in the mid-90s. Chance of rain 20%. Saturday night, a slight chance of thunderstorms in the evening. Partly cloudy with a slight chance of showers. Lows in the mid-70s. Chance of rain 20%. Sunday, partly cloudy with a slight chance of showers. A slight chance of thunderstorms in the afternoon. Highs in the lower 90s. Chance of rain 20%. Heat advisory now in effect until 8 p.m. Central Daylight Time Monday. What? Heat index values up to 109. Where? Portions of south central and southwest Arkansas, north central and northwest Louisiana, southeast Oklahoma, and east and northeast Texas. When? Until 8 p.m. Central Daylight Time Monday. Impacts: hot temperatures and high humidity may cause heat illnesses. 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
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Be sure to follow us on Facebook. Here's a look at local weather conditions as of 11 p.m. At the top of the hour, skies were clear in Shreveport. The temperature was 84 degrees at the regional airport. The dew point was 70, making the relative humidity 61%. Winds were south at 7 miles an hour. The pressure was 29.96 inches and rising. The report from Bossier City was not available. And in downtown Shreveport, skies were clear. The temperature was 87 degrees. And winds were southwest at 7 miles an hour. Once again in Shreveport, it was 84 degrees with clear skies at 11 p.m. Around the local area at 11 p.m., in Texarkana, clear and 86. Wind south at 5 miles an hour. El Dorado, clear and 80. Wind south at 3 miles an hour. Monroe, clear and 82. Wind south at 3 miles an hour. Natchitoches, clear and 79. Wind calm. Marshall, clear and 79. Wind calm. And at Longview, clear and 82 degrees. Wind south at 3 miles an hour. Elsewhere across the four-state area, over at Dallas, clear and 89. Oklahoma City, clear and 83. Little Rock, clear and 88. Jackson, Mississippi, partly cloudy and 81. Baton Rouge, clear and 83. And at Houston, clear and 85 degrees. For the most current information, check us out on the web at www.weather.gov/SHP. Now let's check on your local forecast. Heat advisory in effect until 8 p.m. Central Daylight Time Monday. Tonight, mostly clear. Lows in the upper 70s. Southwest winds around 5 miles per hour. Monday, mostly sunny. Hot with highs in the upper 90s. Southwest winds around 5 miles per hour. Heat index values up to 105 in the afternoon. Monday night, mostly clear. Lows in the upper 70s. Southwest winds around 5 miles per hour. Tuesday, mostly sunny. Hot with highs in the upper 90s. Southwest winds around 5 miles per hour. Heat index values up to 105 in the afternoon. Tuesday night, mostly clear. Lows in the upper 70s. Southwest winds around 5 miles per hour. Wednesday, partly cloudy. Hot with highs in the upper 90s. Heat index values up to 105 in the afternoon. Wednesday night, partly cloudy. Lows in the upper 70s. Thursday, partly cloudy. A slight chance of showers and thunderstorms in the afternoon. Hot with highs in the upper 90s. Chance of rain 20%. Heat index values up to 105 in the afternoon. Thursday night, partly cloudy. Lows in the upper 70s. Friday, partly cloudy. Hot with highs in the mid-90s. Heat index values up to 105 in the afternoon. Friday night, partly cloudy. A slight chance of showers after midnight. Lows in the upper 70s. Chance of rain 20%. Saturday, partly cloudy with a slight chance of showers. A slight chance of thunderstorms in the afternoon. Hot with highs in the mid-90s. Chance of rain 20%. Saturday night, a slight chance of thunderstorms in the evening. Partly cloudy with a slight chance of showers. Lows in the mid-70s. Chance of rain 20%. Sunday, partly cloudy with a slight chance of showers. A slight chance of thunderstorms in the afternoon. Highs in the lower 90s. Chance of rain 20%. 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
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Heat advisory now in effect until 8 p.m. Central Daylight Time Monday. What? Heat index values up to 109. Where? Portions of South Central and Southwest Arkansas, North Central and Northwest Louisiana, Southeast Oklahoma, and East and Northeast Texas. When? Until 8 p.m. Central Daylight Time Monday. Impacts: hot temperatures and high humidity may cause heat illnesses. 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Be sure to follow us on Facebook. Here's a look at local weather conditions as of 11 p.m. At the top of the hour, skies were clear in Shreveport. The temperature was 84 degrees at the regional airport. The dew point was 70, making the relative humidity 61%. Winds were south at 7 miles an hour. The pressure was 29.96 inches and rising. The report from Bossier City was not available. And in downtown Shreveport, skies were clear. The temperature was 87 degrees. And winds were southwest at 7 miles an hour. Once again in Shreveport, it was 84 degrees with clear skies at 11 p.m. Around the local area at 11 p.m., in Texarkana, clear and 86. Wind south at 5 miles an hour. El Dorado, clear and 80. Wind south at 3 miles an hour. Monroe, clear and 82. Wind south at 3 miles an hour. Natchitoches, clear and 79. Wind calm. Marshall, clear and 79. Wind calm. And at Longview, clear and 82 degrees. Wind south at 3 miles an hour. Elsewhere across the four-state area, over at Dallas, clear and 89. Oklahoma City, clear and 83. Little Rock, clear and 88. Jackson, Mississippi, partly cloudy and 81. Baton Rouge, clear and 83. And at Houston, clear and 85 degrees. For the most current information, check us out on the web at www.weather.gov/SHP. Now let's check on your local forecast. Heat advisory in effect until 8 p.m. Central Daylight Time Monday. Tonight, mostly clear. Lows in the upper 70s. Southwest winds around 5 miles per hour. Monday, mostly sunny. Hot with highs in the upper 90s. Southwest winds around 5 miles per hour. Heat index values up to 105 in the afternoon. Monday night, mostly clear. Lows in the upper 70s. Southwest winds around 5 miles per hour. Tuesday, mostly sunny. Hot with highs in the upper 90s. Southwest winds around 5 miles per hour. Heat index values up to 105 in the afternoon. Tuesday night, mostly clear. Lows in the upper 70s. Southwest winds around 5 miles per hour. Wednesday, partly cloudy. Hot with highs in the upper 90s. Heat index values up to 105 in the afternoon. Wednesday night, partly cloudy. Lows in the upper 70s. Thursday, partly cloudy. A slight chance of showers and thunderstorms in the afternoon. Hot with highs in the upper 90s. Chance of rain 20%. Heat index values up to 105 in the afternoon. Thursday night, partly cloudy. Lows in the upper 70s. Friday, partly cloudy.
hot with highs in the mid-90s. Heat in

X values up to 105 in the afternoon. Friday night, partly cloudy. A slight chance of showers after midnight. Lows in the upper 70s. Chance of rain 20%. Saturday, partly cloudy with a slight chance of showers. A slight chance of thunderstorms in the afternoon. Hot with highs in the mid-90s. Chance of rain 20%. Saturday night, a slight chance of thunderstorms in the evening. Partly cloudy with a slight chance of showers. Lows in the mid-70s. Chance of rain 20%. Sunday, partly cloudy with a slight chance of showers. A slight chance of thunderstorms in the afternoon. Highs in the lower 90s. Chance of rain 20%. Heat advisory now in effect until 8 p.m. Central Daylight Time Monday. Watch, heat index values up to 109. Where, portions of south central and southwest Arkansas, north central and northwest Louisiana, southeast Oklahoma, and east and northeast Texas. When, until 8 p.m. Central Daylight Time Monday. Impacts, hot temperatures and high humidity may cause heat illnesses. 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Take extra precautions when outside. Wear lightweight and loose-fitting clothing. 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Take action when you see symptoms of heat exhaustion and heat stroke. 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Be sure to follow us on Facebook. Here's a look at local weather conditions as of 11 p.m. At the top of the hour, skies were clear in Shreveport. The temperature was 84 degrees at the regional airport. The dew point was 70, making the relative humidity 61%. Winds were south at 7 miles an hour. The pressure was 29.96 inches and rising. The report from Bossier City was not available. And in downtown Shreveport, skies were clear. The temperature was 87 degrees. And winds were southwest at 7 miles an hour. Once again in Shreveport, it was 84 degrees with clear skies at 11 p.m. Here is your area's open water boating forecast. Wind gusts may be higher. Heat advisory in effect until 8 p.m. Central Daylight Time Monday. Tonight, mostly clear. Lows in the upper 70s. Southwest winds 10 to 15 miles per hour. Heat index readings 102 to 105. Monday, mostly sunny. Highs in the upper 90s. Southwest winds 10 to 15 miles per hour. Heat index readings 106 to 109. Monday night, mostly clear. Lows in the upper 70s. Southwest winds 10 to 15 miles per hour. Heat index readings 104 to 107. Tuesday, mostly sunny. Highs in the upper 90s. Southwest winds 10 to 15 miles per hour. Tuesday night, mostly clear. Lows in the upper 70s. Southwest winds 10 to 15 miles per hour. Wednesday, partly cloudy. Highs in the upper 90s. Wednesday night, partly cloudy. Lows in the upper 70s. Thursday, partly cloudy. A 20% chance of showers and thunderstorms in the afternoon. Highs in the upper 90s. Thursday night, partly cloudy. Lows in the mid-70s. Friday, partly cloudy. Highs in the upper 90s. Friday night, partly cloudy. Lows in the upper 70s. Saturday, partly cloudy. Slight chance of showers in the morning, then a slight chance of showers and thunderstorms in the afternoon. Highs in the upper 90s. Chance of precipitation 20%. Saturday night, partly cloudy. Slight chance of showers and thunderstorms in the evening, then a slight chance of showers after midnight. Lows in the mid-70s. Chance of precipitation 20%.
Sunday, partly cloudy. Slight chance of showers in the morning, then a slight chance of showers and thunderstorms in the afternoon. Highs in the mid-90s. Chance of precipitation 20%. Around the local area at 11 p.m. in Texarkana, clear and 86. Wind south at 5 miles an hour. El Dorado, clear and 80. Wind south at 3 miles an hour. Monroe, clear and 82. Wind south at 3 miles an hour. Natchitoches, clear and 79. Wind calm. Marshall, clear and 79. Wind calm. And at Longview, clear and 82 degrees. Wind south at 3 miles an hour. Elsewhere across the four-state area, over at Dallas, clear and 89. Oklahoma City, clear and 83. Little Rock, clear and 88. Jackson, Mississippi, partly cloudy and 81. Baton Rouge, clear and 83. And at Houston, clear and 85 degrees. For the most current information, check us out on the web at www.weather.gov/SHT. Now let's check on your local forecast. Heat advisory in effect until 8 p.m. Central Daylight Time Monday. Tonight, mostly clear. Lows in the upper 70s. Southwest winds around 5 miles per hour. Monday, mostly sunny. Hot with highs in the upper 90s. Southwest winds around 5 miles per hour. Heat index values up to 105 in the afternoon. Monday night, mostly clear. Lows in the upper 70s. Southwest winds around 5 miles per hour. Tuesday, mostly sunny. Hot with highs in the upper 90s. Southwest winds around 5 miles per hour. Heat index values up to 105 in the afternoon. Tuesday night, mostly clear. Lows in the upper 70s. Southwest winds around 5 miles per hour. Wednesday, partly cloudy. Hot with highs in the upper 90s. Heat index values up to 105 in the afternoon. Wednesday night, partly cloudy. Lows in the upper 70s. Thursday, partly cloudy. A slight chance of showers and thunderstorms in the afternoon. Hot with highs in the upper 90s. Chance of rain 20%. Heat index values up to 105 in the afternoon. Thursday night, partly cloudy. Lows in the upper 70s. Friday, partly cloudy. Hot with highs in the mid-90s. Heat index values up to 105 in the afternoon. Friday night, partly cloudy. A slight chance of showers after midnight. Lows in the upper 70s. Chance of rain 20%. Saturday, partly cloudy with a slight chance of showers. A slight chance of thunderstorms in the afternoon. Hot with highs in the mid-90s. Chance of rain 20%. Saturday night, a slight chance of thunderstorms in the evening. Partly cloudy with a slight chance of showers. Lows in the mid-70s. Chance of rain 20%. Sunday, partly cloudy with a slight chance of showers. A slight chance of thunderstorms in the afternoon. Highs in the lower 90s. Chance of rain 20%. 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Heat advisory now in effect until 8 p.m. Central Daylight Time Monday. What? Heat index values up to 109. Where? Portions of South Central and Southwest Arkansas, North Central and Northwest Louisiana, Southeast Oklahoma, and East and Northeast Texas. When? Until 8 p.m. Central Daylight Time Monday.
impacts, hot temperatures, and high humidity.

Here's a look at local weather conditions as of 11 p.m. At the top of the hour, skies were clear in Shreveport. The temperature was 84 degrees at the regional airport. The dew point was 70, making the relative humidity 61%. Winds were south at 7 miles an hour. The pressure was 29.96 inches and rising. The report from Bossier City was not available. And in downtown Shreveport, skies were clear. The temperature was 87 degrees. And winds were southwest at 7 miles an hour. Once again in Shreveport, it was 84 degrees with clear skies at 11 p.m. Around the local area at 11 p.m., in Texarkana, clear and 86. Wind south at 5 miles an hour. El Dorado, clear and 80. Wind south at 3 miles an hour. Monroe, clear and 82. Wind south at 3 miles an hour. Natchitoches, clear and 79. Wind calm. Marshall, clear and 79. Wind calm. And at Longview, clear and 82 degrees. Wind south at 3 miles an hour. Elsewhere across the four-state area, over at Dallas, clear and 89. Oklahoma City, clear and 83. Little Rock, clear and 88. Jackson, Mississippi, partly cloudy and 81. Baton Rouge, clear and 83. And at Houston, clear and 85 degrees. For the most current information, check us out on the web at www.weather.gov/sht. Now let's check on your local forecast. Heat advisory in effect until 8 p.m. Central Daylight Time Monday. Tonight, mostly clear. Lows in the upper 70s. Southwest winds around 5 miles per hour. Monday, mostly sunny. Hot with highs in the upper 90s. Southwest winds around 5 miles per hour. Heat index values up to 105 in the afternoon. Monday night, mostly clear. Lows in the upper 70s. Southwest winds around 5 miles per hour. Tuesday, mostly sunny. Hot with highs in the upper 90s. Southwest winds around 5 miles per hour. Heat index values up to 105 in the afternoon. Tuesday night, mostly clear. Lows in the upper 70s. Southwest winds around 5 miles per hour. Wednesday, partly cloudy. Hot with highs in the upper 90s. Heat index values up to 105 in the afternoon. Wednesday night, partly cloudy. Lows in the upper 70s. Thursday, partly cloudy. A slight chance of showers and thunderstorms in the afternoon. Hot with highs in the upper 90s. Chance of rain 20%. Heat index values up to 105 in the afternoon. Thursday night, partly cloudy. Lows in the upper 70s. Friday, partly cloudy. Hot with highs in the mid-90s. Heat index values up to 105 in the afternoon. Friday night, partly cloudy. A slight chance of showers after midnight. Lows in the upper 70s. Chance of rain 20%. Saturday, partly cloudy with a slight chance of showers. A slight chance of thunderstorms in the afternoon. Hot with highs in the mid-90s. Chance of rain 20%. Saturday night, a slight chance of thunderstorms in the evening. Partly cloudy with a slight chance of showers. Lows in the mid-70s. Chance of rain 20%. Sunday, partly cloudy with a slight chance of showers. A slight chance of thunderstorms in the afternoon. Highs in the lower 90s. Chance of rain 20%. Heat advisory now in effect until 8 p.m. Central Daylight Time Monday. What? Heat index values up to 109. Where? Portions of south central and southwest Arkansas, north central and northwest Louisiana, southeast Oklahoma, and east and northeast Texas. When? Until 8 p.m. Central Daylight Time Monday. Impacts, hot temperatures and

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Be sure to follow us on Facebook. Here's a look at local weather conditions as of midnight. At the top of the hour, skies were clear in Shreveport. The temperature was 82 degrees at the regional airport. The dew point was 72, making the relative humidity 69%. Winds were southwest at 5 miles an hour. The pressure was 29.96 inches and steady. The report from Bossier City was not available. And in downtown Shreveport, skies were clear. The temperature was 85 degrees. And winds were southwest at 5 miles an hour. Once again in Shreveport, it was 82 degrees with clear skies at midnight. Around the local area at midnight, in Texarkana, clear and 86. Wind south at 6 miles an hour. El Dorado, clear and 79. Wind calm. Monroe, clear and 83. Wind south at 3 miles an hour. Natchitoches, clear and 77. Wind calm. Marshall, clear and 77. Wind calm. And at Longview, clear and 79 degrees. Wind south at 5 miles an hour. Elsewhere across the four-state area, over at Dallas, clear and 87. Oklahoma City, clear and 81. Little Rock, clear and 87. Jackson, Mississippi, clear and 79. Baton Rouge, clear and 82. And at Houston, clear and 84 degrees. For the most current information, check us out on the web at www.weather.gov/sht. Now let's check on your local forecast. Heat advisory in effect until 8 p.m. Central Daylight Time Monday. Tonight, mostly clear. Lows in the upper 70s. Southwest winds around 5 miles per hour. Monday, mostly sunny. Hot with highs in the upper 90s. Southwest winds around 5 miles per hour. Heat index values up to 105 in the afternoon. Monday night, mostly clear. Lows in the upper 70s. Southwest winds around 5 miles per hour. Tuesday, mostly sunny. Hot with highs in the upper 90s. Southwest winds around 5 miles per hour. Heat index values up to 105 in the afternoon. Tuesday night, mostly clear. Lows in the upper 70s. Southwest winds around 5 miles per hour. Wednesday, partly cloudy. Hot with highs in the upper 90s. Heat index values up to 105 in the afternoon. Wednesday night, partly cloudy. Lows in the upper 70s. Thursday, partly cloudy. A slight chance of showers and thunderstorms in the afternoon. Hot with highs in the upper 90s. Chance of rain 20%. Heat index values up to 105 in the afternoon. Thursday night, partly cloudy. Lows in the upper 70s. Friday, partly cloudy. Hot with highs in the mid-90s. Heat index values up to 105 in the afternoon. Friday night, partly cloudy. A slight chance of showers after midnight. Lows in the upper 70s. Chance of rain 20%. Saturday, partly cloudy with a slight chance of showers. A slight chance of thunderstorms in the afternoon. Hot with highs in the mid-90s. Chance of rain 20%. Saturday night, a slight chance of thunderstorms in the evening. Partly cloudy with a slight chance of showers. Lows in the mid-70s. Chance of rain 20%. Sunday,
partly cloudy with a slight chance of showers. A slight chance of thunderstorms in the afternoon. Highs in the lower 90s. Chance of rain 20%. Heat advisory now in effect until 8 p.m. Central Daylight Time Monday. What? Heat index values up to 109. Where? Portions of south central and southwest Arkansas, north central and northwest Louisiana, southeast Oklahoma, and east and northeast Texas. When? Until 8 p.m. Central Daylight Time Monday. Impacts: hot temperatures and high humidity may cause heat illnesses. 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Take extra precautions when outside. 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Take action when you see symptoms of heat exhaustion and heat stroke. 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Be sure to follow us on Facebook. Here's a look at local weather conditions as of midnight. At the top of the hour, skies were clear in Shreveport. The temperature was 82 degrees at the regional airport. The dew point was 72, making the relative humidity 69%. Winds were southwest at 5 miles an hour. The pressure was 29.96 inches and steady. The report from Bossier City was not available. And in downtown Shreveport, skies were clear. The temperature was 85 degrees. And winds were southwest at 5 miles an hour. Once again in Shreveport, it was 82 degrees with clear skies at midnight. Around the local area at midnight, in Texarkana, clear and 86. Wind south at 6 miles an hour. El Dorado, clear and 79. Wind calm. Monroe, clear and 83. Wind south at 3 miles an hour. Natchitoches, clear and 77. Wind calm. Marshall, clear and 77. Wind calm. And at Longview, clear and 79 degrees. Wind south at 5 miles an hour. Elsewhere across the four-state area, over at Dallas, clear and 87. Oklahoma City, clear and 81. Little Rock, clear and 87. Jackson, Mississippi, clear and 79. Baton Rouge, clear and 82. And at Houston, clear and 84 degrees. For the most current information, check us out on the web at www.weather.gov/sht. Now let's check on your local forecast. Heat advisory in effect until 8 p.m. Central Daylight Time Monday. Tonight, mostly clear. Lows in the upper 70s. Southwest winds around 5 miles per hour. Monday, mostly sunny. Hot with highs in the upper 90s. Southwest winds around 5 miles per hour. Heat index values up to 105 in the afternoon. Monday night, mostly clear. Lows in the upper 70s. Southwest winds around 5 miles per hour. Tuesday, mostly sunny. Hot with highs in the upper 90s. Southwest winds around 5 miles per hour. Heat index values up to 105 in the afternoon. Tuesday night, mostly clear. Lows in the upper 70s. Southwest winds around 5 miles per hour. Wednesday, partly cloudy. Hot with highs in the upper 90s. Heat index values up to 105 in the afternoon. Wednesday night, partly cloudy. Lows in the upper 70s. Thursday, partly cloudy. A slight chance of showers and thunderstorms in the afternoon. Hot with highs in the upper 90s. Chance of rain 20%. Heat index values up to 105 in the afternoon. Thursday night, partly cloudy. Lows in the upper 70s. Friday, partly cloudy. Hot with highs in the mid-90s. Heat index values up to 105 in the afternoon.
Friday night, partly cloudy. A slight chance of showers after midnight. Lows in the upper 70s. Chance of rain 20%. Saturday, partly cloudy with a slight chance of showers. A slight chance of thunderstorms in the afternoon. Hot with highs in the mid-90s. Chance of rain 20%. Saturday night, a slight chance of thunderstorms in the evening. Partly cloudy with a slight chance of showers. Lows in the mid-70s. Chance of rain 20%. Sunday, partly cloudy with a slight chance of showers. A slight chance of thunderstorms in the afternoon. Highs in the lower 90s. Chance of rain 20%. 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Heat advisory now in effect until 8 p.m. Central Daylight Time Monday. What? Heat index values up to 109. Where? Portions of South Central and Southwest Arkansas, North Central and Northwest Louisiana, Southeast Oklahoma, and East and Northeast Texas. When? Until 8 p.m. Central Daylight Time Monday. Impacts, hot temperatures and high humidity may cause heat illnesses. Drink plenty of fluids, stay in an air-conditioned room, stay out of the sun, and check up on relatives and neighbors. Take extra precautions when outside. Wear lightweight and loose-fitting clothing. 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Take action when you see symptoms of heat exhaustion and heat stroke. 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Be sure to follow us on Facebook. Here's a look at local weather conditions as of midnight. At the top of the hour, skies were clear in Shreveport. The temperature was 82 degrees at the regional airport. The dew point was 72, making the relative humidity 69%. Winds were southwest at 5 miles an hour. The pressure was 29.96 inches and steady. The report from Bossier City was not available. And in downtown Shreveport, skies were clear. The temperature was 85 degrees. And winds were southwest at 5 miles an hour. Once again in Shreveport, it was 82 degrees with clear skies at midnight. Around the local area at midnight, in Texarkana, clear and 86. Wind south at 6 miles an hour. El Dorado, clear and 79. Wind calm. Monroe, clear and 83. Wind south at 3 miles an hour. Natchitoches, clear and 77. Wind calm. Marshall, clear and 77. Wind calm. And at Longview, clear and 79 degrees. Wind south at 5 miles an hour. Elsewhere across the four-state area, over at Dallas, clear and 87. Oklahoma City, clear and 81. Little Rock, clear and 87. Jackson, Mississippi, clear and 79. Baton Rouge, clear and 82. And at Houston, clear and 84 degrees. For the most current information, check us out on the web at www.weather.gov/SHT. Now let's check on your local forecast. Heat advisory in effect until 8 p.m. Central Daylight Time Monday. Tonight, mostly clear. Lows in the upper 70s. Southwest winds around 5 miles per hour. Monday, mostly sunny. Hot with highs in the upper 90s. Southwest winds around 5 miles per hour. Heat index values up to 105 in the afternoon. Monday night, mostly clear. Lows in the upper 70s. Southwest winds around 5 miles per hour.
Tuesday, mostly sunny. Hot with highs in the upper 90s. Southwest winds around 5 miles per hour. Heat index values up to 105 in the afternoon. Tuesday night, mostly clear. Lows in the upper 70s. Southwest winds around 5 miles per hour. Wednesday, partly cloudy. Hot with highs in the upper 90s. Heat index values up to 105 in the afternoon. Wednesday night, partly cloudy. Lows in the upper 70s. Thursday, partly cloudy. A slight chance of showers and thunderstorms in the afternoon. Hot with highs in the upper 90s. Chance of rain 20%. Heat index values up to 105 in the afternoon. Thursday night, partly cloudy. Lows in the upper 70s. Friday, partly cloudy. Hot with highs in the mid-90s. Heat index values up to 105 in the afternoon. Friday night, partly cloudy. A slight chance of showers after midnight. Lows in the upper 70s. Chance of rain 20%. Saturday, partly cloudy with a slight chance of showers. A slight chance of thunderstorms in the afternoon. Hot with highs in the mid-90s. Chance of rain 20%. Saturday night, a slight chance of thunderstorms in the evening. Partly cloudy with a slight chance of showers. Lows in the mid-70s. Chance of rain 20%. Sunday, partly cloudy with a slight chance of showers. A slight chance of thunderstorms in the afternoon. Highs in the lower 90s. Chance of rain 20%. Here is your area's open water boating forecast. Wind gusts may be higher. Heat advisory in effect until 8 p.m. Central Daylight Time Monday. Tonight, mostly clear. Lows in the upper 70s. Southwest winds 10 to 15 miles per hour. Heat index readings 102 to 105. Monday, mostly sunny. Highs in the upper 90s. Southwest winds 10 to 15 miles per hour. Heat index readings 106 to 109. Monday night, mostly clear. Lows in the upper 70s. Southwest winds 10 to 15 miles per hour. Heat index readings 104 to 107. Tuesday, mostly sunny. Highs in the upper 90s. Southwest winds 10 to 15 miles per hour. Tuesday night, mostly clear. Lows in the upper 70s. Southwest winds 10 to 15 miles per hour. Wednesday, partly cloudy. Highs in the upper 90s. Wednesday night, partly cloudy. Lows in the upper 70s. Thursday, partly cloudy. A 20% chance of showers and thunderstorms in the afternoon. Highs in the upper 90s. Thursday night, partly cloudy. Lows in the mid-70s. Friday, partly cloudy. Highs in the upper 90s. Friday night, partly cloudy. Lows in the upper 70s. Saturday, partly cloudy. Slight chance of showers in the morning, then a slight chance of showers and thunderstorms in the afternoon. Highs in the upper 90s. Chance of precipitation 20%. Saturday night, partly cloudy. Slight chance of showers and thunderstorms in the evening, then a slight chance of showers after midnight. Lows in the mid-70s. Chance of precipitation 20%. Sunday, partly cloudy. Slight chance of showers in the morning, then a slight chance of showers and thunderstorms in the afternoon. Highs in the mid-90s. Chance of precipitation 20%. Heat advisory now in effect until 8 p.m. Central Daylight Time Monday. What? Heat index values up to 109. Where? Portions of South Central and Southwest Arkansas, North Central and Northwest Louisiana, Southeast Oklahoma, and East and Northeast Texas. When? Until 8 p.m. Central Daylight Time Monday. Impacts,
Hot temperatures and high humidity may cause heat illnesses.

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Be sure to follow us on Facebook. Here's a look at local weather conditions as of midnight. At the top of the hour, skies were clear in Shreveport. The temperature was 82 degrees at the regional airport. The dew point was 72, making the relative humidity 69%. Winds were southwest at 5 miles an hour. The pressure was 29.96 inches and steady. The report from Bossier City was not available. And in downtown Shreveport, skies were clear. The temperature was 85 degrees. And winds were southwest at 5 miles an hour. Once again in Shreveport, it was 82 degrees with clear skies at midnight. Around the local area at midnight, in Texarkana, clear and 86. Wind south at 6 miles an hour. El Dorado, clear and 79. Wind calm. Monroe, clear and 83. Wind south at 3 miles an hour. Natchitoches, clear and 77. Wind calm. Marshall, clear and 77. Wind calm. And at Longview, clear and 79 degrees. Wind south at 5 miles an hour. Elsewhere across the four-state area, over at Dallas, clear and 87. Oklahoma City, clear and 81. Little Rock, clear and 87. Jackson, Mississippi, clear and 79. Baton Rouge, clear and 82. And at Houston, clear and 84 degrees. For the most current information, check us out on the web at www.weather.gov/SHP. Now let's check on your local forecast. Heat advisory in effect until 8 p.m. Central Daylight Time Monday. Tonight, mostly clear. Lows in the upper 70s. Southwest winds around 5 miles per hour. Monday, mostly sunny. Hot with highs in the upper 90s. Southwest winds around 5 miles per hour. Heat index values up to 105 in the afternoon. Monday night, mostly clear. Lows in the upper 70s. Southwest winds around 5 miles per hour. Tuesday, mostly sunny. Hot with highs in the upper 90s. Southwest winds around 5 miles per hour. Heat index values up to 105 in the afternoon. Tuesday night, mostly clear. Lows in the upper 70s. Southwest winds around 5 miles per hour. Wednesday, partly cloudy. Hot with highs in the upper 90s. Heat index values up to 105 in the afternoon. Wednesday night, partly cloudy. Lows in the upper 70s. Thursday, partly cloudy. A slight chance of showers and thunderstorms in the afternoon. Hot with highs in the upper 90s. Chance of rain 20%. Heat index values up to 105 in the afternoon. Thursday night, partly cloudy. Lows in the upper 70s. Friday, partly cloudy. Hot with highs in the mid-90s. Heat index values up to 105 in the afternoon. Friday night, partly cloudy. A slight chance of showers after midnight. Lows in the upper 70s. Chance of rain 20%. Saturday, partly cloudy with a slight chance of showers. A slight chance of thunderstorms in the afternoon. Hot with highs in the mid-90s. Chance of rain 20%. Saturday night, a slight chance of thunderstorms in the evening. Partly cloudy with a slight chance of showers. Lows in the mid-70s. Chance of rain 20%. Sunday, partly cloudy with a slight chance of showers.

slight chance of thunderstorms in the afternoon. Highs in the lower 90s. Chance of rain 20%. 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Heat advisory now in effect until 8 p.m. Central Daylight Time Monday. What? Heat index values up to 109. Where? Portions of south central and southwest Arkansas, north central and northwest Louisiana, southeast Oklahoma, and east and northeast Texas. When? Until 8 p.m. Central Daylight Time Monday. Impacts: hot temperatures and high humidity may cause heat illnesses. Drink plenty of fluids, stay in an air-conditioned room, stay out of the sun, and check up on relatives and neighbors. Take extra precautions when outside. 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Take action when you see symptoms of heat exhaustion and heat stroke. 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Be sure to follow us on Facebook. Here's a look at local weather conditions as of midnight. At the top of the hour, skies were clear in Shreveport. The temperature was 82 degrees at the regional airport. The dew point was 72, making the relative humidity 69%. Winds were southwest at 5 miles an hour. The pressure was 29.96 inches and steady. The report from Bossier City was not available. And in downtown Shreveport, skies were clear. The temperature was 85 degrees. And winds were southwest at 5 miles an hour. Once again in Shreveport, it was 82 degrees with clear skies at midnight. Around the local area at midnight, in Texarkana, clear and 86. Wind south at 6 miles an hour. El Dorado, clear and 79. Wind calm. Monroe, clear and 83. Wind south at 3 miles an hour. Natchitoches, clear and 77. Wind calm. Marshall, clear and 77. Wind calm. And at Longview, clear and 79 degrees. Wind south at 5 miles an hour. Elsewhere across the four-state area, over at Dallas, clear and 87. Oklahoma City, clear and 81. Little Rock, clear and 87. Jackson, Mississippi, clear and 79. Baton Rouge, clear and 82. And at Houston, clear and 84 degrees. For the most current information, check us out on the web at www.weather.gov/SHP. Now let's check on your local forecast. Heat advisory in effect until 8 p.m. Central Daylight Time Monday. Tonight, mostly clear. Lows in the upper 70s. Southwest winds around 5 miles per hour. Monday, mostly sunny. Hot with highs in the upper 90s. Southwest winds around 5 miles per hour. Heat index values up to 105 in the afternoon. Monday night, mostly clear. Lows in the upper 70s. Southwest winds around 5 miles per hour. Tuesday, mostly sunny. Hot with highs in the upper 90s. Southwest winds around 5 miles per hour. Heat index values up to 105 in the afternoon. Tuesday night, mostly clear. Lows in the upper 70s. Southwest winds around 5 miles per hour. Wednesday, partly cloudy. Hot with highs in the upper 90s. Heat index values up to 105 in the afternoon. Wednesday night, partly cloudy. Lows in the upper 70s. Thursday, partly cloudy.
A slight chance of showers and thunderstorms in the afternoon. Hot with highs in the upper 90s. Chance of rain 20%. Heat index values up to 105 in the afternoon. Thursday night, partly cloudy. Lows in the upper 70s. Friday, partly cloudy. Hot with highs in the mid-90s. Heat index values up to 105 in the afternoon. Friday night, partly cloudy. A slight chance of showers after midnight. Lows in the upper 70s. Chance of rain 20%. Saturday, partly cloudy with a slight chance of showers. A slight chance of thunderstorms in the afternoon. Hot with highs in the mid-90s. Chance of rain 20%. Saturday night, a slight chance of thunderstorms in the evening. Partly cloudy with a slight chance of showers. Lows in the mid-70s. Chance of rain 20%. Sunday, partly cloudy with a slight chance of showers. A slight chance of thunderstorms in the afternoon. Highs in the lower 90s. Chance of rain 20%. Heat advisory now in effect until 8 p.m. Central Daylight Time Monday. Watch, heat index values up to 109. Where, portions of south central and southwest Arkansas, north central and northwest Louisiana, southeast Oklahoma, and east and northeast Texas. When, until 8 p.m. Central Daylight Time Monday. Impacts, hot temperatures and high humidity may cause heat illnesses. 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Take extra precautions when outside. 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Be sure to follow us on Facebook. Here's a look at local weather conditions as of midnight. At the top of the hour, skies were clear in Shreveport. The temperature was 82 degrees at the regional airport. The dew point was 72, making the relative humidity 69%. Winds were southwest at 5 miles an hour. The pressure was 29.96 inches and steady. The report from Bossier City was not available. And in downtown Shreveport, skies were clear. The temperature was 85 degrees. And winds were southwest at 5 miles an hour. Once again in Shreveport, it was 82 degrees with clear skies at midnight. Around the local area at midnight, in Texarkana, clear and 86. Wind south at 6 miles an hour. El Dorado, clear and 79. Wind calm. Monroe, clear and 83. Wind south at 3 miles an hour. Natchitoches, clear and 77. Wind calm. Marshall, clear and 77. Wind calm. And at Longview, clear and 79 degrees. Wind south at 5 miles an hour. Elsewhere across the four-state area, over at Dallas, clear and 87. Oklahoma City, clear and 81. Little Rock, clear and 87. Jackson, Mississippi, clear and 79. Baton Rouge, clear and 82. And at Houston, clear and 84 degrees. For the most current information, check us out on the web at www.weather.gov/sht. Now let's check on your local forecast. Heat advisory in effect until 8 p.m. Central Daylight Time Monday. Tonight, mostly clear. Lows in the upper 70s. Southwest winds around 5 miles per hour. Monday, mostly sunny. Hot with highs in the upper 90s. Southwest winds around 5 miles per hour. Heat index values up to 105 in the afternoon. Monday night, mostly clear. Lows in the upper 70s. Southwest winds around 5 miles per hour. Tuesday, mostly sunny.
hot with highs in the upper 90s. Southwest winds around 5 miles per hour. Heat index values up to 105 in the afternoon. Tuesday night, mostly clear. Lows in the upper 70s. Southwest winds around 5 miles per hour. Wednesday, partly cloudy. Hot with highs in the upper 90s. Heat index values up to 105 in the afternoon. Wednesday night, partly cloudy. Lows in the upper 70s. Thursday, partly cloudy. A slight chance of showers and thunderstorms in the afternoon. Hot with highs in the upper 90s. Chance of rain 20%. Heat index values up to 105 in the afternoon. Thursday night, partly cloudy. Lows in the upper 70s. Friday, partly cloudy. Hot with highs in the mid-90s. Heat index values up to 105 in the afternoon. Friday night, partly cloudy. A slight chance of showers after midnight. Lows in the upper 70s. Chance of rain 20%. Saturday, partly cloudy with a slight chance of showers. A slight chance of thunderstorms in the afternoon. Hot with highs in the mid-90s. Chance of rain 20%. Saturday night, a slight chance of thunderstorms in the evening. Partly cloudy with a slight chance of showers. Lows in the mid-70s. Chance of rain 20%. Sunday, partly cloudy with a slight chance of showers. A slight chance of thunderstorms in the afternoon. Highs in the lower 90s. Chance of rain 20%. Heat advisory now in effect until 8 p.m. Central Daylight Time Monday. What? Heat index values up to 109. Where? Portions of South Central and Southwest Arkansas, North Central and Northwest Louisiana, Southeast Oklahoma, and East and Northeast Texas. When? Until 8 p.m. Central Daylight Time Monday. Impacts, hot temperatures and high humidity may cause heat illnesses. 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Be sure to follow us on Facebook. Here's a look at local weather conditions as of midnight. At the top of the hour, skies were clear in Shreveport. The temperature was 82 degrees at the regional airport. The dew point was 72, making the relative humidity 69%. Winds were southwest at 5 miles an hour. The pressure was 29.96 inches and steady. The report from Bossier City was not available. And in downtown Shreveport, skies were clear. The temperature was 85 degrees. And winds were southwest at 5 miles an hour. Once again in Shreveport, it was 82 degrees with clear skies at midnight. This is your NOAA Weather Radio, station WXJ97, operating on a frequency of 162.400 MHz, providing the latest weather information on a 24-hour basis. 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Around the local area at midnight, in Texarkana, clear and 86. Wind south at 6 miles an hour. El Dorado, clear and 79. Wind calm. Monroe, clear and 83. Wind south at 3 miles an hour. Natchitoches, clear and 77. Wind calm. Marshall, clear and 77. Wind calm. And at Longview, clear and 79 degrees. Wind south at 5 miles an hour. Elsewhere across the four-state area, over at Dallas,
clear and 87. Oklahoma City, clear and 81. Little Rock, clear and 87. Jackson, Mississippi, clear and 79. Baton Rouge, clear and 82. And at Houston, clear and 84 degrees. For the most current information, check us out on the web at www.weather.gov/SHT. Now let's check on your local forecast. Heat advisory in effect until 8 p.m. Central Daylight Time Monday. Tonight, mostly clear. Lows in the upper 70s. Southwest winds around 5 miles per hour. Monday, mostly sunny. Hot with highs in the upper 90s. Southwest winds around 5 miles per hour. Heat index values up to 105 in the afternoon. Monday night, mostly clear. Lows in the upper 70s. Southwest winds around 5 miles per hour. Tuesday, mostly sunny. Hot with highs in the upper 90s. Southwest winds around 5 miles per hour. Heat index values up to 105 in the afternoon. Tuesday night, mostly clear. Lows in the upper 70s. Southwest winds around 5 miles per hour. Wednesday, partly cloudy. Hot with highs in the upper 90s. Heat index values up to 105 in the afternoon. Wednesday night, partly cloudy. Lows in the upper 70s. Thursday, partly cloudy. A slight chance of showers and thunderstorms in the afternoon. Hot with highs in the upper 90s. Chance of rain 20%. Heat index values up to 105 in the afternoon. Thursday night, partly cloudy. Lows in the upper 70s. Friday, partly cloudy. Hot with highs in the mid-90s. Heat index values up to 105 in the afternoon. Friday night, partly cloudy. A slight chance of showers after midnight. Lows in the upper 70s. Chance of rain 20%. Saturday, partly cloudy with a slight chance of showers. A slight chance of thunderstorms in the afternoon. Hot with highs in the mid-90s. Chance of rain 20%. Saturday night, a slight chance of thunderstorms in the evening. Partly cloudy with a slight chance of showers. Lows in the mid-70s. Chance of rain 20%. Sunday, partly cloudy with a slight chance of showers. A slight chance of thunderstorms in the afternoon. Highs in the lower 90s. Chance of rain 20%. Heat advisory now in effect until 8 p.m. Central Daylight Time Monday. Watch, heat index values up to 109. Where, portions of South Central and Southwest Arkansas, North Central and Northwest Louisiana, Southeast Oklahoma, and East and Northeast Texas. When, until 8 p.m. Central Daylight Time Monday. Impacts, hot temperatures and high humidity may cause heat illnesses. 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Take extra precautions when outside. 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Be sure to follow us on Facebook. Here's a look at local weather conditions as of midnight. At the top of the hour, skies were clear in Shreveport. The temperature was 82 degrees at the regional airport. The dew point was 72, making the relative humidity 69%. Winds were southwest at 5 miles an hour. The pressure was 29.96 inches and steady. The report from Bossier City was not available. And in downtown Shreveport, skies were clear. The temperature was 85 degrees. And winds were southwest at 5 miles an hour. Once again in Shreveport, it was 82 degrees with clear skies at midnight. Around the local area at midnight,
in Texarkana, clear and 86.

Wind south at 6 miles an hour. El Dorado, clear and 79. Wind calm. Monroe, clear and 83. Wind south at 3 miles an hour. Natchitoches, clear and 77. Wind calm. Marshall, clear and 77. Wind calm. And at Longview, clear and 79 degrees. Wind south at 5 miles an hour. Elsewhere across the four-state area, over at Dallas, clear and 87. Oklahoma City, clear and 81. Little Rock, clear and 87. Jackson, Mississippi, clear and 79. Baton Rouge, clear and 82. And at Houston, clear and 84 degrees. For the most current information, check us out on the web at www.weather.gov/sht. Now let's check on your local forecast. Heat advisory in effect until 8 p.m. Central Daylight Time Monday. Tonight, mostly clear. Lows in the upper 70s. Southwest winds around 5 miles per hour. Monday, mostly sunny. Hot with highs in the upper 90s. Southwest winds around 5 miles per hour. Heat index values up to 105 in the afternoon. Monday night, mostly clear. Lows in the upper 70s. Southwest winds around 5 miles per hour. Tuesday, mostly sunny. Hot with highs in the upper 90s. Southwest winds around 5 miles per hour. Heat index values up to 105 in the afternoon. Tuesday night, mostly clear. Lows in the upper 70s. Southwest winds around 5 miles per hour. Wednesday, partly cloudy. Hot with highs in the upper 90s. Heat index values up to 105 in the afternoon. Wednesday night, partly cloudy. Lows in the upper 70s. Thursday, partly cloudy. A slight chance of showers and thunderstorms in the afternoon. Hot with highs in the upper 90s. Chance of rain 20%. Heat index values up to 105 in the afternoon. Thursday night, partly cloudy. Lows in the upper 70s. Friday, partly cloudy. Hot with highs in the mid-90s. Heat index values up to 105 in the afternoon. Friday night, partly cloudy. A slight chance of showers after midnight. Lows in the upper 70s. Chance of rain 20%. Saturday, partly cloudy with a slight chance of showers. A slight chance of thunderstorms in the afternoon. Hot with highs in the mid-90s. Chance of rain 20%. Saturday night, a slight chance of thunderstorms in the evening. Partly cloudy with a slight chance of showers. Lows in the mid-70s. Chance of rain 20%. Sunday, partly cloudy with a slight chance of showers. A slight chance of thunderstorms in the afternoon. Highs in the lower 90s. Chance of rain 20%. Here is your area's open water boating forecast. Wind gusts may be higher. Heat advisory in effect until 8 p.m. Central Daylight Time Monday. Tonight, mostly clear. Lows in the upper 70s. Southwest winds 10 to 15 miles per hour. Heat index readings 102 to 105. Monday, mostly sunny. Highs in the upper 90s. Southwest winds 10 to 15 miles per hour. Heat index readings 106 to 109. Monday night, mostly clear. Lows in the upper 70s. Southwest winds 10 to 15 miles per hour. Heat index readings 104 to 107. Tuesday, mostly sunny. Highs in the upper 90s. Southwest winds 10 to 15 miles per hour. Tuesday night, mostly clear. Lows in the upper 70s. Southwest winds 10 to 15 miles per hour. Wednesday, partly cloudy. Highs in the upper 90s. Wednesday night, partly cloudy. Lows in the upper 70s.
Thursday, partly cloudy. A 20% chance of showers and thunderstorms in the afternoon. Highs in the upper 90s. Thursday night, partly cloudy. Lows in the mid-70s. Friday, partly cloudy. Highs in the upper 90s. Friday night, partly cloudy. Lows in the upper 70s. Saturday, partly cloudy. Slight chance of showers in the morning, then a slight chance of showers and thunderstorms in the afternoon. Highs in the upper 90s. Chance of precipitation 20%. Saturday night, partly cloudy. Slight chance of showers and thunderstorms in the evening, then a slight chance of showers after midnight. Lows in the mid-70s. Chance of precipitation 20%. Sunday, partly cloudy. Slight chance of showers in the morning, then a slight chance of showers and thunderstorms in the afternoon. Highs in the mid-90s. Chance of precipitation 20%. Heat advisory now in effect until 8 p.m. Central Daylight Time Monday. Watch, heat index values up to 109. Where, portions of south central and southwest Arkansas, north central and northwest Louisiana, southeast Oklahoma, and east and northeast Texas. When, until 8 p.m. Central Daylight Time Monday. Impacts, hot temperatures and high humidity may cause heat illnesses. 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Take extra precautions when outside. Wear lightweight and loose-fitting clothing. 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Take action when you see symptoms of heat exhaustion and heat stroke. 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Be sure to follow us on Facebook. Here's a look at local weather conditions as of midnight. At the top of the hour, skies were clear in Shreveport. The temperature was 82 degrees at the regional airport. The dew point was 72, making the relative humidity 69%. Winds were southwest at 5 miles an hour. The pressure was 29.96 inches and steady. The report from Bossier City was not available. And in downtown Shreveport, skies were clear. The temperature was 85 degrees. And winds were southwest at 5 miles an hour. Once again in Shreveport, it was 82 degrees with clear skies at midnight. Around the local area at midnight, in Texarkana, clear and 86. Wind south at 6 miles an hour. El Dorado, clear and 79. Wind calm. Monroe, clear and 83. Wind south at 3 miles an hour. Natchitoches, clear and 77. Wind calm. Marshall, clear and 77. Wind calm. And at Longview, clear and 79 degrees. Wind south at 5 miles an hour. Elsewhere across the four-state area, over at Dallas, clear and 87. Oklahoma City, clear and 81. Little Rock, clear and 87. Jackson, Mississippi, clear and 79. Baton Rouge, clear and 82. And at Houston, clear and 84 degrees. For the most current information, check us out on the web at www.weather.gov/sht. 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Now let's check on your local forecast. Heat advisory in effect until 8 p.m. Central Daylight Time Monday. Tonight, mostly clear. Lows in the upper 70s. Southwest winds around 5 miles per hour. Monday, mostly sunny.

southwest winds around 5 miles per hour. Wednesday, partly cloudy. Hot with highs in the upper 90s. Heat index values up to 105 in the afternoon. Wednesday night, partly cloudy. Lows in the upper 70s. Thursday, partly cloudy. A slight chance of showers and thunderstorms in the afternoon. Hot with highs in the upper 90s. Chance of rain 20%. Heat index values up to 105 in the afternoon. Thursday night, partly cloudy. Lows in the upper 70s. Friday, partly cloudy. Hot with highs in the mid-90s. Heat index values up to 105 in the afternoon. Friday night, partly cloudy. A slight chance of showers after midnight. Lows in the upper 70s. Chance of rain 20%. Saturday, partly cloudy with a slight chance of showers. A slight chance of thunderstorms in the afternoon. Hot with highs in the mid-90s. Chance of rain 20%. Saturday night, a slight chance of thunderstorms in the evening. Partly cloudy with a slight chance of showers. Lows in the mid-70s. Chance of rain 20%. Sunday, partly cloudy with a slight chance of showers. A slight chance of thunderstorms in the afternoon. Highs in the lower 90s. Chance of rain 20%. Heat advisory now in effect until 8 p.m. Central Daylight Time Monday. What? Heat index values up to 109. Where? Portions of south central and southwest Arkansas, north central and northwest Louisiana, southeast Oklahoma, and east and northeast Texas. When? Until 8 p.m. Central Daylight Time Monday. Impacts, hot temperatures and high humidity may cause heat illnesses. 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Take extra precautions when outside. 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Take action when you see symptoms of heat exhaustion and heat stroke. 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Be sure to follow us on Facebook. Here's a look at local weather conditions as of midnight. At the top of the hour, skies were clear in Shreveport. The temperature was 82 degrees at the regional airport. The dew point was 72, making the relative humidity 69%. Winds were southwest at 5 miles an hour. The pressure was 29.96 inches and steady. The report from Bossier City was not available. And in downtown Shreveport, skies were clear. The temperature was 85 degrees. And winds were southwest at 5 miles an hour. Once again in Shreveport, it was 82 degrees with clear skies at midnight. 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Be sure to follow us on Facebook. Here's a look at local weather conditions as of 1 a.m. At the top of the hour, skies were clear in Shreveport. The temperature was 81 degrees at the regional airport. The dew point was 72, making the relative humidity 74%. Winds were southwest at 6 miles an hour. The pressure was 29.96 inches and steady. In Bossier City, at Barksdale Air Force Base, skies were clear, with a temperature of 80 degrees. The dew point was 73, making the relative humidity 79%. Winds were calm. The pressure was 29.95 inches and steady. And in downtown Shreveport, skies were clear. The temperature was 84 degrees. And winds were southwest at 6 miles an hour. Once again in Shreveport, it was 81 degrees with clear skies at 1 a.m. Around the local area at 1 a.m., in Texarkana, clear and 84. Wind south at 7 miles an hour. El Dorado, clear and 78. Wind calm,

Monroe, clear and 79. Wind calm. Natchitoches, clear and 79. Wind calm. Marshall, clear and 75. Wind calm. And at Longview, clear and 79 degrees. Wind south at 7 miles an hour. Elsewhere across the four-state area, over at Dallas, clear and 86. Oklahoma City, clear and 81. Little Rock, clear and 85. Jackson, Mississippi, clear and 80. Baton Rouge, clear and 81. And at Houston, clear and 82 degrees. For the most current information, check us out on the web at www.weather.gov/SHP. Now let's check on your local forecast. Heat advisory in effect until 8 p.m. Central Daylight Time Monday. Tonight, mostly clear. Lows in the upper 70s. Southwest winds around 5 miles per hour. Monday, mostly sunny. Hot with highs in the upper 90s. Southwest winds around 5 miles per hour. Heat index values up to 105 in the afternoon. Monday night, mostly clear. Lows in the upper 70s. Southwest winds around 5 miles per hour. Tuesday, mostly sunny. Hot with highs in the upper 90s. Southwest winds around 5 miles per hour. Heat index values up to 105 in the afternoon. Tuesday night, mostly clear. Lows in the upper 70s. Southwest winds around 5 miles per hour. Wednesday, partly cloudy. Hot with highs in the upper 90s. Heat index values up to 105 in the afternoon. Wednesday night, partly cloudy. Lows in the upper 70s. Thursday, partly cloudy. A slight chance of showers and thunderstorms in the afternoon. Hot with highs in the upper 90s. Chance of rain 20%. Heat index values up to 105 in the afternoon. Thursday night, partly cloudy. Lows in the upper 70s. Friday, partly cloudy. Hot with highs in the mid-90s. Heat index values up to 105 in the afternoon. Friday night, partly cloudy. A slight chance of showers after midnight. Lows in the upper 70s. Chance of rain 20%. Saturday, partly cloudy with a slight chance of showers. A slight chance of thunderstorms in the afternoon. Hot with highs in the mid-90s. Chance of rain 20%. Saturday night, a slight chance of thunderstorms in the evening. Partly cloudy with a slight chance of showers. Lows in the mid-70s. Chance of rain 20%. Sunday, partly cloudy with a slight chance of showers. A slight chance of thunderstorms in the afternoon. Highs in the lower 90s. Chance of rain 20%. Heat advisory now in effect until 8 p.m. Central Daylight Time Monday. What? Heat index values up to 109. Where? Portions of south central and southwest Arkansas, north central and northwest Louisiana, southeast Oklahoma, and east and northeast Texas. When? Until 8 p.m. Central Daylight Time Monday. Impacts: hot temperatures and high humidity may cause heat illnesses. 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Be sure to follow us on Facebook. Here's a look at local weather conditions as of 1 a.m. At the top of the hour, skies were clear in Shreveport. The temperature was 81 degrees at the regional airport. The dew point was 72, making the relative humidity 74%. Winds were southwest at 6 miles an hour.
The pressure was 29.96 inches and steady. In Bossier City, at Barksdale Air Force Base, skies were clear, with a temperature of 80 degrees. The dew point was 73, making the relative humidity 79%. Winds were calm. The pressure was 29.95 inches and steady. And in downtown Shreveport, skies were clear. The temperature was 84 degrees. And winds were southwest at 6 miles an hour. Once again in Shreveport, it was 81 degrees with clear skies at 1 a.m. Around the local area at 1 a.m., in Texarkana, clear and 84. Wind south at 7 miles an hour. El Dorado, clear and 78. Wind calm. Monroe, clear and 79. Wind calm. Natchitoches, clear and 79. Wind calm. Marshall, clear and 75. Wind calm. And at Longview, clear and 79 degrees. Wind south at 7 miles an hour. Elsewhere across the four-state area, over at Dallas, clear and 86. Oklahoma City, clear and 81. Little Rock, clear and 85. Jackson, Mississippi, clear and 80. Baton Rouge, clear and 81. And at Houston, clear and 82 degrees. For the most current information, check us out on the web at www.weather.gov/sht. Now let's check on your local forecast. Heat advisory in effect until 8 p.m. Central Daylight Time Monday. Tonight, mostly clear. Lows in the upper 70s. Southwest winds around 5 miles per hour. Monday, mostly sunny. Hot with highs in the upper 90s. Southwest winds around 5 miles per hour. Heat index values up to 105 in the afternoon. Monday night, mostly clear. Lows in the upper 70s. Southwest winds around 5 miles per hour. Tuesday, mostly sunny. Hot with highs in the upper 90s. Southwest winds around 5 miles per hour. Heat index values up to 105 in the afternoon. Tuesday night, mostly clear. Lows in the upper 70s. Southwest winds around 5 miles per hour. Wednesday, partly cloudy. Hot with highs in the upper 90s. Heat index values up to 105 in the afternoon. Wednesday night, partly cloudy. Lows in the upper 70s. Thursday, partly cloudy. A slight chance of showers and thunderstorms in the afternoon. Hot with highs in the upper 90s. Chance of rain 20%. Heat index values up to 105 in the afternoon. Thursday night, partly cloudy. Lows in the upper 70s. Friday, partly cloudy. Hot with highs in the mid-90s. Heat index values up to 105 in the afternoon. Friday night, partly cloudy. A slight chance of showers after midnight. Lows in the upper 70s. Chance of rain 20%. Saturday, partly cloudy with a slight chance of showers. A slight chance of thunderstorms in the afternoon. Hot with highs in the mid-90s. Chance of rain 20%. Saturday night, a slight chance of thunderstorms in the evening. Partly cloudy with a slight chance of showers. Lows in the mid-70s. Chance of rain 20%. Sunday, partly cloudy with a slight chance of showers. A slight chance of thunderstorms in the afternoon. Highs in the lower 90s. Chance of rain 20%. 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
Heat advisory now in effect until 8 p.m. Central Daylight Time Monday. What? Heat index values up to 109. Where? Portions of south central and southwest Arkansas, north central and northwest Louisiana, southeast Oklahoma, and east and northeast Texas. When? Until 8 p.m. Central Daylight Time Monday. Impacts: hot temperatures and high humidity may cause heat illnesses. 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Be sure to follow us on Facebook. Here's a look at local weather conditions as of 1 a.m. At the top of the hour, skies were clear in Shreveport. The temperature was 81 degrees at the regional airport. The dew point was 72, making the relative humidity 74%. Winds were southwest at 6 miles an hour. The pressure was 29.96 inches and steady. In Bossier City, at Barksdale Air Force Base, skies were clear, with a temperature of 80 degrees. The dew point was 73, making the relative humidity 79%. Winds were calm. The pressure was 29.95 inches and steady. And in downtown Shreveport, skies were clear. The temperature was 84 degrees. And winds were southwest at 6 miles an hour. Once again in Shreveport, it was 81 degrees with clear skies at 1 a.m. Around the local area at 1 a.m., in Texarkana, clear and 84. Wind south at 7 miles an hour. El Dorado, clear and 78. Wind calm. Monroe, clear and 79. Wind calm. Natchitoches, clear and 79. Wind calm. Marshall, clear and 75. Wind calm. And at Longview, clear and 79 degrees. Wind south at 7 miles an hour. Elsewhere across the four-state area, over at Dallas, clear and 86. Oklahoma City, clear and 81. Little Rock, clear and 85. Jackson, Mississippi, clear and 80. Baton Rouge, clear and 81. And at Houston, clear and 82 degrees. For the most current information, check us out on the web at www.weather.gov/sht. Now let's check on your local forecast. Heat advisory in effect until 8 p.m. Central Daylight Time this evening. Rest of tonight, clear. Near steady temperature in the upper 70s. Southwest winds around 5 miles per hour. Monday, mostly sunny. Hot with highs in the upper 90s. Southwest winds around 5 miles per hour. Monday night, mostly clear. Lows in the upper 70s. Southwest winds around 5 miles per hour. Tuesday, mostly sunny. Hot with highs in the upper 90s. Southwest winds around 5 miles per hour. Tuesday night, mostly clear. Lows in the upper 70s. Southwest winds around 5 miles per hour. Wednesday, partly cloudy. Hot with highs in the upper 90s. Heat index values up to 105 in the afternoon. Wednesday night, partly cloudy. Lows in the upper 70s. Thursday, partly cloudy. A chance of showers and thunderstorms in the afternoon. Hot with highs in the mid-90s. Chance of rain 30%. Thursday night, partly cloudy. Lows in the upper 70s. Friday, partly cloudy. Hot with highs in the mid-90s. Heat index values up to 105 in the afternoon. Friday night, partly cloudy. Lows in the upper 70s. Saturday, partly cloudy with a slight chance of showers.
a slight chance of thunderstorms in the afternoon. Hot with highs in the mid-90s. Chance of rain 20%. Saturday night, a slight chance of thunderstorms in the evening. Mostly clear with a slight chance of showers. Lows in the mid-70s. Chance of rain 20%. Sunday, partly cloudy. A slight chance of showers in the morning. Highs in the lower 90s. Chance of rain 20%. Here is your area's open water boating forecast. Wind gusts may be higher. Heat advisory in effect until 8 p.m. Central Daylight Time this evening. Rest of tonight, mostly clear. Highs in the upper 90s. Lows in the upper 70s. Southwest winds 10 to 15 miles per hour. Heat index readings 105 to 108. Tuesday, mostly sunny. Highs in the upper 90s. Southwest winds 10 to 15 miles per hour. Heat index readings 105 to 108. Tuesday night, mostly clear. Lows in the upper 70s. Southwest winds 10 to 15 miles per hour. Heat index readings 102 to 105. Wednesday, partly cloudy. Highs in the upper 90s. Southwest winds 10 to 15 miles per hour. Wednesday night, partly cloudy. Lows in the upper 70s. Southeast winds 5 to 10 miles per hour. Thursday, partly cloudy. A 30% chance of showers and thunderstorms in the afternoon. Highs in the mid-90s. Thursday night, partly cloudy. Lows in the mid-70s. Friday, partly cloudy. Highs in the upper 90s. Friday night, partly cloudy. Lows in the upper 70s. Saturday, partly cloudy. Slight chance of showers in the morning, then a slight chance of showers and thunderstorms in the afternoon. Highs in the mid-90s. Chance of precipitation 20%. Saturday night, mostly clear. Slight chance of showers and thunderstorms in the evening, then a slight chance of showers after midnight. Lows in the mid-70s. Chance of precipitation 20%. Sunday, partly cloudy. Highs in the mid-90s. Sunday night, mostly clear. Lows in the lower 70s. Monday, mostly sunny. Highs in the mid-90s. Here is your area's open water boating forecast. Wind gusts may be higher. Heat advisory in effect until 8 p.m. Central Daylight Time this evening. Rest of tonight, mostly clear. Highs in the upper 90s. Lows in the upper 70s. Southwest winds 10 to 15 miles per hour. Heat index readings 105 to 108. Tuesday, mostly sunny. Highs in the upper 90s. Southwest winds 10 to 15 miles per hour. Heat index readings 105 to 108. Tuesday night, mostly clear. Lows in the upper 70s. Southwest winds 10 to 15 miles per hour. Heat index readings 102 to 105. Wednesday, partly cloudy. Highs in the upper 90s. Southwest winds 10 to 15 miles per hour. Wednesday night, partly cloudy. Lows in the upper 70s. Southeast winds 5 to 10 miles per hour. Thursday, partly cloudy. A 30% chance of shower, partly cloudy. A 30% chance of showers and thunderstorms in the afternoon. Highs in the mid-90s. Thursday night, partly cloudy. Lows in the mid-70s. Friday, partly cloudy. Highs in the upper 90s. Friday night, partly cloudy. Lows in the upper 70s. Saturday, partly cloudy. Slight chance of showers in the morning, then a slight chance of showers and thunderstorms in the afternoon. Highs in the mid-90s. Chance of precipitation 20%. Saturday night, mostly clear. Slight chance of showers and thunderstorms in the evening, then a slight chance of showers after midnight.
Lows in the mid-70s. Chance of precipitation 20%. Sunday.

partly cloudy. Highs in the mid-90s. Sunday night, mostly clear. Lows in the lower 70s. Monday, mostly sunny. Highs in the mid-90s. Heat advisory now in effect until 8 p.m. Central Daylight Time Monday. What's heat index values up to 109. Where, portions of south central and southwest Arkansas, north central and northwest Louisiana, southeast Oklahoma, and east and northeast Texas. When, until 8 p.m. Central Daylight Time Monday. Impacts, hot temperatures and high humidity may cause heat illnesses. 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Take extra precautions when outside. 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Take action when you see symptoms of heat exhaustion and heat stroke. 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Be sure to follow us on Facebook. Here's a look at local weather conditions as of 1 a.m. At the top of the hour, skies were clear in Shreveport. The temperature was 81 degrees at the regional airport. The dew point was 72, making the relative humidity 74%. Winds were southwest at 6 miles an hour. The pressure was 29.96 inches and steady. In Bossier City, at Barksdale Air Force Base, skies were clear, with a temperature of 80 degrees. The dew point was 73, making the relative humidity 79%. Winds were calm. The pressure was 29.95 inches and steady. And in downtown Shreveport, skies were clear. The temperature was 84 degrees. And winds were southwest at 6 miles an hour. Once again in Shreveport, it was 81 degrees with clear skies at 1 a.m. Around the local area at 1 a.m., in Texarkana, clear and 84. Wind south at 7 miles an hour. El Dorado, clear and 78. Wind calm. Monroe, clear and 79. Wind calm. Natchitoches, clear and 79. Wind calm. Marshall, clear and 75. Wind calm. And at Longview, clear and 79 degrees. Wind south at 7 miles an hour. Elsewhere across the four-state area, over at Dallas, clear and 86. Oklahoma City, clear and 81. Little Rock, clear and 85. Jackson, Mississippi, clear and 80. Baton Rouge, clear and 81. And at Houston, clear and 82 degrees. 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Now let's check on your local forecast. Heat advisory in effect until 8 p.m. Central Daylight Time this evening. Rest of tonight, clear. Near steady temperature in the upper 70s. Southwest winds around 5 miles per hour. Monday, mostly sunny. Hot with highs in the upper 90s. Southwest winds around 5 miles per hour. Monday night, mostly clear. Lows in the upper 70s. Southwest winds around 5 miles per hour. Tuesday, mostly sunny. Hot with highs in the upper 90s. Southwest winds around 5 miles per hour. Tuesday night, mostly clear. Lows in the upper 70s. Southwest winds around 5 miles per hour. Wednesday, partly cloudy. Hot with highs in the upper 90s. Heat in

Index values up to 105 in the afternoon. Wednesday night, partly cloudy. Lows in the upper 70s. Thursday, partly cloudy. A chance of showers and thunderstorms in the afternoon. Hot with highs in the mid-90s. Chance of rain 30%. Thursday night, partly cloudy. Lows in the upper 70s. Friday, partly cloudy. Hot with highs in the mid-90s. Heat index values up to 105 in the afternoon. Friday night, partly cloudy. Lows in the upper 70s. Saturday, partly cloudy with a slight chance of showers. A slight chance of thunderstorms in the afternoon. Hot with highs in the mid-90s. Chance of rain 20%. Saturday night, a slight chance of thunderstorms in the evening. Mostly clear with a slight chance of showers. Lows in the mid-70s. Chance of rain 20%. Sunday, partly cloudy. A slight chance of showers in the morning. Highs in the lower 90s. Chance of rain 20%. Heat advisory now in effect until 8 p.m. Central Daylight Time Monday. What? Heat index values up to 109. Where? Portions of south central and southwest Arkansas, north central and northwest Louisiana, southeast Oklahoma, and east and northeast Texas. When? Until 8 p.m. Central Daylight Time Monday. Impacts: hot temperatures and high humidity may cause heat illnesses. 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Be sure to follow us on Facebook. Here's a look at local weather conditions as of 1 a.m. At the top of the hour, skies were clear in Shreveport. The temperature was 81 degrees at the regional airport. The dew point was 72, making the relative humidity 74%. Winds were southwest at 6 miles an hour. The pressure was 29.96 inches and steady. In Bossier City, at Barksdale Air Force Base, skies were clear, with a temperature of 80 degrees. The dew point was 73, making the relative humidity 79%. Winds were calm. The pressure was 29.95 inches and steady. And in downtown Shreveport, skies were clear. The temperature was 84 degrees. And winds were southwest at 6 miles an hour. Once again in Shreveport, it was 81 degrees with clear skies at 1 a.m. Around the local area at 1 a.m., in Texarkana, clear and 84. Wind south at 7 miles an hour. El Dorado, clear and 78. Wind calm. Monroe, clear and 79. Wind calm. Natchitoches, clear and 79. Wind calm. Marshall, clear and 75. Wind calm. And at Longview, clear and 79 degrees. Wind south at 7 miles an hour. Elsewhere across the four-state area, over at Dallas, clear and 86. Oklahoma City, clear and 81. Little Rock, clear and 85. Jackson, Mississippi, clear and 80. Baton Rouge, clear and 81. And at Houston, clear and 82 degrees. For the most current information, check us out on the web at www.weather.gov/sht. Now let's check on your local forecast. Heat advisory in effect until 8 p.m. Central Daylight Time this evening. Rest of tonight, clear. Near steady temperature in the upper 70s. Southwest winds around 5 miles per hour. Monday, mostly sunny. Hot with highs in the upper 90s. Southwest winds around 5 miles per hour. Monday night,
mostly clear. Lows in the upper 70s. Southwest winds around 5 miles per hour. Tuesday, mostly sunny. Hot with highs in the upper 90s. Southwest winds around 5 miles per hour. Tuesday night, mostly clear. Lows in the upper 70s. Southwest winds around 5 miles per hour. Wednesday, partly cloudy. Hot with highs in the upper 90s. Heat index values up to 105 in the afternoon. Wednesday night, partly cloudy. Lows in the upper 70s. Thursday, partly cloudy. A chance of showers and thunderstorms in the afternoon. Hot with highs in the mid-90s. Chance of rain 30%. Thursday night, partly cloudy. Lows in the upper 70s. Friday, partly cloudy. Hot with highs in the mid-90s. Heat index values up to 105 in the afternoon. Friday night, partly cloudy. Lows in the upper 70s. Saturday, partly cloudy with a slight chance of showers. A slight chance of thunderstorms in the afternoon. Hot with highs in the mid-90s. Chance of rain 20%. Saturday night, a slight chance of thunderstorms in the evening. Mostly clear with a slight chance of showers. Lows in the mid-70s. Chance of rain 20%. Sunday, partly cloudy. A slight chance of showers in the morning. Highs in the lower 90s. Chance of rain 20%. Heat advisory remains in effect until 8 p.m. Central Daylight Time this evening. What? Heat index values up to 109. Where? Portions of south central and southwest Arkansas, north central and northwest Louisiana, southeast Oklahoma, and east and northeast Texas. When? Until 8 p.m. Central Daylight Time this evening. Impacts: hot temperatures and high humidity may cause heat illnesses. 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Take extra precautions when outside. 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Take action when you see symptoms of heat exhaustion and heat stroke. 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Be sure to follow us on Facebook. Here's a look at local weather conditions as of 1 a.m. At the top of the hour, skies were clear in Shreveport. The temperature was 81 degrees at the regional airport. The dew point was 72, making the relative humidity 74%. Winds were southwest at 6 miles an hour. The pressure was 29.96 inches and steady. In Bossier City, at Barksdale Air Force Base, skies were clear, with a temperature of 80 degrees. The dew point was 73, making the relative humidity 79%. Winds were calm. The pressure was 29.95 inches and steady. And in downtown Shreveport, skies were clear. The temperature was 84 degrees. And winds were southwest at 6 miles an hour. Once again in Shreveport, it was 81 degrees with clear skies at 1 a.m. Around the local area at 1 a.m., in Texarkana, clear and 84. Wind south at 7 miles an hour. El Dorado, clear and 78. Wind calm. Monroe, clear and 79. Wind calm. Natchitoches, clear and 79. Wind calm. Marshall, clear and 75. Wind calm. And at Longview, clear and 79 degrees. Wind south at 7 miles an hour. Elsewhere across the four-state area, over at Dallas, clear and 86. Oklahoma City, clear and 81. Little Rock, clear and 85. Jackson, Mississippi, clear and 80. Baton Rouge, clear and 81. And at Houston, clear and 82 degrees.
For the most current information, check us out on the web at www.weather.gov/SHP. Now let's check on your local forecast. Heat advisory in effect until 8 p.m. Central Daylight Time this evening. Rest of tonight, clear. Near steady temperature in the upper 70s. Southwest winds around 5 miles per hour. Monday, mostly sunny. Hot with highs in the upper 90s. Southwest winds around 5 miles per hour. Monday night, mostly clear. Lows in the upper 70s. Southwest winds around 5 miles per hour. Tuesday, mostly sunny. Hot with highs in the upper 90s. Southwest winds around 5 miles per hour. Tuesday night, mostly clear. Lows in the upper 70s. Southwest winds around 5 miles per hour. Wednesday, partly cloudy. Hot with highs in the upper 90s. Heat index values up to 105 in the afternoon. Wednesday night, partly cloudy. Lows in the upper 70s. Thursday, partly cloudy. A chance of showers and thunderstorms in the afternoon. Hot with highs in the mid-90s. Chance of rain 30%. Thursday night, partly cloudy. Lows in the upper 70s. Friday, partly cloudy. Hot with highs in the mid-90s. Heat index values up to 105 in the afternoon. Friday night, partly cloudy. Lows in the upper 70s. Saturday, partly cloudy with a slight chance of showers. A slight chance of thunderstorms in the afternoon. Hot with highs in the mid-90s. Chance of rain 20%. Saturday night, a slight chance of thunderstorms in the evening. Mostly clear with a slight chance of showers. Lows in the mid-70s. Chance of rain 20%. Sunday, partly cloudy. A slight chance of showers in the morning. Highs in the lower 90s. Chance of rain 20%. Heat advisory remains in effect until 8 p.m. Central Daylight Time this evening. Heat index values up to 109. Where? Portions of South Central and Southwest Arkansas, North Central and Northwest Louisiana, Southeast Oklahoma, and East and Northeast Texas. When? Until 8 p.m. Central Daylight Time this evening. Impacts: hot temperatures and high humidity may cause heat illnesses. 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Be sure to follow us on Facebook. Here's a look at local weather conditions as of 1 a.m. At the top of the hour, skies were clear in Shreveport. The temperature was 81 degrees at the regional airport. The dew point was 72, making the relative humidity 74%. Winds were southwest at 6 miles an hour. The pressure was 29.96 inches and steady. In Bossier City, at Barksdale Air Force Base, skies were clear, with a temperature of 80 degrees. The dew point was 73, making the relative humidity 79%. Winds were calm. The pressure was 29.95 inches and steady. And in downtown Shreveport, skies were clear. The temperature was 84 degrees. And winds were southwest at 6 miles an hour.
Once again in Shreveport, it was 81 degrees with clear skies at 1 a.m. Around the local area at 1 a.m., in Texarkana, clear and 84. Wind south at 7 miles an hour. El Dorado, clear and 78. Wind calm. Monroe, clear and 79. Wind calm. Natchitoches, clear and 79. Wind calm. Marshall, clear and 75. Wind calm. And at Longview, clear and 79 degrees. Wind south at 7 miles an hour. Elsewhere across the four-state area, over at Dallas, clear and 86. Oklahoma City, clear and 81. Little Rock, clear and 85. Jackson, Mississippi, clear and 80. Baton Rouge, clear and 81. And at Houston, clear and 82 degrees. For the most current information, check us out on the web at www.weather.gov/sht. Now let's check on your local forecast. Heat advisory in effect until 8 p.m. Central Daylight Time this evening. Rest of tonight, clear. Near steady temperature in the upper 70s. Southwest winds around 5 miles per hour. Monday, mostly sunny. Hot with highs in the upper 90s. Southwest winds around 5 miles per hour. Monday night, mostly clear. Lows in the upper 70s. Southwest winds around 5 miles per hour. Tuesday, mostly sunny. Hot with highs in the upper 90s. Southwest winds around 5 miles per hour. Tuesday night, mostly clear. Lows in the upper 70s. Southwest winds around 5 miles per hour. Wednesday, partly cloudy. Hot with highs in the upper 90s. Heat index values up to 105 in the afternoon. Wednesday night, partly cloudy. Lows in the upper 70s. Thursday, partly cloudy. A chance of showers and thunderstorms in the afternoon. Hot with highs in the mid-90s. Chance of rain 30%. Thursday night, partly cloudy. Lows in the upper 70s. Friday, partly cloudy. Hot with highs in the mid-90s. Heat index values up to 105 in the afternoon. Friday night, partly cloudy. Lows in the upper 70s. Saturday, partly cloudy with a slight chance of showers. A slight chance of thunderstorms in the afternoon. Hot with highs in the mid-90s. Chance of rain 20%. Saturday night, a slight chance of thunderstorms in the evening. Mostly clear with a slight chance of showers. Lows in the mid-70s. Chance of rain 20%. Sunday, partly cloudy. A slight chance of showers in the morning. Highs in the lower 90s. Chance of rain 20%. Heat advisory remains in effect until 8 p.m. Central Daylight Time this evening. What? Heat index values up to 109. Where? Portions of South Central and Southwest Arkansas, North Central and Northwest Louisiana, Southeast Oklahoma, and East and Northeast Texas. When? Until 8 p.m. Central Daylight Time this evening. Impacts: hot temperatures and high humidity may cause heat illnesses. 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Take extra precautions when outside. 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Be sure to follow us on Facebook. Here's a look at local weather conditions as of 1 a.m. At the top of the hour, skies were clear in Shreveport. The temperature was 81 degrees at the regional airport. The dew point was 72, making the relative humidity 74%. Winds were southwest at 6 miles an hour.
the pressure was 29.96 inches and steady. In Bossier City, at Barksdale Air Force Base,

skies were clear, with a temperature of 80 degrees. The dew point was 73, making the relative humidity 79%. Winds were calm. The pressure was 29.95 inches and steady. And in downtown Shreveport, skies were clear. The temperature was 84 degrees. And winds were southwest at 6 miles an hour. Once again in Shreveport, it was 81 degrees with clear skies at 1 a.m. Around the local area at 1 a.m., in Texarkana, clear and 84. Wind south at 7 miles an hour. El Dorado, clear and 78. Wind calm. Monroe, clear and 79. Wind calm. Natchitoches, clear and 79. Wind calm. Marshall, clear and 75. Wind calm. And at Longview, clear and 79 degrees. Wind south at 7 miles an hour. Elsewhere across the four-state area, over at Dallas, clear and 86. Oklahoma City, clear and 81. Little Rock, clear and 85. Jackson, Mississippi, clear and 80. Baton Rouge, clear and 81. And at Houston, clear and 82 degrees. For the most current information, check us out on the web at www.weather.gov/sht. Here is your area's open water boating forecast. Wind gusts may be higher. Heat advisory in effect until 8 p.m. Central Daylight Time this evening. Rest of tonight, mostly clear. Highs in the upper 90s. Lows in the upper 70s. Southwest winds 10 to 15 miles per hour. Heat index readings 105 to 108. Tuesday, mostly sunny. Highs in the upper 90s. Southwest winds 10 to 15 miles per hour. Heat index readings 105 to 108. Tuesday night, mostly clear. Lows in the upper 70s. Southwest winds 10 to 15 miles per hour. Heat index readings 102 to 105. Wednesday, partly cloudy. Highs in the upper 90s. Southwest winds 10 to 15 miles per hour. Wednesday night, partly cloudy. Lows in the upper 70s. Southeast winds 5 to 10 miles per hour. Thursday, partly cloudy. A 30% chance of showers and thunderstorms in the afternoon. Highs in the mid-90s. Thursday night, partly cloudy. Lows in the mid-70s. Friday, partly cloudy. Highs in the upper 90s. Friday night, partly cloudy. Lows in the upper 70s. Saturday, partly cloudy. Slight chance of showers in the morning, then a slight chance of showers and thunderstorms in the afternoon. Highs in the mid-90s. Chance of precipitation 20%. Saturday night, mostly clear. Slight chance of showers and thunderstorms in the evening, then a slight chance of showers after midnight. Lows in the mid-70s. Chance of precipitation 20%. Sunday, partly cloudy. Highs in the mid-90s. Sunday night, mostly clear. Lows in the lower 70s. Monday, mostly sunny. Highs in the mid-90s. Now let's check on your local forecast. Heat advisory in effect until 8 p.m. Central Daylight Time this evening. Rest of tonight, clear. Near steady temperature in the upper 70s. Southwest winds around 5 miles per hour. Monday, mostly sunny. Hot with highs in the upper 90s. Southwest winds around 5 miles per hour. Monday night, mostly clear. Lows in the upper 70s. Southwest winds around 5 miles per hour. Tuesday, mostly sunny. Hot with highs in the upper 90s. Southwest winds around 5 miles per hour. Tuesday night, mostly clear. Lows in the upper 70s. Southwest winds around 5 miles per hour. Wednesday, partly cloudy.
hot with highs in the upper 90s. Heat index values up to 105 in the afternoon. Wednesday night, partly cloudy. Lows in the upper 70s. Thursday, partly cloudy. A chance of showers and thunderstorms in the afternoon. Hot with highs in the mid-90s. Chance of rain 30%. Thursday night, partly cloudy. Lows in the upper 70s. Friday, partly cloudy. Hot with highs in the mid-90s. Heat index values up to 105 in the afternoon. Friday night, partly cloudy. Lows in the upper 70s. Saturday, partly cloudy with a slight chance of showers. A slight chance of thunderstorms in the afternoon. Hot with highs in the mid-90s. Chance of rain 20%. Saturday night, a slight chance of thunderstorms in the evening. Mostly clear with a slight chance of showers. Lows in the mid-70s. Chance of rain 20%. Sunday, partly cloudy. A slight chance of showers in the morning. Highs in the lower 90s. Chance of rain 20%. Heat advisory remains in effect until 8 p.m. Central Daylight Time this evening. What? Heat index values up to 109. Where? Portions of south central and southwest Arkansas, north central and northwest Louisiana, southeast Oklahoma, and east and northeast Texas. When? Until 8 p.m. Central Daylight Time this evening. Impacts: hot temperatures and high humidity may cause heat illnesses. 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Take extra precautions when outside. 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Be sure to follow us on Facebook. Here's a look at local weather conditions as of 1 a.m. At the top of the hour, skies were clear in Shreveport. The temperature was 81 degrees at the regional airport. The dew point was 72, making the relative humidity 74%. Winds were southwest at 6 miles an hour. The pressure was 29.96 inches and steady. In Bossier City, at Barksdale Air Force Base, skies were clear, with a temperature of 80 degrees. The dew point was 73, making the relative humidity 79%. Winds were calm. The pressure was 29.95 inches and steady. And in downtown Shreveport, skies were clear. The temperature was 84 degrees. And winds were southwest at 6 miles an hour. Once again in Shreveport, it was 81 degrees with clear skies at 1 a.m. This is your NOAA Weather Radio, station WXJ97, operating on a frequency of 162.400 MHz, providing the latest weather information on a 24-hour basis. Broadcasts originate from the National Weather Service office in Shreveport, Louisiana. 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Around the local area at 1 a.m., in Texarkana, clear and 84. Wind south at 7 miles an hour. El Dorado, clear and 78. Wind calm. Monroe, clear and 79. Wind calm. Natchitoches, clear and 79. Wind calm. Marshall, clear and 75. Wind calm. And at Longview, clear and 79 degrees. Wind south at 7 miles an hour. Elsewhere across the four-state area, over at Dallas, clear and 86. Oklahoma City, clear and 81. Little Rock, clear and 85. Jackson, Mississippi, clear and 80. Baton Rouge, clear and 81. And at Houston, clear and 82 degrees.
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5 miles per hour. Tuesday, mostly sunny. Hot with highs in the upper 90s. Southwest winds around 5 miles per hour. Tuesday night, mostly clear. Lows in the upper 70s. Southwest winds around 5 miles per hour. Wednesday, partly cloudy. Hot with highs in the upper 90s. Heat index values up to 105 in the afternoon. Wednesday night, partly cloudy. Lows in the upper 70s. Thursday, partly cloudy. A chance of showers and thunderstorms in the afternoon. Hot with highs in the mid-90s. Chance of rain 30%. Thursday night, partly cloudy. Lows in the upper 70s. Friday, partly cloudy. Hot with highs in the mid-90s. Heat index values up to 105 in the afternoon. Friday night, partly cloudy. Lows in the upper 70s. Saturday, partly cloudy with a slight chance of showers. A slight chance of thunderstorms in the afternoon. Hot with highs in the mid-90s. Chance of rain 20%. Saturday night, a slight chance of thunderstorms in the evening. Mostly clear with a slight chance of showers. Lows in the mid-70s. Chance of rain 20%. Sunday, partly cloudy. A slight chance of showers in the morning. Highs in the lower 90s. Chance of rain 20%. Heat advisory remains in effect until 8 p.m. Central Daylight Time this evening. What? Heat index values up to 109. Where? Portions of South Central and Southwest Arkansas, North Central and Northwest Louisiana, Southeast Oklahoma, and East and Northeast Texas. When? Until 8 p.m. Central Daylight Time this evening. Impacts: hot temperatures and high humidity may cause heat illnesses. 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Take extra precautions when outside. 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Be sure to follow us on Facebook. Here's a look at local weather conditions as of 2 a.m. At the top of the hour, skies were clear in Shreveport. The temperature was 81 degrees at the regional airport. The dew point was 70, making the relative humidity 69%. Winds were southwest at 7 miles an hour. The pressure was 29.95 inches and falling. In Bossier City, at Barksdale Air Force Base, skies were clear, with a temperature of 78 degrees. The dew point was 73, making the relative humidity 83%. Winds were southeast at 5 miles an hour. The pressure was 29.95 inches and steady. And in downtown Shreveport, skies were clear. The temperature was 83 degrees. And winds were southwest at 7 miles an hour. Once again in Shreveport, it was 81 degrees with clear skies at 2 a.m. Around the local area at 2 a.m., in Texarkana, clear and 83. Wind southwest at 6 miles an hour. El Dorado, clear and 77. Wind south at 3 miles an hour. Monroe, clear and 81. Wind south at 3 miles an hour. Natchitoches, clear and 78. Wind calm. Marshall, clear and 75. Wind calm. And at Longview, clear and 78 degrees. Wind south at 8 miles an hour. Elsewhere across the four-state area, over at Dallas, clear and 86. Oklahoma City, clear and 79. Little Rock, clear and 84. Jackson, Mississippi, clear and 80. Baton Rouge, clear and 80. And at Houston, clear and 81 degrees. For
for the most current information, check us out on the web at www.weather.gov/sc.

HP. Now let's check on your local forecast. Heat advisory in effect until 8 p.m. Central Daylight Time this evening. Rest of tonight, clear. Near steady temperature in the upper 70s. Southwest winds around 5 miles per hour. Monday, mostly sunny. Hot with highs in the upper 90s. Southwest winds around 5 miles per hour. Monday night, mostly clear. Lows in the upper 70s. Southwest winds around 5 miles per hour. Tuesday, mostly sunny. Hot with highs in the upper 90s. Southwest winds around 5 miles per hour. Tuesday night, mostly clear. Lows in the upper 70s. Southwest winds around 5 miles per hour. Wednesday, partly cloudy. Hot with highs in the upper 90s. Heat index values up to 105 in the afternoon. Wednesday night, partly cloudy. Lows in the upper 70s. Thursday, partly cloudy. A chance of showers and thunderstorms in the afternoon. Hot with highs in the mid-90s. Chance of rain 30%. Thursday night, partly cloudy. Lows in the upper 70s. Friday, partly cloudy. Hot with highs in the mid-90s. Heat index values up to 105 in the afternoon. Friday night, partly cloudy. Lows in the upper 70s. Saturday, partly cloudy with a slight chance of showers. A slight chance of thunderstorms in the afternoon. Hot with highs in the mid-90s. Chance of rain 20%. Saturday night, a slight chance of thunderstorms in the evening. Mostly clear with a slight chance of showers. Lows in the mid-70s. Chance of rain 20%. Sunday, partly cloudy. A slight chance of showers in the morning. Highs in the lower 90s. Chance of rain 20%. Heat advisory remains in effect until 8 p.m. Central Daylight Time this evening. Heat index values up to 109. Where? Portions of South Central and Southwest Arkansas, North Central and Northwest Louisiana, Southeast Oklahoma, and East and Northeast Texas. When? Until 8 p.m. Central Daylight Time this evening. Impacts: hot temperatures and high humidity may cause heat illnesses. 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Be sure to follow us on Facebook. Here's a look at local weather conditions as of 2 a.m. At the top of the hour, skies were clear in Shreveport. The temperature was 81 degrees at the regional airport. The dew point was 70, making the relative humidity 69%. Winds were southwest at 7 miles an hour. The pressure was 29.95 inches and falling. In Bossier City, at Barksdale Air Force Base, skies were clear, with a temperature of 78 degrees. The dew point was 73, making the relative humidity 83%. Winds were southeast at 5 miles an hour. The pressure was 29.95 inches and steady. And in downtown Shreveport, skies were clear. The temperature was 83 degrees. And winds were southwest at 7 miles an hour. Once again in Shreveport, it was 81 degrees with clear skies at 2 a.m. Around the local area at 2 a.m., in Texarkana, clear and 83. Wind southwest at 6 miles an hour. El Dorado, clear and 77. Wind south at 3 miles an hour. Monroe, clear and 81. Wind south at 3 miles an hour. Natchitoches, clear and 78. Wind calm. Marshall, clear and 75. Wind calm.
and at Longview, clear and 78 degrees. Wind south at 8 miles an hour. Elsewhere across the four-state area, over at Dallas, clear and 86. Oklahoma City, clear and 79. Little Rock, clear and 84. Jackson, Mississippi, clear and 80. Baton Rouge, clear and 80. And at Houston, clear and 81 degrees. For the most current information, check us out on the web at www.weather.gov/sht. Now let's check on your local forecast. Heat advisory in effect until 8 p.m. Central Daylight Time this evening. Rest of tonight, clear. Near steady temperature in the upper 70s. Southwest winds around 5 miles per hour. Monday, mostly sunny. Hot with highs in the upper 90s. Southwest winds around 5 miles per hour. Monday night, mostly clear. Lows in the upper 70s. Southwest winds around 5 miles per hour. Tuesday, mostly sunny. Hot with highs in the upper 90s. Southwest winds around 5 miles per hour. Tuesday night, mostly clear. Lows in the upper 70s. Southwest winds around 5 miles per hour. Wednesday, partly cloudy. Hot with highs in the upper 90s. Heat index values up to 105 in the afternoon. Wednesday night, partly cloudy. Lows in the upper 70s. Thursday, partly cloudy. A chance of showers and thunderstorms in the afternoon. Hot with highs in the mid-90s. Chance of rain 30%. Thursday night, partly cloudy. Lows in the upper 70s. Friday, partly cloudy. Hot with highs in the mid-90s. Heat index values up to 105 in the afternoon. Friday night, partly cloudy. Lows in the upper 70s. Saturday, partly cloudy with a slight chance of showers. A slight chance of thunderstorms in the afternoon. Hot with highs in the mid-90s. Chance of rain 20%. Saturday night, a slight chance of thunderstorms in the evening. Mostly clear with a slight chance of showers. Lows in the mid-70s. Chance of rain 20%. Sunday, partly cloudy. A slight chance of showers in the morning. Highs in the lower 90s. Chance of rain 20%. 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Heat advisory remains in effect until 8 p.m. Central Daylight Time this evening. Heat index values up to 109. Portions of South Central and Southwest Arkansas, North Central and Northwest Louisiana, Southeast Oklahoma, and East and Northeast Texas. When, until 8 p.m. Central Daylight Time this evening. Impacts, hot temperatures and high humidity may cause heat illnesses. 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Take extra precautions when outside. 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Take action when you see symptoms of heat exhaustion and heat stroke. 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Be sure to follow us on Facebook. Here's a look at local weather conditions as of 2 a.m. At the top of the hour, skies were clear in Shreveport. The temperature was 81 degrees at the regional airport. The dew point was 70, making the relative humidity 69%. Winds were southwest at 7 miles an hour. The pressure was 29.95 inches and falling.
In Bossier City, at Barksdale Air Force Base, skies were clear, with a temperature of 78 degrees. The dew point was 73, making the relative humidity 83%. Winds were southeast at 5 miles an hour. The pressure was 29.95 inches and steady. And in downtown Shreveport, skies were clear. The temperature was 83 degrees. And winds were southwest at 7 miles an hour. Once again in Shreveport, it was 81 degrees with clear skies at 2 a.m. Around the local area at 2 a.m., in Texarkana, clear and 83. Wind southwest at 6 miles an hour. El Dorado, clear and 77. Wind south at 3 miles an hour. Monroe, clear and 81. Wind south at 3 miles an hour. Natchitoches, clear and 78. Wind calm. Marshall, clear and 75. Wind calm. And at Longview, clear and 78 degrees. Wind south at 8 miles an hour. Elsewhere across the four-state area, over at Dallas, clear and 86. Oklahoma City, clear and 79. Little Rock, clear and 84. Jackson, Mississippi, clear and 80. Baton Rouge, clear and 80. And at Houston, clear and 81 degrees. For the most current information, check us out on the web at www.weather.gov/SHP. Now let's check on your local forecast. Heat advisory in effect until 8 p.m. Central Daylight Time this evening. Rest of tonight, clear. Near steady temperature in the upper 70s. Southwest winds around 5 miles per hour. Monday, mostly sunny. Hot with highs in the upper 90s. Southwest winds around 5 miles per hour. Monday night, mostly clear. Lows in the upper 70s. Southwest winds around 5 miles per hour. Tuesday, mostly sunny. Hot with highs in the upper 90s. Southwest winds around 5 miles per hour. Tuesday night, mostly clear. Lows in the upper 70s. Southwest winds around 5 miles per hour. Wednesday, partly cloudy. Hot with highs in the upper 90s. Heat index values up to 105 in the afternoon. Wednesday night, partly cloudy. Lows in the upper 70s. Thursday, partly cloudy. A chance of showers and thunderstorms in the afternoon. Hot with highs in the mid-90s. Chance of rain 30%. Thursday night, partly cloudy. Lows in the upper 70s. Friday, partly cloudy. Hot with highs in the mid-90s. Heat index values up to 105 in the afternoon. Friday night, partly cloudy. Lows in the upper 70s. Saturday, partly cloudy with a slight chance of showers. A slight chance of thunderstorms in the afternoon. Hot with highs in the mid-90s. Chance of rain 20%. Saturday night, a slight chance of thunderstorms in the evening. Mostly clear with a slight chance of showers. Lows in the mid-70s. Chance of rain 20%. Sunday, partly cloudy. A slight chance of showers in the morning. Highs in the lower 90s. Chance of rain 20%. Heat advisory remains in effect until 8 p.m. Central Daylight Time this evening. What's heat index values up to 109. Where, portions of South Central and Southwest Arkansas, North Central and Northwest Louisiana, Southeast Oklahoma, and East and Northeast Texas. When, until 8 p.m. Central Daylight Time this evening. Impacts, hot temperatures and high humidity may cause heat illnesses. 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Take extra precautions when outside. Wear lightweight and loose-fitting clothing. 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
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Be sure to follow us on Facebook. Here's a look at local weather conditions as of 2 a.m. At the top of the hour, skies were clear in Shreveport. The temperature was 81 degrees at the regional airport. The dew point was 70, making the relative humidity 69%. Winds were southwest at 7 miles an hour. The pressure was 29.95 inches and falling. In Bossier City, at Barksdale Air Force Base, skies were clear, with a temperature of 78 degrees. The dew point was 73, making the relative humidity 83%. Winds were southeast at 5 miles an hour. The pressure was 29.95 inches and steady. And in downtown Shreveport, skies were clear. The temperature was 83 degrees. And winds were southwest at 7 miles an hour. Once again in Shreveport, it was 81 degrees with clear skies at 2 a.m. Here is your area's open water boating forecast. Wind gusts may be higher. Heat advisory in effect until 8 p.m. Central Daylight Time this evening. Rest of tonight, mostly clear. Highs in the upper 90s. Lows in the upper 70s. Southwest winds 10 to 15 miles per hour. Heat index readings 105 to 108. Tuesday, mostly sunny. Highs in the upper 90s. Southwest winds 10 to 15 miles per hour. Heat index readings 105 to 108. Tuesday night, mostly clear. Lows in the upper 70s. Southwest winds 10 to 15 miles per hour. Heat index readings 102 to 105. Wednesday, partly cloudy. Highs in the upper 90s. Southwest winds 10 to 15 miles per hour. Wednesday night, partly cloudy. Lows in the upper 70s. Southeast winds 5 to 10 miles per hour. Thursday, partly cloudy. A 30% chance of showers and thunderstorms in the afternoon. Highs in the mid-90s. Thursday night, partly cloudy. Lows in the mid-70s. Friday, partly cloudy. Highs in the upper 90s. Friday night, partly cloudy. Lows in the upper 70s. Saturday, partly cloudy. Slight chance of showers in the morning, then a slight chance of showers and thunderstorms in the afternoon. Highs in the mid-90s. Chance of precipitation 20%. Saturday night, mostly clear. Slight chance of showers and thunderstorms in the evening, then a slight chance of showers after midnight. Lows in the mid-70s. Chance of precipitation 20%. Sunday, partly cloudy. Highs in the mid-90s. Sunday night, mostly clear. Lows in the lower 70s. Monday, mostly clear. Lows in the lower 70s. Monday, mostly sunny. Highs in the mid-90s. Around the local area at 2 a.m. in Texarkana, clear and 83. Wind southwest at 6 miles an hour. El Dorado, clear and 77. Wind south at 3 miles an hour. Monroe, clear and 81. Wind south at 3 miles an hour. Natchitoches, clear and 78. Wind calm. Marshall, clear and 75. Wind calm. And at Longview, clear and 78 degrees. Wind south at 8 miles an hour. Elsewhere across the four-state area, over at Dallas, clear and 86. Oklahoma City, clear and 79. Little Rock, clear and 84. Jackson, Mississippi, clear and 80. Baton Rouge, clear and 80. And at Houston, clear and 81 degrees. For the most current information, check us out on the web at www.weather.gov/sht. The Shreveport Climate Summary for yesterday, July 26, 2026. Yesterday's high temperature was 96 degrees.
The normal high is 95.

The record high is 103 degrees, which was last set in 2018. Yesterday's low temperature was 77 degrees. The normal low is 74. The record low is 63 degrees, which was set in 1911. No precipitation fell yesterday, which leaves the monthly total at 5.27 inches. This is 2.27 inches above the normal amount of 3.00 inches for July. The total precipitation for the year still stands at 28.77 inches, which is 2.26 inches below normal. Sunrise today is at 6:26 a.m. and sunset is at 8:17 p.m. Now let's check on your local forecast. Heat advisory in effect until 8 p.m. Central Daylight Time this evening. Rest of tonight, clear. Near steady temperature in the upper 70s. Southwest winds around 5 miles per hour. Monday, mostly sunny. Hot with highs in the upper 90s. Southwest winds around 5 miles per hour. Monday night, mostly clear. Lows in the upper 70s. Southwest winds around 5 miles per hour. Tuesday, mostly sunny. Hot with highs in the upper 90s. Southwest winds around 5 miles per hour. Tuesday night, mostly clear. Lows in the upper 70s. Southwest winds around 5 miles per hour. Wednesday, partly cloudy. Hot with highs in the upper 90s. Heat index values up to 105 in the afternoon. Wednesday night, partly cloudy. Lows in the upper 70s. Thursday, partly cloudy. A chance of showers and thunderstorms in the afternoon. Hot with highs in the mid-90s. Chance of rain 30%. Thursday night, partly cloudy. Lows in the upper 70s. Friday, partly cloudy. Hot with highs in the mid-90s. Heat index values up to 105 in the afternoon. Friday night, partly cloudy. Lows in the upper 70s. Saturday, partly cloudy with a slight chance of showers. A slight chance of thunderstorms in the afternoon. Hot with highs in the mid-90s. Chance of rain 20%. Saturday night, a slight chance of thunderstorms in the evening. Mostly clear with a slight chance of showers. Lows in the mid-70s. Chance of rain 20%. Sunday, partly cloudy. A slight chance of showers in the morning. Highs in the lower 90s. Chance of rain 20%. 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Heat advisory remains in effect until 8 p.m. Central Daylight Time this evening. What? Heat index values up to 109. Where? Portions of South Central and Southwest Arkansas, North Central and Northwest Louisiana, Southeast Oklahoma, in East and Northeast Texas. When, until 8 p.m. Central Daylight Time this evening. Impacts, hot temperatures and high humidity may cause heat illnesses. 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Take extra precautions when outside. 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Take action when you see symptoms of heat exhaustion and heat stroke. 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Be sure to follow us on Facebook. Here's a look at local weather conditions as of 2 a.m. At the top of the hour, skies were clear in Shreveport. The temperature was 81 degrees at the regional airport. The dew point was 70, making the relative humidity 69%.
Winds were southwest at 7 miles an hour. The pressure was 29.95 inches and falling. In Bossier City, at Barksdale Air Force Base, skies were clear, with a temperature of 78 degrees. The dew point was 73, making the relative humidity 83%. Winds were southeast at 5 miles an hour. The pressure was 29.95 inches and steady. And in downtown Shreveport, skies were clear. The temperature was 83 degrees. And winds were southwest at 7 miles an hour. Once again in Shreveport, it was 81 degrees with clear skies at 2 a.m. Around the local area at 2 a.m., in Texarkana, clear and 83. Wind southwest at 6 miles an hour. El Dorado, clear and 77. Wind south at 3 miles an hour. Monroe, clear and 81. Wind south at 3 miles an hour. Natchitoches, clear and 78. Wind calm. Marshall, clear and 75. Wind calm. And at Longview, clear and 78 degrees. Wind south at 8 miles an hour. Elsewhere across the four-state area, over at Dallas, clear and 86. Oklahoma City, clear and 79. Little Rock, clear and 84. Jackson, Mississippi, clear and 80. Baton Rouge, clear and 80. And at Houston, clear and 81 degrees. For the most current information, check us out on the web at www.weather.gov/sht. The Shreveport Climate Summary for yesterday, July 26, 2026. Yesterday's high temperature was 96 degrees. The normal high is 95. The record high is 103 degrees, which was last set in 2018. Yesterday's low temperature was 77 degrees. The normal low is 74. The record low is 63 degrees, which was set in 1911. No precipitation fell yesterday, which leaves the monthly total at 5.27 inches. This is 2.27 inches above the normal amount of 3.00 inches for July. The total precipitation for the year still stands at 28.77 inches, which is 2.26 inches below normal. Sunrise today is at 6:26 a.m. and sunset is at 8:17 p.m. Now let's check on your local forecast. Heat advisory in effect until 8 p.m. Central Daylight Time this evening. Rest of tonight, clear. Near steady temperature in the upper 70s. Southwest winds around 5 miles per hour. Monday, mostly sunny. Hot with highs in the upper 90s. Southwest winds around 5 miles per hour. Monday night, mostly clear. Lows in the upper 70s. Southwest winds around 5 miles per hour. Tuesday, mostly sunny. Hot with highs in the upper 90s. Southwest winds around 5 miles per hour. Tuesday night, mostly clear. Lows in the upper 70s. Southwest winds around 5 miles per hour. Wednesday, partly cloudy. Hot with highs in the upper 90s. Heat index values up to 105 in the afternoon. Wednesday night, partly cloudy. Lows in the upper 70s. Thursday, partly cloudy. A chance of showers and thunderstorms in the afternoon. Hot with highs in the mid-90s. Chance of rain 30%. Thursday night, partly cloudy. Lows in the upper 70s. Friday, partly cloudy. Hot with highs in the mid-90s. Heat index values up to 105 in the afternoon. Friday night, partly cloudy. Lows in the upper 70s. Saturday, partly cloudy with a slight chance of showers. A slight chance of thunderstorms in the afternoon. Hot with highs in the mid-90s. Chance of rain 20%. Saturday night, a slight chance of thunderstorms in the evening. Mostly clear with a slight chance of showers. Lows in the mid-70s. Chance of rain 20%. Sunday,
partly cloudy. A slight chance of showers in the morning. Highs in the lower 90s. Chance of rain 20%. Heat advisory remains in effect until 8 p.m. Central Daylight Time this evening. What's heat index values up to 109. Where, portions of south central and southwest Arkansas, north central and northwest Louisiana, southeast Oklahoma, and east and northeast Texas. When, until 8 p.m. Central Daylight Time this evening. Impacts, hot temperatures and high humidity may cause heat illnesses. Drink plenty of fluids, stay in an air-conditioned room, stay out of the sun, and check up on relatives and neighbors. Take extra precautions when outside. Wear lightweight and loose-fitting clothing. 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Take action when you see symptoms of heat exhaustion and heat stroke. 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Here's a look at local weather conditions as of 2 a.m. At the top of the hour, skies were clear in Shreveport. The temperature was 81 degrees at the regional airport. The dew point was 70, making the relative humidity 69%. Winds were southwest at 7 miles an hour. The pressure was 29.95 inches and falling. In Bossier City, at Barksdale Air Force Base, skies were clear, with a temperature of 78 degrees. The dew point was 73, making the relative humidity 83%. Winds were southeast at 5 miles an hour. The pressure was 29.95 inches and steady. And in downtown Shreveport, skies were clear. The temperature was 83 degrees. And winds were southwest at 7 miles an hour. Once again in Shreveport, it was 81 degrees with clear skies at 2 a.m. Around the local area at 2 a.m., in Texarkana, clear and 83. Wind southwest at 6 miles an hour. El Dorado, clear and 77. Wind south at 3 miles an hour. Monroe, clear and 81. Wind south at 3 miles an hour. Natchitoches, clear and 78. Wind calm. Marshall, clear and 75. Wind calm. And at Longview, clear and 78 degrees. Wind south at 8 miles an hour. Elsewhere across the four-state area, over at Dallas, clear and 86. Oklahoma City, clear and 79. Little Rock, clear and 84. Jackson, Mississippi, clear and 80. Baton Rouge, clear and 80. And at Houston, clear and 81 degrees. For the most current information, check us out on the web at www.weather.gov/sht. The Shreveport Climate Summary for yesterday, July 26, 2026. Yesterday's high temperature was 96 degrees. The normal high is 95. The record high is 103 degrees, which was last set in 2018. Yesterday's low temperature was 77 degrees. The normal low is 74. The record low is 63 degrees, which was set in 1911. No precipitation fell yesterday, which leaves the monthly total at 5.27 inches. This is 2.27 inches above the normal amount of 3.00 inches for July. The total precipitation for the year still stands at 28.77 inches, which is 2.26 inches below normal. Sunrise today is at 6:26 a.m. and sunset is at 8:17 p.m. Now let's check on your local forecast. Heat advisory in effect until 8 p.m. Central Daylight Time this evening. Rest of tonight, clear. Near steady temperature in the upper 70s. Southwest winds around 5 miles per hour. Monday, mostly sunny. Hot with highs in the upper 90s. Southwest winds around 5 miles per hour. Monday night, mostly clear. Lows in the upper 70s.
southwest winds around 5 miles per hour. Tuesday, mostly sunny. Hot with highs in the upper 90s. Southwest winds around 5 miles per hour. Tuesday night, mostly clear. Lows in the upper 70s. Southwest winds around 5 miles per hour. Wednesday, partly cloudy. Hot with highs in the upper 90s. Heat index values up to 105 in the afternoon. Wednesday night, partly cloudy. Lows in the upper 70s. Thursday, partly cloudy. A chance of showers and thunderstorms in the afternoon. Hot with highs in the mid-90s. Chance of rain 30%. Thursday night, partly cloudy. Lows in the upper 70s. Friday, partly cloudy. Hot with highs in the mid-90s. Heat index values up to 105 in the afternoon. Friday night, partly cloudy. Lows in the upper 70s. Saturday, partly cloudy with a slight chance of showers. A slight chance of thunderstorms in the afternoon. Hot with highs in the mid-90s. Chance of rain 20%. Saturday night, a slight chance of thunderstorms in the evening. Mostly clear with a slight chance of showers. Lows in the mid-70s. Chance of rain 20%. Sunday, partly cloudy. A slight chance of showers in the morning. Highs in the lower 90s. Chance of rain 20%. Heat advisory remains in effect until 8 p.m. Central Daylight Time this evening. What? Heat index values up to 109. Where? Portions of South Central and Southwest Arkansas, North Central and Northwest Louisiana, Southeast Oklahoma, and East and Northeast Texas. When? Until 8 p.m. Central Daylight Time this evening. Impacts: hot temperatures and high humidity may cause heat illnesses. 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Be sure to follow us on Facebook. Here's a look at local weather conditions as of 2 a.m. At the top of the hour, skies were clear in Shreveport. The temperature was 81 degrees at the regional airport. The dew point was 70, making the relative humidity 69%. Winds were southwest at 7 miles an hour. The pressure was 29.95 inches and falling. In Bossier City, at Barksdale Air Force Base, skies were clear, with a temperature of 78 degrees. The dew point was 73, making the relative humidity 83%. Winds were southeast at 5 miles an hour. The pressure was 29.95 inches and steady. And in downtown Shreveport, skies were clear. The temperature was 83 degrees. And winds were southwest at 7 miles an hour. Once again in Shreveport, it was 81 degrees with clear skies at 2 a.m. Around the local area at 2 a.m., in Texarkana, clear and 83. Wind southwest at 6 miles an hour. El Dorado, clear and 77. Wind south at 3 miles an hour. Monroe, clear and 81. Wind south at 3 miles an hour. Natchitoches, clear and 78. Wind calm. Marshall, clear and 75. Wind calm. And at Longview, clear and 78 degrees.
wind south at 8 miles an hour. Elsewhere across the four-state area, over at Dallas, clear and 86. Oklahoma City, clear and 79. Little Rock, clear and 84. Jackson, Mississippi, clear and 80. Baton Rouge, clear and 80. And at Houston, clear and 81 degrees. For the most current information, check us out on the web at www.weather.gov/sht. The Shreveport Climate Summary for yesterday, July 26, 2026. Yesterday's high temperature was 96 degrees. The normal high is 95. The record high is 103 degrees, which was last set in 2018. Yesterday's low temperature was 77 degrees. The normal low is 74. The record low is 63 degrees, which was set in 1911. No precipitation fell yesterday, which leaves the monthly total at 5.27 inches. This is 2.27 inches above the normal amount of 3.00 inches for July. The total precipitation for the year still stands at 28.77 inches, which is 2.26 inches below normal. Sunrise today is at 6:26 a.m. and sunset is at 8:17 p.m. Now let's check on your local forecast. Heat advisory in effect until 8 p.m. Central Daylight Time this evening. Rest of tonight, clear. Near steady temperature in the upper 70s. Southwest winds around 5 miles per hour. Monday, mostly sunny. Hot with highs in the upper 90s. Southwest winds around 5 miles per hour. Monday night, mostly clear. Lows in the upper 70s. Southwest winds around 5 miles per hour. Tuesday, mostly sunny. Hot with highs in the upper 90s. Southwest winds around 5 miles per hour. Tuesday night, mostly clear. Lows in the upper 70s. Southwest winds around 5 miles per hour. Wednesday, partly cloudy. Hot with highs in the upper 90s. Heat index values up to 105 in the afternoon. Wednesday night, partly cloudy. Lows in the upper 70s. Thursday, partly cloudy. A chance of showers and thunderstorms in the afternoon. Hot with highs in the mid-90s. Chance of rain 30%. Thursday night, partly cloudy. Lows in the upper 70s. Friday, partly cloudy. Hot with highs in the mid-90s. Heat index values up to 105 in the afternoon. Friday night, partly cloudy. Lows in the upper 70s. Saturday, partly cloudy with a slight chance of showers. A slight chance of thunderstorms in the afternoon. Hot with highs in the mid-90s. Chance of rain 20%. Saturday night, a slight chance of thunderstorms in the evening. Mostly clear with a slight chance of showers. Lows in the mid-70s. Chance of rain 20%. Sunday, partly cloudy. A slight chance of showers in the morning. Highs in the lower 90s. Chance of rain 20%. Heat advisory remains in effect until 8 p.m. Central Daylight Time this evening. What? Heat index values up to 109. Where? Portions of South Central and Southwest Arkansas, North Central and Northwest Louisiana, Southeast Oklahoma, and East and Northeast Texas. When? Until 8 p.m. Central Daylight Time this evening. Impacts: hot temperatures and high humidity may cause heat illnesses. 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Take extra precautions when outside. 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Here's a look at local weather conditions as of 2 a.m.
at the top of the hour. Sky.

skies were clear in Shreveport. The temperature was 81 degrees at the regional airport. The dew point was 70, making the relative humidity 69%. Winds were southwest at 7 miles an hour. The pressure was 29.95 inches and falling. In Bossier City, at Barksdale Air Force Base, skies were clear, with a temperature of 78 degrees. The dew point was 73, making the relative humidity 83%. Winds were southeast at 5 miles an hour. The pressure was 29.95 inches and steady. And in downtown Shreveport, skies were clear. The temperature was 83 degrees. And winds were southwest at 7 miles an hour. Once again in Shreveport, it was 81 degrees with clear skies at 2 a.m. Here is your area's open water boating forecast. Wind gusts may be higher. Heat advisory in effect until 8 p.m. Central Daylight Time this evening. Rest of tonight, mostly clear. Highs in the upper 90s. Lows in the upper 70s. Southwest winds 10 to 15 miles per hour. Heat index readings 105 to 108. Tuesday, mostly sunny. Highs in the upper 90s. Southwest winds 10 to 15 miles per hour. Heat index readings 105 to 108. Tuesday night, mostly clear. Lows in the upper 70s. Southwest winds 10 to 15 miles per hour. Heat index readings 102 to 105. Wednesday, partly cloudy. Highs in the upper 90s. Southwest winds 10 to 15 miles per hour. Wednesday night, partly cloudy. Lows in the upper 70s. Southeast winds 5 to 10 miles per hour. Thursday, partly cloudy. A 30% chance of showers and thunderstorms in the afternoon. Highs in the mid-90s. Thursday night, partly cloudy. Lows in the mid-70s. Friday, partly cloudy. Highs in the upper 90s. Friday night, partly cloudy. Lows in the upper 70s. Saturday, partly cloudy. Slight chance of showers in the morning, then a slight chance of showers and thunderstorms in the afternoon. Highs in the mid-90s. Chance of precipitation 20%. Saturday night, mostly clear. Slight chance of showers and thunderstorms in the evening, then a slight chance of showers after midnight. Lows in the mid-70s. Chance of precipitation 20%. Sunday, partly cloudy. Highs in the mid-90s. Sunday night, mostly clear. Lows in the lower 70s. Monday, mostly sunny. Highs in the mid-90s. Around the local area at 2 a.m. in Texarkana, clear and 83. Wind southwest at 6 miles an hour. El Dorado, clear and 77. Wind south at 3 miles an hour. Monroe, clear and 81. Wind south at 3 miles an hour. Natchitoches, clear and 78. Wind calm. Marshall, clear and 75. Wind calm. And at Longview, clear and 78 degrees. Wind south at 8 miles an hour. Elsewhere across the four-state area, over at Dallas, clear and 86. Oklahoma City, clear and 79. Little Rock, clear and 84. Jackson, Mississippi, clear and 80. Baton Rouge, clear and 80. And at Houston, clear and 81 degrees. For the most current information, check us out on the web at www.weather.gov/sht. The Shreveport Climate Summary for yesterday, July 26, 2026. Yesterday's high temperature was 96 degrees. The normal high is 95. The record high is 103 degrees, which was last set in 2018. Yesterday's low temperature was 77 degrees. The normal low is 74. The record low is 63 degrees, which was set in 1911.
No precipitation fell yesterday, which leaves the monthly total at 5.27 inches. This is 2.27 inches above the normal amount of 3.00 inches for July. The total precipitation for the year still stands at 28.77 inches, which is 2.26 inches below normal. Sunrise today is at 6:26 a.m. and sunset is at 8:17 p.m. Now let's check on your local forecast. Heat advisory in effect until 8 p.m. Central Daylight Time this evening. Rest of tonight, clear. Near steady temperature in the upper 70s. Southwest winds around 5 miles per hour. Monday, mostly sunny. Hot with highs in the upper 90s. Southwest winds around 5 miles per hour. Monday night, mostly clear. Lows in the upper 70s. Southwest winds around 5 miles per hour. Tuesday, mostly sunny. Hot with highs in the upper 90s. Southwest winds around 5 miles per hour. Tuesday night, mostly clear. Lows in the upper 70s. Southwest winds around 5 miles per hour. Wednesday, partly cloudy. Hot with highs in the upper 90s. Heat index values up to 105 in the afternoon. Wednesday night, partly cloudy. Lows in the upper 70s. Thursday, partly cloudy. A chance of showers and thunderstorms in the afternoon. Hot with highs in the mid-90s. Chance of rain 30%. Thursday night, partly cloudy. Lows in the upper 70s. Friday, partly cloudy. Hot with highs in the mid-90s. Heat index values up to 105 in the afternoon. Friday night, partly cloudy. Lows in the upper 70s. Saturday, partly cloudy with a slight chance of showers. A slight chance of thunderstorms in the afternoon. Hot with highs in the mid-90s. Chance of rain 20%. Saturday night, a slight chance of thunderstorms in the evening. Mostly clear with a slight chance of showers. Lows in the mid-70s. Chance of rain 20%. Sunday, partly cloudy. A slight chance of showers in the morning. Highs in the lower 90s. Chance of rain 20%. 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Heat advisory remains in effect until 8 p.m. Central Daylight Time this evening. What? Heat index values up to 109. Where? Portions of South Central and Southwest Arkansas, North Central and Northwest Louisiana, Southeast Oklahoma, and East and Northeast Texas. When? Until 8 p.m. Central Daylight Time this evening. Impacts: hot temperatures and high humidity may cause heat illnesses. 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Take extra precautions when outside. 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Be sure to follow us on Facebook. Here's a look at local weather conditions as of 2 a.m. At the top of the hour, skies were clear in Shreveport. The temperature was 81 degrees at the regional airport. The dew point was 70, making the relative humidity 69%. Winds were southwest at 7 miles an hour. The pressure was 29.95 inches and falling. In Bossier City, at Barksdale Air Force Base, skies were clear, with a temperature of 78 degrees. The dew point was 73,
making the relative humidity 83%. Winds

one row, clear and 81. Wind south at 3 miles an hour. Natchitoches, clear and 78. Wind calm. Marshall, clear and 75. Wind calm. And at Longview, clear and 78 degrees. Wind south at 8 miles an hour. Elsewhere across the four-state area, over at Dallas, clear and 86. Oklahoma City, clear and 79. Little Rock, clear and 84. Jackson, Mississippi, clear and 80. Baton Rouge, clear and 80. And at Houston, clear and 81 degrees. For the most current information, check us out on the web at www.weather.gov/sht. The Shreveport Climate Summary for yesterday, July 26, 2026. Yesterday's high temperature was 96 degrees. The normal high is 95. The record high is 103 degrees, which was last set in 2018. Yesterday's low temperature was 77 degrees. The normal low is 74. The record low is 63 degrees, which was set in 1911. No precipitation fell yesterday, which leaves the monthly total at 5.27 inches. This is 2.27 inches above the normal amount of 3.00 inches for July. The total precipitation for the year still stands at 28.77 inches, which is 2.26 inches below normal. Sunrise today is at 6:26 a.m. and sunset is at 8:17 p.m. Now let's check on your local forecast. Heat advisory in effect until 8 p.m. Central Daylight Time this evening. Rest of tonight, clear. Near steady temperature in the upper 70s. Southwest winds around 5 miles per hour. Monday, mostly sunny. Hot with highs in the upper 90s. Southwest winds around 5 miles per hour. Monday night, mostly clear. Lows in the upper 70s. Southwest winds around 5 miles per hour. Tuesday, mostly sunny. Hot with highs in the upper 90s. Southwest winds around 5 miles per hour. Tuesday night, mostly clear. Lows in the upper 70s. Southwest winds around 5 miles per hour. Wednesday, partly cloudy. Hot with highs in the upper 90s. Heat index values up to 105 in the afternoon. Wednesday night, partly cloudy. Lows in the upper 70s. Thursday, partly cloudy. A chance of showers and thunderstorms in the afternoon. Hot with highs in the mid-90s. Chance of rain 30%. Thursday night, partly cloudy. Lows in the upper 70s. Friday, partly cloudy. Hot with highs in the mid-90s. Heat index values up to 105 in the afternoon. Friday night, partly cloudy. Lows in the upper 70s. Saturday, partly cloudy with a slight chance of showers. A slight chance of thunderstorms in the afternoon. Hot with highs in the mid-90s. Chance of rain 20%. Saturday night, a slight chance of thunderstorms in the evening. Mostly clear with a slight chance of showers. Lows in the mid-70s. Chance of rain 20%. Sunday, partly cloudy. A slight chance of showers in the morning. Highs in the lower 90s. Chance of rain 20%. Heat advisory remains in effect until 8 p.m. Central Daylight Time this evening. What? Heat index values up to 109. Where? Portions of south central and southwest Arkansas, north central and northwest Louisiana, southeast Oklahoma, and east and northeast Texas. When? Until 8 p.m. Central Daylight Time this evening. Impacts: hot temperatures and high humidity may cause heat illnesses. 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Take extra precautions when outside. 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

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Be sure to follow us on Facebook. Here's a look at local weather conditions as of 3 a.m. At the top of the hour, skies were clear in Shreveport. The temperature was 81 degrees at the regional airport. The dew point was 72, making the relative humidity 74%. Winds were southwest at 7 miles an hour. The pressure was 29.94 inches and falling. In Bossier City, at Barksdale Air Force Base, skies were clear, with a temperature of 82 degrees. The dew point was 72, making the relative humidity 69%. Winds were southwest at 5 miles an hour. The pressure was 29.93 inches and falling. And in downtown Shreveport, skies were clear. The temperature was 83 degrees. And winds were southwest at 9 miles an hour. Once again in Shreveport, it was 81 degrees with clear skies at 3 a.m. Around the local area at 3 a.m., in Texarkana, clear and 82. Wind southwest at 6 miles an hour. El Dorado, clear and 76. Wind southwest at 3 miles an hour. Monroe, clear and 80. Wind south at 3 miles an hour. Nacogdoches, clear and 78. Wind calm. Marshall, clear and 75. Wind calm. And at Longview, clear and 77 degrees. Wind south at 6 miles an hour. Elsewhere across the four-state area, over at Dallas, clear and 85. Oklahoma City, clear and 75. Little Rock, clear and 83. Jackson, Mississippi, clear and 80. Baton Rouge, clear and 80. And at Houston, clear and 80 degrees. For the most current information, check us out on the web at www.weather.gov/sht. The Shreveport Climate Summary for yesterday, July 26, 2026. Yesterday's high temperature was 96 degrees. The normal high is 95. The record high is 103 degrees, which was last set in 2018. Yesterday's low temperature was 77 degrees. The normal low is 74. The record low is 63 degrees, which was set in 1911. No precipitation fell yesterday, which leaves the monthly total at 5.27 inches. This is 2.27 inches above the normal amount of 3.00 inches for July. The total precipitation for the year still stands at 28.77 inches, which is 2.26 inches below normal. Sunrise today is at 6:26 a.m. and sunset is at 8:17 p.m. Now let's check on your local forecast. Heat advisory in effect until 8 p.m. Central Daylight Time this evening. Rest of tonight, clear. Near steady temperature in the upper 70s. Southwest winds around 5 miles per hour. Monday, mostly sunny. Hot with highs in the upper 90s. Southwest winds around 5 miles per hour. Monday night, mostly clear. Lows in the upper 70s. Southwest winds around 5 miles per hour. Tuesday, mostly sunny. Hot with highs in the upper 90s. Southwest winds around 5 miles per hour. Tuesday night, mostly clear. Lows in the upper 70s. Southwest winds around 5 miles per hour. Wednesday, partly cloudy. Hot with highs in the upper 90s. Heat index values up to 105 in the afternoon. Wednesday night, partly cloudy. Lows in the upper 70s. Thursday, partly cloudy. A chance of showers and thunderstorms in the afternoon. Hot with highs in the mid-90s. Chance of rain 30%. Thursday night, partly cloudy. Lows in the upper 70s. Friday, partly cloudy. Hot with highs in the mid-90s.
heat index values up to 105 in the afternoon. Friday night, partly cloudy. Lows in the upper 70s. Saturday, partly cloudy with a slight chance of showers. A slight chance of thunderstorms in the afternoon. Hot with highs in the mid-90s. Chance of rain 20%. Saturday night, a slight chance of thunderstorms in the evening. Mostly clear with a slight chance of showers. Lows in the mid-70s. Chance of rain 20%. Sunday, partly cloudy. A slight chance of showers in the morning. Highs in the lower 90s. Chance of rain 20%. Heat advisory remains in effect until 8 p.m. Central Daylight Time this evening. What? Heat index values up to 109. Where? Portions of South Central and Southwest Arkansas, North Central and Northwest Louisiana, Southeast Oklahoma, and East and Northeast Texas. When? Until 8 p.m. Central Daylight Time this evening. Impacts: hot temperatures and high humidity may cause heat illnesses. 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Be sure to follow us on Facebook. Here's a look at local weather conditions as of 3 a.m. At the top of the hour, skies were clear in Shreveport. The temperature was 81 degrees at the regional airport. The dew point was 72, making the relative humidity 74%. Winds were southwest at 7 miles an hour. The pressure was 29.94 inches and falling. In Bossier City, at Barksdale Air Force Base, skies were clear, with a temperature of 82 degrees. The dew point was 72, making the relative humidity 69%. Winds were southwest at 5 miles an hour. The pressure was 29.93 inches and falling. And in downtown Shreveport, skies were clear. The temperature was 83 degrees. And winds were southwest at 9 miles an hour. Once again in Shreveport, it was 81 degrees with clear skies at 3 a.m. Around the local area at 3 a.m., in Texarkana, clear and 82. Wind southwest at 6 miles an hour. El Dorado, clear and 76. Wind southwest at 3 miles an hour. Monroe, clear and 80. Wind south at 3 miles an hour. Nacogdoches, clear and 78. Wind calm. Marshall, clear and 75. Wind calm. And at Longview, clear and 77 degrees. Wind south at 6 miles an hour. Elsewhere across the four-state area, over at Dallas, clear and 85. Oklahoma City, clear and 75. Little Rock, clear and 83. Jackson, Mississippi, clear and 80. Baton Rouge, clear and 80. And at Houston, clear and 80 degrees. For the most current information, check us out on the web at www.weather.gov/SHT. The Shreveport Climate Summary for yesterday, July 26, 2026. Yesterday's high temperature was 96 degrees. The normal high is 95. The record high is 103 degrees, which was last set in 2018. Yesterday's low temperature was 77 degrees. The normal low is 74.
The record low is 63 degrees, which was set in 1911. No precipitation fell yesterday, which leaves the monthly total at 5.27 inches. This is 2.27 inches above the normal amount of 3.00 inches for July. The total precipitation for the year still stands at 28.77 inches, which is 2.26 inches below normal. Sunrise today is at 6:26 a.m. and sunset is at 8:17 p.m. Now let's check on your local forecast. Heat advisory in effect until 8 p.m. Central Daylight Time this evening. Rest of tonight, clear. Near steady temperature in the upper 70s. Southwest winds around 5 miles per hour. Monday, mostly sunny. Hot with highs in the upper 90s. Southwest winds around 5 miles per hour. Monday night, mostly clear. Lows in the upper 70s. Southwest winds around 5 miles per hour. Tuesday, mostly sunny. Hot with highs in the upper 90s. Southwest winds around 5 miles per hour. Tuesday night, mostly clear. Lows in the upper 70s. Southwest winds around 5 miles per hour. Wednesday, partly cloudy. Hot with highs in the upper 90s. Heat index values up to 105 in the afternoon. Wednesday night, partly cloudy. Lows in the upper 70s. Thursday, partly cloudy. A chance of showers and thunderstorms in the afternoon. Hot with highs in the mid-90s. Chance of rain 30%. Thursday night, partly cloudy. Lows in the upper 70s. Friday, partly cloudy. Hot with highs in the mid-90s. Heat index values up to 105 in the afternoon. Friday night, partly cloudy. Lows in the upper 70s. Saturday, partly cloudy with a slight chance of showers. A slight chance of thunderstorms in the afternoon. Hot with highs in the mid-90s. Chance of rain 20%. Saturday night, a slight chance of thunderstorms in the evening. Mostly clear with a slight chance of showers. Lows in the mid-70s. Chance of rain 20%. Sunday, partly cloudy. A slight chance of showers in the morning. Highs in the lower 90s. Chance of rain 20%. Heat advisory remains in effect until 8 p.m. Central Daylight Time this evening. What? Heat index values up to 109. Where? Portions of south central and southwest Arkansas, north central and northwest Louisiana, southeast Oklahoma, and east and northeast Texas. When? Until 8 p.m. Central Daylight Time this evening. Impacts: hot temperatures and high humidity may cause heat illnesses. Drink plenty of fluids, stay in an air-conditioned room, stay out of the sun, and check up on relatives and neighbors. Take extra precautions when outside. 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Take action when you see symptoms of heat exhaustion and heat stroke. 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Be sure to follow us on Facebook. Here's a look at local weather conditions as of 3 a.m. At the top of the hour, skies were clear in Shreveport. The temperature was 81 degrees at the regional airport. The dew point was 72, making the relative humidity 74%. Winds were southwest at 7 miles an hour. The pressure was 29.94 inches and falling. In Bossier City, at Barksdale Air Force Base, skies were clear, with a temperature of 82 degrees. The dew point was 72, making the relative humidity 69%. Winds were southwest at 5 miles an hour. The pressure was 29.93 inches and falling. And in downtown Shreveport, skies were clear. The temperature was 83 degrees. And winds were southwest at 9 miles an hour. Once again in Shreveport, it was 81 degrees with clear skies at 3 a.m.
Here is your area's open water boating forecast. Wind gusts may be higher. Heat advisory in effect until 8 p.m. Central Daylight Time this evening. Rest of tonight, mostly clear. Highs in the upper 90s. Lows in the upper 70s. Southwest winds 10 to 15 miles per hour. Heat index readings 105 to 108. Tuesday, mostly sunny. Highs in the upper 90s. Southwest winds 10 to 15 miles per hour. Heat index readings 105 to 108. Tuesday night, mostly clear. Lows in the upper 70s. Southwest winds 10 to 15 miles per hour. Heat index readings 102 to 105. Wednesday, partly cloudy. Highs in the upper 90s. Southwest winds 10 to 15 miles per hour. Wednesday night, partly cloudy. Lows in the upper 70s. Southeast winds 5 to 10 miles per hour. Thursday, partly cloudy. A 30% chance of showers and thunderstorms in the afternoon. Highs in the mid-90s. Thursday night, partly cloudy. Lows in the mid-70s. Friday, partly cloudy. Highs in the upper 90s. Friday night, partly cloudy. Lows in the upper 70s. Saturday, partly cloudy. Slight chance of showers in the morning, then a slight chance of showers and thunderstorms in the afternoon. Highs in the mid-90s. Chance of precipitation 20%. Saturday night, mostly clear. Slight chance of showers and thunderstorms in the evening, then a slight chance of showers after midnight. Lows in the mid-70s. Chance of precipitation 20%. Sunday, partly cloudy. Highs in the mid-90s. Sunday night, mostly clear. Lows in the lower 70s. Monday, mostly sunny. Highs in the mid-90s. Around the local area at 3 a.m. in Texarkana, clear and 82. Wind southwest at 6 miles an hour. El Dorado, clear and 76. Wind southwest at 3 miles an hour. Monroe, clear and 80. Wind south at 3 miles an hour. Natchitoches, clear and 78. Wind calm. Marshall, clear and 75. Wind calm. And at Longview, clear and 77 degrees. Wind at Longview, clear and 77 degrees. Wind south at 6 miles an hour. Elsewhere across the four-state area, over at Dallas, clear and 85. Oklahoma City, clear and 75. Little Rock, clear and 83. Jackson, Mississippi, clear and 80. Baton Rouge, clear and 80. And at Houston, clear and 80 degrees. For the most current information, check us out on the web at www.weather.gov/sht. The Shreveport Climate Summary for yesterday, July 26, 2026. Yesterday's high temperature was 96 degrees. The normal high is 95. The record high is 103 degrees, which was last set in 2018. Yesterday's low temperature was 77 degrees. The normal low is 74. The record low is 63 degrees, which was set in 1911. No precipitation fell yesterday, which leaves the monthly total at 5.27 inches. This is 2.27 inches above the normal amount of 3.00 inches for July. The total precipitation for the year still stands at 28.77 inches, which is 2.26 inches below normal. Sunrise today is at 6:26 a.m. and sunset is at 8:17 p.m. Now let's check on your local forecast. Heat advisory in effect until 8 p.m. Central Daylight Time this evening. Rest of tonight, clear. Near steady temperature in the upper 70s. Southwest winds around 5 miles per hour. Monday, mostly sunny. Hot with highs in the upper 90s. Southwest winds around 5 miles per hour.

Sunday night, mostly clear. Lows in the upper 70s. Southwest winds around 5 miles per hour. Tuesday, mostly sunny. Hot with highs in the upper 90s. Southwest winds around 5 miles per hour. Tuesday night, mostly clear. Lows in the upper 70s. Southwest winds around 5 miles per hour. Wednesday, partly cloudy. Hot with highs in the upper 90s. Heat index values up to 105 in the afternoon. Wednesday night, partly cloudy. Lows in the upper 70s. Thursday, partly cloudy. A chance of showers and thunderstorms in the afternoon. Hot with highs in the mid-90s. Chance of rain 30%. Thursday night, partly cloudy. Lows in the upper 70s. Friday, partly cloudy. Hot with highs in the mid-90s. Heat index values up to 105 in the afternoon. Friday night, partly cloudy. Lows in the upper 70s. Saturday, partly cloudy with a slight chance of showers. A slight chance of thunderstorms in the afternoon. Hot with highs in the mid-90s. Chance of rain 20%. Saturday night, a slight chance of thunderstorms in the evening. Mostly clear with a slight chance of showers. Lows in the mid-70s. Chance of rain 20%. Sunday, partly cloudy. A slight chance of showers in the morning. Highs in the lower 90s. Chance of rain 20%. 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Heat advisory remains in effect until 8 p.m. Central Daylight Time this evening. What? Heat index values up to 109. Where? Portions of South Central and Southwest Arkansas, North Central and Northwest Louisiana, Southeast Oklahoma, and East and Northeast Texas. When? Until 8 p.m. Central Daylight Time this evening. Impacts: hot temperatures and high humidity may cause heat illnesses. 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Be sure to follow us on Facebook. Here's a look at local weather conditions as of 3 a.m. At the top of the hour, skies were clear in Shreveport. The temperature was 81 degrees at the regional airport. The dew point was 72, making the relative humidity 74%. Winds were southwest at 7 miles an hour. The pressure was 29.94 inches and falling. In Bossier City, at Barksdale Air Force Base, skies were clear, with a temperature of 82 degrees. The dew point was 72, making the relative humidity 69%. Winds were southwest at 5 miles an hour. The pressure was 29.93 inches and falling. And in downtown Shreveport, skies were clear. The temperature was 83 degrees. And winds were southwest at 9 miles an hour. Once again in Shreveport, it was 81 degrees with clear skies at 3 a.m. Around the local area at 3 a.m., in Texarkana, clear and 82. Wind southwest at 6 miles an hour. El Dorado, clear and 76. Wind southwest at 3 miles an hour. Monroe, clear and 80. Wind south at 3 miles an hour. Natchitoches, clear and 78. Wind calm. Marshall,
clear and 75.

5. Wind calm. And at Longview, clear and 77 degrees. Wind south at 6 miles an hour. Elsewhere across the 4-state area, over at Dallas, clear and 85. Oklahoma City, clear and 75. Little Rock, clear and 83. Jackson, Mississippi, clear and 80. Baton Rouge, clear and 80. And at Houston, clear and 80 degrees. For the most current information, check us out on the web at www.weather.gov/sht. The Shreveport Climate Summary for yesterday, July 26, 2026. Yesterday's high temperature was 96 degrees. The normal high is 95. The record high is 103 degrees, which was last set in 2018. Yesterday's low temperature was 77 degrees. The normal low is 74. The record low is 63 degrees, which was set in 1911. No precipitation fell yesterday, which leaves the monthly total at 5.27 inches. This is 2.27 inches above the normal amount of 3.00 inches for July. The total precipitation for the year still stands at 28.77 inches, which is 2.26 inches below normal. Sunrise today is at 6:26 a.m. and sunset is at 8:17 p.m. Now let's check on your local forecast. Heat advisory in effect until 8 p.m. Central Daylight Time this evening. Rest of tonight, clear. Near steady temperature in the upper 70s. Southwest winds around 5 miles per hour. Monday, mostly sunny. Hot with highs in the upper 90s. Southwest winds around 5 miles per hour. Monday night, mostly clear. Lows in the upper 70s. Southwest winds around 5 miles per hour. Tuesday, mostly sunny. Hot with highs in the upper 90s. Southwest winds around 5 miles per hour. Tuesday night, mostly clear. Lows in the upper 70s. Southwest winds around 5 miles per hour. Wednesday, partly cloudy. Hot with highs in the upper 90s. Heat index values up to 105 in the afternoon. Wednesday night, partly cloudy. Lows in the upper 70s. Thursday, partly cloudy. A chance of showers and thunderstorms in the afternoon. Hot with highs in the mid-90s. Chance of rain 30%. Thursday night, partly cloudy. Lows in the upper 70s. Friday, partly cloudy. Hot with highs in the mid-90s. Heat index values up to 105 in the afternoon. Friday night, partly cloudy. Lows in the upper 70s. Saturday, partly cloudy with a slight chance of showers. A slight chance of thunderstorms in the afternoon. Hot with highs in the mid-90s. Chance of rain 20%. Saturday night, a slight chance of thunderstorms in the evening. Mostly clear with a slight chance of showers. Lows in the mid-70s. Chance of rain 20%. Sunday, partly cloudy. A slight chance of showers in the morning. Highs in the lower 90s. Chance of rain 20%. Heat advisory remains in effect until 8 p.m. Central Daylight Time this evening. What? Heat index values up to 109. Where? Portions of South Central and Southwest Arkansas, North Central and Northwest Louisiana, Southeast Oklahoma, and East and Northeast Texas. When? Until 8 p.m. Central Daylight Time this evening. Impacts: hot temperatures and high humidity may cause heat illnesses. 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
Be sure to follow us on Facebook. Here's a look at local weather conditions as of 3 a.m. At the top of the hour, skies were clear in Shreveport. The temperature was 81 degrees at the regional airport. The dew point was 72, making the relative humidity 74%. Winds were southwest at 7 miles an hour. The pressure was 29.94 inches and falling. In Bossier City, at Barksdale Air Force Base, skies were clear, with a temperature of 82 degrees. The dew point was 72, making the relative humidity 69%. Winds were southwest at 5 miles an hour. The pressure was 29.93 inches and falling. And in downtown Shreveport, skies were clear. The temperature was 83 degrees. And winds were southwest at 9 miles an hour. Once again in Shreveport, it was 81 degrees with clear skies at 3 a.m. Around the local area at 3 a.m., in Texarkana, clear and 82. Wind southwest at 6 miles an hour. El Dorado, clear and 76. Wind southwest at 3 miles an hour. Monroe, clear and 80. Wind south at 3 miles an hour. Natchitoches, clear and 78. Wind calm. Marshall, clear and 75. Wind calm. And at Longview, clear and 77 degrees. Wind south at 6 miles an hour. Elsewhere across the four-state area, over at Dallas, clear and 85. Oklahoma City, clear and 75. Little Rock, clear and 83. Jackson, Mississippi, clear and 80. Baton Rouge, clear and 80. And at Houston, clear and 80 degrees. For the most current information, check us out on the web at www.weather.gov/sht. The Shreveport Climate Summary for yesterday, July 26, 2026. Yesterday's high temperature was 96 degrees. The normal high is 95. The record high is 103 degrees, which was last set in 2018. Yesterday's low temperature was 77 degrees. The normal low is 74. The record low is 63 degrees, which was set in 1911. No precipitation fell yesterday, which leaves the monthly total at 5.27 inches. This is 2.27 inches above the normal amount of 3.00 inches for July. The total precipitation for the year still stands at 28.77 inches, which is 2.26 inches below normal. Sunrise today is at 6:26 a.m. and sunset is at 8:17 p.m. Now let's check on your local forecast. Heat advisory in effect until 8 p.m. Central Daylight Time this evening. Rest of tonight, clear. Near steady temperature in the upper 70s. Southwest winds around 5 miles per hour. Monday, mostly sunny. Hot with highs in the upper 90s. Southwest winds around 5 miles per hour. Monday night, mostly clear. Lows in the upper 70s. Southwest winds around 5 miles per hour. Tuesday, mostly sunny. Hot with highs in the upper 90s. Southwest winds around 5 miles per hour. Tuesday night, mostly clear. Lows in the upper 70s. Southwest winds around 5 miles per hour. Wednesday, partly cloudy. Hot with highs in the upper 90s. Heat index values up to 105 in the afternoon. Wednesday night, partly cloudy. Lows in the upper 70s. Thursday, partly cloudy. A chance of showers and thunderstorms in the afternoon. Hot with highs in the mid-90s. Chance of rain 30%. Thursday night, partly cloudy. Lows in the upper 70s. Friday, partly cloudy. Hot with highs in the mid-90s. Heat index values up to 105 in the afternoon. Friday night, partly cloudy. Lows in the upper 70s. Saturday, partly cloudy with a slight chance of showers.
a slight chance of thunderstorms in the afternoon. Hot with highs in the mid-90s. Chance of rain 20%. Saturday night, a slight chance of thunderstorms in the evening. Mostly clear with a slight chance of showers. Lows in the mid-70s. Chance of rain 20%. Sunday, partly cloudy. A slight chance of showers in the morning. Highs in the lower 90s. Chance of rain 20%. Heat advisory remains in effect until 8 p.m. Central Daylight Time this evening. What? Heat index values up to 109. Where? Portions of South Central and Southwest Arkansas, North Central and Northwest Louisiana, Southeast Oklahoma, and East and Northeast Texas. When? Until 8 p.m. Central Daylight Time this evening. Impacts, hot temperatures and high humidity may cause heat illnesses. 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Take extra precautions when outside. 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Take action when you see symptoms of heat exhaustion and heat stroke. 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Be sure to follow us on Facebook. Here's a look at local weather conditions as of 3 a.m. At the top of the hour, skies were clear in Shreveport. The temperature was 81 degrees at the regional airport. The dew point was 72, making the relative humidity 74%. Winds were southwest at 7 miles an hour. The pressure was 29.94 inches and falling. In Bossier City, at Barksdale Air Force Base, skies were clear, with a temperature of 82 degrees. The dew point was 72, making the relative humidity 69%. Winds were southwest at 5 miles an hour. The pressure was 29.93 inches and falling. And in downtown Shreveport, skies were clear. The temperature was 83 degrees. And winds were southwest at 9 miles an hour. Once again in Shreveport, it was 81 degrees with clear skies at 3 a.m. This is your NOAA Weather Radio, station WXJ97, operating on a frequency of 162.400 MHz, providing the latest weather information on a 24-hour basis. 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Around the local area at 3 a.m. in Texarkana, clear and 82. Wind southwest at 6 miles an hour. El Dorado, clear and 76. Wind southwest at 3 miles an hour. Monroe, clear and 80. Wind south at 3 miles an hour. Natchitoches, clear and 78. Wind calm. Marshall, clear and 75. Wind calm. And at Longview, clear and 77 degrees. Wind south at 6 miles an hour. Elsewhere across the four-state area, over at Dallas, clear and 85. Oklahoma City, clear and 75. Little Rock, clear and 83. Jackson, Mississippi, clear and 80. Baton Rouge, clear and 80. And at Houston, clear and 80 degrees. For the most current information, check us out on the web at www.weather.gov/SHT. The Shreveport Climate Summary for yesterday, July 26, 2026. Yesterday's high temperature was 96 degrees. The normal high is 95. The record high is 103 degrees, which was last set in 2018. Yesterday's low temperature was 77 degrees. The normal low is 74. The record low is 63 degrees, which was set in 1911. No precipitation fell yesterday, which leaves the monthly total at 5.27 inches.
This is 2.27 inches above the normal amount of 3.00 inches for July. The total precipitation for the year still stands at 28.77 inches, which is 2.26 inches below normal. Sunrise today is at 6:26 a.m. and sunset is at 8:17 p.m. Now let's check on your local forecast. Heat advisory in effect until 8 p.m. Central Daylight Time this evening. Rest of tonight, clear. Near steady temperature in the upper 70s. Southwest winds around 5 miles per hour. Monday, mostly sunny. Hot with highs in the upper 90s. Southwest winds around 5 miles per hour. Monday night, mostly clear. Lows in the upper 70s. Southwest winds around 5 miles per hour. Tuesday, mostly sunny. Hot with highs in the upper 90s. Southwest winds around 5 miles per hour. Tuesday night, mostly clear. Lows in the upper 70s. Southwest winds around 5 miles per hour. Wednesday, partly cloudy. Hot with highs in the upper 90s. Heat index values up to 105 in the afternoon. Wednesday night, partly cloudy. Lows in the upper 70s. Thursday, partly cloudy. A chance of showers and thunderstorms in the afternoon. Hot with highs in the mid-90s. Chance of rain 30%. Thursday night, partly cloudy. Lows in the upper 70s. Friday, partly cloudy. Hot with highs in the mid-90s. Heat index values up to 105 in the afternoon. Friday night, partly cloudy. Lows in the upper 70s. Saturday, partly cloudy with a slight chance of showers. A slight chance of thunderstorms in the afternoon. Hot with highs in the mid-90s. Chance of rain 20%. Saturday night, a slight chance of thunderstorms in the evening. Mostly clear with a slight chance of showers. Lows in the mid-70s. Chance of rain 20%. Sunday, partly cloudy. A slight chance of showers in the morning. Highs in the lower 90s. Chance of rain 20%. Heat advisory remains in effect until 8 p.m. Central Daylight Time this evening. Watch, heat index values up to 109. Where, portions of south central and southwest Arkansas, north central and northwest Louisiana, southeast Oklahoma, and east and northeast Texas. When, until 8 p.m. Central Daylight Time this evening. Impacts, hot temperatures and high humidity may cause heat illnesses. Drink plenty of fluids, stay in an air-conditioned room, stay out of the sun, and check up on relatives and neighbors. Take extra precautions when outside. Wear lightweight and loose-fitting clothing. 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Take action when you see symptoms of heat exhaustion and heat stroke. 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Be sure to follow us on Facebook. Here's a look at local weather conditions as of 3 a.m. At the top of the hour, skies were clear in Shreveport. The temperature was 81 degrees at the regional airport. The dew point was 72, making the relative humidity 74%. Winds were southwest at 7 miles an hour. The pressure was 29.94 inches and falling. In Bossier City, at Barksdale Air Force Base, skies were clear, with a temperature of 82 degrees. The dew point was 72, making the relative humidity 69%. Winds were southwest at 5 miles an hour. The pressure was 29.93 inches and falling. And in downtown Shreveport, skies were clear. The temperature was 83 degrees. And winds were southwest at 9 miles an hour. Once again in Shreveport, it was 81 degrees with clear skies at 3 a.m. Here is your area's open water boating forecast. Wind gusts may be higher. Heat advisory in effect until 8 p.m. Central Daylight Time this evening.
Rest of tonight, mostly clear. Highs in the upper 90s. Lows in the upper 70s. Southwest winds 10 to 15 miles per hour. Heat index readings 105 to 108. Tuesday, mostly sunny. Highs in the upper 90s. Southwest winds 10 to 15 miles per hour. Heat index readings 105 to 108. Tuesday night, mostly clear. Lows in the upper 70s. Southwest winds 10 to 15 miles per hour. Heat index readings 102 to 105. Wednesday, partly cloudy. Highs in the upper 90s. Southwest winds 10 to 15 miles per hour. Wednesday night, partly cloudy. Lows in the upper 70s. Southeast winds 5 to 10 miles per hour. Thursday, partly cloudy. A 30% chance of showers and thunderstorms in the afternoon. Highs in the mid-90s. Thursday night, partly cloudy. Lows in the mid-70s. Friday, partly cloudy. Highs in the upper 90s. Friday night, partly cloudy. Lows in the upper 70s. Saturday, partly cloudy. Slight chance of showers in the morning, then a slight chance of showers and thunderstorms in the afternoon. Highs in the mid-90s. Chance of precipitation 20%. Saturday night, mostly clear. Slight chance of showers and thunderstorms in the evening, then a slight chance of showers after midnight. Lows in the mid-70s. Chance of precipitation 20%. Sunday, partly cloudy. Highs in the mid-90s. Sunday night, mostly clear. Lows in the lower 70s. Monday, mostly sunny. Highs in the mid-90s. Around the local area at 3 a.m. in Texarkana, clear and 82. Wind southwest at 6 miles an hour. El Dorado, clear and 76. Wind southwest at 3 miles an hour. Monroe, clear and 80. Wind south at 3 miles an hour. Nacogdoches, clear and 78. Wind calm. Marshall, clear and 75. Wind calm. And at Longview, clear and 77 degrees. Wind south at 6 miles an hour. Elsewhere across the four-state area, over at Dallas, clear and 85. Oklahoma City, clear and 75. Little Rock, clear and 83. Jackson, Mississippi, clear and 80. Baton Rouge, clear and 80. And at Houston, clear and 80 degrees. For the most current information, check us out on the web at www.weather.gov/sht. The Shreveport Climate Summary for yesterday, July 26, 2026. Yesterday's high temperature was 96 degrees. The normal high is 95. The record high is 103 degrees, which was last set in 2018. Yesterday's low temperature was 77 degrees. The normal low is 74. The record low is 63 degrees, which was set in 1911. No precipitation fell yesterday, which leaves the monthly total at 5.27 inches. This is 2.27 inches above the normal amount of 3.00 inches for July. The total precipitation for the year still stands at 28.77 inches, which is 2.26 inches below normal. Sunrise today is at 6:26 a.m. and sunset is at 8:17 p.m. Now let's check on your local forecast. Heat advisory in effect until 8 p.m. Central Daylight Time this evening. Rest of tonight, clear. Near steady temperature in the upper 70s. Southwest winds around 5 miles per hour. Monday, mostly sunny. Hot with highs in the upper 90s. Southwest winds around 5 miles per hour. Monday night, mostly clear. Lows in the upper 70s. Southwest winds around 5 miles per hour. Tuesday, mostly sunny. Hot with highs in the upper 90s.
southwest winds around 5 miles per hour. Tuesday night, mostly clear. Lows in the upper 70s. Southwest winds around 5 miles per hour. Wednesday, partly cloudy. Hot with highs in the upper 90s. Heat index values up to 105 in the afternoon. Wednesday night, partly cloudy. Lows in the upper 70s. Thursday, partly cloudy. A chance of showers and thunderstorms in the afternoon. Hot with highs in the mid-90s. Chance of rain 30%. Thursday night, partly cloudy. Lows in the upper 70s. Friday, partly cloudy. Hot with highs in the mid-90s. Heat index values up to 105 in the afternoon. Friday night, partly cloudy. Lows in the upper 70s. Saturday, partly cloudy with a slight chance of showers. A slight chance of thunderstorms in the afternoon. Hot with highs in the mid-90s. Chance of rain 20%. Saturday night, a slight chance of thunderstorms in the evening. Mostly clear with a slight chance of showers. Lows in the mid-70s. Chance of rain 20%. Sunday, partly cloudy. A slight chance of showers in the morning. Highs in the lower 90s. Chance of rain 20%. Heat advisory remains in effect until 8 p.m. Central Daylight Time this evening. What? Heat index values up to 109. Where? Portions of south central and southwest Arkansas, north central and northwest Louisiana, southeast Oklahoma, and east and northeast Texas. When? Until 8 p.m. Central Daylight Time this evening. Impacts: hot temperatures and high humidity may cause heat illnesses. 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Be sure to follow us on Facebook. Here's a look at local weather conditions as of 3 a.m. At the top of the hour, skies were clear in Shreveport. The temperature was 81 degrees at the regional airport. The dew point was 72, making the relative humidity 74%. Winds were southwest at 7 miles an hour. The pressure was 29.94 inches and falling. In Bossier City, at Barksdale Air Force Base, skies were clear, with a temperature of 82 degrees. The dew point was 72, making the relative humidity 69%. Winds were southwest at 5 miles an hour. The pressure was 29.93 inches and falling. And in downtown Shreveport, skies were clear. The temperature was 83 degrees. And winds were southwest at 9 miles an hour. Once again in Shreveport, it was 81 degrees with clear skies at 3 a.m. Around the local area at 3 a.m., in Texarkana, clear and 82. Wind southwest at 6 miles an hour. El Dorado, clear and 76. Wind southwest at 3 miles an hour. Monroe, clear and 80. Wind south at 3 miles an hour. Nacogdoches, clear and 78. Wind calm. Marshall, clear and 75. Wind calm. And at Longview, clear and 77 degrees. Wind south at 6 miles an hour. Elsewhere across the four-state area, over at Dallas,
clear and 85. Oklahoma City.

degrees. The normal low is 74. The record low is 63 degrees, which was set in 1911. No precipitation fell yesterday, which leaves the monthly total at 5.27 inches. This is 2.27 inches above the normal amount of 3.00 inches for July. The total precipitation for the year still stands at 28.77 inches, which is 2.26 inches below normal. Sunrise today is at 6:26 a.m. and sunset is at 8:17 p.m. Now let's check on your local forecast. Heat advisory in effect until 8 p.m. Central Daylight Time this evening. Rest of tonight, clear. Near steady temperature in the upper 70s. Southwest winds around 5 miles per hour. Monday, mostly sunny. Hot with highs in the upper 90s. Southwest winds around 5 miles per hour. Monday night, mostly clear. Lows in the upper 70s. Southwest winds around 5 miles per hour. Tuesday, mostly sunny. Hot with highs in the upper 90s. Southwest winds around 5 miles per hour. Tuesday night, mostly clear. Lows in the upper 70s. Southwest winds around 5 miles per hour. Wednesday, partly cloudy. Hot with highs in the upper 90s. Heat index values up to 105 in the afternoon. Wednesday night, partly cloudy. Lows in the upper 70s. Thursday, partly cloudy. A chance of showers and thunderstorms in the afternoon. Hot with highs in the mid-90s. Chance of rain 30%. Thursday night, partly cloudy. Lows in the upper 70s. Friday, partly cloudy. Hot with highs in the mid-90s. Heat index values up to 105 in the afternoon. Friday night, partly cloudy. Lows in the upper 70s. Saturday, partly cloudy with a slight chance of showers. A slight chance of thunderstorms in the afternoon. Hot with highs in the mid-90s. Chance of rain 20%. Saturday night, a slight chance of thunderstorms in the evening. Mostly clear with a slight chance of showers. Lows in the mid-70s. Chance of rain 20%. Sunday, partly cloudy. A slight chance of showers in the morning. Highs in the lower 90s. Chance of rain 20%. Heat advisory remains in effect until 8 p.m. Central Daylight Time this evening. What? Heat index values up to 109. Where? Portions of South Central and Southwest Arkansas, North Central and Northwest Louisiana, Southeast Oklahoma, and East and Northeast Texas. When? Until 8 p.m. Central Daylight Time this evening. Impacts, hot temperatures and high humidity may cause heat illnesses. 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Take extra precautions when outside. 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Be sure to follow us on Facebook. Here's a look at local weather conditions as of 4 a.m. At the top of the hour, skies were clear in Shreveport. The temperature was 79 degrees at the regional airport. The dew point was 72, making the relative humidity 78%. Winds were southwest at 8 miles an hour. The pressure was 29.94 inches and steady. In Bossier City, at Barksdale Air Force Base, skies were clear, with a temperature of 84 degrees. The dew point was 73, making the relative humidity 68%. Winds were southwest at 6 miles an hour. The pressure was 29.93 inches and steady. And in downtown Shreveport, skies were clear. The temperature was 82 degrees. And winds were southwest at 12 miles an hour. Once again in Shreveport.

was 79 degrees with clear skies at 4 a.m. Around the local area at 4 a.m. in Texarkana, clear and 82. Wind southwest at 7 miles an hour. El Dorado, clear and 76. Wind southwest at 3 miles an hour. Monroe, clear and 78. Wind southwest at 3 miles an hour. Natchitoches, clear and 77. Wind calm. Marshall, clear and 74. Wind calm. And at Longview, clear and 79 degrees. Wind southwest at 9 miles an hour. Elsewhere across the four-state area, over at Dallas, clear and 84. Oklahoma City, clear and 72. Little Rock, clear and 80. Jackson, Mississippi, clear and 79. Baton Rouge, clear and 79. And at Houston, partly cloudy and 80 degrees. For the most current information, check us out on the web at www.weather.gov/sht. The Shreveport Climate Summary for yesterday, July 26, 2026. Yesterday's high temperature was 96 degrees. The normal high is 95. The record high is 103 degrees, which was last set in 2018. Yesterday's low temperature was 77 degrees. The normal low is 74. The record low is 63 degrees, which was set in 1911. No precipitation fell yesterday, which leaves the monthly total at 5.27 inches. This is 2.27 inches above the normal amount of 3.00 inches for July. The total precipitation for the year still stands at 28.77 inches, which is 2.26 inches below normal. Sunrise today is at 6:26 a.m. and sunset is at 8:17 p.m. Now let's check on your local forecast. Heat advisory in effect until 8 p.m. Central Daylight Time this evening. Rest of tonight, clear. Near steady temperature in the upper 70s. Southwest winds around 5 miles per hour. Monday, mostly sunny. Hot with highs in the upper 90s. Southwest winds around 5 miles per hour. Monday night, mostly clear. Lows in the upper 70s. Southwest winds around 5 miles per hour. Tuesday, mostly sunny. Hot with highs in the upper 90s. Southwest winds around 5 miles per hour. Tuesday night, mostly clear. Lows in the upper 70s. Southwest winds around 5 miles per hour. Wednesday, partly cloudy. Hot with highs in the upper 90s. Heat index values up to 105 in the afternoon. Wednesday night, partly cloudy. Lows in the upper 70s. Thursday, partly cloudy. A chance of showers and thunderstorms in the afternoon. Hot with highs in the mid-90s. Chance of rain 30%. Thursday night, partly cloudy. Lows in the upper 70s. Friday, partly cloudy. Hot with highs in the mid-90s. Heat index values up to 105 in the afternoon. Friday night, partly cloudy. Lows in the upper 70s. Saturday, partly cloudy with a slight chance of showers. A slight chance of thunderstorms in the afternoon. Hot with highs in the mid-90s. Chance of rain 20%. Saturday night, a slight chance of thunderstorms in the evening. Mostly clear with a slight chance of showers. Lows in the mid-70s. Chance of rain 20%. Sunday, partly cloudy. A slight chance of showers in the morning. Highs in the lower 90s. Chance of rain 20%. Heat advisory remains in effect until 8 p.m. Central Daylight Time this evening. What? Heat index values up to 109. Where? Portions of south central and southwest Arkansas, north central and northwest Louisiana, southeast Oklahoma, and east and northeast Texas. When? Until 8 p.m. Central Daylight Time this evening. Impacts: hot temperatures and high humidity may cause heat illnesses.
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Be sure to follow us on Facebook. Here's a look at local weather conditions as of 4 a.m. At the top of the hour, skies were clear in Shreveport. The temperature was 79 degrees at the regional airport. The dew point was 72, making the relative humidity 78%. Winds were southwest at 8 miles an hour. The pressure was 29.94 inches and steady. In Bossier City, at Barksdale Air Force Base, skies were clear, with a temperature of 84 degrees. The dew point was 73, making the relative humidity 68%. Winds were southwest at 6 miles an hour. The pressure was 29.93 inches and steady. And in downtown Shreveport, skies were clear. The temperature was 82 degrees. And winds were southwest at 12 miles an hour. Once again in Shreveport, it was 79 degrees with clear skies at 4 a.m. This is your NOAA Weather Radio, station WXJ97, operating on a frequency of 162.400 MHz, providing the latest weather information on a 24-hour basis. 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Around the local area at 4 a.m., in Texarkana, clear and 82. Wind southwest at 7 miles an hour. El Dorado, clear and 76. Wind southwest at 3 miles an hour. Monroe, clear and 78. Wind southwest at 3 miles an hour. Natchitoches, clear and 77. Wind calm. Marshall, clear and 74. Wind calm. And at Longview, clear and 79 degrees. Wind southwest at 9 miles an hour. Elsewhere across the four-state area, over at Dallas, clear and 84. Oklahoma City, clear and 72. Little Rock, clear and 80. Jackson, Mississippi, clear and 79. Baton Rouge, clear and 79. And at Houston, partly cloudy and 80 degrees. For the most current information, check us out on the web at www.weather.gov/SHT. The Shreveport Climate Summary for yesterday, July 26, 2026. Yesterday's high temperature was 96 degrees. The normal high is 95. The record high is 103 degrees, which was last set in 2018. Yesterday's low temperature was 77 degrees. The normal low is 74. The record low is 63 degrees, which was set in 1911. No precipitation fell yesterday, which leaves the monthly total at 5.27 inches. This is 2.27 inches above the normal amount of 3.00 inches for July. The total precipitation for the year still stands at 28.77 inches, which is 2.26 inches below normal. Sunrise today is at 6:26 a.m. and sunset is at 8:17 p.m. Now let's check on your local forecast. Heat advisory in effect until 8 p.m. Central Daylight Time this evening. Rest of tonight, clear. Near steady temperature in the upper 70s. Southwest winds around 5 miles per hour. Monday, mostly sunny. Hot with highs in the upper 90s. Southwest winds around 5 miles per hour. Monday night, mostly clear. Lows in the upper 70s. Southwest winds around 5 miles per hour. Tuesday, mostly sunny. Hot with highs in the upper 90s.
southwest winds around 5 miles per hour. Tuesday night, mostly clear. Lows in the upper 70s. Southwest winds around 5 miles per hour. Wednesday, partly cloudy. Hot with highs in the upper 90s. Heat index values up to 105 in the afternoon. Wednesday night, partly cloudy. Lows in the upper 70s. Thursday, partly cloudy. A chance of showers and thunderstorms in the afternoon. Hot with highs in the mid-90s. Chance of rain 30%. Thursday night, partly cloudy. Lows in the upper 70s. Friday, partly cloudy. Hot with highs in the mid-90s. Heat index values up to 105 in the afternoon. Friday night, partly cloudy. Lows in the upper 70s. Saturday, partly cloudy with a slight chance of showers. A slight chance of thunderstorms in the afternoon. Hot with highs in the mid-90s. Chance of rain 20%. Saturday night, a slight chance of thunderstorms in the evening. Mostly clear with a slight chance of showers. Lows in the mid-70s. Chance of rain 20%. Sunday, partly cloudy. A slight chance of showers in the morning. Highs in the lower 90s. Chance of rain 20%. Heat advisory remains in effect until 8 p.m. Central Daylight Time this evening. Heat index values up to 109. Where? Portions of South Central and Southwest Arkansas, North Central and Northwest Louisiana, Southeast Oklahoma, and East and Northeast Texas. When? Until 8 p.m. Central Daylight Time this evening. Impacts: hot temperatures and high humidity may cause heat illnesses. 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Be sure to follow us on Facebook. Here's a look at local weather conditions as of 4 a.m. At the top of the hour, skies were clear in Shreveport. The temperature was 79 degrees at the regional airport. The dew point was 72, making the relative humidity 78%. Winds were southwest at 8 miles an hour. The pressure was 29.94 inches and steady. In Bossier City, at Barksdale Air Force Base, skies were clear, with a temperature of 84 degrees. The dew point was 73, making the relative humidity 68%. Winds were southwest at 6 miles an hour. The pressure was 29.93 inches and steady. And in downtown Shreveport, skies were clear. The temperature was 82 degrees. And winds were southwest at 12 miles an hour. Once again in Shreveport, it was 79 degrees with clear skies at 4 a.m. Around the local area at 4 a.m., in Texarkana, clear and 82. Wind southwest at 7 miles an hour. El Dorado, clear and 76. Wind southwest at 3 miles an hour. Monroe, clear and 78. Wind southwest at 3 miles an hour. Natchitoches, clear and 77. Wind calm. Marshall, clear and 74. Wind calm. And at Longview, clear and 79 degrees. Wind southwest at 9 miles an hour. Elsewhere across the four-state area, over at Dallas, clear and 84. Oklahoma City, clear and 72. Little Rock, clear and 80. Jackson, Mississippi, clear and 79. Baton Rouge, clear and 79. And at Houston, partly cloudy and 80 degrees. For the most current information, check us out on the web at www.weather.gov/sht.
Here is your area's open water boating forecast. Wind gusts may be higher. Heat advisory in effect until 8 p.m. Central Daylight Time this evening. Rest of tonight, mostly clear. Highs in the upper 90s. Lows in the upper 70s. Southwest winds 10 to 15 miles per hour. Heat index readings 105 to 108. Tuesday, mostly sunny. Highs in the upper 90s. Southwest winds 10 to 15 miles per hour. Heat index readings 105 to 108. Tuesday night, mostly clear. Lows in the upper 70s. Southwest winds 10 to 15 miles per hour. Heat index readings 102 to 105. Wednesday, partly cloudy. Highs in the upper 90s. Southwest winds 10 to 15 miles per hour. Wednesday night, partly cloudy. Lows in the upper 70s. Southeast winds 5 to 10 miles per hour. Thursday, partly cloudy. A 30% chance of showers and thunderstorms in the afternoon. Highs in the mid-90s. Thursday night, partly cloudy. Lows in the mid-70s. Friday, partly cloudy. Highs in the upper 90s. Friday night, partly cloudy. Lows in the upper 70s. Saturday, partly cloudy. Slight chance of showers in the morning, then a slight chance of showers and thunderstorms in the afternoon. Highs in the mid-90s. Chance of precipitation 20%. Saturday night, mostly clear. Slight chance of showers and thunderstorms in the evening, then a slight chance of showers after midnight. Lows in the mid-70s. Chance of precipitation 20%. Sunday, partly cloudy. Highs in the mid-90s. Sunday night, mostly clear. Lows in the lower 70s. Monday, mostly 70s. Monday, mostly sunny. Highs in the mid-90s. The Shreveport Climate Summary for yesterday, July 26, 2026. Yesterday's high temperature was 96 degrees. The normal high is 95. The record high is 103 degrees, which was last set in 2018. Yesterday's low temperature was 77 degrees. The normal low is 74. The record low is 63 degrees, which was set in 1911. No precipitation fell yesterday, which leaves the monthly total at 5.27 inches. This is 2.27 inches above the normal amount of 3.00 inches for July. The total precipitation for the year still stands at 28.77 inches, which is 2.26 inches below normal. Sunrise today is at 6:26 a.m. and sunset is at 8:17 p.m. Now let's check on your local forecast. Heat advisory in effect until 8 p.m. Central Daylight Time this evening. Rest of tonight, clear. Near steady temperature in the upper 70s. Southwest winds around 5 miles per hour. Monday, mostly sunny. Hot with highs in the upper 90s. Southwest winds around 5 miles per hour. Monday night, mostly clear. Lows in the upper 70s. Southwest winds around 5 miles per hour. Tuesday, mostly sunny. Hot with highs in the upper 90s. Southwest winds around 5 miles per hour. Tuesday night, mostly clear. Lows in the upper 70s. Southwest winds around 5 miles per hour. Wednesday, partly cloudy. Hot with highs in the upper 90s. Heat index values up to 105 in the afternoon. Wednesday night, partly cloudy. Lows in the upper 70s. Thursday, partly cloudy. A chance of showers and thunderstorms in the afternoon. Hot with highs in the mid-90s. Chance of rain 30%. Thursday night, partly cloudy. Lows in the upper 70s. Friday, partly cloudy. Hot with highs in the mid-90s. Heat index values up to 105 in the afternoon. Friday night,
partly cloudy.

lows in the upper 70s. Saturday, partly cloudy with a slight chance of showers. A slight chance of thunderstorms in the afternoon. Hot with highs in the mid-90s. Chance of rain 20%. Saturday night, a slight chance of thunderstorms in the evening. Mostly clear with a slight chance of showers. Lows in the mid-70s. Chance of rain 20%. Sunday, partly cloudy. A slight chance of showers in the morning. Highs in the lower 90s. Chance of rain 20%. Heat advisory remains in effect until 8 p.m. Central Daylight Time this evening. What? Heat index values up to 109. Where? Portions of South Central and Southwest Arkansas, North Central and Northwest Louisiana, Southeast Oklahoma, and East and Northeast Texas. When? Until 8 p.m. Central Daylight Time this evening. Impacts: hot temperatures and high humidity may cause heat illnesses. 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Be sure to follow us on Facebook. Here's a look at local weather conditions as of 4 a.m. At the top of the hour, skies were clear in Shreveport. The temperature was 79 degrees at the regional airport. The dew point was 72, making the relative humidity 78%. Winds were southwest at 8 miles an hour. The pressure was 29.94 inches and steady. In Bossier City, at Barksdale Air Force Base, skies were clear, with a temperature of 84 degrees. The dew point was 73, making the relative humidity 68%. Winds were southwest at 6 miles an hour. The pressure was 29.93 inches and steady. And in downtown Shreveport, skies were clear. The temperature was 82 degrees. And winds were southwest at 12 miles an hour. Once again in Shreveport, it was 79 degrees with clear skies at 4 a.m. Around the local area at 4 a.m., in Texarkana, clear and 82. Wind southwest at 7 miles an hour. El Dorado, clear and 76. Wind southwest at 3 miles an hour. Monroe, clear and 78. Wind southwest at 3 miles an hour. Natchitoches, clear and 77. Wind calm. Marshall, clear and 74. Wind calm. And at Longview, clear and 79 degrees. Wind southwest at 9 miles an hour. Elsewhere across the four-state area, over at Dallas, clear and 84. Oklahoma City, clear and 72. Little Rock, clear and 80. Jackson, Mississippi, clear and 79. Baton Rouge, clear and 79. And at Houston, partly cloudy and 80 degrees. For the most current information, check us out on the web at www.weather.gov/SHT. The Shreveport Climate Summary for yesterday, July 26, 2026. Yesterday's high temperature was 96 degrees. The normal high is 95. The record high is 103 degrees, which was last set in 2018. Yesterday's low temperature was 77 degrees. The normal low is 74. The record low is 63 degrees, which was set in 1911. No
precipitation fell yesterday, which leaves the monthly total at 5.27 inches. This is 2.27 inches above the normal amount of 3.00 inches for July. The total precipitation for the year still stands at 28.77 inches, which is 2.26 inches below normal. Sunrise today is at 6:26 a.m. and sunset is at 8:17 p.m. Now let's check on your local forecast. Heat advisory in effect until 8 p.m. Central Daylight Time this evening. Rest of tonight, clear. Near steady temperature in the upper 70s. Southwest winds around 5 miles per hour. Monday, mostly sunny. Hot with highs in the upper 90s. Southwest winds around 5 miles per hour. Monday night, mostly clear. Lows in the upper 70s. Southwest winds around 5 miles per hour. Tuesday, mostly sunny. Hot with highs in the upper 90s. Southwest winds around 5 miles per hour. Tuesday night, mostly clear. Lows in the upper 70s. Southwest winds around 5 miles per hour. Wednesday, partly cloudy. Hot with highs in the upper 90s. Heat index values up to 105 in the afternoon. Wednesday night, partly cloudy. Lows in the upper 70s. Thursday, partly cloudy. A chance of showers and thunderstorms in the afternoon. Hot with highs in the mid-90s. Chance of rain 30%. Thursday night, partly cloudy. Lows in the upper 70s. Friday, partly cloudy. Hot with highs in the mid-90s. Heat index values up to 105 in the afternoon. Friday night, partly cloudy. Lows in the upper 70s. Saturday, partly cloudy with a slight chance of showers. A slight chance of thunderstorms in the afternoon. Hot with highs in the mid-90s. Chance of rain 20%. Saturday night, a slight chance of thunderstorms in the evening. Mostly clear with a slight chance of showers. Lows in the mid-70s. Chance of rain 20%. Sunday, partly cloudy. A slight chance of showers in the morning. Highs in the lower 90s. Chance of rain 20%. Heat advisory remains in effect until 8 p.m. Central Daylight Time this evening. What? Heat index values up to 109. Where? Portions of South Central and Southwest Arkansas, North Central and Northwest Louisiana, Southeast Oklahoma, and East and Northeast Texas. When? Until 8 p.m. Central Daylight Time this evening. Impacts: hot temperatures and high humidity may cause heat illnesses. 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Be sure to follow us on Facebook. Here's a look at local weather conditions as of 4 a.m. At the top of the hour, skies were clear in Shreveport. The temperature was 79 degrees at the regional airport. The dew point was 72, making the relative humidity 78%. Winds were southwest at 8 miles an hour. The pressure was 29.94 inches and steady. In Bossier City, at Barksdale Air Force Base, skies were clear, with a temperature of 84 degrees. The dew point was 73, making the relative humidity 68%. Winds were southwest at 6 miles an hour. The pressure was 29.93 inches and steady. And in downtown Shreveport, skies were clear. The temperature was 82 degrees. And winds were southwest at 12 miles an hour. Once again in Shreveport, it was 79 degrees with clear skies at 4 a.m. Around the local area at 4 a.m., in Texarkana,
clear and 82. Wind southwest at 7 miles an hour. El Dorado, clear and 76. Wind southwest at 3 miles an hour. Monroe, clear and 78. Wind southwest at 3 miles an hour. Natchitoches, clear and 77. Wind calm. Marshall, clear and 74. Wind calm. And at Longview, clear and 79 degrees. Wind southwest at 9 miles an hour. Elsewhere across the four-state area, over at Dallas, clear and 84. Oklahoma City, clear and 72. Little Rock, clear and 80. Jackson, Mississippi, clear and 79. Baton Rouge, clear and 79. And at Houston, partly cloudy and 80 degrees. For the most current information, check us out on the web at www.weather.gov/sht. The Shreveport Climate Summary for yesterday, July 26, 2026. Yesterday's high temperature was 96 degrees. The normal high is 95. The record high is 103 degrees, which was last set in 2018. Yesterday's low temperature was 77 degrees. The normal low is 74. The record low is 63 degrees, which was set in 1911. No precipitation fell yesterday, which leaves the monthly total at 5.27 inches. This is 2.27 inches above the normal amount of 3.00 inches for July. The total precipitation for the year still stands at 28.77 inches, which is 2.26 inches below normal. Sunrise today is at 6:26 a.m. and sunset is at 8:17 p.m. Now let's check on your local forecast. Heat advisory in effect until 8 p.m. Central Daylight Time this evening. Rest of tonight, clear. Near steady temperature in the upper 70s. Southwest winds around 5 miles per hour. Monday, mostly sunny. Hot with highs in the upper 90s. Southwest winds around 5 miles per hour. Monday night, mostly clear. Lows in the upper 70s. Southwest winds around 5 miles per hour. Tuesday, mostly sunny. Hot with highs in the upper 90s. Southwest winds around 5 miles per hour. Tuesday night, mostly clear. Lows in the upper 70s. Southwest winds around 5 miles per hour. Wednesday, partly cloudy. Hot with highs in the upper 90s. Heat index values up to 105 in the afternoon. Wednesday night, partly cloudy. Lows in the upper 70s. Thursday, partly cloudy. A chance of showers and thunderstorms in the afternoon. Hot with highs in the mid-90s. Chance of rain 30%. Thursday night, partly cloudy. Lows in the upper 70s. Friday, partly cloudy. Hot with highs in the mid-90s. Heat index values up to 105 in the afternoon. Friday night, partly cloudy. Lows in the upper 70s. Saturday, partly cloudy with a slight chance of showers. A slight chance of thunderstorms in the afternoon. Hot with highs in the mid-90s. Chance of rain 20%. Saturday night, a slight chance of thunderstorms in the evening. Mostly clear with a slight chance of showers. Lows in the mid-70s. Chance of rain 20%. Sunday, partly cloudy. A slight chance of showers in the morning. Highs in the lower 90s. Chance of rain 20%. Heat advisory remains in effect until 8 p.m. Central Daylight Time this evening. What? Heat index values up to 109. Where? Portions of south central and southwest Arkansas, north central and northwest Louisiana, southeast Oklahoma, and east and northeast Texas. When? Until 8 p.m. Central Daylight Time this evening. Impacts: hot temperatures and high humidity may cause heat illnesses. Drink plenty of fluids, stay in an air-conditioned room, stay out of the sun, and check up on relatives and neighbors.
Take extra precautions when outside. 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Take action when you see symptoms of heat exhaustion and heat stroke. 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Be sure to follow us on Facebook. Here's a look at local weather conditions as of 4 a.m. At the top of the hour, skies were clear in Shreveport. The temperature was 79 degrees at the regional airport. The dew point was 72, making the relative humidity 78%. Winds were southwest at 8 miles an hour. The pressure was 29.94 inches and steady. In Bossier City, at Barksdale Air Force Base, skies were clear, with a temperature of 84 degrees. The dew point was 73, making the relative humidity 68%. Winds were southwest at 6 miles an hour. The pressure was 29.93 inches and steady. And in downtown Shreveport, skies were clear. The temperature was 82 degrees. And winds were southwest at 12 miles an hour. Once again in Shreveport, it was 79 degrees with clear skies at 4 a.m. This is your NOAA Weather Radio, station WXJ97, operating on a frequency of 162.400 MHz, providing the latest weather information on a 24-hour basis. Broadcasts originate from the National Weather Service office in Shreveport, Louisiana. 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Around the local area at 4 a.m. in Texarkana, clear and 82. Wind southwest at 7 miles an hour. El Dorado, clear and 76. Wind southwest at 3 miles an hour. Monroe, clear and 78. Wind southwest at 3 miles an hour. Natchitoches, clear and 77. Wind calm. Marshall, clear and 74. Wind calm. And at Longview, clear and 79 degrees. Wind southwest at 9 miles an hour. Elsewhere across the four-state area, over at Dallas, clear and 84. Oklahoma City, clear and 72. Little Rock, clear and 80. Jackson, Mississippi, clear and 79. Baton Rouge, clear and 79. And at Houston, partly cloudy and 80 degrees. For the most current information, check us out on the web at www.weather.gov/SHT. The Shreveport Climate Summary for yesterday, July 26, 2026. Yesterday's high temperature was 96 degrees. The normal high is 95. The record high is 103 degrees, which was last set in 2018. Yesterday's low temperature was 77 degrees. The normal low is 74. The record low is 63 degrees, which was set in 1911. No precipitation fell yesterday, which leaves the monthly total at 5.27 inches. This is 2.27 inches above the normal amount of 3.00 inches for July. The total precipitation for the year still stands at 28.77 inches, which is 2.26 inches below normal. Sunrise today is at 6:26 a.m. and sunset is at 8:17 p.m. Now let's check on your local forecast. Heat advisory in effect until 8 p.m. Central Daylight Time this evening. Rest of tonight, clear. Near steady temperature in the upper 70s. Southwest winds around 5 miles per hour. Monday, mostly sunny. Hot with highs in the upper 90s. Southwest winds around 5 miles per hour. Monday night, mostly clear. Lows in the upper 70s. Southwest winds around 5 miles per hour. Tuesday, mostly sunny. Hot with highs in the upper 90s. Southwest winds around 5 miles per hour. Tuesday night, mostly clear.
Lows in the upper 70s. Southwest winds around 5 miles per hour. Wednesday, partly cloudy. Hot with highs in the upper 90s. Heat index values up to 105 in the afternoon. Wednesday night, partly cloudy. Lows in the upper 70s. Thursday, partly cloudy. A chance of showers and thunderstorms in the afternoon. Hot with highs in the mid-90s. Chance of rain 30%. Thursday night, partly cloudy. Lows in the upper 70s. Friday, partly cloudy. Hot with highs in the mid-90s. Heat index values up to 105 in the afternoon. Friday night, partly cloudy. Lows in the upper 70s. Saturday, partly cloudy with a slight chance of showers. A slight chance of thunderstorms in the afternoon. Hot with highs in the mid-90s. Chance of rain 20%. Saturday night, a slight chance of thunderstorms in the evening. Mostly clear with a slight chance of showers. Lows in the mid-70s. Chance of rain 20%. Sunday, partly cloudy. A slight chance of showers in the morning. Highs in the lower 90s. Chance of rain 20%. Heat advisory remains in effect until 8 p.m. Central Daylight Time this evening. What? Heat index values up to 109. Where? Portions of South Central and Southwest Arkansas, North Central and Northwest Louisiana, Southeast Oklahoma, and East and Northeast Texas. When? Until 8 p.m. Central Daylight Time this evening. Impacts: hot temperatures and high humidity may cause heat illnesses. 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Take extra precautions when outside. 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Be sure to follow us on Facebook. Here's a look at local weather conditions as of 4 a.m. At the top of the hour, skies were clear in Shreveport. The temperature was 79 degrees at the regional airport. The dew point was 72, making the relative humidity 78%. Winds were southwest at 8 miles an hour. The pressure was 29.94 inches and steady. In Bossier City, at Barksdale Air Force Base, skies were clear, with a temperature of 84 degrees. The dew point was 73, making the relative humidity 68%. Winds were southwest at 6 miles an hour. The pressure was 29.93 inches and steady. And in downtown Shreveport, skies were clear. The temperature was 82 degrees. And winds were southwest at 12 miles an hour. Once again in Shreveport, it was 79 degrees with clear skies at 4 a.m. Around the local area at 4 a.m., in Texarkana, clear and 82. Wind southwest at 7 miles an hour. El Dorado, clear and 76. Wind southwest at 3 miles an hour. Monroe, clear and 78. Wind southwest at 3 miles an hour. Natchitoches, clear and 77. Wind calm. Marshall, clear and 74. Wind calm. And at Longview, clear and 79 degrees. Wind southwest at 9 miles an hour. Elsewhere across the four-state area, over at Dallas, clear and 84. Oklahoma City, clear and 72. Little Rock, clear and 80. Jackson, Mississippi, clear and 79. Baton Rouge, clear and 79. And at Houston, partly cloudy and 80 degrees. For the most current information, check us out on the web at www.weather.gov/sht. Here is your area's open water boating forecast. Wind gusts may be higher.
heat advisory in effect until 8 p.m. Central Daylight Time this evening. Rest of tonight, mostly clear. Highs in the upper 90s. Lows in the upper 70s. Southwest winds 10 to 15 miles per hour. Heat index readings 105 to 108. Tuesday, mostly sunny. Highs in the upper 90s. Southwest winds 10 to 15 miles per hour. Heat index readings 105 to 108. Tuesday night, mostly clear. Lows in the upper 70s. Southwest winds 10 to 15 miles per hour. Heat index readings 102 to 105. Wednesday, partly cloudy. Highs in the upper 90s. Southwest winds 10 to 15 miles per hour. Wednesday night, partly cloudy. Lows in the upper 70s. Southeast winds 5 to 10 miles per hour. Thursday, partly cloudy. A 30% chance of showers and thunderstorms in the afternoon. Highs in the mid-90s. Thursday night, partly cloudy. Lows in the mid-70s. Friday, partly cloudy. Highs in the upper 90s. Friday night, partly cloudy. Lows in the upper 70s. Saturday, partly cloudy. Slight chance of showers in the morning, then a slight chance of showers and thunderstorms in the afternoon. Highs in the mid-90s. Chance of precipitation 20%. Saturday night, mostly clear. Slight chance of showers and thunderstorms in the evening, then a slight chance of showers after midnight. Lows in the mid-70s. Chance of precipitation 20%. Sunday, partly cloudy. Highs in the mid-90s. Sunday night, mostly clear. Lows in the lower 70s. Monday, mostly sunny. Highs in the mid-90s. The Shreveport Climate Summary for yesterday, July 26, 2026. Yesterday's high temperature was 96 degrees. The normal high is 95. The record high is 103 degrees, which was last set in 2018. Yesterday's low temperature was 77 degrees. The normal low is 74. The record low is 63 degrees, which was set in 1911. No precipitation fell yesterday, which leaves the monthly total at 5.27 inches. This is 2.27 inches above the normal amount of 3.00 inches for July. The total precipitation for the year still stands at 28.77 inches, which is 2.26 inches below normal. Sunrise today is at 6:26 a.m. and sunset is at 8:17 p.m. Now let's check on your local forecast. Heat advisory in effect until 8 p.m. Central Daylight Time this evening. Rest of tonight, clear. Near steady temperature in the upper 70s. Southwest winds around 5 miles per hour. Monday, mostly sunny. Hot with highs in the upper 90s. Southwest winds around 5 miles per hour. Monday night, mostly clear. Lows in the upper 70s. Southwest winds around 5 miles per hour. Tuesday, mostly sunny. Hot with highs in the upper 90s. Southwest winds around 5 miles per hour. Tuesday night, mostly clear. Lows in the upper 70s. Southwest winds around 5 miles per hour. Wednesday, partly cloudy. Hot with highs in the upper 90s. Heat index values up to 105 in the afternoon. Wednesday night, partly cloudy. Lows in the upper 70s. Thursday, partly cloudy. A chance of showers and thunderstorms in the afternoon. Hot with highs in the mid-90s. Chance of rain 30%. Thursday night, partly cloudy. Lows in the upper 70s. Friday, partly cloudy. Hot with highs in the mid-90s. Heat index values up to 105 in the afternoon. Friday night, partly cloudy. Lows in the upper 70s. Saturday, partly cloudy with a slight chance of showers.
a slight chance of thunderstorms in the afternoon. Hot with highs in the mid-90s. Chance of rain 20%. Saturday night, a slight chance of thunderstorms in the evening. Mostly clear with a slight chance of showers. Lows in the mid-70s. Chance of rain 20%. Sunday, partly cloudy. A slight chance of showers in the morning. Highs in the lower 90s. Chance of rain 20%. Heat advisory remains in effect until 8 p.m. Central Daylight Time this evening. What? Heat index values up to 109. Where? Portions of South Central and Southwest Arkansas, North Central and Northwest Louisiana, Southeast Oklahoma, and East and Northeast Texas. When? Until 8 p.m. Central Daylight Time this evening. Impacts: hot temperatures and high humidity may cause heat illnesses. 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Be sure to follow us on Facebook. Here's a look at local weather conditions as of 4 a.m. At the top of the hour, skies were clear in Shreveport. The temperature was 79 degrees at the regional airport. The dew point was 72, making the relative humidity 78%. Winds were southwest at 8 miles an hour. The pressure was 29.94 inches and steady. In Bossier City, at Barksdale Air Force Base, skies were clear, with a temperature of 84 degrees. The dew point was 73, making the relative humidity 68%. Winds were southwest at 6 miles an hour. The pressure was 29.93 inches and steady. And in downtown Shreveport, skies were clear. The temperature was 82 degrees. And winds were southwest at 12 miles an hour. Once again in Shreveport, it was 79 degrees with clear skies at 4 a.m. Around the local area at 4 a.m., in Texarkana, clear and 82. Wind southwest at 7 miles an hour. El Dorado, clear and 76. Wind southwest at 3 miles an hour. Monroe, clear and 78. Wind southwest at 3 miles an hour. Natchitoches, clear and 77. Wind calm. Marshall, clear and 74. Wind calm. And at Longview, clear and 79 degrees. Wind southwest at 9 miles an hour. Elsewhere across the four-state area, over at Dallas, clear and 84. Oklahoma City, clear and 72. Little Rock, clear and 80. Jackson, Mississippi, clear and 79. Baton Rouge, clear and 79. And at Houston, partly cloudy and 80 degrees. For the most current information, check us out on the web at www.weather.gov/SHT. The Shreveport Climate Summary for yesterday, July 26, 2026. Yesterday's high temperature was 96 degrees. The normal high is 95. The record high is 103 degrees, which was last set in 2018. Yesterday's low temperature was 77 degrees. The normal low is 74. The record low is 63 degrees, which was set in 1911. No precipitation fell yesterday, which leaves the monthly total at 5.27 inches.
This is 2.27 inches above the normal amount of 3.00 inches for July.

per hour. Monday night, mostly clear. Lows in the upper 70s. Southwest winds around 5 miles per hour. Tuesday, mostly sunny. Hot with highs in the upper 90s. Southwest winds around 5 miles per hour. Tuesday night, mostly clear. Lows in the upper 70s. Southwest winds around 5 miles per hour. Wednesday, partly cloudy. Hot with highs in the upper 90s. Heat index values up to 105 in the afternoon. Wednesday night, partly cloudy. Lows in the upper 70s. Thursday, partly cloudy. A chance of showers and thunderstorms in the afternoon. Hot with highs in the mid-90s. Chance of rain 30%. Thursday night, partly cloudy. Lows in the upper 70s. Friday, partly cloudy. Hot with highs in the mid-90s. Heat index values up to 105 in the afternoon. Friday night, partly cloudy. Lows in the upper 70s. Saturday, partly cloudy with a slight chance of showers. A slight chance of thunderstorms in the afternoon. Hot with highs in the mid-90s. Chance of rain 20%. Saturday night, a slight chance of thunderstorms in the evening. Mostly clear with a slight chance of showers. Lows in the mid-70s. Chance of rain 20%. Sunday, partly cloudy. A slight chance of showers in the morning. Highs in the lower 90s. Chance of rain 20%. Heat advisory remains in effect until 8 p.m. Central Daylight Time this evening. Heat index values up to 109. Where? Portions of South Central and Southwest Arkansas, North Central and Northwest Louisiana, Southeast Oklahoma, and East and Northeast Texas. When? Until 8 p.m. Central Daylight Time this evening. Impacts: hot temperatures and high humidity may cause heat illnesses. 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Be sure to follow us on Facebook. Here's a look at local weather conditions as of 5 a.m. At the top of the hour, skies were clear in Shreveport. The temperature was 79 degrees at the regional airport. The dew point was 72, making the relative humidity 78%. Winds were southwest at 5 miles an hour. The pressure was 29.95 inches and rising. The report from Bossier City was not available. And in downtown Shreveport, skies were clear. The temperature was 81 degrees. And winds were southwest at 7 miles an hour. Once again in Shreveport, it was 79 degrees with clear skies at 5 a.m. Around the local area at 5 a.m., in Texarkana, clear and 81. Wind southwest at 3 miles an hour. El Dorado, clear and 76. Wind calm. Monroe, partly cloudy and 78. Wind south at 5 miles an hour. Natchitoches, clear and 76. Wind calm. Marshall, clear and 73. Wind calm. And at Longview, clear and 79 degrees. Wind southwest at 8 miles an hour. Elsewhere across the four-state area, over at Dallas, clear and 82. Oklahoma City, clear and 73. Little Rock, clear and 79. Jackson, Mississippi, partly cloudy and 77. Baton Rouge, clear and 78. And at Houston, partly cloudy and 80 degrees. For the most current information, check us out on the web at www.weather.gov/sht. The Shreveport Climate Summary for yesterday,
July 26, 2026.

Yesterday's high temperature was 96 degrees. The normal high is 95. The record high is 103 degrees, which was last set in 2018. Yesterday's low temperature was 77 degrees. The normal low is 74. The record low is 63 degrees, which was set in 1911. No precipitation fell yesterday, which leaves the monthly total at 5.27 inches. This is 2.27 inches above the normal amount of 3.00 inches for July. The total precipitation for the year still stands at 28.77 inches, which is 2.26 inches below normal. Sunrise today is at 6:26 a.m. and sunset is at 8:17 p.m. Now let's check on your local forecast. Heat advisory in effect until 8 p.m. Central Daylight Time this evening. Rest of tonight, clear. Near steady temperature in the upper 70s. Southwest winds around 5 miles per hour. Monday, mostly sunny. Hot with highs in the upper 90s. Southwest winds around 5 miles per hour. Monday night, mostly clear. Lows in the upper 70s. Southwest winds around 5 miles per hour. Tuesday, mostly sunny. Hot with highs in the upper 90s. Southwest winds around 5 miles per hour. Tuesday night, mostly clear. Lows in the upper 70s. Southwest winds around 5 miles per hour. Wednesday, partly cloudy. Hot with highs in the upper 90s. Heat index values up to 105 in the afternoon. Wednesday night, partly cloudy. Lows in the upper 70s. Thursday, partly cloudy. A chance of showers and thunderstorms in the afternoon. Hot with highs in the mid-90s. Chance of rain 30%. Thursday night, partly cloudy. Lows in the upper 70s. Friday, partly cloudy. Hot with highs in the mid-90s. Heat index values up to 105 in the afternoon. Friday night, partly cloudy. Lows in the upper 70s. Saturday, partly cloudy with a slight chance of showers. A slight chance of thunderstorms in the afternoon. Hot with highs in the mid-90s. Chance of rain 20%. Saturday night, a slight chance of thunderstorms in the evening. Mostly clear with a slight chance of showers. Lows in the mid-70s. Chance of rain 20%. Sunday, partly cloudy. A slight chance of showers in the morning. Highs in the lower 90s. Chance of rain 20%. Heat advisory remains in effect until 8 p.m. Central Daylight Time this evening. What? Heat index values up to 109. Where? Portions of South Central and Southwest Arkansas, North Central and Northwest Louisiana, Southeast Oklahoma, and East and Northeast Texas. When? Until 8 p.m. Central Daylight Time this evening. Impacts: hot temperatures and high humidity may cause heat illnesses. 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Take extra precautions when outside. 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Take action when you see symptoms of heat exhaustion and heat stroke. 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Be sure to follow us on Facebook. Here's a look at local weather conditions as of 5 a.m. At the top of the hour, skies were clear in Shreveport. The temperature was 79 degrees at the regional airport. The dew point was 72, making the relative humidity 78%. Winds were southwest at 5 miles an hour. The pressure was 29.95 inches and rising. The report from Bossier City was not available. And in downtown Shreveport, skies were clear. The temperature was 81 degrees. And winds were southwest at 7 miles an hour. Once again in Shreveport,
It was 79 degrees with clear skies at 5 a.m. Around the local area at 5 a.m. in Texarkana, clear and 81. Wind southwest at 3 miles an hour. El Dorado, clear and 76. Wind calm. Monroe, partly cloudy and 78. Wind south at 5 miles an hour. Natchitoches, clear and 76. Wind calm. Marshall, clear and 73. Wind calm. And at Longview, clear and 79 degrees. Wind southwest at 8 miles an hour. Elsewhere across the four-state area, over at Dallas, clear and 82. Oklahoma City, clear and 73. Little Rock, clear and 79. Jackson, Mississippi, partly cloudy and 77. Baton Rouge, clear and 78. And at Houston, partly cloudy and 80 degrees. For the most current information, check us out on the web at www.weather.gov/SHP. 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The Shreveport Climate Summary for yesterday, July 26, 2026. Yesterday's high temperature was 96 degrees. The normal high is 95. The record high is 103 degrees, which was last set in 2018. Yesterday's low temperature was 77 degrees. The normal low is 74. The record low is 63 degrees, which was set in 1911. No precipitation fell yesterday, which leaves the monthly total at 5.27 inches. This is 2.27 inches above the normal amount of 3.00 inches for July. The total precipitation for the year still stands at 28.77 inches, which is 2.26 inches below normal. Sunrise today is at 6:26 a.m. and sunset is at 8:17 p.m. Now let's check on your local forecast. Heat advisory in effect until 8 p.m. Central Daylight Time this evening. Rest of tonight, clear. Near steady temperature in the upper 70s. Southwest winds around 5 miles per hour. Monday, mostly sunny. Hot with highs in the upper 90s. Southwest winds around 5 miles per hour. Monday night, mostly clear. Lows in the upper 70s. Southwest winds around 5 miles per hour. Tuesday, mostly sunny. Hot with highs in the upper 90s. Southwest winds around 5 miles per hour. Tuesday night, mostly clear. Lows in the upper 70s. Southwest winds around 5 miles per hour. Wednesday, partly cloudy. Hot with highs in the upper 90s. Heat index values up to 105 in the afternoon. Wednesday night, partly cloudy. Lows in the upper 70s. Thursday, partly cloudy. A chance of showers and thunderstorms in the afternoon. Hot with highs in the mid-90s. Chance of rain 30%. Thursday night, partly cloudy. Lows in the upper 70s. Friday, partly cloudy. Hot with highs in the mid-90s. Heat index values up to 105 in the afternoon. Friday night, partly cloudy. Lows in the upper 70s. Saturday, partly cloudy with a slight chance of showers. A slight chance of thunderstorms in the afternoon. Hot with highs in the mid-90s. Chance of rain 20%. Saturday night, a slight chance of thunderstorms in the evening. Mostly clear with a slight chance of showers. Lows in the mid-70s. Chance of rain 20%. Sunday, partly cloudy. A slight chance of showers in the morning. Highs in the lower 90s.
chance of rain 20%. Heat advisory remains in effect until 8 p.m. Central Daylight Time this evening. What? Heat index values up to 109. Where? Portions of south central and southwest Arkansas, north central and northwest Louisiana, southeast Oklahoma, and east and northeast Texas. When? Until 8 p.m. Central Daylight Time this evening. Impacts: hot temperatures and high humidity may cause heat illnesses. 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Be sure to follow us on Facebook. Here's a look at local weather conditions as of 5 a.m. At the top of the hour, skies were clear in Shreveport. The temperature was 79 degrees at the regional airport. The dew point was 72, making the relative humidity 78%. Winds were southwest at 5 miles an hour. The pressure was 29.95 inches and rising. The report from Bossier City was not available. And in downtown Shreveport, skies were clear. The temperature was 81 degrees. And winds were southwest at 7 miles an hour. Once again in Shreveport, it was 79 degrees with clear skies at 5 a.m. Around the local area at 5 a.m., in Texarkana, clear and 81. Wind southwest at 3 miles an hour. El Dorado, clear and 76. Wind calm. Monroe, partly cloudy and 78. Wind south at 5 miles an hour. Natchitoches, clear and 76. Wind calm. Marshall, clear and 73. Wind calm. And at Longview, clear and 79 degrees. Wind southwest at 8 miles an hour. Elsewhere across the four-state area, over at Dallas, clear and 82. Oklahoma City, clear and 73. Little Rock, clear and 79. Jackson, Mississippi, partly cloudy and 77. Baton Rouge, clear and 78. And at Houston, partly cloudy and 80 degrees. For the most current information, check us out on the web at www.weather.gov/sht. The Shreveport Climate Summary for yesterday, July 26, 2026. Yesterday's high temperature was 96 degrees. The normal high is 95. The record high is 103 degrees, which was last set in 2018. Yesterday's low temperature was 77 degrees. The normal low is 74. The record low is 63 degrees, which was set in 1911. No precipitation fell yesterday, which leaves the monthly total at 5.27 inches. This is 2.27 inches above the normal amount of 3.00 inches for July. The total precipitation for the year still stands at 28.77 inches, which is 2.26 inches below normal. Sunrise today is at 6:26 a.m. and sunset is at 8:17 p.m. Here is your area's open water boating forecast. Wind gusts may be higher. Heat advisory in effect until 8 p.m. Central Daylight Time this evening. Rest of tonight, mostly clear. Highs in the upper 90s. Lows in the upper 70s. Southwest winds 10 to 15 miles per hour. Heat index readings 105 to 108. Tuesday, mostly sunny. Highs in the upper 90s. Southwest winds 10 to 15 miles per hour. Heat index readings 105 to 108. Tuesday night, mostly clear. Lows in the upper 70s. Southwest winds 10 to 15 miles per hour. Heat index readings 102 to 105. Wednesday, partly cloudy.
highs in the upper 90s. Southwest winds 10 to 15 miles per hour. Wednesday night, partly cloudy. Lows in the upper 70s. Southeast winds 5 to 10 miles per hour. Thursday, partly cloudy. A 30% chance of showers and thunderstorms in the afternoon. Highs in the mid-90s. Thursday night, partly cloudy. Lows in the mid-70s. Friday, partly cloudy. Highs in the upper 90s. Friday night, partly cloudy. Lows in the upper 70s. Saturday, partly cloudy. Slight chance of showers in the morning, then a slight chance of showers and thunderstorms in the afternoon. Highs in the mid-90s. Chance of precipitation 20%. Saturday night, mostly clear. Slight chance of showers and thunderstorms in the evening, then a slight chance of showers after midnight. Lows in the mid-70s. Chance of precipitation 20%. Sunday, partly cloudy. Highs in the mid-90s. Sunday night, mostly clear. Lows in the lower 70s. Monday, mostly sunny. Highs in the mid-90s. Now let's check on your local forecast. Heat advisory in effect until 8 p.m. Central Daylight Time this evening. Rest of tonight, clear. Near steady temperature in the upper 70s. Near steady temperature in the upper 70s. Southwest winds around 5 miles per hour. Monday, mostly sunny. Hot with highs in the upper 90s. Southwest winds around 5 miles per hour. Monday night, mostly clear. Lows in the upper 70s. Southwest winds around 5 miles per hour. Tuesday, mostly sunny. Hot with highs in the upper 90s. Southwest winds around 5 miles per hour. Tuesday night, mostly clear. Lows in the upper 70s. Southwest winds around 5 miles per hour. Wednesday, partly cloudy. Hot with highs in the upper 90s. Heat index values up to 105 in the afternoon. Wednesday night, partly cloudy. Lows in the upper 70s. Thursday, partly cloudy. A chance of showers and thunderstorms in the afternoon. Hot with highs in the mid-90s. Chance of rain 30%. Thursday night, partly cloudy. Lows in the upper 70s. Friday, partly cloudy. Hot with highs in the mid-90s. Heat index values up to 105 in the afternoon. Friday night, partly cloudy. Lows in the upper 70s. Saturday, partly cloudy with a slight chance of showers. A slight chance of thunderstorms in the afternoon. Hot with highs in the mid-90s. Chance of rain 20%. Saturday night, a slight chance of thunderstorms in the evening. Mostly clear with a slight chance of showers. Lows in the mid-70s. Chance of rain 20%. Sunday, partly cloudy. A slight chance of showers in the morning. Highs in the lower 90s. Chance of rain 20%. Heat advisory remains in effect until 8 p.m. Central Daylight Time this evening. Heat index values up to 109. Where? Portions of south central and southwest Arkansas, north central and northwest Louisiana, southeast Oklahoma, and east and northeast Texas. When? Until 8 p.m. Central Daylight Time this evening. Impacts: hot temperatures and high humidity may cause heat illnesses. 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Here's a look at local weather conditions as of 5 a.m. At the top of the hour,
Skies were clear in Shreveport. The temperature was 7.

29 degrees at the regional airport. The dew point was 72, making the relative humidity 78%. Winds were southwest at 5 miles an hour. The pressure was 29.95 inches and rising. The report from Bossier City was not available. And in downtown Shreveport, skies were clear. The temperature was 81 degrees. And winds were southwest at 7 miles an hour. Once again in Shreveport, it was 79 degrees with clear skies at 5 a.m. This is your NOAA Weather Radio, station WXJ97, operating on a frequency of 162.400 MHz, providing the latest weather information on a 24-hour basis. Broadcasts originate from the National Weather Service office in Shreveport, Louisiana. 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Follow us on Facebook and Twitter at NWS Shreveport. Around the local area at 5 a.m., in Texarkana, clear and 81. Wind southwest at 3 miles an hour. El Dorado, clear and 76. Wind calm. Monroe, partly cloudy and 78. Wind south at 5 miles an hour. Natchitoches, clear and 76. Wind calm. Marshall, clear and 73. Wind calm. And at Longview, clear and 79 degrees. Wind southwest at 8 miles an hour. Elsewhere across the four-state area, over at Dallas, clear and 82. Oklahoma City, clear and 73. Little Rock, clear and 79. Jackson, Mississippi, partly cloudy and 77. Baton Rouge, clear and 78. And at Houston, partly cloudy and 80 degrees. For the most current information, check us out on the web at www.weather.gov/SHT. The Shreveport Climate Summary for yesterday, July 26, 2026. Yesterday's high temperature was 96 degrees. The normal high is 95. The record high is 103 degrees, which was last set in 2018. Yesterday's low temperature was 77 degrees. The normal low is 74. The record low is 63 degrees, which was set in 1911. No precipitation fell yesterday, which leaves the monthly total at 5.27 inches. This is 2.27 inches above the normal amount of 3.00 inches for July. The total precipitation for the year still stands at 28.77 inches, which is 2.26 inches below normal. Sunrise today is at 6:26 a.m. and sunset is at 8:17 p.m. Now let's check on your local forecast. Heat advisory in effect until 8 p.m. Central Daylight Time this evening. Rest of tonight, clear. Near steady temperature in the upper 70s. Southwest winds around 5 miles per hour. Monday, mostly sunny. Hot with highs in the upper 90s. Southwest winds around 5 miles per hour. Monday night, mostly clear. Lows in the upper 70s. Southwest winds around 5 miles per hour. Tuesday, mostly sunny. Hot with highs in the upper 90s. Southwest winds around 5 miles per hour. Tuesday night, mostly clear. Lows in the upper 70s. Southwest winds around 5 miles per hour. Wednesday, partly cloudy. Hot with highs in the upper 90s. Heat index values up to 105 in the afternoon. Wednesday night, partly cloudy. Lows in the upper 70s. Thursday, partly cloudy. A chance of showers and thunderstorms in the afternoon. Hot with highs in the mid-90s. Chance of rain 30%. Thursday night, partly cloudy. Lows in the upper 70s. Friday, partly cloudy. Hot with highs in the mid-90s. Heat index values up to 105 in the afternoon. Friday night, partly cloudy. Lows in the upper 70s. Saturday,
partly cloudy with a slight chance of showers. A slight chance of thunderstorms in the afternoon. Hot with highs in the mid-90s. Chance of rain 20%. Saturday night, a slight chance of thunderstorms in the evening. Mostly clear with a slight chance of showers. Lows in the mid-70s. Chance of rain 20%. Sunday, partly cloudy. A slight chance of showers in the morning. Highs in the lower 90s. Chance of rain 20%. Heat advisory remains in effect until 8 p.m. Central Daylight Time this evening. What? Heat index values up to 109. Where? Portions of south central and southwest Arkansas, north central and northwest Louisiana, southeast Oklahoma, and east and northeast Texas. When? Until 8 p.m. Central Daylight Time this evening. Impacts: hot temperatures and high humidity may cause heat illnesses. 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Take extra precautions when outside. 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Be sure to follow us on Facebook. Here's a look at local weather conditions as of 5 a.m. At the top of the hour, skies were clear in Shreveport. The temperature was 79 degrees at the regional airport. The dew point was 72, making the relative humidity 78%. Winds were southwest at 5 miles an hour. The pressure was 29.95 inches and rising. The report from Bossier City was not available. And in downtown Shreveport, skies were clear. The temperature was 81 degrees. And winds were southwest at 7 miles an hour. Once again in Shreveport, it was 79 degrees with clear skies at 5 a.m. Around the local area at 5 a.m., in Texarkana, clear and 81. Wind southwest at 3 miles an hour. El Dorado, clear and 76. Wind calm. Monroe, partly cloudy and 78. Wind south at 5 miles an hour. Natchitoches, clear and 76. Wind calm. Marshall, clear and 73. Wind calm. And at Longview, clear and 79 degrees. Wind southwest at 8 miles an hour. Elsewhere across the four-state area, over at Dallas, clear and 82. Oklahoma City, clear and 73. Little Rock, clear and 79. Jackson, Mississippi, partly cloudy and 77. Baton Rouge, clear and 78. And at Houston, partly cloudy and 80 degrees. For the most current information, check us out on the web at www.weather.gov/SHP. The Shreveport Climate Summary for yesterday, July 26, 2026. Yesterday's high temperature was 96 degrees. The normal high is 95. The record high is 103 degrees, which was last set in 2018. Yesterday's low temperature was 77 degrees. The normal low is 74. The record low is 63 degrees, which was set in 1911. No precipitation fell yesterday, which leaves the monthly total at 5.27 inches. This is 2.27 inches above the normal amount of 3.00 inches for July. The total precipitation for the year still stands at 28.77 inches, which is 2.26 inches below normal. Sunrise today is at 6:26 a.m. and sunset is at 8:17 p.m. Now let's check on your local forecast. Heat advisory in effect until 8 p.m. Central Daylight Time this evening. Rest of tonight, clear. Near steady temperature in the upper 70s. Southwest winds around 5 miles per hour. Monday, mostly sunny. Hot with highs in the upper 90s.
southwest winds around 5 miles per hour. Monday night, mostly clear. Lows in the upper 70s. Southwest winds around 5 miles per hour. Tuesday, mostly sunny. Hot with highs in the upper 90s. Southwest winds around 5 miles per hour. Tuesday night, mostly clear. Lows in the upper 70s. Southwest winds around 5 miles per hour. Wednesday, partly cloudy. Hot with highs in the upper 90s. Heat index values up to 105 in the afternoon. Wednesday night, partly cloudy. Lows in the upper 70s. Thursday, partly cloudy. A chance of showers and thunderstorms in the afternoon. Hot with highs in the mid-90s. Chance of rain 30%. Thursday night, partly cloudy. Lows in the upper 70s. Friday, partly cloudy. Hot with highs in the mid-90s. Heat index values up to 105 in the afternoon. Friday night, partly cloudy. Lows in the upper 70s. Saturday, partly cloudy with a slight chance of showers. A slight chance of thunderstorms in the afternoon. Hot with highs in the mid-90s. Chance of rain 20%. Saturday night, a slight chance of thunderstorms in the evening. Mostly clear with a slight chance of showers. Lows in the mid-70s. Chance of rain 20%. Sunday, partly cloudy. A slight chance of showers in the morning. Highs in the lower 90s. Chance of rain 20%. Heat advisory remains in effect until 8 p.m. Central Daylight Time this evening. Watts, heat index values up to 109. Where, portions of south central and southwest Arkansas, north central and northwest Louisiana, southeast Oklahoma, and east and northeast Texas. When, until 8 p.m. Central Daylight Time this evening. Impacts, hot temperatures and high humidity may cause heat illnesses. Drink plenty of fluids, stay in an air-conditioned room, stay out of the sun, and check up on relatives and neighbors. Take extra precautions when outside. Wear lightweight and loose-fitting clothing. 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Take action when you see symptoms of heat exhaustion and heat stroke. 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Be sure to follow us on Facebook. Here's a look at local weather conditions as of 5 a.m. At the top of the hour, skies were clear in Shreveport. The temperature was 79 degrees at the regional airport. The dew point was 72, making the relative humidity 78%. Winds were southwest at 5 miles an hour. The pressure was 29.95 inches and rising. The report from Bossier City was not available. And in downtown Shreveport, skies were clear. The temperature was 81 degrees. And winds were southwest at 7 miles an hour. Once again in Shreveport, it was 79 degrees with clear skies at 5 a.m. Around the local area at 5 a.m., in Texarkana, clear and 81. Wind southwest at 3 miles an hour. El Dorado, clear and 76. Wind calm. Monroe, partly cloudy and 78. Wind south at 5 miles an hour. Nacogdoches, clear and 76. Wind calm. Marshall, clear and 73. Wind calm. And at Longview, clear and 79 degrees. Wind southwest at 8 miles an hour. Elsewhere across the four-state area, over at Dallas, clear and 82. Oklahoma City, clear and 73. Little Rock, clear and 79. Jackson, Mississippi, partly cloudy and 77. Baton Rouge, clear and 78. And at Houston, partly cloudy and 80 degrees. For the most current information, check us out on the web at www.weather.gov/sht. The Shreveport Climate Summary for yesterday,
July 26, 2026. Yesterday's high temperature was 96 degrees. The normal high is 95. The record high is 103 degrees, which was last set in 2018. Yesterday's low temperature was 77 degrees. The normal low is 74. The record low is 63 degrees, which was set in 1911. No precipitation fell yesterday, which leaves the monthly total at 5.27 inches. This is 2.27 inches above the normal amount of 3.00 inches for July. The total precipitation for the year still stands at 28.77 inches, which is 2.26 inches below normal. Sunrise today is at 6:26 a.m. and sunset is at 8:17 p.m. This is your NOAA Weather Radio, station WXJ97, operating on a frequency of 162.400 MHz, providing the latest information on a 24-hour basis. 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Now let's check on your local forecast. Heat advisory in effect until 8 p.m. Central Daylight Time this evening. Rest of tonight, clear. Near steady temperature in the upper 70s. Southwest winds around 5 miles per hour. Monday, mostly sunny. Hot with highs in the upper 90s. Southwest winds around 5 miles per hour. Monday night, mostly clear. Lows in the upper 70s. Southwest winds around 5 miles per hour. Tuesday, mostly sunny. Hot with highs in the upper 90s. Southwest winds around 5 miles per hour. Tuesday night, mostly clear. Lows in the upper 70s. Southwest winds around 5 miles per hour. Wednesday, partly cloudy. Hot with highs in the upper 90s. Heat index values up to 105 in the afternoon. Wednesday night, partly cloudy. Lows in the upper 70s. Thursday, partly cloudy. A chance of showers and thunderstorms in the afternoon. Hot with highs in the mid-90s. Chance of rain 30%. Thursday night, partly cloudy. Lows in the upper 70s. Friday, partly cloudy. Hot with highs in the mid-90s. Heat index values up to 105 in the afternoon. Friday night, partly cloudy. Lows in the upper 70s. Saturday, partly cloudy with a slight chance of showers. A slight chance of thunderstorms in the afternoon. Hot with highs in the mid-90s. Chance of rain 20%. Saturday night, a slight chance of thunderstorms in the evening. Mostly clear with a slight chance of showers. Lows in the mid-70s. Chance of rain 20%. Sunday, partly cloudy. A slight chance of showers in the morning. Highs in the lower 90s. Chance of rain 20%. Heat advisory remains in effect until 8 p.m. Central Daylight Time this evening. What? Heat index values up to 109. Where? Portions of south central and southwest Arkansas, north central and northwest Louisiana, southeast Oklahoma, and east and northeast Texas. When? Until 8 p.m. Central Daylight Time this evening. Impacts: hot temperatures and high humidity may cause heat illnesses. 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Take extra precautions when outside. 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Be sure to follow us on Facebook. Here's a look at local weather conditions as of 5 a.m. At the top of the hour, skies were clear in Shreveport.
The temperature was 79 degrees at the regional airport. The dew point was 72, making the relative humidity 78%. Winds were southwest at 5 miles an hour. The pressure was 29.95 inches and rising. The report from Bossier City was not available. And in downtown Shreveport, skies were clear. The temperature was 81 degrees. And winds were southwest at 7 miles an hour. Once again in Shreveport, it was 79 degrees with clear skies at 5 a.m. Around the local area at 5 a.m., in Texarkana, clear and 81. Wind southwest at 3 miles an hour. El Dorado, clear and 76. Wind calm. Monroe, partly cloudy and 78. Wind south at 5 miles an hour. Natchitoches, clear and 76. Wind calm. Marshall, clear and 73. Wind calm. And at Longview, clear and 79 degrees. Wind southwest at 8 miles an hour. Elsewhere across the four-state area, over at Dallas, clear and 82. Oklahoma City, clear and 73. Little Rock, clear and 79. Jackson, Mississippi, partly cloudy and 77. Baton Rouge, clear and 78. And at Houston, partly cloudy and 80 degrees. For the most current information, check us out on the web at www.weather.gov/SHP. The Shreveport Climate Summary for yesterday, July 26, 2026. Yesterday's high temperature was 96 degrees. The normal high is 95. The record high is 103 degrees, which was last set in 2018. Yesterday's low temperature was 77 degrees. The normal low is 74. The record low is 63 degrees, which was set in 1911. No precipitation fell yesterday, which leaves the monthly total at 5.27 inches. This is 2.27 inches above the normal amount of 3.00 inches for July. The total precipitation for the year still stands at 28.77 inches, which is 2.26 inches below normal. Sunrise today is at 6:26 a.m. and sunset is at 8:17 p.m. Now let's check on your local forecast. Heat advisory in effect until 8 p.m. Central Daylight Time this evening. Rest of tonight, clear. Near steady temperature in the upper 70s. Southwest winds around 5 miles per hour. Monday, mostly sunny. Hot with highs in the upper 90s. Southwest winds around 5 miles per hour. Monday night, mostly clear. Lows in the upper 70s. Southwest winds around 5 miles per hour. Tuesday, mostly sunny. Hot with highs in the upper 90s. Southwest winds around 5 miles per hour. Tuesday night, mostly clear. Lows in the upper 70s. Southwest winds around 5 miles per hour. Wednesday, partly cloudy. Hot with highs in the upper 90s. Heat index values up to 105 in the afternoon. Wednesday night, partly cloudy. Lows in the upper 70s. Thursday, partly cloudy. A chance of showers and thunderstorms in the afternoon. Hot with highs in the mid-90s. Chance of rain 30%. Thursday night, partly cloudy. Lows in the upper 70s. Friday, partly cloudy. Hot with highs in the mid-90s. Heat index values up to 105 in the afternoon. Friday night, partly cloudy. Lows in the upper 70s. Saturday, partly cloudy with a slight chance of showers. A slight chance of thunderstorms in the afternoon. Hot with highs in the mid-90s. Chance of rain 20%. Saturday night, a slight chance of thunderstorms in the evening. Mostly clear with a slight chance of showers. Lows in the mid-70s. Chance of rain 20%. Sunday, partly cloudy. A slight chance of showers in the morning.
Highs in the lower 90s. Chance of rain 20%.

Here is your area's open water boating forecast. Wind gusts may be higher. Heat advisory in effect until 8 p.m. Central Daylight Time this evening. Rest of tonight, mostly clear. Highs in the upper 90s. Lows in the upper 70s. Southwest winds 10 to 15 miles per hour. Heat index readings 105 to 108. Tuesday, mostly sunny. Highs in the upper 90s. Southwest winds 10 to 15 miles per hour. Heat index readings 105 to 108. Tuesday night, mostly clear. Lows in the upper 70s. Southwest winds 10 to 15 miles per hour. Heat index readings 102 to 105. Wednesday, partly cloudy. Highs in the upper 90s. Southwest winds 10 to 15 miles per hour. Wednesday night, partly cloudy. Lows in the upper 70s. Southeast winds 5 to 10 miles per hour. Thursday, partly cloudy. A 30% chance of showers and thunderstorms in the afternoon. Highs in the mid-90s. Thursday night, partly cloudy. Lows in the mid-70s. Friday, partly cloudy. Highs in the upper 90s. Friday night, partly cloudy. Lows in the upper 70s. Saturday, partly cloudy. Slight chance of showers in the morning, then a slight chance of showers and thunderstorms in the afternoon. Highs in the mid-90s. Chance of precipitation 20%. Saturday night, mostly clear. Slight chance of showers and thunderstorms in the evening, then a slight chance of showers after midnight. Lows in the mid-70s. Chance of precipitation 20%. Sunday, partly cloudy. Highs in the mid-90s. Sunday night, mostly clear. Lows in the lower 70s. Monday, mostly sunny. Highs in the mid-90s. Heat advisory remains in effect until 8 p.m. Central Daylight Time this evening. What? Heat index values up to 109. Where? Portions of South Central and Southwest Arkansas, North Central and Northwest Louisiana, Southeast Oklahoma, and East and Northeast Texas. When? Until 8 p.m. Central Daylight Time this evening. Impacts, hot temperatures and high humidity may cause heat illnesses. 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Take extra precautions when outside. Wear lightweight and loose-fitting clothing. 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Take action when you see symptoms of heat exhaustion and heat stroke. 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Be sure to follow us on Facebook. Here's a look at local weather conditions as of 5 a.m. At the top of the hour, skies were clear in Shreveport. The temperature was 79 degrees at the regional airport. The dew point was 72, making the relative humidity 78%. Winds were southwest at 5 miles an hour. The pressure was 29.95 inches and rising. The report from Bossier City was not available. And in downtown Shreveport, skies were clear. The temperature was 81 degrees. And winds were southwest at 7 miles an hour. Once again in Shreveport, it was 79 degrees with clear skies at 5 a.m. Around the local area at 5 a.m., in Texarkana, clear and 81. Wind southwest at 3 miles an hour. El Dorado, clear and 76. Wind calm. Monroe, partly cloudy and 78. Wind south at 5 miles an hour. Natchitoches, clear and 76. Wind calm. Marshall, clear and 73. Wind calm. And at Longview, clear and 79 degrees. Wind southwest at 8 miles an hour. Elsewhere across the four-state area, over at Dallas, clear and 82. Oklahoma City,
clear and 73. Little Rock, clear and 79. Jackson, Mississippi, partly cloudy and 77. Baton Rouge, clear and 78. And at Houston, partly cloudy and 80 degrees. For the most current information, check us out on the web at www.weather.gov/sht. 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The Shreveport Climate Summary for yesterday, July 26, 2026. Yesterday's high temperature was 96 degrees. The normal high is 95. The record high is 103 degrees, which was last set in 2018. Yesterday's low temperature was 77 degrees. The normal low is 74. The record low is 63 degrees, which was set in 1911. No precipitation fell yesterday, which leaves the monthly total at 5.27 inches. This is 2.27 inches above the normal amount of 3.00 inches for July. The total precipitation for the year still stands at 28.77 inches, which is 2.26 inches below normal. Sunrise today is at 6:26 a.m. and sunset is at 8:17 p.m. Now let's check on your local forecast. Heat advisory in effect until 8 p.m. Central Daylight Time this evening. Rest of tonight, clear. Near steady temperature in the upper 70s. Southwest winds around 5 miles per hour. Monday, mostly sunny. Hot with highs in the upper 90s. Southwest winds around 5 miles per hour. Monday night, mostly clear. Lows in the upper 70s. Southwest winds around 5 miles per hour. Tuesday, mostly sunny. Hot with highs in the upper 90s. Southwest winds around 5 miles per hour. Tuesday night, mostly clear. Lows in the upper 70s. Southwest winds around 5 miles per hour. Wednesday, partly cloudy. Hot with highs in the upper 90s. Heat index values up to 105 in the afternoon. Wednesday night, partly cloudy. Lows in the upper 70s. Thursday, partly cloudy. A chance of showers and thunderstorms in the afternoon. Hot with highs in the mid-90s. Chance of rain 30%. Thursday night, partly cloudy. Lows in the upper 70s. Friday, partly cloudy. Hot with highs in the mid-90s. Heat index values up to 105 in the afternoon. Friday night, partly cloudy. Lows in the upper 70s. Saturday, partly cloudy with a slight chance of showers. A slight chance of thunderstorms in the afternoon. Hot with highs in the mid-90s. Chance of rain 20%. Saturday night, a slight chance of thunderstorms in the evening. Mostly clear with a slight chance of showers. Lows in the mid-70s. Chance of rain 20%. Sunday, partly cloudy. A slight chance of showers in the morning. Highs in the lower 90s. Chance of rain 20%. Heat advisory remains in effect until 8 p.m. Central Daylight Time this evening. Heat index values up to 109. Where? Portions of South Central and Southwest Arkansas, North Central and Northwest Louisiana, Southeast Oklahoma, and East and Northeast Texas. When? Until 8 p.m. Central Daylight Time this evening. Impacts: hot temperatures and high humidity may cause heat illnesses. Drink plenty of fluids, stay in an air-conditioned room, stay out of the sun, and check up on relatives and neighbors. Take extra precautions when outside. Wear lightweight and loose-fitting clothing. Try to limit strenuous activities to early morning or evening.

up west at 5 miles an hour. The pressure was 29.95 inches and rising. The report from Bossier City was not available. And in downtown Shreveport, skies were clear. The temperature was 81 degrees. And winds were southwest at 7 miles an hour. Once again in Shreveport, it was 79 degrees with clear skies at 5 a.m. You're listening to your weather radio, station WXJ97, broadcasting in Shreveport on 162.4 MHz. Be sure to follow us on Facebook. Here's a look at local weather conditions as of 6 a.m. At the top of the hour, skies were partly cloudy in Shreveport. The temperature was 77 degrees at the regional airport. The dew point was 73, making the relative humidity 88%. Winds were southwest at 3 miles an hour. The pressure was 29.96 inches and rising. The report from Bossier City was not available. And in downtown Shreveport, skies were clear. The temperature was 79 degrees. And winds were southwest at 6 miles an hour. Once again in Shreveport, it was 77 degrees with partly cloudy skies at 6 a.m. Around the local area at 6 a.m., in Texarkana, clear and 80. Wind southwest at 5 miles an hour. El Dorado, clear and 74. Wind south at 3 miles an hour. Monroe, clear and 78. Wind south at 3 miles an hour. Natchitoches, clear and 77. Wind calm. Marshall, clear and 73. Wind calm. And at Longview, clear and 78 degrees. Wind southwest at 8 miles an hour. Elsewhere across the four-state area, over at Dallas, partly cloudy and 81. Oklahoma City, clear and 71. Little Rock, partly cloudy and 79. Jackson, Mississippi, partly cloudy and 78. Baton Rouge, clear and 79. And at Houston, partly cloudy and 79 degrees. For the most current information, check us out on the web at www.weather.gov/sht. The Shreveport Climate Summary for yesterday, July 26, 2026. Yesterday's high temperature was 96 degrees. The normal high is 95. The record high is 103 degrees, which was last set in 2018. Yesterday's low temperature was 77 degrees. The normal low is 74. The record low is 63 degrees, which was set in 1911. No precipitation fell yesterday, which leaves the monthly total at 5.27 inches. This is 2.27 inches above the normal amount of 3.00 inches for July. The total precipitation for the year still stands at 28.77 inches, which is 2.26 inches below normal. Sunrise today is at 6:26 a.m. and sunset is at 8:17 p.m. Now let's check on your local forecast. Heat advisory in effect until 8 p.m. Central Daylight Time this evening. Rest of tonight, clear. Near steady temperature in the upper 70s. Southwest winds around 5 miles per hour. Monday, mostly sunny. Hot with highs in the upper 90s. Southwest winds around 5 miles per hour. Monday night, mostly clear. Lows in the upper 70s. Southwest winds around 5 miles per hour. Tuesday, mostly sunny. Hot with highs in the upper 90s. Southwest winds around 5 miles per hour. Tuesday night, mostly clear. Lows in the upper 70s. Southwest winds around 5 miles per hour. Wednesday, partly cloudy. Hot with highs in the upper 90s. Heat index values up to 105 in the afternoon. Wednesday night, partly cloudy. Lows in the upper 70s. Thursday, partly cloudy. A chance of showers and thunderstorms in the afternoon. Hot with highs in the mid-90s. Chance of rain 30%. Thursday night,

cloudy. Lows in the upper 70s. Friday, partly cloudy. Hot with highs in the mid-90s. Heat index values up to 105 in the afternoon. Friday night, partly cloudy. Lows in the upper 70s. Saturday, partly cloudy with a slight chance of showers. A slight chance of thunderstorms in the afternoon. Hot with highs in the mid-90s. Chance of rain 20%. Saturday night, a slight chance of thunderstorms in the evening. Mostly clear with a slight chance of showers. Lows in the mid-70s. Chance of rain 20%. Sunday, partly cloudy. A slight chance of showers in the morning. Highs in the lower 90s. Chance of rain 20%. Heat advisory remains in effect until 8 p.m. Central Daylight Time this evening. What? Heat index values up to 109. Where? Portions of South Central and Southwest Arkansas, North Central and Northwest Louisiana, Southeast Oklahoma, and East and Northeast Texas. When? Until 8 p.m. Central Daylight Time this evening. Impacts, hot temperatures and high humidity may cause heat illnesses. Drink plenty of fluids, stay in an air-conditioned room, stay out of the sun, and check up on relatives and neighbors. Take extra precautions when outside. Wear lightweight and loose-fitting clothing. 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Take action when you see symptoms of heat exhaustion and heat stroke. 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Here's a look at local weather conditions as of 6 a.m. At the top of the hour, skies were partly cloudy in Shreveport. The temperature was 77 degrees at the regional airport. The dew point was 73, making the relative humidity 88%. Winds were southwest at 3 miles an hour. The pressure was 29.96 inches and rising. The report from Bossier City was not available. And in downtown Shreveport, skies were clear. The temperature was 79 degrees. And winds were southwest at 6 miles an hour. Once again in Shreveport, it was 77 degrees with partly cloudy skies at 6 a.m. Around the local area at 6 a.m., in Texarkana, clear and 80. Wind southwest at 5 miles an hour. El Dorado, clear and 74. Wind south at 3 miles an hour. Monroe, clear and 78. Wind south at 3 miles an hour. Natchitoches, clear and 77. Wind calm. Marshall, clear and 73. Wind calm. And at Longview, clear and 78 degrees. Wind southwest at 8 miles an hour. Elsewhere across the four-state area, over at Dallas, partly cloudy and 81. Oklahoma City, clear and 71. Little Rock, partly cloudy and 79. Jackson, Mississippi, partly cloudy and 78. Baton Rouge, clear and 79. And at Houston, partly cloudy and 79 degrees. For the most current information, check us out on the web at www.weather.gov/sht. The Shreveport Climate Summary for yesterday, July 26, 2026. Yesterday's high temperature was 96 degrees. The normal high is 95. The record high is 103 degrees, which was last set in 2018. Yesterday's low temperature was 77 degrees. The normal low is 74. The record low is 63 degrees, which was set in 1911. No precipitation fell yesterday, which leaves the monthly total at 5.27 inches. This is 2.27 inches above the normal amount of 3.00 inches for July. The total precipitation for the year still stands at 28.77 inches, which is 2.26 inches below normal. Sunrise today is at 6:26 a.m. and sunset is at 8:17 p.m.
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Now let's check on your local forecast. Heat advisory in effect until 8 p.m. Central Daylight Time this evening. Rest of tonight, clear. Near steady temperature in the upper 70s. Southwest winds around 5 miles per hour. Monday, mostly sunny. Hot with highs in the upper 90s. Southwest winds around 5 miles per hour. Monday night, mostly clear. Lows in the upper 70s. Southwest winds around 5 miles per hour. Tuesday, mostly sunny. Hot with highs in the upper 90s. Southwest winds around 5 miles per hour. Tuesday night, mostly clear. Lows in the upper 70s. Southwest winds around 5 miles per hour. Wednesday, partly cloudy. Hot with highs in the upper 90s. Heat index values up to 105 in the afternoon. Wednesday night, partly cloudy. Lows in the upper 70s. Thursday, partly cloudy. A chance of showers and thunderstorms in the afternoon. Hot with highs in the mid-90s. Chance of rain 30%. Thursday night, partly cloudy. Lows in the upper 70s. Friday, partly cloudy. Hot with highs in the mid-90s. Heat index values up to 105 in the afternoon. Friday night, partly cloudy. Lows in the upper 70s. Saturday, partly cloudy with a slight chance of showers. A slight chance of thunderstorms in the afternoon. Hot with highs in the mid-90s. Chance of rain 20%. Saturday night, a slight chance of thunderstorms in the evening. Mostly clear with a slight chance of showers. Lows in the mid-70s. Chance of rain 20%. Sunday, partly cloudy. A slight chance of showers in the morning. Highs in the lower 90s. Chance of rain 20%. Heat advisory remains in effect until 8 p.m. Central Daylight Time this evening. Heat index values up to 109. Where? Portions of South Central and Southwest Arkansas, North Central and Northwest Louisiana, Southeast Oklahoma, and East and Northeast Texas. When? Until 8 p.m. Central Daylight Time this evening. Impacts: hot temperatures and high humidity may cause heat illnesses. 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Be sure to follow us on Facebook. Here's a look at local weather conditions as of 6 a.m. At the top of the hour, skies were partly cloudy in Shreveport. The temperature was 77 degrees at the regional airport. The dew point was 73, making the relative humidity 88%. Winds were southwest at 3 miles an hour. The pressure was 29.96 inches and rising. The report from Bossier City was not available. And in downtown Shreveport, skies were clear. The temperature was 79 degrees. And winds were southwest at 6 miles an hour. Once again in Shreveport, it was 77 degrees with partly cloudy skies at 6 a.m. Around the local area at 6 a.m., in Texarkana, clear and 80. Wind southwest at 5 miles an hour. El Dorado, clear and 74. Wind south at 3 miles an hour.
Monroe, clear and 78. Wind south at 3 miles an hour. Natchitoches, clear and 77. Wind calm. Marshall, clear and 73. Wind calm. And at Longview, clear and 78 degrees. Wind southwest at 8 miles an hour. Elsewhere across the four-state area, over at Dallas, partly cloudy and 81. Oklahoma City, clear and 71. Little Rock, partly cloudy and 79. Jackson, Mississippi, partly cloudy and 78. Baton Rouge, clear and 79. And at Houston, partly cloudy and 79 degrees. For the most current information, check us out on the web at www.weather.gov/sht. The Shreveport Climate Summary for yesterday, July 26, 2026. Yesterday's high temperature was 96 degrees. The normal high is 95. The record high is 103 degrees, which was last set in 2018. Yesterday's low temperature was 77 degrees. The normal low is 74. The record low is 63 degrees, which was set in 1911. No precipitation fell yesterday, which leaves the monthly total at 5.27 inches. This is 2.27 inches above the normal amount of 3.00 inches for July. The total precipitation for the year still stands at 28.77 inches, which is 2.26 inches below normal. Sunrise today is at 6:26 a.m. and sunset is at 8:17 p.m. Now let's check on your local forecast. Heat advisory in effect until 8 p.m. Central Daylight Time this evening. Rest of tonight, clear. Near steady temperature in the upper 70s. Southwest winds around 5 miles per hour. Monday, mostly sunny. Hot with highs in the upper 90s. Southwest winds around 5 miles per hour. Monday night, mostly clear. Lows in the upper 70s. Southwest winds around 5 miles per hour. Tuesday, mostly sunny. Hot with highs in the upper 90s. Southwest winds around 5 miles per hour. Tuesday night, mostly clear. Lows in the upper 70s. Southwest winds around 5 miles per hour. Wednesday, partly cloudy. Hot with highs in the upper 90s. Heat index values up to 105 in the afternoon. Wednesday night, partly cloudy. Lows in the upper 70s. Thursday, partly cloudy. A chance of showers and thunderstorms in the afternoon. Hot with highs in the mid-90s. Chance of rain 30%. Thursday night, partly cloudy. Lows in the upper 70s. Friday, partly cloudy. Hot with highs in the mid-90s. Heat index values up to 105 in the afternoon. Friday night, partly cloudy. Lows in the upper 70s. Saturday, partly cloudy with a slight chance of showers. A slight chance of thunderstorms in the afternoon. Hot with highs in the mid-90s. Chance of rain 20%. Saturday night, a slight chance of thunderstorms in the evening. Mostly clear with a slight chance of showers. Lows in the mid-70s. Chance of rain 20%. Sunday, partly cloudy. A slight chance of showers in the morning. Highs in the lower 90s. Chance of rain 20%. Now let's check on your local forecast. Heat advisory in effect until 8 p.m. Central Daylight Time this evening. Today, mostly sunny. Hot with highs in the upper 90s. Southwest winds around 5 miles per hour. Tonight, mostly clear. Lows in the upper 70s. Southwest winds around 5 miles per hour. Tuesday, mostly sunny. Hot with highs in the upper 90s. Southwest winds around 5 miles per hour. Tuesday night, mostly clear. Lows in the upper 70s. Southwest winds around 5 miles per hour. Wednesday, partly cloudy.
hot with highs in the upper 90s. Southwest winds around 5 miles per hour. Heat index values up to 105 in the afternoon. Wednesday night, partly cloudy. Lows in the upper 70s. Thursday, partly cloudy. A chance of showers and thunderstorms in the afternoon. Hot with highs in the mid-90s. Chance of rain 30%. Thursday night, partly cloudy. Lows in the upper 70s. Friday, partly cloudy. Hot with highs in the mid-90s. Heat index values up to 105 in the afternoon. Friday night, partly cloudy. Lows in the upper 70s. Saturday, partly cloudy with a slight chance of showers. A slight chance of thunderstorms in the afternoon. Hot with highs in the mid-90s. Chance of rain 20%. Mid-90s. Chance of rain 20%. Saturday night, a slight chance of thunderstorms in the evening. Mostly clear with a slight chance of showers. Lows in the mid-70s. Chance of rain 20%. Sunday, partly cloudy. A slight chance of showers in the morning. Highs in the lower 90s. Chance of rain 20%. Here is your area's open water boating forecast. Wind gusts may be higher. Heat advisory in effect until 8 p.m. Central Daylight Time this evening. Rest of today, mostly clear. Highs in the upper 90s. Southwest winds 10 to 15 miles per hour. Highest heat index readings 105 to 108. Tonight, mostly clear. Lows in the upper 70s. Southwest winds 10 to 15 miles per hour. Heat index readings 103 to 106. Tuesday, mostly sunny. Highs in the upper 90s. Southwest winds 10 to 15 miles per hour. Heat index readings 105 to 108. Tuesday night, mostly clear. Lows in the upper 70s. Southwest winds 10 to 15 miles per hour. Wednesday, partly cloudy. Highs in the upper 90s. Southwest winds 10 to 15 miles per hour. Wednesday night, partly cloudy. Lows in the upper 70s. Thursday, partly cloudy. A 30% chance of showers and thunderstorms in the afternoon. Highs in the mid-90s. Thursday night, partly cloudy. Lows in the mid-70s. Friday, partly cloudy. Highs in the upper 90s. Friday night, partly cloudy. Lows in the upper 70s. Saturday, partly cloudy. Slight chance of showers in the morning, then a slight chance of showers and thunderstorms in the afternoon. Highs in the mid-90s. Chance of precipitation 20%. Saturday night, mostly clear. Slight chance of showers and thunderstorms in the evening, then a slight chance of showers after midnight. Lows in the mid-70s. Chance of precipitation 20%. Sunday, partly cloudy. Highs in the mid-90s. Heat advisory remains in effect until 8 p.m. Central Daylight Time this evening. What's heat index values up to 109. Where, portions of south central and southwest Arkansas, north central and northwest Louisiana, southeast Oklahoma, and east and northeast Texas. When, until 8 p.m. Central Daylight Time this evening. Impacts, hot temperatures and high humidity may cause heat illnesses. Drink plenty of fluids, stay in an air-conditioned room, stay out of the sun, and check up on relatives and neighbors. Take extra precautions when outside. Wear lightweight and loose-fitting clothing. 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Take action when you see symptoms of heat exhaustion and heat stroke. 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Here's a look at local weather conditions as of 6 a.m. At the top of the hour, skies were partly cloudy in Shreveport.
The temperature was 77 degrees at the region.

airport. The dew point was 73, making the relative humidity 88%. Winds were southwest at 3 miles an hour. The pressure was 29.96 inches and rising. The report from Bossier City was not available. And in downtown Shreveport, skies were clear. The temperature was 79 degrees. And winds were southwest at 6 miles an hour. Once again in Shreveport, it was 77 degrees with partly cloudy skies at 6 a.m. This is your NOAA Weather Radio, station WXJ97, operating on a frequency of 162.400 MHz, providing the latest weather information on a 24-hour basis. Broadcasts originate from the National Weather Service office in Shreveport, Louisiana. 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Around the local area at 6 a.m. in Texarkana, clear and 80. Wind southwest at 5 miles an hour. El Dorado, clear and 74. Wind south at 3 miles an hour. Monroe, clear and 78. Wind south at 3 miles an hour. Natchitoches, clear and 77. Wind calm. Marshall, clear and 73. Wind calm. And at Longview, clear and 78 degrees. Wind southwest at 8 miles an hour. Elsewhere across the four-state area, over at Dallas, partly cloudy and 81. Oklahoma City, clear and 71. Little Rock, partly cloudy and 79. Jackson, Mississippi, partly cloudy and 78. Baton Rouge, clear and 79. And at Houston, partly cloudy and 79 degrees. For the most current information, check us out on the web at www.weather.gov/SHP. The Shreveport Climate Summary for yesterday, July 26, 2026. Yesterday's high temperature was 96 degrees. The normal high is 95. The record high is 103 degrees, which was last set in 2018. Yesterday's low temperature was 77 degrees. The normal low is 74. The record low is 63 degrees, which was set in 1911. No precipitation fell yesterday, which leaves the monthly total at 5.27 inches. This is 2.27 inches above the normal amount of 3.00 inches for July. The total precipitation for the year still stands at 28.77 inches, which is 2.26 inches below normal. Sunrise today is at 6:26 a.m. and sunset is at 8:17 p.m. Now let's check on your local forecast. Heat advisory in effect until 8 p.m. Central Daylight Time this evening. Today, mostly sunny. Hot with highs in the upper 90s. Southwest winds around 5 miles per hour. Tonight, mostly clear. Lows in the upper 70s. Southwest winds around 5 miles per hour. Tuesday, mostly sunny. Hot with highs in the upper 90s. Southwest winds around 5 miles per hour. Tuesday night, mostly clear. Lows in the upper 70s. Southwest winds around 5 miles per hour. Wednesday, partly cloudy. Hot with highs in the upper 90s. Southwest winds around 5 miles per hour. Heat index values up to 105 in the afternoon. Wednesday night, partly cloudy. Lows in the upper 70s. Thursday, partly cloudy. A chance of showers and thunderstorms in the afternoon. Hot with highs in the mid-90s. Chance of rain 30%. Thursday night, partly cloudy. Lows in the upper 70s. Friday, partly cloudy. Hot with highs in the mid-90s. Heat index values up to 105 in the afternoon. Friday night, partly cloudy. Lows in the upper 70s. Saturday, partly cloudy with a slight chance of showers. A slight chance of thunderstorms in the afternoon.

hot with highs in the mid-90s. Chance of rain 20%. Saturday night, a slight chance of thunderstorms in the evening. Mostly clear with a slight chance of showers. Lows in the mid-70s. Chance of rain 20%. Sunday, partly cloudy. A slight chance of showers in the morning. Highs in the lower 90s. Chance of rain 20%. Here is your area's open water boating forecast. Wind gusts may be higher. Heat advisory in effect until 8 p.m. Central Daylight Time this evening. Today, mostly sunny. Highs in the upper 90s. Southwest winds 10 to 15 miles per hour. Heat index readings 105 to 108. Tonight, mostly clear. Lows in the upper 70s. Southwest winds 10 to 15 miles per hour. Heat index readings 103 to 106. Tuesday, mostly sunny. Highs in the upper 90s. Southwest winds 10 to 15 miles per hour. Heat index readings 105 to 108. Tuesday night, mostly clear. Lows in the upper 70s. Southwest winds 10 to 15 miles per hour. Wednesday, partly cloudy. Highs in the upper 90s. Southwest winds 10 to 15 miles per hour. Wednesday night, partly cloudy. Lows in the upper 70s. Thursday, partly cloudy. A 30% chance of showers and thunderstorms in the afternoon. Highs in the mid-90s. Thursday night, partly cloudy. Lows in the mid-70s. Friday, partly cloudy. Highs in the upper 90s. Friday night, partly cloudy. Lows in the upper 70s. Saturday, partly cloudy. Slight chance of showers in the morning, then a slight chance of showers and thunderstorms in the afternoon. Highs in the mid-90s. Chance of precipitation 20%. Saturday night, mostly clear. Slight chance of showers and thunderstorms in the evening, then a slight chance of showers after midnight. Lows in the mid-70s. Chance of precipitation 20%. Sunday, partly cloudy. Highs in the mid-90s. Heat advisory remains in effect until 8 p.m. Central Daylight Time this evening. What? Heat index values up to 109. Where? Portions of south-central and southwest Arkansas, north-central and northwest Louisiana, southeast Oklahoma, and east and northeast Texas. When? Until 8 p.m. Central Daylight Time this evening. Impacts, hot temperatures and high humidity may cause heat illnesses. 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Take extra precautions when outside. 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Take action when you see symptoms of heat exhaustion and heat stroke. 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Be sure to follow us on Facebook. Here's a look at local weather conditions as of 6 a.m. At the top of the hour, skies were partly cloudy in Shreveport. The temperature was 77 degrees at the regional airport. The dew point was 73, making the relative humidity 88%. Winds were southwest at 3 miles an hour. The pressure was 29.96 inches and rising. The report from Bossier City was not available. And in downtown Shreveport, skies were clear. The temperature was 79 degrees. And winds were southwest at 6 miles an hour. Once again in Shreveport, it was 77 degrees with partly cloudy skies at 6 a.m. Around the local area at 6 a.m., in Texarkana, clear and 80. Wind southwest at 5 miles an hour. El Dorado, clear and 74. Wind south at 3 miles an hour. Monroe, clear and 78. Wind south at 3 miles an hour. Nacogdoches,
clear and 77. Wind calm. Marshall, clear and 73. Wind calm. And at Longview, clear and 78 degrees. Wind southwest at 8 miles an hour. Elsewhere across the four-state area, over at Dallas, partly cloudy and 81. Oklahoma City, clear and 71. Little Rock, partly cloudy and 79. Jackson, Mississippi, partly cloudy and 78. Baton Rouge, clear and 79. And at Houston, partly cloudy and 79 degrees. For the most current information, check us out on the web at www.weather.gov/sht. The Shreveport Climate Summary for yesterday, July 26, 2026. Yesterday's high temperature was 96 degrees. The normal high is 95. The record high is 103 degrees, which was last set in 2018. Yesterday's low temperature was 77 degrees. The normal low is 74. The record low is 63 degrees, which was set in 1911. No precipitation fell yesterday, which leaves the monthly total at 5.27 inches. This is 2.27 inches above the normal amount of 3.00 inches for July. The total precipitation for the year still stands at 28.77 inches, which is 2.26 inches below normal. Sunrise today is at 6:26 a.m. and sunset is at 8:17 p.m. Now let's check on your local forecast. Heat advisory in effect until 8 p.m. Central Daylight Time this evening. Today, mostly sunny. Hot with highs in the upper 90s. Southwest winds around 5 miles per hour. Tonight, mostly clear. Lows in the upper 70s. Southwest winds around 5 miles per hour. Tuesday, mostly sunny. Hot with highs in the upper 90s. Southwest winds around 5 miles per hour. Tuesday night, mostly clear. Lows in the upper 70s. Southwest winds around 5 miles per hour. Wednesday, partly cloudy. Hot with highs in the upper 90s. Southwest winds around 5 miles per hour. Heat index values up to 105 in the afternoon. Wednesday night, partly cloudy. Lows in the upper 70s. Thursday, partly cloudy. A chance of showers and thunderstorms in the afternoon. Hot with highs in the mid-90s. Chance of rain 30%. Thursday night, partly cloudy. Lows in the upper 70s. Friday, partly cloudy. Hot with highs in the mid-90s. Heat index values up to 105 in the afternoon. Friday night, partly cloudy. Lows in the upper 70s. Saturday, partly cloudy with a slight chance of showers. A slight chance of thunderstorms in the afternoon. Hot with highs in the mid-90s. Chance of rain 20%. Saturday night, a slight chance of thunderstorms in the evening. Mostly clear with a slight chance of showers. Lows in the mid-70s. Chance of rain 20%. Sunday, partly cloudy. A slight chance of showers in the morning. Highs in the lower 90s. Chance of rain 20%. Heat advisory remains in effect until 8 p.m. Central Daylight Time this evening. What? Heat index values up to 109. Where? Portions of South Central and Southwest Arkansas, North Central and Northwest Louisiana, Southeast Oklahoma, and East and Northeast Texas. When? Until 8 p.m. Central Daylight Time this evening. Impacts: hot temperatures and high humidity may cause heat illnesses. 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
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Be sure to follow us on Facebook. Here's a look at local weather conditions as of 6 a.m. At the top of the hour, skies were partly cloudy in Shreveport. The temperature was 77 degrees at the regional airport. The dew point was 73, making the relative humidity 88%. Winds were southwest at 3 miles an hour. The pressure was 29.96 inches and rising. The report from Bossier City was not available. And in downtown Shreveport, skies were clear. The temperature was 79 degrees. And winds were southwest at 6 miles an hour. Once again in Shreveport, it was 77 degrees with partly cloudy skies at 6 a.m. Around the local area at 6 a.m., in Texarkana, clear and 80. Wind southwest at 5 miles an hour. El Dorado, clear and 74. Wind south at 3 miles an hour. Monroe, clear and 78. Wind south at 3 miles an hour. Natchitoches, clear and 77. Wind calm. Marshall, clear and 73. Wind calm. And at Longview, clear and 78 degrees. Wind southwest at 8 miles an hour. Elsewhere across the four-state area, over at Dallas, partly cloudy and 81. Oklahoma City, clear and 71. Little Rock, partly cloudy and 79. Jackson, Mississippi, partly cloudy and 78. Baton Rouge, clear and 79. And at Houston, partly cloudy and 79 degrees. For the most current information, check us out on the web at www.weather.gov/SHT. The Shreveport Climate Summary for yesterday, July 26, 2026. Yesterday's high temperature was 96 degrees. The normal high is 95. The record high is 103 degrees, which was last set in 2018. Yesterday's low temperature was 77 degrees. The normal low is 74. The record low is 63 degrees, which was set in 1911. No precipitation fell yesterday, which leaves the monthly total at 5.27 inches. This is 2.27 inches above the normal amount of 3.00 inches for July. The total precipitation for the year still stands at 28.77 inches, which is 2.26 inches below normal. Sunrise today is at 6:26 a.m. and sunset is at 8:17 p.m. Now let's check on your local forecast. Heat advisory in effect until 8 p.m. Central Daylight Time this evening. Today, mostly sunny. Hot with highs in the upper 90s. Southwest winds around 5 miles per hour. Tonight, mostly clear. Lows in the upper 70s. Southwest winds around 5 miles per hour. Tuesday, mostly sunny. Hot with highs in the upper 90s. Southwest winds around 5 miles per hour. Tuesday night, mostly clear. Lows in the upper 70s. Southwest winds around 5 miles per hour. Wednesday, partly cloudy. Hot with highs in the upper 90s. Southwest winds around 5 miles per hour. Heat index values up to 105 in the afternoon. Wednesday night, partly cloudy. Lows in the upper 70s. Thursday, partly cloudy. A chance of showers and thunderstorms in the afternoon. Hot with highs in the mid-90s. Chance of rain 30%. Thursday night, partly cloudy. Lows in the upper 70s. Friday, partly cloudy.
hot with highs in the mid-90s. Heat index values up to 105 in the afternoon. Friday night, partly cloudy. Lows in the upper 70s. Saturday, partly cloudy with a slight chance of showers. A slight chance of thunderstorms in the afternoon. Hot with highs in the mid-90s. Chance of rain 20%. Saturday night, a slight chance of thunderstorms in the evening. Mostly clear with a slight chance of showers. Lows in the mid-70s. Chance of rain 20%. Sunday, partly cloudy. A slight chance of showers in the morning. Highs in the lower 90s. Chance of rain 20%. Heat advisory remains in effect until 8 p.m. Central Daylight Time this evening. What? Heat index values up to 109. Where? Portions of South Central and Southwest Arkansas, North Central and Northwest Louisiana, Southeast Oklahoma, and East and Northeast Texas. When? Until 8 p.m. Central Daylight Time this evening. Impacts: hot temperatures and high humidity may cause heat illnesses. 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Take extra precautions when outside. 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Be sure to follow us on Facebook. Here's a look at local weather conditions as of 6 a.m. At the top of the hour, skies were partly cloudy in Shreveport. The temperature was 77 degrees at the regional airport. The dew point was 73, making the relative humidity 88%. Winds were southwest at 3 miles an hour. The pressure was 29.96 inches and rising. The report from Bossier City was not available. And in downtown Shreveport, skies were clear. The temperature was 79 degrees. And winds were southwest at 6 miles an hour. Once again in Shreveport, it was 77 degrees with partly cloudy skies at 6 a.m. Around the local area at 6 a.m., in Texarkana, clear and 80. Wind southwest at 5 miles an hour. El Dorado, clear and 74. Wind south at 3 miles an hour. Monroe, clear and 78. Wind south at 3 miles an hour. Natchitoches, clear and 77. Wind calm. Marshall, clear and 73. Wind calm. And at Longview, clear and 78 degrees. Wind southwest at 8 miles an hour. Elsewhere across the four-state area, over at Dallas, partly cloudy and 81. Oklahoma City, clear and 71. Little Rock, partly cloudy and 79. Jackson, Mississippi, partly cloudy and 78. Baton Rouge, clear and 79. And at Houston, partly cloudy and 79 degrees. For the most current information, check us out on the web at www.weather.gov/sht. Here is your area's open water boating forecast. Wind gusts may be higher. Heat advisory in effect until 8 p.m. Central Daylight Time this evening. Today, mostly sunny. Highs in the upper 90s. Southwest winds 10 to 15 miles per hour. Heat index readings 105 to 108. Tonight, mostly clear. Lows in the upper 70s. Southwest winds 10 to 15 miles per hour. Heat index readings 103 to 106. Tuesday, mostly sunny. Highs in the upper 90s. Southwest winds 10 to 15 miles per hour. Heat index readings 105 to 108. Tuesday night, mostly clear. Lows in the upper 70s. Southwest winds 10 to 15 miles per hour. Wednesday, partly cloudy. Highs in the upper 90s.
Southwest winds 10 to 15 miles per hour. Wednesday night, partly

cloudy. Lows in the upper 70s. Thursday, partly cloudy. A 30% chance of showers and thunderstorms in the afternoon. Highs in the mid-90s. Thursday night, partly cloudy. Lows in the mid-70s. Friday, partly cloudy. Highs in the upper 90s. Friday night, partly cloudy. Lows in the upper 70s. Saturday, partly cloudy. Slight chance of showers in the morning, then a slight chance of showers and thunderstorms in the afternoon. Highs in the mid-90s. Chance of precipitation 20%. Saturday night, mostly clear. Slight chance of showers and thunderstorms in the evening, then a slight chance of showers after midnight. Lows in the mid-70s. Chance of precipitation 20%. Sunday, partly cloudy. Highs in the mid-90s. The Shreveport Climate Summary for yesterday, July 26, 2026. Yesterday's high temperature was 96 degrees. The normal high is 95. The record high is 103 degrees, which was last set in 2018. Yesterday's low temperature was 77 degrees. The normal low is 74. The record low is 63 degrees, which was set in 1911. No precipitation fell yesterday, which leaves the monthly total at 5.27 inches. This is 2.27 inches above the normal amount of 3.00 inches for July. The total precipitation for the year still stands at 28.77 inches, which is 2.26 inches below normal. Sunrise today is at 6:26 a.m. and sunset is at 8:17 p.m. Now let's check on your local forecast. Heat advisory in effect until 8 p.m. Central Daylight Time this evening. Today, mostly sunny. Hot with highs in the upper 90s. Southwest winds around 5 miles per hour. Tonight, mostly clear. Lows in the upper 70s. Southwest winds around 5 miles per hour. Tuesday, mostly sunny. Hot with highs in the upper 90s. Southwest winds around 5 miles per hour. Tuesday night, mostly clear. Lows in the upper 70s. Southwest winds around 5 miles per hour. Wednesday, partly cloudy. Hot with highs in the upper 90s. Southwest winds around 5 miles per hour. Heat index values up to 105 in the afternoon. Wednesday night, partly cloudy. Lows in the upper 70s. Thursday, partly cloudy. A chance of showers and thunderstorms in the afternoon. Hot with highs in the mid-90s. Chance of rain 30%. Thursday night, partly cloudy. Lows in the upper 70s. Friday, partly cloudy. Hot with highs in the mid-90s. Heat index values up to 105 in the afternoon. Friday night, partly cloudy. Lows in the upper 70s. Saturday, partly cloudy with a slight chance of showers. A slight chance of thunderstorms in the afternoon. Hot with highs in the mid-90s. Chance of rain 20%. Saturday night, a slight chance of thunderstorms in the evening. Mostly clear with a slight chance of showers. Lows in the mid-70s. Chance of rain 20%. Sunday, partly cloudy. A slight chance of showers in the morning. Highs in the lower 90s. Chance of rain 20%. Heat advisory remains in effect until 8 p.m. Central Daylight Time this evening. Heat index values up to 109. Where? Portions of south central and southwest Arkansas, north central and northwest Louisiana, southeast Oklahoma, and east and northeast Texas. When? Until 8 p.m. Central Daylight Time this evening. Impacts: hot temperatures and high humidity may cause heat illnesses. 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
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Be sure to follow us on Facebook. Here's a look at local weather conditions as of 6 a.m. At the top of the hour, skies were partly cloudy in Shreveport. The temperature was 77 degrees at the regional airport. The dew point was 73, making the relative humidity 88%. Winds were southwest at 3 miles an hour. The pressure was 29.96 inches and rising. The report from Bossier City was not available. And in downtown Shreveport, skies were clear. The temperature was 79 degrees. And winds were southwest at 6 miles an hour. Once again in Shreveport, it was 77 degrees with partly cloudy skies at 6 a.m. Around the local area at 6 a.m., in Texarkana, clear and 80. Wind southwest at 5 miles an hour. El Dorado, clear and 74. Wind south at 3 miles an hour. Monroe, clear and 78. Wind south at 3 miles an hour. Natchitoches, clear and 77. Wind calm. Marshall, clear and 73. Wind calm. And at Longview, clear and 78 degrees. Wind southwest at 8 miles an hour. Elsewhere across the four-state area, over at Dallas, partly cloudy and 81. Oklahoma City, clear and 71. Little Rock, partly cloudy and 79. Jackson, Mississippi, partly cloudy and 78. Baton Rouge, clear and 79. And at Houston, partly cloudy and 79 degrees. For the most current information, check us out on the web at www.weather.gov/SHT. The Shreveport Climate Summary for yesterday, July 26, 2026. Yesterday's high temperature was 96 degrees. The normal high is 95. The record high is 103 degrees, which was last set in 2018. Yesterday's low temperature was 77 degrees. The normal low is 74. The record low is 63 degrees, which was set in 1911. No precipitation fell yesterday, which leaves the monthly total at 5.27 inches. This is 2.27 inches above the normal amount of 3.00 inches for July. The total precipitation for the year still stands at 28.77 inches, which is 2.26 inches below normal. Sunrise today is at 6:26 a.m. and sunset is at 8:17 p.m. Now let's check on your local forecast. Heat advisory in effect until 8 p.m. Central Daylight Time this evening. Today, mostly sunny. Hot with highs in the upper 90s. Southwest winds around 5 miles per hour. Tonight, mostly clear. Lows in the upper 70s. Southwest winds around 5 miles per hour. Tuesday, mostly sunny. Hot with highs in the upper 90s. Southwest winds around 5 miles per hour. Tuesday night, mostly clear. Lows in the upper 70s. Southwest winds around 5 miles per hour. Wednesday, partly cloudy. Hot with highs in the upper 90s. Southwest winds around 5 miles per hour. Heat index values up to 105 in the afternoon. Wednesday night, partly cloudy. Lows in the upper 70s. Thursday, partly cloudy.
a chance of showers and thunderstorms in the afternoon. Hot with highs.

chance of thunderstorms in the evening. Mostly clear with a slight chance of showers. Lows in the mid-70s. Chance of rain 20%. Sunday, partly cloudy. A slight chance of showers in the morning. Highs in the lower 90s. Chance of rain 20%. Heat advisory remains in effect until 8 p.m. Central Daylight Time this evening. What? Heat index values up to 109. Where? Portions of south central and southwest Arkansas, north central and northwest Louisiana, southeast Oklahoma, and east and northeast Texas. When? Until 8 p.m. Central Daylight Time this evening. Impacts: hot temperatures and high humidity may cause heat illnesses. 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Be sure to follow us on Facebook. Here's a look at local weather conditions as of 7 a.m. At the top of the hour, skies were partly cloudy in Shreveport. The temperature was 77 degrees at the regional airport. The dew point was 73, making the relative humidity 88%. Winds were southwest at 6 miles an hour. The pressure was 29.97 inches and rising. In Bossier City, at Barksdale Air Force Base, skies were clear, with a temperature of 81 degrees. The dew point was 74, making the relative humidity 80%. Winds were southwest at 6 miles an hour. The pressure was 29.97 inches and rising. And in downtown Shreveport, skies were partly cloudy. The temperature was 79 degrees. And winds were southwest at 7 miles an hour. Once again in Shreveport, it was 77 degrees with partly cloudy skies at 7 a.m. Around the local area at 7 a.m., in Texarkana, clear and 80. Wind southwest at 5 miles an hour. El Dorado, clear and 75. Wind calm. Monroe, clear and 80. Wind west at 6 miles an hour. Natchitoches, clear and 76. Wind calm. Marshall, fog and 73. Wind calm. And at Longview, clear and 77 degrees. Wind south at 3 miles an hour. Elsewhere across the four-state area, over at Dallas, partly cloudy and 80. Oklahoma City, clear and 71. Little Rock, partly cloudy and 79. Jackson, Mississippi, partly cloudy and 77. Baton Rouge, partly cloudy and 78. And at Houston, partly cloudy and 79 degrees. For the most current information, check us out on the web at www.weather.gov/sht. The Shreveport Climate Summary for yesterday, July 26, 2026. Yesterday's high temperature was 96 degrees. The normal high is 95. The record high is 103 degrees, which was last set in 2018. Yesterday's low temperature was 77 degrees. The normal low is 74. The record low is 63 degrees, which was set in 1911. No precipitation fell yesterday, which leaves the monthly total at 5.27 inches. This is 2.27 inches above the normal amount of 3.00 inches for July. The total precipitation for the year still stands at 28.77 inches, which is 2.26 inches below normal. Sunrise today is at 6:26 a.m. and sunset is at 8:17 p.m. Now let's check on your local forecast. Heat advisory in effect until 8 p.m. Central Daylight Time this evening. Today, mostly sunny. Hot with highs in the upper 90s. Southwest winds around 5 miles per hour. Tonight,

mostly clear. Lows in the upper 70s. Southwest winds around 5 miles per hour. Tuesday, mostly sunny. Hot with highs in the upper 90s. Southwest winds around 5 miles per hour. Tuesday night, mostly clear. Lows in the upper 70s. Southwest winds around 5 miles per hour. Wednesday, partly cloudy. Hot with highs in the upper 90s. Southwest winds around 5 miles per hour. Heat index values up to 105 in the afternoon. Wednesday night, partly cloudy. Lows in the upper 70s. Thursday, partly cloudy. A chance of showers and thunderstorms in the afternoon. Hot with highs in the mid-90s. Chance of rain 30%. Thursday night, partly cloudy. Lows in the upper 70s. Friday, partly cloudy. Hot with highs in the mid-90s. Heat index values up to 105 in the afternoon. Friday night, partly cloudy. Lows in the upper 70s. Saturday, partly cloudy with a slight chance of showers. A slight chance of thunderstorms in the afternoon. Hot with highs in the mid-90s. Chance of rain 20%. Saturday night, a slight chance of thunderstorms in the evening. Mostly clear with a slight chance of showers. Lows in the mid-70s. Chance of rain 20%. Sunday, partly cloudy. A slight chance of showers in the morning. Highs in the lower 90s. Chance of rain 20%. Heat advisory remains in effect until 8 p.m. Central Daylight Time this evening. What's heat index values up to 109. Where, portions of south central and southwest Arkansas, north central and northwest Louisiana, southeast Oklahoma, and east and northeast Texas. When, until 8 p.m. Central Daylight Time this evening. Impacts, hot temperatures and high humidity may cause heat illnesses. Drink plenty of fluids, stay in an air-conditioned room, stay out of the sun, and check up on relatives and neighbors. Take extra precautions when outside. Wear lightweight and loose-fitting clothing. 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Take action when you see symptoms of heat exhaustion and heat stroke. 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Be sure to follow us on Facebook. Here's a look at local weather conditions as of 7 a.m. At the top of the hour, skies were partly cloudy in Shreveport. The temperature was 77 degrees at the regional airport. The dew point was 73, making the relative humidity 88%. Winds were southwest at 6 miles an hour. The pressure was 29.97 inches and rising. In Bossier City, at Barksdale Air Force Base, skies were clear, with a temperature of 81 degrees. The dew point was 74, making the relative humidity 80%. Winds were southwest at 6 miles an hour. The pressure was 29.97 inches and rising. And in downtown Shreveport, skies were partly cloudy. The temperature was 79 degrees. And winds were southwest at 7 miles an hour. Once again in Shreveport, it was 77 degrees with partly cloudy skies at 7 a.m. Around the local area at 7 a.m., in Texarkana, clear and 80. Wind southwest at 5 miles an hour. El Dorado, clear and 75. Wind calm. Monroe, clear and 80. Wind west at 6 miles an hour. Natchitoches, clear and 76. Wind calm. Marshall, fog and 73. Wind calm. And at Longview, clear and 77 degrees. Wind south at 3 miles an hour. Elsewhere across the four-state area, over at Dallas, partly cloudy and 80. Oklahoma City, clear and 71. Little Rock, partly cloudy and 79. Jackson, Mississippi, partly cloudy and 77.
Baton Rouge, partly cloudy and 78. And at Houston, partly cloudy and 79 degrees. For the most current information, check us out on the web at www.weather.gov/sht. 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The Shreveport Climate Summary for yesterday, July 26, 2026. Yesterday's high temperature was 96 degrees. The normal high is 95. The record high is 103 degrees, which was last set in 2018. Yesterday's low temperature was 77 degrees. The normal low is 74. The record low is 63 degrees, which was set in 1911. No precipitation fell yesterday, which leaves the monthly total at 5.27 inches. This is 2.27 inches above the normal amount of 3.00 inches for July. The total precipitation for the year still stands at 28.77 inches, which is 2.26 inches below normal. Sunrise today is at 6:26 a.m. and sunset is at 8:17 p.m. Now let's check on your local forecast. Heat advisory in effect until 8 p.m. Central Daylight Time this evening. Today, mostly sunny. Hot with highs in the upper 90s. Southwest winds around 5 miles per hour. Tonight, mostly clear. Lows in the upper 70s. Southwest winds around 5 miles per hour. Tuesday, mostly sunny. Hot with highs in the upper 90s. Southwest winds around 5 miles per hour. Tuesday night, mostly clear. Lows in the upper 70s. Southwest winds around 5 miles per hour. Wednesday, partly cloudy. Hot with highs in the upper 90s. Southwest winds around 5 miles per hour. Heat index values up to 105 in the afternoon. Wednesday night, partly cloudy. Lows in the upper 70s. Thursday, partly cloudy. A chance of showers and thunderstorms in the afternoon. Hot with highs in the mid-90s. Chance of rain 30%. Thursday night, partly cloudy. Lows in the upper 70s. Friday, partly cloudy. Hot with highs in the mid-90s. Heat index values up to 105 in the afternoon. Friday night, partly cloudy. Lows in the upper 70s. Saturday, partly cloudy with a slight chance of showers. A slight chance of thunderstorms in the afternoon. Hot with highs in the mid-90s. Chance of rain 20%. Saturday night, a slight chance of thunderstorms in the evening. Mostly clear with a slight chance of showers. Lows in the mid-70s. Chance of rain 20%. Sunday, partly cloudy. A slight chance of showers in the morning. Highs in the lower 90s. Chance of rain 20%. Heat advisory remains in effect until 8 p.m. Central Daylight Time this evening. What? Heat index values up to 109. Where? Portions of South Central and Southwest Arkansas, North Central and Northwest Louisiana, Southeast Oklahoma, and East and Northeast Texas. When? Until 8 p.m. Central Daylight Time this evening. Impacts: hot temperatures and high humidity may cause heat illnesses. 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Take extra precautions when outside. 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
Be sure to follow us on Facebook. Here's a look at local weather conditions as of 7 a.m. At the top of the hour, skies were partly cloudy in Shreveport. The temperature was 77 degrees at the regional airport. The dew point was 73, making the relative humidity 88%. Winds were southwest at 6 miles an hour. The pressure was 29.97 inches and rising. In Bossier City, at Barksdale Air Force Base, skies were clear, with a temperature of 81 degrees. The dew point was 74, making the relative humidity 80%. Winds were southwest at 6 miles an hour. The pressure was 29.97 inches and rising. And in downtown Shreveport, skies were partly cloudy. The temperature was 79 degrees. And winds were southwest at 7 miles an hour. Once again in Shreveport, it was 77 degrees with partly cloudy skies at 7 a.m. Around the local area at 7 a.m., in Texarkana, clear and 80. Wind southwest at 5 miles an hour. El Dorado, clear and 75. Wind calm. Monroe, clear and 80. Wind west at 6 miles an hour. Natchitoches, clear and 76. Wind calm. Marshall, fog and 73. Wind calm. And at Longview, clear and 77 degrees. Wind south at 3 miles an hour. Elsewhere across the four-state area, over at Dallas, partly cloudy and 80. Oklahoma City, clear and 71. Little Rock, partly cloudy and 79. Jackson, Mississippi, partly cloudy and 77. Baton Rouge, partly cloudy and 78. And at Houston, partly cloudy and 79 degrees. For the most current information, check us out on the web at www.weather.gov/sht. Here is your area's open water boating forecast. Wind gusts may be higher. Heat advisory in effect until 8 p.m. Central Daylight Time this evening. Today, mostly sunny. Highs in the upper 90s. Southwest winds 10 to 15 miles per hour. Heat index readings 105 to 108. Tonight, mostly clear. Lows in the upper 70s. Southwest winds 10 to 15 miles per hour. Heat index readings 103 to 106. Tuesday, mostly sunny. Highs in the upper 90s. Southwest winds 10 to 15 miles per hour. Heat index readings 105 to 108. Tuesday night, mostly clear. Lows in the upper 70s. Southwest winds 10 to 15 miles per hour. Wednesday, partly cloudy. Highs in the upper 90s. Southwest winds 10 to 15 miles per hour. Wednesday night, partly cloudy. Lows in the upper 70s. Thursday, partly cloudy. A 30% chance of showers and thunderstorms in the afternoon. Highs in the mid-90s. Thursday night, partly cloudy. Lows in the mid-70s. Friday, partly cloudy. Highs in the upper 90s. Friday night, partly cloudy. Lows in the upper 70s. Saturday, partly cloudy. Slight chance of showers in the morning, then a slight chance of showers and thunderstorms in the afternoon. Highs in the mid-90s. Chance of precipitation 20%. Saturday night, mostly clear. Slight chance of showers and thunderstorms in the evening, then a slight chance of showers after midnight. Lows in the mid-70s. Chance of precipitation 20%. Sunday, partly cloudy. Highs in the mid-90s. The Shreveport Climate Summary for yesterday, July 26, 2026. Yesterday's high temperature was 96 degrees. The normal high is 95. The record high is 103 degrees, which was last set in 2018. Yesterday's low temperature was 77 degrees. The normal low is 74.
The record low is 63 degrees, which was set in 1911. No precipitation fell yesterday, which leaves the monthly total at 5.27 inches. This is 2.27 inches above the normal amount of 3.00 inches for July. The total precipitation for the year still stands at 28.77 inches, which is 2.26 inches below normal. Sunrise 2.26 inches below normal. Sunrise today is at 6:26 a.m. and sunset is at 8:17 p.m. Now let's check on your local forecast. Heat advisory in effect until 8 p.m. Central Daylight Time this evening. Today, mostly sunny. Hot with highs in the upper 90s. Southwest winds around 5 miles per hour. Tonight, mostly clear. Lows in the upper 70s. Southwest winds around 5 miles per hour. Tuesday, mostly sunny. Hot with highs in the upper 90s. Southwest winds around 5 miles per hour. Tuesday night, mostly clear. Lows in the upper 70s. Southwest winds around 5 miles per hour. Wednesday, partly cloudy. Hot with highs in the upper 90s. Southwest winds around 5 miles per hour. Heat index values up to 105 in the afternoon. Wednesday night, partly cloudy. Lows in the upper 70s. Thursday, partly cloudy. A chance of showers and thunderstorms in the afternoon. Hot with highs in the mid-90s. Chance of rain 30%. Thursday night, partly cloudy. Lows in the upper 70s. Friday, partly cloudy. Hot with highs in the mid-90s. Heat index values up to 105 in the afternoon. Friday night, partly cloudy. Lows in the upper 70s. Saturday, partly cloudy with a slight chance of showers. A slight chance of thunderstorms in the afternoon. Hot with highs in the mid-90s. Chance of rain 20%. Saturday night, a slight chance of thunderstorms in the evening. Mostly clear with a slight chance of showers. Lows in the mid-70s. Chance of rain 20%. Sunday, partly cloudy. A slight chance of showers in the morning. Highs in the lower 90s. Chance of rain 20%. Heat advisory remains in effect until 8 p.m. Central Daylight Time this evening. What? Heat index values up to 109. Where? Portions of South Central and Southwest Arkansas, North Central and Northwest Louisiana, Southeast Oklahoma, and East and Northeast Texas. When? Until 8 p.m. Central Daylight Time this evening. Impacts. Hot temperatures and high humidity may cause heat illnesses. 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Take extra precautions when outside. 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Be sure to follow us on Facebook. Here's a look at local weather conditions as of 7 a.m. At the top of the hour, skies were partly cloudy in Shreveport. The temperature was 77 degrees at the regional airport. The dew point was 73, making the relative humidity 88%. Winds were southwest at 6 miles an hour. The pressure was 29.97 inches and rising. In Bossier City, at Barksdale Air Force Base, skies were clear, with a temperature of 81 degrees. The dew point was 74, making the relative humidity 80%. Winds were southwest at 6 miles an hour. The pressure was 29.97 inches and rising. And in downtown Shreveport, skies were partly cloudy. The temperature was 79 degrees. And winds were southwest at 7 miles an hour. Once again in Shreveport, it was 77 degrees with partly cloudy skies at 7 a.m.
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Around the local area at 7 a.m. in Texarkana, clear and 80. Wind southwest at 5 miles an hour. El Dorado, clear and 75. Wind calm. Monroe, clear and 80. Wind west at 6 miles an hour. Natchitoches, clear and 76. Wind calm. Marshall, fog and 73. Wind calm. And at Longview, clear and 77 degrees. Wind south at 3 miles an hour. Elsewhere across the four-state area, over at Dallas, partly cloudy and 80. Oklahoma City, clear and 71. Little Rock, partly cloudy and 79. Jackson, Mississippi, partly cloudy and 77. Baton Rouge, partly cloudy and 78. And at Houston, partly cloudy and 79 degrees. For the most current information, check us out on the web at www.weather.gov/SHP. The Shreveport Climate Summary for yesterday, July 26, 2026. Yesterday's high temperature was 96 degrees. The normal high is 95. The record high is 103 degrees, which was last set in 2018. Yesterday's low temperature was 77 degrees. The normal low is 74. The record low is 63 degrees, which was set in 1911. No precipitation fell yesterday, which leaves the monthly total at 5.27 inches. This is 2.27 inches above the normal amount of 3.00 inches for July. The total precipitation for the year still stands at 28.77 inches, which is 2.26 inches below normal. Sunrise today is at 6:26 a.m. and sunset is at 8:17 p.m. Now let's check on your local forecast. Heat advisory in effect until 8 p.m. Central Daylight Time this evening. Today, mostly sunny. Hot with highs in the upper 90s. Southwest winds around 5 miles per hour. Tonight, mostly clear. Lows in the upper 70s. Southwest winds around 5 miles per hour. Tuesday, mostly sunny. Hot with highs in the upper 90s. Southwest winds around 5 miles per hour. Tuesday night, mostly clear. Lows in the upper 70s. Southwest winds around 5 miles per hour. Wednesday, partly cloudy. Hot with highs in the upper 90s. Southwest winds around 5 miles per hour. Heat index values up to 105 in the afternoon. Wednesday night, partly cloudy. Lows in the upper 70s. Thursday, partly cloudy. A chance of showers and thunderstorms in the afternoon. Hot with highs in the mid-90s. Chance of rain 30%. Thursday night, partly cloudy. Lows in the upper 70s. Friday, partly cloudy. Hot with highs in the mid-90s. Heat index values up to 105 in the afternoon. Friday night, partly cloudy. Lows in the upper 70s. Saturday, partly cloudy with a slight chance of showers. A slight chance of thunderstorms in the afternoon. Hot with highs in the mid-90s. Chance of rain 20%. Saturday night, a slight chance of thunderstorms in the evening. Mostly clear with a slight chance of showers. Lows in the mid-70s. Chance of rain 20%. Sunday, partly cloudy. A slight chance of showers in the morning. Highs in the lower 90s. Chance of rain 20%. Heat advisory remains in effect until 8 p.m. Central Daylight Time this evening.
What? Heat index values up to 109. Where? Portions of south central and southwest Arkansas, north central and northwest Louisiana, southeast Oklahoma, and east and northeast Texas. When? Until 8 p.m. Central Daylight Time this evening. Impacts: hot temperatures and high humidity may cause heat illnesses. Drink plenty of fluids, stay in an air-conditioned room, stay out of the sun, and check up on relatives and neighbors. Take extra precautions when outside. Wear lightweight and loose-fitting clothing. Try to limit strenuous activities to early morning or evening. Take action when you see symptoms of heat exhaustion and heat stroke. 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Here's a look at local weather conditions as of 7 a.m. At the top of the hour, skies were partly cloudy in Shreveport. The temperature was 77 degrees at the regional airport. The dew point was 73, making the relative humidity 88%. Winds were southwest at 6 miles an hour. The pressure was 29.97 inches and rising. In Bossier City, at Barksdale Air Force Base, skies were clear, with a temperature of 81 degrees. The dew point was 74, making the relative humidity 80%. Winds were southwest at 6 miles an hour. The pressure was 29.97 inches and rising. And in downtown Shreveport, skies were partly cloudy. The temperature was 79 degrees. And winds were southwest at 7 miles an hour. Once again in Shreveport, it was 77 degrees with partly cloudy skies at 7 a.m. Around the local area at 7 a.m., in Texarkana, clear and 80. Wind southwest at 5 miles an hour. El Dorado, clear and 75. Wind calm. Monroe, clear and 80. Wind west at 6 miles an hour. Natchitoches, clear and 76. Wind calm. Marshall, fog and 73. Wind calm. And at Longview, clear and 77 degrees. Wind south at 3 miles an hour. Elsewhere across the four-state area, over at Dallas, partly cloudy and 80. Oklahoma City, clear and 71. Little Rock, partly cloudy and 79. Jackson, Mississippi, partly cloudy and 77. Baton Rouge, partly cloudy and 78. And at Houston, partly cloudy and 79 degrees. For the most current information, check us out on the web at www.weather.gov/SHP. The Shreveport Climate Summary for yesterday, July 26, 2026. Yesterday's high temperature was 96 degrees. The normal high is 95. The record high is 103 degrees, which was last set in 2018. Yesterday's low temperature was 77 degrees. The normal low is 74. The record low is 63 degrees, which was set in 1911. No precipitation fell yesterday, which leaves the monthly total at 5.27 inches. This is 2.27 inches above the normal amount of 3.00 inches for July. The total precipitation for the year still stands at 28.77 inches, which is 2.26 inches below normal. Sunrise today is at 6:26 a.m. and sunset is at 8:17 p.m. Now let's check on your local forecast. Heat advisory in effect until 8 p.m. Central Daylight Time this evening. Today, mostly sunny. Hot with highs in the upper 90s. Southwest winds around 5 miles per hour. Tonight, mostly clear. Lows in the upper 70s. Southwest winds around 5 miles per hour. Tuesday, mostly sunny. Hot with highs in the upper 90s. Southwest winds around 5 miles per hour. Tuesday night, mostly clear. Lows in the upper 70s. Southwest winds around 5 miles per hour.
Wednesday, partly cloudy. Hot with highs in the upper 90s. Southwest winds around 5 miles per hour. Heat index values up to 105 in the afternoon. Wednesday night, partly cloudy. Lows in the upper 70s. Thursday, partly cloudy. A chance of showers and thunderstorms in the afternoon. Hot with highs in the mid-90s. Chance of rain 30%. Thursday night, partly cloudy. Lows in the upper 70s. Friday, partly cloudy. Hot with highs in the mid-90s. Heat index values up to 105 in the afternoon. Friday night, partly cloudy. Lows in the upper 70s. Saturday, partly cloudy with a slight chance of showers. A slight chance of thunderstorms in the afternoon. Hot with highs in the mid-90s. Chance of rain 20%. Saturday night, a slight chance of thunderstorms in the evening. Mostly clear with a slight chance of showers. Lows in the mid-70s. Chance of rain 20%. Sunday, partly cloudy. A slight chance of showers in the morning. Highs in the lower 90s. Chance of rain 20%. Heat advisory remains in effect until 8 p.m. Central Daylight Time this evening. What? Heat index values up to 109. Where? Portions of South Central and Southwest Arkansas, North Central and Northwest Louisiana, Southeast Oklahoma, and East and Northeast Texas. When? Until 8 p.m. Central Daylight Time this evening. Impacts: hot temperatures and high humidity may cause heat illnesses. 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Be sure to follow us on Facebook. Here's a look at local weather conditions as of 7 a.m. At the top of the hour, skies were partly cloudy in Shreveport. The temperature was 77 degrees at the regional airport. The dew point was 73, making the relative humidity 88%. Winds were southwest at 6 miles an hour. The pressure was 29.97 inches and rising. In Bossier City, at Barksdale Air Force Base, skies were clear, with a temperature of 81 degrees. The dew point was 74, making the relative humidity 80%. Winds were southwest at 6 miles an hour. The pressure was 29.97 inches and rising. And in downtown Shreveport, skies were partly cloudy. The temperature was 79 degrees. And winds were southwest at 7 miles an hour. Once again in Shreveport, it was 77 degrees with partly cloudy skies at 7 a.m. Around the local area at 7 a.m., in Texarkana, clear and 80. Wind southwest at 5 miles an hour. El Dorado, clear and 75. Wind calm. Monroe, clear and 80. Wind west at 6 miles an hour. Natchitoches, clear and 76. Wind calm. Marshall, fog and 73. Wind calm. And at Longview, clear and 77 degrees. Wind south at 3 miles an hour. Elsewhere across the four-state area, over at Dallas, partly cloudy and 80. Oklahoma City, clear and 71. Little Rock, partly cloudy and 79. Jackson, Mississippi, partly cloudy and 77. Baton Rouge, partly cloudy and 78. And at Houston, partly cloudy and 79 degrees. For the most current information, check us out on the web at www.weather.gov/sht.
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The Shreveport Climate Summary for yesterday, July 26, 2026. Yesterday's high temperature was 96 degrees. The normal high is 95. The record high is 103 degrees, which was last set in 2018. Yesterday's low temperature was 77 degrees. The normal low is 74. The record low is 63 degrees, which was set in 1911. No precipitation fell yesterday, which leaves the monthly total at 5.27 inches. This is 2.27 inches above the normal amount of 3.00 inches for July. The total precipitation for the year still stands at 28.77 inches, which is 2.26 inches below normal. Sunrise today is at 6:26 a.m. and sunset is at 8:17 p.m. Now let's check on your local forecast. Heat advisory in effect until 8 p.m. Central Daylight Time this evening. Today, mostly sunny. Hot with highs in the upper 90s. Southwest winds around 5 miles per hour. Tonight, mostly clear. Lows in the upper 70s. Southwest winds around 5 miles per hour. Tuesday, mostly sunny. Hot with highs in the upper 90s. Southwest winds around 5 miles per hour. Tuesday night, mostly clear. Lows in the upper 70s. Southwest winds around 5 miles per hour. Wednesday, partly cloudy. Hot with highs in the upper 90s. Southwest winds around 5 miles per hour. Heat index values up to 105 in the afternoon. Wednesday night, partly cloudy. Lows in the upper 70s. Thursday, partly cloudy. A chance of showers and thunderstorms in the afternoon. Hot with highs in the mid-90s. Chance of rain 30%. Thursday night, partly cloudy. Lows in the upper 70s. Friday, partly cloudy. Hot with highs in the mid-90s. Heat index values up to 105 in the afternoon. Friday night, partly cloudy. Lows in the upper 70s. Saturday, partly cloudy with a slight chance of showers. A slight chance of thunderstorms in the afternoon. Hot with highs in the mid-90s. Chance of rain 20%. Saturday night, a slight chance of thunderstorms in the evening. Mostly clear with a slight chance of showers. Lows in the mid-70s. Chance of rain 20%. Sunday, partly cloudy. A slight chance of showers in the morning. Highs in the lower 90s. Chance of rain 20%. Heat advisory remains in effect until 8 p.m. Central Daylight Time this evening. Heat index values up to 109. Where? Portions of south central and southwest Arkansas, north central and northwest Louisiana, southeast Oklahoma, and east and northeast Texas. When? Until 8 p.m. Central Daylight Time this evening. Impacts: hot temperatures and high humidity may cause heat illnesses. 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Be sure to follow us on Facebook. Here's a look at local weather conditions as of 7 a.m. At the top of the hour, skies were partly cloudy in Shreveport. The temperature was 77 degrees at the regional airport.
The dew point was 73, making the relative humidity 88%. Winds were southwest at 6 miles an hour. The pressure was 29.97 inches and rising. In Bossier City, at Barksdale Air Force Base, skies were clear, with a temperature of 81 degrees. The dew point was 74, making the relative humidity 80%. Winds were southwest at 6 miles an hour. The pressure was 29.97 inches and rising. And in downtown Shreveport, skies were partly cloudy. The temperature was 79 degrees. And winds were southwest at 7 miles an hour. Once again in Shreveport, it was 77 degrees with partly cloudy skies at 7 a.m. Around the local area at 7 a.m., in Texarkana, clear and 80. Wind southwest at 5 miles an hour. El Dorado, clear and 75. Wind calm. Monroe, clear and 80. Wind west at 6 miles an hour. Natchitoches, clear and 76. Wind calm. Marshall, fog and 73. Wind calm. And at Longview, clear and 77 degrees. Wind south at 3 miles an hour. Elsewhere across the four-state area, over at Dallas, partly cloudy and 80. Oklahoma City, clear and 71. Little Rock, partly cloudy and 79. Jackson, Mississippi, partly cloudy and 77. Baton Rouge, partly cloudy and 78. And at Houston, partly cloudy and 79 degrees. For the most current information, check us out on the web at www.weather.gov/sht. The Shreveport Climate Summary for yesterday, July 26, 2026. Yesterday's high temperature was 96 degrees. The normal high is 95. The record high is 103 degrees, which was last set in 2018. Yesterday's low temperature was 77 degrees. The normal low is 74. The record low is 63 degrees, which was set in 1911. No precipitation fell yesterday, which leaves the monthly total at 5.27 inches. This is 2.27 inches above the normal amount of 3.00 inches for July. The total precipitation for the year still stands at 28.77 inches, which is 2.26 inches below normal. Sunrise today is at 6:26 a.m. and sunset is at 8:17 p.m. Here is your area's open water boating forecast. Wind gusts may be higher. Heat advisory in effect until 8 p.m. Central Daylight Time this evening. Today, mostly sunny. Highs in the upper 90s. Southwest winds 10 to 15 miles per hour. Heat index readings 105 to 108. Tonight, mostly clear. Lows in the upper 70s. Southwest winds 10 to 15 miles per hour. Heat index readings 103 to 106. Tuesday, mostly sunny. Highs in the upper 90s. Southwest winds 10 to 15 miles per hour. Heat index readings 105 to 108. Tuesday night, mostly clear. Lows in the upper 70s. Southwest winds 10 to 15 miles per hour. Wednesday, partly cloudy. Highs in the upper 90s. Southwest winds 10 to 15 miles per hour. Wednesday night, partly cloudy. Lows in the upper 70s. Thursday, partly cloudy. A 30% chance of showers and thunderstorms in the afternoon. Highs in the mid-90s. Thursday night, partly cloudy. Lows in the mid-70s. Friday, partly cloudy. Highs in the upper 90s. Friday night, partly cloudy. Lows in the upper 70s. Saturday, partly cloudy. Slight chance of showers in the morning, then a slight chance of showers and thunderstorms in the afternoon. Highs in the mid-90s. Chance of precipitation 20%. Saturday night, mostly clear.
slight chance of showers and thunderstorms in the evening, then a slight chance of showers after midnight. Lows in the mid-70s. Chance of precipitation 20%. Sunday, partly cloudy. Highs in the mid-90s. Now let's check on your local forecast. Heat advisory in effect until 8 p.m. Central Daylight Time this evening. Today, mostly sunny. Hot with highs in the upper 90s. Southwest winds around 5 miles per hour. Tonight, mostly clear. Lows in the upper 70s. Southwest winds around 5 miles per hour. Tuesday, mostly sunny. Hot with highs in the upper 90s. Southwest winds around 5 miles per hour. Tuesday night, mostly clear. Lows in the upper 70s. Southwest winds around 5 miles per hour. Wednesday, partly cloudy. Hot with highs in the upper 90s. Southwest winds around 5 miles per hour. Heat index values up to 105 in the afternoon. Wednesday night, partly cloudy. Lows in the upper 70s. Thursday, partly cloudy. A chance of showers and thunderstorms in the afternoon. Hot with highs in the mid-90s. Chance of rain 30%. Thursday night, partly cloudy. Lows in the upper 70s. Friday, partly cloudy. Hot with highs in the mid-90s. Heat index values up to 105 in the afternoon. Friday night, partly cloudy. Lows in the upper 70s. Saturday, partly cloudy with a slight chance of showers. A slight chance of thunderstorms in the afternoon. Hot with highs in the mid-90s. Chance of rain 20%. Saturday night, a slight chance of thunderstorms in the evening. Mostly clear with a slight chance of showers. Lows in the mid-70s. Chance of rain 20%. Sunday, partly cloudy. A slight chance of showers in the morning. Highs in the lower 90s. Chance of rain 20%. Heat advisory remains in effect until 8 p.m. Central Daylight Time this evening. What? Heat index values up to 109. Where? Portions of South Central and Southwest Arkansas, North Central and Northwest Louisiana, Southeast Oklahoma, and East and Northeast Texas. When? Until 8 p.m. Central Daylight Time this evening. Impacts: hot temperatures and high humidity may cause heat illnesses. 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Take extra precautions when outside. 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Be sure to follow us on Facebook. Here's a look at local weather conditions as of 7 a.m. At the top of the hour, skies were partly cloudy in Shreveport. The temperature was 77 degrees at the regional airport. The dew point was 73, making the relative humidity 88%. Winds were southwest at 6 miles an hour. The pressure was 29.97 inches and rising. In Bossier City, at Barksdale Air Force Base, skies were clear, with a temperature of 81 degrees. The dew point was 74, making the relative humidity 80%. Winds were southwest at 6 miles an hour. The pressure was 29.97 inches and rising. And in downtown Shreveport, skies were partly cloudy. The temperature was 79 degrees. And winds were southwest at 7 miles an hour. Once again in Shreveport, it was 77 degrees with partly cloudy skies at 7 a.m. This is your NOAA Weather Radio, station WXJ97, operating on a frequency of 162.400 MHz, providing the latest weather information on a 24-hour basis.
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Around the local area at 7 a.m. in Texarkana, clear and 80. Wind southwest at 5 miles an hour. El Dorado, clear and 75. Wind calm. Monroe, clear and 80. Wind west at 6 miles an hour. Natchitoches, clear and 76. Wind calm. Marshall, fog and 73. Wind calm. And at Longview, clear and 77 degrees. Wind south at 3 miles an hour. Elsewhere across the four-state area, over at Dallas, partly cloudy and 80. Oklahoma City, clear and 71. Little Rock, partly cloudy and 79. Jackson, Mississippi, partly cloudy and 77. Baton Rouge, partly cloudy and 78. And at Houston, partly cloudy and 79 degrees. For the most current information, check us out on the web at www.weather.gov/SHP. The Shreveport Climate Summary for yesterday, July 26, 2026. Yesterday's high temperature was 96 degrees. The normal high is 95. The record high is 103 degrees, which was last set in 2018. Yesterday's low temperature was 77 degrees. The normal low is 74. The record low is 63 degrees, which was set in 1911. No precipitation fell yesterday, which leaves the monthly total at 5.27 inches. This is 2.27 inches above the normal amount of 3.00 inches for July. The total precipitation for the year still stands at 28.77 inches, which is 2.26 inches below normal. Sunrise today is at 6:26 a.m. and sunset is at 8:17 p.m. Now let's check on your local forecast. Heat advisory in effect until 8 p.m. Central Daylight Time this evening. Today, mostly sunny. Hot with highs in the upper 90s. Southwest winds around 5 miles per hour. Tonight, mostly clear. Lows in the upper 70s. Southwest winds around 5 miles per hour. Tuesday, mostly sunny. Hot with highs in the upper 90s. Southwest winds around 5 miles per hour. Tuesday night, mostly clear. Lows in the upper 70s. Southwest winds around 5 miles per hour. Wednesday, partly cloudy. Hot with highs in the upper 90s. Southwest winds around 5 miles per hour. Heat index values up to 105 in the afternoon. Wednesday night, partly cloudy. Lows in the upper 70s. Thursday, partly cloudy. A chance of showers and thunderstorms in the afternoon. Hot with highs in the mid-90s. Chance of rain 30%. Thursday night, partly cloudy. Lows in the upper 70s. Friday, partly cloudy. Hot with highs in the mid-90s. Heat index values up to 105 in the afternoon. Friday night, partly cloudy. Lows in the upper 70s. Saturday, partly cloudy with a slight chance of showers. A slight chance of thunderstorms in the afternoon. Hot with highs in the mid-90s. Chance of rain 20%. Saturday night, a slight chance of thunderstorms in the evening. Mostly clear with a slight chance of showers. Lows in the mid-70s. Chance of rain 20%. Sunday, partly cloudy. A slight chance of showers in the morning. Highs in the lower 90s. Chance of rain 20%. Heat advisory remains in effect until 8 p.m. Central Daylight Time this evening. Heat index values up to 109. Where? Portions of South Central and Southwest Arkansas, North Central and Northwest Louisiana, Southeast Oklahoma, and East and Northeast Texas. When?
until 8 p.m. Central Daylight Time this evening. Impacts, hot temperatures and high humidity may cause heat illnesses. Drink plenty of fluids, stay in an air-conditioned room, stay out of the sun, and check up on relatives and neighbors. Take extra precautions when outside. Wear lightweight and loose-fitting clothing.

humidity 83%. Winds were southwest at 6 miles an hour. The pressure was 29.99 inches and rising. In Bossier City, at Barksdale Air Force Base, skies were sunny, with a temperature of 83 degrees. The dew point was 74, making the relative humidity 73%. Winds were southwest at 5 miles an hour. The pressure was 29.98 inches and rising. And in downtown Shreveport, skies were sunny. The temperature was 82 degrees. And winds were southwest at 9 miles an hour. Once again in Shreveport, it was 81 degrees with mostly sunny skies at 8 a.m. Around the local area at 8 a.m., in Texarkana, sunny and 85. Wind southwest at 9 miles an hour. El Dorado, sunny and 78. Wind southwest at 5 miles an hour. Monroe, sunny and 83. Wind west at 7 miles an hour. Natchitoches, sunny and 79. Wind calm. Marshall, sunny and 76. Wind south at 3 miles an hour. And at Longview, sunny and 80 degrees. Wind southwest at 7 miles an hour. Elsewhere across the four-state area, over at Dallas, mostly sunny and 82. Oklahoma City, sunny and 77. Little Rock, sunny and 84. Jackson, Mississippi, mostly sunny and 81. Baton Rouge, partly sunny and 81. And at Houston, mostly sunny and 82 degrees. For the most current information, check us out on the web at www.weather.gov/sht. The Shreveport Climate Summary for yesterday, July 26, 2026. Yesterday's high temperature was 96 degrees. The normal high is 95. The record high is 103 degrees, which was last set in 2018. Yesterday's low temperature was 77 degrees. The normal low is 74. The record low is 63 degrees, which was set in 1911. No precipitation fell yesterday, which leaves the monthly total at 5.27 inches. This is 2.27 inches above the normal amount of 3.00 inches for July. The total precipitation for the year still stands at 28.77 inches, which is 2.26 inches below normal. Sunrise today is at 6:26 a.m. and sunset is at 8:17 p.m. Now let's check on your local forecast. Heat advisory in effect until 8 p.m. Central Daylight Time this evening. Today, mostly sunny. Hot with highs in the upper 90s. Southwest winds around 5 miles per hour. Tonight, mostly clear. Lows in the upper 70s. Southwest winds around 5 miles per hour. Tuesday, mostly sunny. Hot with highs in the upper 90s. Southwest winds around 5 miles per hour. Tuesday night, mostly clear. Lows in the upper 70s. Southwest winds around 5 miles per hour. Wednesday, partly cloudy. Hot with highs in the upper 90s. Southwest winds around 5 miles per hour. Heat index values up to 105 in the afternoon. Wednesday night, partly cloudy. Lows in the upper 70s. Thursday, partly cloudy. A chance of showers and thunderstorms in the afternoon. Hot with highs in the mid-90s. Chance of rain 30%. Thursday night, partly cloudy. Lows in the upper 70s. Friday, partly cloudy. Hot with highs in the mid-90s. Heat index values up to 105 in the afternoon. Friday night, partly cloudy. Lows in the upper 70s. Saturday, partly cloudy with a slight chance of showers. A slight chance of thunderstorms in the afternoon. Hot with highs in the mid-90s. Chance of rain 20%. Saturday night, a slight chance of thunderstorms in the evening. Mostly clear with a slight chance of showers. Lows in the mid-70s. Chance of rain 20%.

Sunday, partly cloudy. A slight chance of showers in the morning. Highs in the lower 90s. Chance of rain 20%. Heat advisory remains in effect until 8 p.m. Central Daylight Time this evening. What? Heat index values up to 109. Where? Portions of south central and southwest Arkansas, north central and northwest Louisiana, southeast Oklahoma, and east and northeast Texas. When? Until 8 p.m. Central Daylight Time this evening. Impacts: hot temperatures and high humidity may cause heat illnesses. 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Be sure to follow us on Facebook. Here's a look at local weather conditions as of 8 a.m. At the top of the hour, skies were mostly sunny in Shreveport. The temperature was 81 degrees at the regional airport. The dew point was 75, making the relative humidity 83%. Winds were southwest at 6 miles an hour. The pressure was 29.99 inches and rising. In Bossier City, at Barksdale Air Force Base, skies were sunny, with a temperature of 83 degrees. The dew point was 74, making the relative humidity 73%. Winds were southwest at 5 miles an hour. The pressure was 29.98 inches and rising. And in downtown Shreveport, skies were sunny. The temperature was 82 degrees. And winds were southwest at 9 miles an hour. Once again in Shreveport, it was 81 degrees with mostly sunny skies at 8 a.m. Around the local area at 8 a.m., in Texarkana, sunny and 85. Wind southwest at 9 miles an hour. El Dorado, sunny and 78. Wind southwest at 5 miles an hour. Monroe, sunny and 83. Wind west at 7 miles an hour. Natchitoches, sunny and 79. Wind calm. Marshall, sunny and 76. Wind south at 3 miles an hour. And at Longview, sunny and 80 degrees. Wind southwest at 7 miles an hour. Elsewhere across the four-state area, over at Dallas, mostly sunny and 82. Oklahoma City, sunny and 77. Little Rock, sunny and 84. Jackson, Mississippi, mostly sunny and 81. Baton Rouge, partly sunny and 81. And at Houston, mostly sunny and 82 degrees. For the most current information, check us out on the web at www.weather.gov/sht. 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The Shreveport Climate Summary for yesterday, July 26, 2026. Yesterday's high temperature was 96 degrees. The normal high is 95. The record high is 103 degrees, which was last set in 2018. Yesterday's low temperature was 77 degrees. The normal low is 74. The record low is 63 degrees, which was set in 1911. No precipitation fell yesterday, which leaves the monthly total at 5.27 inches. This is 2.27 inches above the normal amount of 3.00 inches for July. The total precipitation for the year still stands at 28.77 inches, which is 2.26 inches below normal.
Sunrise today is at 6:26 a.m. and sunset is at 8:17 p.m. Now let's check on your local forecast. Heat advisory in effect until 8 p.m. Central Daylight Time this evening. Today, mostly sunny. Hot with highs in the upper 90s. Southwest winds around 5 miles per hour. Tonight, mostly clear. Lows in the upper 70s. Southwest winds around 5 miles per hour. Tuesday, mostly sunny. Hot with highs in the upper 90s. Southwest winds around 5 miles per hour. Tuesday night, mostly clear. Lows in the upper 70s. Southwest winds around 5 miles per hour. Wednesday, partly cloudy. Hot with highs in the upper 90s. Southwest winds around 5 miles per hour. Heat index values up to 105 in the afternoon. Wednesday night, partly cloudy. Lows in the upper 70s. Thursday, partly cloudy. A chance of showers and thunderstorms in the afternoon. Hot with highs in the mid-90s. Chance of rain 30%. Thursday night, partly cloudy. Lows in the upper 70s. Friday, partly cloudy. Hot with highs in the mid-90s. Heat index values up to 105 in the afternoon. Friday night, partly cloudy. Lows in the upper 70s. Saturday, partly cloudy with a slight chance of showers. A slight chance of thunderstorms in the afternoon. Hot with highs in the mid-90s. Chance of rain 20%. Saturday night, a slight chance of thunderstorms in the evening. Mostly clear with a slight chance of showers. Lows in the mid-70s. Chance of rain 20%. Sunday, partly cloudy. A slight chance of showers in the morning. Highs in the lower 90s. Chance of rain 20%. Heat advisory remains in effect until 8 p.m. Central Daylight Time this evening. What? Heat index values up to 109. Where? Portions of South Central and Southwest Arkansas, North Central and Northwest Louisiana, Southeast Oklahoma, and East and Northeast Texas. When? Until 8 p.m. Central Daylight Time this evening. Impacts: hot temperatures and high humidity may cause heat illnesses. 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Take extra precautions when outside. 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Take action when you see symptoms of heat exhaustion and heat stroke. 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Here's a look at local weather conditions as of 8 a.m. At the top of the hour, skies were mostly sunny in Shreveport. The temperature was 81 degrees at the regional airport. The dew point was 75, making the relative humidity 83%. Winds were southwest at 6 miles an hour. The pressure was 29.99 inches and rising. In Bossier City, at Barksdale Air Force Base, skies were sunny, with a temperature of 83 degrees. The dew point was 74, making the relative humidity 73%. Winds were southwest at 5 miles an hour. The pressure was 29.98 inches and rising. And in downtown Shreveport, skies were sunny. The temperature was 82 degrees. And winds were southwest at 9 miles an hour. Once again in Shreveport, it was 81 degrees with mostly sunny skies at 8 a.m. Around the local area at 8 a.m., in Texarkana, sunny and 85. Wind southwest at 9 miles an hour. El Dorado, sunny and 78. Wind southwest at 5 miles an hour. Monroe, sunny and 83. Wind west at 7 miles an hour. Natchitoches, sunny and 79. Wind calm. Marshall, sunny and 76.
wind south at 3 miles an hour. And at Longview, sunny and 80 degrees. Wind southwest at 7 miles an hour. Elsewhere across the four-state area, over at Dallas, mostly sunny and 82. Oklahoma City, sunny and 77. Little Rock, sunny and 84. Jackson, Mississippi, mostly sunny and 81. Baton Rouge, partly sunny and 81. And at Houston, mostly sunny and 82 degrees. For the most current information, check us out on the web at www.weather.gov/sht. The Shreveport Climate Summary for yesterday, July 26, 2026. Yesterday's high temperature was 96 degrees. The normal high is 95. The record high is 103 degrees, which was last set in 2018. Yesterday's low temperature was 77 degrees. The normal low is 74. The record low is 63 degrees, which was set in 1911. No precipitation fell yesterday, which leaves the monthly total at 5.27 inches. This is 2.27 inches above the normal amount of 3.00 inches for July. The total precipitation for the year still stands at 28.77 inches, which is 2.26 inches below normal. Sunrise today is at 6:26 a.m. and sunset is at 8:17 p.m. Here is your area's open water boating forecast. Wind gusts may be higher. Heat advisory in effect until 8 p.m. Central Daylight Time this evening. Today, mostly sunny. Highs in the upper 90s. Southwest winds 10 to 15 miles per hour. Heat index readings 105 to 108. Tonight, mostly clear. Lows in the upper 70s. Southwest winds 10 to 15 miles per hour. Heat index readings 103 to 106. Tuesday, mostly sunny. Highs in the upper 90s. Southwest winds 10 to 15 miles per hour. Heat index readings 105 to 108. Tuesday night, mostly clear. Lows in the upper 70s. Southwest winds 10 to 15 miles per hour. Wednesday, partly cloudy. Highs in the upper 90s. Southwest winds 10 to 15 miles per hour. Wednesday night, partly cloudy. Lows in the upper 70s. Thursday, partly cloudy. A 30% chance of showers and thunderstorms in the afternoon. Highs in the mid-90s. Thursday night, partly cloudy. Lows in the mid-70s. Friday, partly cloudy. Highs in the upper 90s. Friday night, partly cloudy. Lows in the upper 70s. Saturday, partly cloudy. Slight chance of showers in the morning, then a slight chance of showers and thunderstorms in the afternoon. Highs in the mid-90s. Chance of precipitation 20%. Saturday night, mostly clear. Slight chance of showers and thunderstorms in the evening, then a slight chance of showers after midnight. Lows in the mid-70s. Chance of precipitation 20%. Sunday, partly cloudy. Highs in the mid-90s. Now let's check on your local forecast. Heat advisory in effect until 8 p.m. Central Daylight Time this evening. Today, mostly sunny. Hot with highs in the upper 90s. Southwest winds around 5 miles per hour. Tonight, mostly clear. Lows in the upper 70s. Southwest winds around 5 miles per hour. Tuesday, mostly sunny. Hot with highs in the upper 90s. Southwest winds around 5 miles per hour. Tuesday night, mostly clear. Lows in the upper 70s. Southwest winds around 5 miles per hour. Wednesday, partly cloudy. Hot with highs in the upper 90s. Southwest winds around 5 miles per hour. Heat index values up to 105 in the afternoon. Wednesday night, partly cloudy. Lows in the upper 70s.
Wednesday night, partly cloudy. Lows in the upper 70s.

Thursday, partly cloudy. A chance of showers and thunderstorms in the afternoon. Hot with highs in the mid-90s. Chance of rain 30%. Thursday night, partly cloudy. Lows in the upper 70s. Friday, partly cloudy. Hot with highs in the mid-90s. Heat index values up to 105 in the afternoon. Friday night, partly cloudy. Lows in the upper 70s. Saturday, partly cloudy with a slight chance of showers. A slight chance of thunderstorms in the afternoon. Hot with highs in the mid-90s. Chance of rain 20%. Saturday night, a slight chance of thunderstorms in the evening. Mostly clear with a slight chance of showers. Lows in the mid-70s. Chance of rain 20%. Sunday, partly cloudy. A slight chance of showers in the morning. Highs in the lower 90s. Chance of rain 20%. Heat advisory remains in effect until 8 p.m. Central Daylight Time this evening. What? Heat index values up to 109. Where? Portions of South Central and Southwest Arkansas, North Central and Northwest Louisiana, Southeast Oklahoma, and East and Northeast Texas. When? Until 8 p.m. Central Daylight Time this evening. Impacts: hot temperatures and high humidity may cause heat illnesses. 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Be sure to follow us on Facebook. Here's a look at local weather conditions as of 8 a.m. At the top of the hour, skies were mostly sunny in Shreveport. The temperature was 81 degrees at the regional airport. The dew point was 75, making the relative humidity 83%. Winds were southwest at 6 miles an hour. The pressure was 29.99 inches and rising. In Bossier City, at Barksdale Air Force Base, skies were sunny, with a temperature of 83 degrees. The dew point was 74, making the relative humidity 73%. Winds were southwest at 5 miles an hour. The pressure was 29.98 inches and rising. And in downtown Shreveport, skies were sunny. The temperature was 82 degrees. And winds were southwest at 9 miles an hour. Once again in Shreveport, it was 81 degrees with mostly sunny skies at 8 a.m. Around the local area at 8 a.m., in Texarkana, sunny and 85. Wind southwest at 9 miles an hour. El Dorado, sunny and 78. Wind southwest at 5 miles an hour. Monroe, sunny and 83. Wind west at 7 miles an hour. Natchitoches, sunny and 79. Wind calm. Marshall, sunny and 76. Wind south at 3 miles an hour. And at Longview, sunny and 80 degrees. Wind southwest at 7 miles an hour. Elsewhere across the four-state area, over at Dallas, mostly sunny and 82. Oklahoma City, sunny and 77. Little Rock, sunny and 84. Jackson, Mississippi, mostly sunny and 81. Baton Rouge, partly sunny and 81. And at Houston, mostly sunny and 82 degrees. 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

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The Shreveport climate summary for yesterday, July 26, 2026. Yesterday's high temperature was 96 degrees. The normal high is 95. The record high is 103 degrees, which was last set in 2018. Yesterday's low temperature was 77 degrees. The normal low is 74. The record low is 63 degrees, which was set in 1911. No precipitation fell yesterday, which leaves the monthly total at 5.27 inches. This is 2.27 inches above the normal amount of 3.00 inches for July. The total precipitation for the year still stands at 28.77 inches, which is 2.26 inches below normal. Sunrise today is at 6:26 a.m. and sunset is at 8:17 p.m. Now let's check on your local forecast. Heat advisory in effect until 8 p.m. Central Daylight Time this evening. Today, mostly sunny. Hot with highs in the upper 90s. Southwest winds around 5 miles per hour. Tonight, mostly clear. Lows in the upper 70s. Southwest winds around 5 miles per hour. Tuesday, mostly sunny. Hot with highs in the upper 90s. Southwest winds around 5 miles per hour. Tuesday night, mostly clear. Lows in the upper 70s. Southwest winds around 5 miles per hour. Wednesday, partly cloudy. Hot with highs in the upper 90s. Southwest winds around 5 miles per hour. Heat index values up to 105 in the afternoon. Wednesday night, partly cloudy. Lows in the upper 70s. Thursday, partly cloudy. A chance of showers and thunderstorms in the afternoon. Hot with highs in the mid-90s. Chance of rain 30%. Thursday night, partly cloudy. Lows in the upper 70s. Friday, partly cloudy. Hot with highs in the mid-90s. Heat index values up to 105 in the afternoon. Friday night, partly cloudy. Lows in the upper 70s. Saturday, partly cloudy with a slight chance of showers. A slight chance of thunderstorms in the afternoon. Hot with highs in the mid-90s. Chance of rain 20%. Saturday night, a slight chance of thunderstorms in the evening. Mostly clear with a slight chance of showers. Lows in the mid-70s. Chance of rain 20%. Sunday, partly cloudy. A slight chance of showers in the morning. Highs in the lower 90s. Chance of rain 20%. Heat advisory remains in effect until 8 p.m. Central Daylight Time this evening. Heat index values up to 109. Where? Portions of South Central and Southwest Arkansas, North Central and Northwest Louisiana, Southeast Oklahoma, and East and Northeast Texas. When? Until 8 p.m. Central Daylight Time this evening. Impacts: hot temperatures and high humidity may cause heat illnesses. 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Be sure to follow us on Facebook. Here's a look at local weather conditions as of 8 a.m. At the top of the hour, skies were mostly sunny in Shreveport. The temperature was 81 degrees at the regional airport. The dew point was 75, making the relative humidity 83%. Winds were southwest at 6 miles an hour. The pressure was 29.99 inches and rising. In Bossier City, at Barksdale Air Force Base, skies were sunny, with a temperature of 83 degrees. The dew point was 74, making the relative humidity 73%.
winds were southwest at 5 miles an hour. The pressure was 29.98 inches and rising. And in downtown Shreveport, skies were sunny. The temperature was 82 degrees. And winds were southwest at 9 miles an hour. Once again in Shreveport, it was 81 degrees with mostly sunny skies at 8 a.m. Around the local area at 8 a.m., in Texarkana, sunny and 85. Wind southwest at 9 miles an hour. El Dorado, sunny and 78. Wind southwest at 5 miles an hour. Monroe, sunny and 83. Wind west at 7 miles an hour. Natchitoches, sunny and 79. Wind calm. Marshall, sunny and 76. Wind south at 3 miles an hour. And at Longview, sunny and 80 degrees. Wind southwest at 7 miles an hour. Elsewhere across the four-state area, over at Dallas, mostly sunny and 82. Oklahoma City, sunny and 77. Little Rock, sunny and 84. Jackson, Mississippi, mostly sunny and 81. Baton Rouge, partly sunny and 81. And at Houston, mostly sunny and 82 degrees. For the most current information, check us out on the web at www.weather.gov/sht. The Shreveport Climate Summary for yesterday, July 26, 2026. Yesterday's high temperature was 96 degrees. The normal high is 95. The record high is 103 degrees, which was last set in 2018. Yesterday's low temperature was 77 degrees. The normal low is 74. The record low is 63 degrees, which was set in 1911. No precipitation fell yesterday, which leaves the monthly total at 5.27 inches. This is 2.27 inches above the normal amount of 3.00 inches for July. The total precipitation for the year still stands at 28.77 inches, which is 2.26 inches below normal. Sunrise today is at 6:26 a.m. and sunset is at 8:17 p.m. Now let's check on your local forecast. Heat advisory in effect until 8 p.m. Central Daylight Time this evening. Today, mostly sunny. Hot with highs in the upper 90s. Southwest winds around 5 miles per hour. Tonight, mostly clear. Lows in the upper 70s. Southwest winds around 5 miles per hour. Tuesday, mostly sunny. Hot with highs in the upper 90s. Southwest winds around 5 miles per hour. Tuesday night, mostly clear. Lows in the upper 70s. Southwest winds around 5 miles per hour. Wednesday, partly cloudy. Hot with highs in the upper 90s. Southwest winds around 5 miles per hour. Heat index values up to 105 in the afternoon. Wednesday night, partly cloudy. Lows in the upper 70s. Thursday, partly cloudy. A chance of showers and thunderstorms in the afternoon. Hot with highs in the mid-90s. Chance of rain 30%. Thursday night, partly cloudy. Lows in the upper 70s. Friday, partly cloudy. Hot with highs in the mid-90s. Heat index values up to 105 in the afternoon. Friday night, partly cloudy. Lows in the upper 70s. Saturday, partly cloudy with a slight chance of showers. A slight chance of thunderstorms in the afternoon. Hot with highs in the mid-90s. Chance of rain 20%. Saturday night, a slight chance of thunderstorms in the evening. Mostly clear with a slight chance of showers. Lows in the mid-70s. Chance of rain 20%. Sunday, partly cloudy. A slight chance of showers in the morning. Highs in the lower 90s. Chance of rain 20%. Heat advisory remains in effect until 8 p.m. Central Daylight Time this evening. What? Heat index values up to 109.
where portions of south central and southwest Arkansas, north central and northwest Louisiana, southeast Oklahoma, and east and northeast Texas. When, until 8 p.m. Central Daylight Time this evening. Impacts, hot temperatures and high humidity may cause heat illnesses. 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Take extra precautions when outside. 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Take action when you see symptoms of heat exhaustion and heat stroke. 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Be sure to follow us on Facebook. Here's a look at local weather conditions as of 8 a.m. At the top of the hour, skies were mostly sunny in Shreveport. The temperature was 81 degrees at the regional airport. The dew point was 75, making the relative humidity 83%. Winds were southwest at 6 miles an hour. The pressure was 29.99 inches and rising. In Bossier City, at Barksdale Air Force Base, skies were sunny, with a temperature of 83 degrees. The dew point was 74, making the relative humidity 73%. Winds were southwest at 5 miles an hour. The pressure was 29.98 inches and rising. And in downtown Shreveport, skies were sunny. The temperature was 82 degrees. And winds were southwest at 9 miles an hour. Once again in Shreveport, it was 81 degrees with mostly sunny skies at 8 a.m. Around the local area at 8 a.m., in Texarkana, sunny and 85. Wind southwest at 9 miles an hour. El Dorado, sunny and 78. Wind southwest at 5 miles an hour. Monroe, sunny and 83. Wind west at 7 miles an hour. Natchitoches, sunny and 79. Wind calm. Marshall, sunny and 76. Wind south at 3 miles an hour. And at Longview, sunny and 80 degrees. Wind southwest at 7 miles an hour. Elsewhere across the four-state area, over at Dallas, mostly sunny and 82. Oklahoma City, sunny and 77. Little Rock, sunny and 84. Jackson, Mississippi, mostly sunny and 81. Baton Rouge, partly sunny and 81. And at Houston, mostly sunny and 82 degrees. For the most current information, check us out on the web at www.weather.gov/sht. The Shreveport Climate Summary for yesterday, July 26, 2026. Yesterday's high temperature was 96 degrees. The normal high is 95. The record high is 103 degrees, which was last set in 2018. Yesterday's low temperature was 77 degrees. The normal low is 74. The record low is 63 degrees, which was set in 1911. No precipitation fell yesterday, which leaves the monthly total at 5.27 inches. This is 2.27 inches above the normal amount of 3.00 inches for July. The total precipitation for the year still stands at 28.77 inches, which is 2.26 inches below normal. Sunrise today is at 6:26 a.m. and sunset is at 8:17 p.m. This is your NOAA Weather Radio, station WXJ97, operating on a frequency of 162.400 MHz, providing the latest weather information on a 24-hour basis. 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Now let's check on your local forecast. Heat advisory in effect until 8 p.m. Central Daylight Time this evening. Today, mostly sunny. Hot with highs in the upper 90s. Southwest winds around 5 miles per hour.
Tonight, mostly clear. Lows in the upper 70s. Southwest winds around 5 miles per hour. Tuesday, mostly sunny. Hot with highs in the upper 90s. Southwest winds around 5 miles per hour. Tuesday night, mostly clear. Lows in the upper 70s. Southwest winds around 5 miles per hour. Wednesday, partly cloudy. Hot with highs in the upper 90s. Southwest winds around 5 miles per hour. Heat index values up to 105 in the afternoon. Wednesday night, partly cloudy. Lows in the upper 70s. Thursday, partly cloudy. A chance of showers and thunderstorms in the afternoon. Hot with highs in the mid-90s. Chance of rain 30%. Thursday night, partly cloudy. Lows in the upper 70s. Friday, partly cloudy. Hot with highs in the mid-90s. Heat index values up to 105 in the afternoon. Friday night, partly cloudy. Lows in the upper 70s. Saturday, partly cloudy with a slight chance of showers. A slight chance of thunderstorms in the afternoon. Hot with highs in the mid-90s. Chance of rain 20%. Saturday night, a slight chance of thunderstorms in the evening. Mostly clear with a slight chance of showers. Lows in the mid-70s. Chance of rain 20%. Sunday, partly cloudy. A slight chance of showers in the morning. Highs in the lower 90s. Chance of rain 20%. Heat advisory remains in effect until 8 p.m. Central Daylight Time this evening. What? Heat index values up to 109. Where? Portions of South Central and Southwest Arkansas, North Central and Northwest Louisiana, Southeast Oklahoma, and East and Northeast Texas. When? Until 8 p.m. Central Daylight Time this evening. Impacts: hot temperatures and high humidity may cause heat illnesses. 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Be sure to follow us on Facebook. Here's a look at local weather conditions as of 8 a.m. At the top of the hour, skies were mostly sunny in Shreveport. The temperature was 81 degrees at the regional airport. The dew point was 75, making the relative humidity 83%. Winds were southwest at 6 miles an hour. The pressure was 29.99 inches and rising. In Bossier City, at Barksdale Air Force Base, skies were sunny, with a temperature of 83 degrees. The dew point was 74, making the relative humidity 73%. Winds were southwest at 5 miles an hour. The pressure was 29.98 inches and rising. And in downtown Shreveport, skies were sunny. The temperature was 82 degrees. And winds were southwest at 9 miles an hour. Once again in Shreveport, it was 81 degrees with mostly sunny skies at 8 a.m. Around the local area at 8 a.m., in Texarkana, sunny and 85. Wind southwest at 9 miles an hour. El Dorado, sunny and 78. Wind southwest at 5 miles an hour. Monroe, sunny and 83. Wind west at 7 miles an hour. Natchitoches, sunny and 79. Wind calm. Marshall, sunny and 76. Wind south at 3 miles an hour. And at Longview, sunny and 80 degrees. Wind southwest at 7 miles an hour. Elsewhere across the four-state area, over at Dallas, mostly sunny and 82. Oklahoma City, sunny and 77. Little Rock, sunny and 84. Jackson, Mississippi,
mostly sunny and 81. Baton Rouge, partly sunny and 81. And at Houston, mostly sunny and 82 degrees. For the most current information, check us out on the web at www.weather.gov/sht. The Shreveport Climate Summary for yesterday, July 26, 2026. Yesterday's high temperature was 96 degrees. The normal high is 95. The record high is 103 degrees, which was last set in 2018. Yesterday's low temperature was 77 degrees. The normal low is 74. The record low is 63 degrees, which was set in 1911. No precipitation fell yesterday, which leaves the monthly total at 5.27 inches. This is 2.27 inches above the normal amount of 3.00 inches for July. The total precipitation for the year still stands at 28.77 inches, which is 2.26 inches below normal. Sunrise today is at 6:26 a.m. and sunset is at 8:17 p.m. Now let's check on your local forecast. Heat advisory in effect until 8 p.m. Central Daylight Time this evening. Today, mostly sunny. Hot with highs in the upper 90s. Southwest winds around 5 miles per hour. Tonight, mostly clear. Lows in the upper 70s. Southwest winds around 5 miles per hour. Tuesday, mostly sunny. Hot with highs in the upper 90s. Southwest winds around 5 miles per hour. Tuesday night, mostly clear. Lows in the upper 70s. Southwest winds around 5 miles per hour. Wednesday, partly cloudy. Hot with highs in the upper 90s. Southwest winds around 5 miles per hour. Heat index values up to 105 in the afternoon. Wednesday night, partly cloudy. Lows in the upper 70s. Thursday, partly cloudy. A chance of showers and thunderstorms in the afternoon. Hot with highs in the mid-90s. Chance of rain 30%. Thursday night, partly cloudy. Lows in the upper 70s. Friday, partly cloudy. Hot with highs in the mid-90s. Heat index values up to 105 in the afternoon. Friday night, partly cloudy. Lows in the upper 70s. Saturday, partly cloudy with a slight chance of showers. A slight chance of thunderstorms in the afternoon. Hot with highs in the mid-90s. Chance of rain 20%. Saturday night, a slight chance of thunderstorms in the evening. Mostly clear with a slight chance of showers. Lows in the mid-70s. Chance of rain 20%. Sunday, partly cloudy. A slight chance of showers in the morning. Highs in the lower 90s. Chance of rain 20%. Here is your area's open water boating forecast. Wind gusts may be higher. Heat advisory in effect until 8 p.m. Central Daylight Time this evening. Today, mostly sunny. Highs in the upper 90s. Southwest winds 10 to 15 miles per hour. Heat index readings 105 to 108. Tonight, mostly clear. Lows in the upper 70s. Southwest winds 10 to 15 miles per hour. Heat index readings 103 to 106. Tuesday, mostly sunny. Highs in the upper 90s. Southwest winds 10 to 15 miles per hour. Heat index readings 105 to 108. Tuesday night, mostly clear. Lows in the upper 70s. Southwest winds 10 to 15 miles per hour. Wednesday, partly cloudy. Highs in the upper 90s. Southwest winds 10 to 15 miles per hour. Wednesday night, partly cloudy. Lows in the upper 70s. Thursday, partly cloudy. A 30% chance of showers and thunderstorms in the afternoon. Highs in the mid-90s. Thursday night, partly cloudy. Lows in the mid-70s. Friday, partly cloudy.
highs in the upper 90s. Friday night, partly cloudy. Lows in the upper 70s. Saturday, partly cloudy. Slight chance of showers in the morning, then a slight chance of showers and thunderstorms in the afternoon. Highs in the mid-90s. Chance of precipitation 20%. Saturday night, mostly clear. Slight chance of showers and thunderstorms in the evening, then a slight chance of showers after midnight. Lows in the mid-70s. Chance of precipitation 20%. Sunday, partly cloudy. Highs in the mid-90s. Heat advisory remains in effect until 8 p.m. Central Daylight Time this evening. What? Heat index values up to 109. Where? Portions of south central and southwest Arkansas, north central and northwest Louisiana, southeast Oklahoma, and east and northeast Texas. When? Until 8 p.m. Central Daylight Time this evening. Impacts: hot temperatures and high humidity may cause heat illnesses. 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Be sure to follow us on Facebook. Here's a look at local weather conditions as of 8 a.m. At the top of the hour, skies were mostly sunny in Shreveport. The temperature was 81 degrees at the regional airport. The dew point was 75, making the relative humidity 83%. Winds were southwest at 6 miles an hour. The pressure was 29.99 inches and rising. In Bossier City, at Barksdale Air Force Base, skies were sunny, with a temperature of 83 degrees. The dew point was 74, making the relative humidity 73%. Winds were southwest at 5 miles an hour. The pressure was 29.98 inches and rising. And in downtown Shreveport, skies were sunny. The temperature was 82 degrees. And winds were southwest at 9 miles an hour. Once again in Shreveport, it was 81 degrees with mostly sunny skies at 8 a.m. Around the local area at 8 a.m., in Texarkana, sunny and 85. Wind southwest at 9 miles an hour. El Dorado, sunny and 78. Wind southwest at 5 miles an hour. Monroe, sunny and 83. Wind west at 7 miles an hour. Natchitoches, sunny and 79. Wind calm. Marshall, sunny and 76. Wind south at 3 miles an hour. And at Longview, sunny and 80 degrees. Wind southwest at 7 miles an hour. Elsewhere across the four-state area, over at Dallas, mostly sunny and 82. Oklahoma City, sunny and 77. Little Rock, sunny and 84. Jackson, Mississippi, mostly sunny and 81. Baton Rouge, partly sunny and 81. And at Houston, mostly sunny and 82 degrees. For the most current information, check us out on the web at www.weather.gov/sht. 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The Shreveport Climate Summary for yesterday, July 26, 2026. Yesterday's high temperature was 96 degrees. The normal high is 95. The record high is 103 degrees, which was last set in 2018. Yesterday's low temperature was 77 degrees.
The normal low is 74. The record low is 63 degrees, which was set in 1911. No precipitation fell yesterday, which leaves the monthly total at 5.27 inches. This is 2.27 inches above the normal amount of 3.00 inches for July. The total precipitation for the year still stands at 28.77 inches, which is 2.26 inches below normal. Sunrise today is at 6:26 a.m. and sunset is at 8:17 p.m. Now let's check on your local forecast. Heat advisory in effect until 8 p.m. Central Daylight Time this evening. Today, mostly sunny. Hot with highs in the upper 90s. Southwest winds around 5 miles per hour. Tonight, mostly clear. Lows in the upper 70s. Southwest winds around 5 miles per hour. Tuesday, mostly sunny. Hot with highs in the upper 90s. Southwest winds around 5 miles per hour. Tuesday night, mostly clear. Lows in the upper 70s. Southwest winds around 5 miles per hour. Wednesday, partly cloudy. Hot with highs in the upper 90s. Southwest winds around 5 miles per hour. Heat index values up to 105 in the afternoon. Wednesday night, partly cloudy. Lows in the upper 70s. Thursday, partly cloudy. A chance of showers and thunderstorms in the afternoon. Hot with highs in the mid-90s. Chance of rain 30%. Thursday night, partly cloudy. Lows in the upper 70s. Friday, partly cloudy. Hot with highs in the mid-90s. Heat index values up to 105 in the afternoon. Friday night, partly cloudy. Lows in the upper 70s. Saturday, partly cloudy with a slight chance of showers. A slight chance of thunderstorms in the afternoon. Hot with highs in the mid-90s. Chance of rain 20%. Saturday night, a slight chance of thunderstorms in the evening. Mostly clear with a slight chance of showers. Lows in the mid-70s. Chance of rain 20%. Sunday, partly cloudy. A slight chance of showers in the morning. Highs in the lower 90s. Chance of rain 20%. Heat advisory remains in effect until 8 p.m. Central Daylight Time this evening. What? Heat index values up to 109. Where? Portions of South Central and Southwest Arkansas, North Central and Northwest Louisiana, Southeast Oklahoma, and East and Northeast Texas. When? Until 8 p.m. Central Daylight Time this evening. Impacts: hot temperatures and high humidity may cause heat illnesses. 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Take extra precautions when outside. 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Be sure to follow us on Facebook. Here's a look at local weather conditions as of 8 a.m. At the top of the hour, skies were mostly sunny in Shreveport. The temperature was 81 degrees at the regional airport. The dew point was 75, making the relative humidity 83%. Winds were southwest at 6 miles an hour. The pressure was 29.99 inches and rising. In Bossier City, at Barksdale Air Force Base, skies were sunny, with a temperature of 83 degrees. The dew point was 74, making the relative humidity 73%. Winds were southwest at 5 miles an hour. The pressure was 29.98 inches and rising. And in downtown Shreveport, skies were sunny. The temperature was 82 degrees. And winds were southwest at 9 miles an hour. Once again in Shreveport, it was 81 degrees with mostly sunny skies at 8 a.m.
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available. The report from El Dorado was not available. The report from Monroe was not available. The report from Longview was not available. Elsewhere across the four-state area, the report from DFW Airport was not available. The report from Oklahoma City was not available. The report from Little Rock was not available. The report from Jackson was not available. The report from Baton Rouge was not available. The report from Houston was not available. For the most current information, check us out on the web at www.weather.gov/sht. The Shreveport Climate Summary for yesterday, July 26, 2026. Yesterday's high temperature was 96 degrees. The normal high is 95. The record high is 103 degrees, which was last set in 2018. Yesterday's low temperature was 77 degrees. The normal low is 74. The record low is 63 degrees, which was set in 1911. No precipitation fell yesterday, which leaves the monthly total at 5.27 inches. This is 2.27 inches above the normal amount of 3.00 inches for July. The total precipitation for the year still stands at 28.77 inches, which is 2.26 inches below normal. Sunrise today is at 6:26 a.m. and sunset is at 8:17 p.m. Now let's check on your local forecast. Heat advisory in effect until 8 p.m. Central Daylight Time this evening. Today, mostly sunny. Hot with highs in the upper 90s. Southwest winds around 5 miles per hour. Tonight, mostly clear. Lows in the upper 70s. Southwest winds around 5 miles per hour. Tuesday, mostly sunny. Hot with highs in the upper 90s. Southwest winds around 5 miles per hour. Tuesday night, mostly clear. Lows in the upper 70s. Southwest winds around 5 miles per hour. Wednesday, partly cloudy. Hot with highs in the upper 90s. Southwest winds around 5 miles per hour. Heat index values up to 105 in the afternoon. Wednesday night, partly cloudy. Lows in the upper 70s. Thursday, partly cloudy. A chance of showers and thunderstorms in the afternoon. Hot with highs in the mid-90s. Chance of rain 30%. Thursday night, partly cloudy. Lows in the upper 70s. Friday, partly cloudy. Hot with highs in the mid-90s. Heat index values up to 105 in the afternoon. Friday night, partly cloudy. Lows in the upper 70s. Saturday, partly cloudy with a slight chance of showers. A slight chance of thunderstorms in the afternoon. Hot with highs in the mid-90s. Chance of rain 20%. Saturday night, a slight chance of thunderstorms in the evening. Mostly clear with a slight chance of showers. Lows in the mid-70s. Chance of rain 20%. Sunday, partly cloudy. A slight chance of showers in the morning. Highs in the lower 90s. Chance of rain 20%. Heat advisory remains in effect until 8 p.m. Central Daylight Time this evening. What? Heat index values up to 109. Where? Portions of South Central and Southwest Arkansas, North Central and Northwest Louisiana, Southeast Oklahoma, and East and Northeast Texas. When? Until 8 p.m. Central Daylight Time this evening. Impacts: hot temperatures and high humidity may cause heat illnesses. 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Take extra precautions when outside. Wear lightweight and loose-fitting clothing. 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

weather conditions as of 9 a.m. At the top of the hour, the report from Shreveport was not available. In Bossier City, at Barksdale Air Force Base, skies were sunny, with a temperature of 87 degrees. The dew point was 72, making the relative humidity 60%. Winds were west at 8 miles an hour. The pressure was 29.98 inches and steady. At 9 a.m. Around the local area at 9 a.m., the report from Texarkana was not available. The report from El Dorado was not available. The report from Monroe was not available. The report from Longview was not available. Elsewhere across the four-state area, the report from DFW Airport was not available. The report from Oklahoma City was not available. The report from Little Rock was not available. The report from Jackson was not available. The report from Baton Rouge was not available. The report from Houston was not available. For the most current information, check us out on the web at www.weather.gov/sht. The Shreveport Climate Summary for yesterday, July 26, 2026. Yesterday's high temperature was 96 degrees. The normal high is 95. The record high is 103 degrees, which was last set in 2018. Yesterday's low temperature was 77 degrees. The normal low is 74. The record low is 63 degrees, which was set in 1911. No precipitation fell yesterday, which leaves the monthly total at 5.27 inches. This is 2.27 inches above the normal amount of 3.00 inches for July. The total precipitation for the year still stands at 28.77 inches, which is 2.26 inches below normal. Sunrise today is at 6:26 a.m. and sunset is at 8:17 p.m. Now let's check on your local forecast. Heat advisory in effect until 8 p.m. Central Daylight Time this evening. Today, mostly sunny. Hot with highs in the upper 90s. Southwest winds around 5 miles per hour. Tonight, mostly clear. Lows in the upper 70s. Southwest winds around 5 miles per hour. Tuesday, mostly sunny. Hot with highs in the upper 90s. Southwest winds around 5 miles per hour. Tuesday night, mostly clear. Lows in the upper 70s. Southwest winds around 5 miles per hour. Wednesday, partly cloudy. Hot with highs in the upper 90s. Southwest winds around 5 miles per hour. Heat index values up to 105 in the afternoon. Wednesday night, partly cloudy. Lows in the upper 70s. Thursday, partly cloudy. A chance of showers and thunderstorms in the afternoon. Hot with highs in the mid-90s. Chance of rain 30%. Thursday night, partly cloudy. Lows in the upper 70s. Friday, partly cloudy. Hot with highs in the mid-90s. Heat index values up to 105 in the afternoon. Friday night, partly cloudy. Lows in the upper 70s. Saturday, partly cloudy with a slight chance of showers. A slight chance of thunderstorms in the afternoon. Hot with highs in the mid-90s. Chance of rain 20%. Saturday night, a slight chance of thunderstorms in the evening. Mostly clear with a slight chance of showers. Lows in the mid-70s. Chance of rain 20%. Sunday, partly cloudy. A slight chance of showers in the morning. Highs in the lower 90s. Chance of rain 20%. 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
Heat advisory remains in effect until 8 p.m. Central Daylight Time this evening. What? Heat index values up to 109. Where? Portions of south central and southwest Arkansas, north central and northwest Louisiana, southeast Oklahoma, and east and northeast Texas. When? Until 8 p.m. Central Daylight Time this evening. Impacts: hot temperatures and high humidity may cause heat illnesses. 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Take extra precautions when outside. Wear lightweight and loose-fitting clothing. 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Be sure to follow us on Facebook. Here's a look at local weather conditions as of 9 a.m. At the top of the hour, the report from Shreveport was not available. In Bossier City, at Barksdale Air Force Base, skies were sunny, with a temperature of 87 degrees. The dew point was 72, making the relative humidity 60%. Winds were west at 8 miles an hour. The pressure was 29.98 inches and steady. At 9 a.m. Around the local area at 9 a.m., the report from Texarkana was not available. The report from El Dorado was not available. The report from Monroe was not available. The report from Longview was not available. Elsewhere across the four-state area, the report from DFW Airport was not available. The report from Oklahoma City was not available. The report from Little Rock was not available. The report from Jackson was not available. The report from Baton Rouge was not available. The report from Houston was not available. For the most current information, check us out on the web at www.weather.gov/sht. The Shreveport Climate Summary for yesterday, July 26, 2026. Yesterday's high temperature was 96 degrees. The normal high is 95. The record high is 103 degrees, which was last set in 2018. Yesterday's low temperature was 77 degrees. The normal low is 74. The record low is 63 degrees, which was set in 1911. No precipitation fell yesterday, which leaves the monthly total at 5.27 inches. This is 2.27 inches above the normal amount of 3.00 inches for July. The total precipitation for the year still stands at 28.77 inches, which is 2.26 inches below normal. Sunrise today is at 6:26 a.m. and sunset is at 8:17 p.m. Now let's check on your local forecast. Heat advisory in effect until 8 p.m. Central Daylight Time this evening. Today, mostly sunny. Hot with highs in the upper 90s. Southwest winds around 5 miles per hour. Tonight, mostly clear. Lows in the upper 70s. Southwest winds around 5 miles per hour. Tuesday, mostly sunny. Hot with highs in the upper 90s. Southwest winds around 5 miles per hour. Tuesday night, mostly clear. Lows in the upper 70s. Southwest winds around 5 miles per hour. Wednesday, partly cloudy. Hot with highs in the upper 90s. Southwest winds around 5 miles per hour. Heat index values up to 105 in the afternoon. Wednesday night, partly cloudy. Lows in the upper 70s. Thursday, partly cloudy. A chance of showers and thunderstorms in the afternoon. Hot with highs in the mid-90s. Chance of rain 30%. Thursday night, partly cloudy. Lows in the upper 70s. Friday, partly cloudy. Hot with highs in the mid-90s. Heat index values up to 105 in the afternoon. Friday night, partly cloudy. Lows in the upper 70s. Saturday,
partly cloudy with a slight chance of showers. A slight chance of thunderstorms in the afternoon. Hot with highs in the mid-90s. Chance of rain 20%. Saturday night, a slight chance of thunderstorms in the evening. Mostly clear with a slight chance of showers. Lows in the mid-70s. Chance of rain 20%. Sunday, partly cloudy. A slight chance of showers in the morning. Highs in the lower 90s. Chance of rain 20%. Heat advisory remains in effect until 8 p.m. Central Daylight Time this evening. What's heat index values up to 109. Where, portions of south central and southwest Arkansas, north central and northwest Louisiana, southeast Oklahoma, and east and northeast Texas. When, until 8 p.m. Central Daylight Time this evening. Impacts, hot temperatures and high humidity may cause heat illnesses. Drink plenty of fluids, stay in an air-conditioned room, stay out of the sun, and check up on relatives and neighbors. Take extra precautions when outside. Wear lightweight and loose-fitting clothing. Try to limit strenuous activities to early morning or evening. Take action when you see symptoms of heat exhaustion and heat stroke. Here is your area's open water boating forecast. Wind gusts may be higher. Heat advisory in effect until 8 p.m. Central Daylight Time this evening. Today, mostly sunny. Highs in the upper 90s. Southwest winds 10 to 15 miles per hour. Heat index readings 105 to 108. Tonight, mostly clear. Lows in the upper 70s. Southwest winds 10 to 15 miles per hour. Heat index readings 103 to 106. Tuesday, mostly sunny. Highs in the upper 90s. Southwest winds 10 to 15 miles per hour. Heat index readings 105 to 108. Tuesday night, mostly clear. Lows in the upper 70s. Southwest winds 10 to 15 miles per hour. Wednesday, partly cloudy. Highs in the upper 90s. Southwest winds 10 to 15 miles per hour. Wednesday night, partly cloudy. Lows in the upper 70s. Thursday, partly cloudy. A 30% chance of showers and thunderstorms in the afternoon. Highs in the mid-90s. Thursday night, partly cloudy. Lows in the mid-70s. Friday, partly cloudy. Highs in the upper 90s. Friday night, partly cloudy. Lows in the upper 70s. Saturday, partly cloudy. Slight chance of showers in the morning, then a slight chance of showers and thunderstorms in the afternoon. Highs in the mid-90s. Chance of precipitation 20%. Saturday night, mostly clear. Slight chance of showers and thunderstorms in the evening, then a slight chance of showers after midnight. Lows in the mid-70s. Chance of precipitation 20%. Sunday, partly cloudy. Highs in the mid-90s. 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Be sure to follow us on Facebook. Here's a look at local weather conditions as of 9 a.m. At the top of the hour, the report from Shreveport was not available. In Bossier City, at Barksdale Air Force Base, skies were sunny, with a temperature of 87 degrees. The dew point was 72, making the relative humidity 60%. Winds were west at 8 miles an hour. The pressure was 29.98 inches and steady. At 9 a.m. Around the local area at 9 a.m., the report from Texarkana was not available. The report from El Dorado was not available. The report from Monroe was not available. The report from Longview was not available. Elsewhere across the four-state area, the report from DFW Airport was not available. The report from Oklahoma City was not available. The report from Little Rock was not available.
The report from Jackson was not available. The report from Baton

Rouge was not available. The report from Houston was not available. For the most current information, check us out on the web at www.weather.gov/sht. The Shreveport Climate Summary for yesterday, July 26, 2026. Yesterday's high temperature was 96 degrees. The normal high is 95. The record high is 103 degrees, which was last set in 2018. Yesterday's low temperature was 77 degrees. The normal low is 74. The record low is 63 degrees, which was set in 1911. No precipitation fell yesterday, which leaves the monthly total at 5.27 inches. This is 2.27 inches above the normal amount of 3.00 inches for July. The total precipitation for the year still stands at 28.77 inches, which is 2.26 inches below normal. Sunrise today is at 6:26 a.m. and sunset is at 8:17 p.m. Now let's check on your local forecast. Heat advisory in effect until 8 p.m. Central Daylight Time this evening. Today, mostly sunny. Hot with highs in the upper 90s. Southwest winds around 5 miles per hour. Tonight, mostly clear. Lows in the upper 70s. Southwest winds around 5 miles per hour. Tuesday, mostly sunny. Hot with highs in the upper 90s. Southwest winds around 5 miles per hour. Tuesday night, mostly clear. Lows in the upper 70s. Southwest winds around 5 miles per hour. Wednesday, partly cloudy. Hot with highs in the upper 90s. Southwest winds around 5 miles per hour. Heat index values up to 105 in the afternoon. Wednesday night, partly cloudy. Lows in the upper 70s. Thursday, partly cloudy. A chance of showers and thunderstorms in the afternoon. Hot with highs in the mid-90s. Chance of rain 30%. Thursday night, partly cloudy. Lows in the upper 70s. Friday, partly cloudy. Hot with highs in the mid-90s. Heat index values up to 105 in the afternoon. Friday night, partly cloudy. Lows in the upper 70s. Saturday, partly cloudy with a slight chance of showers. A slight chance of thunderstorms in the afternoon. Hot with highs in the mid-90s. Chance of rain 20%. Saturday night, a slight chance of thunderstorms in the evening. Mostly clear with a slight chance of showers. Lows in the mid-70s. Chance of rain 20%. Sunday, partly cloudy. A slight chance of showers in the morning. Highs in the lower 90s. Chance of rain 20%. 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Heat advisory remains in effect until 8 p.m. Central Daylight Time this evening. What? Heat index values up to 109. Where? Portions of South Central and Southwest Arkansas, North Central and Northwest Louisiana, Southeast Oklahoma, and East and Northeast Texas. When? Until 8 p.m. Central Daylight Time this evening. Impacts: hot temperatures and high humidity may cause heat illnesses. 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Take extra precautions when outside. 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
Here's a look at local weather conditions as of 9 a.m. At the top of the hour, the report from Shreveport was not available. In Bossier City, at Barksdale Air Force Base, skies were sunny, with a temperature of 87 degrees. The dew point was 72, making the relative humidity 60%. Winds were west at 8 miles an hour. The pressure was 29.98 inches and steady. At 9 a.m. Around the local area at 9 a.m., the report from Texarkana was not available. The report from El Dorado was not available. The report from Monroe was not available. The report from Longview was not available. Elsewhere across the four-state area, the report from DFW Airport was not available. The report from Oklahoma City was not available. The report from Little Rock was not available. The report from Jackson was not available. The report from Baton Rouge was not available. The report from Houston was not available. For the most current information, check us out on the web at www.weather.gov/sht. The Shreveport Climate Summary for yesterday, July 26, 2026. Yesterday's high temperature was 96 degrees. The normal high is 95. The record high is 103 degrees, which was last set in 2018. Yesterday's low temperature was 77 degrees. The normal low is 74. The record low is 63 degrees, which was set in 1911. No precipitation fell yesterday, which leaves the monthly total at 5.27 inches. This is 2.27 inches above the normal amount of 3.00 inches for July. The total precipitation for the year still stands at 28.77 inches, which is 2.26 inches below normal. Sunrise today is at 6:26 a.m. and sunset is at 8:17 p.m. Now let's check on your local forecast. Heat advisory in effect until 8 p.m. Central Daylight Time this evening. Today, mostly sunny. Hot with highs in the upper 90s. Southwest winds around 5 miles per hour. Tonight, mostly clear. Lows in the upper 70s. Southwest winds around 5 miles per hour. Tuesday, mostly sunny. Hot with highs in the upper 90s. Southwest winds around 5 miles per hour. Tuesday night, mostly clear. Lows in the upper 70s. Southwest winds around 5 miles per hour. Wednesday, partly cloudy. Hot with highs in the upper 90s. Southwest winds around 5 miles per hour. Heat index values up to 105 in the afternoon. Wednesday night, partly cloudy. Lows in the upper 70s. Thursday, partly cloudy. A chance of showers and thunderstorms in the afternoon. Hot with highs in the mid-90s. Chance of rain 30%. Thursday night, partly cloudy. Lows in the upper 70s. Friday, partly cloudy. Hot with highs in the mid-90s. Heat index values up to 105 in the afternoon. Friday night, partly cloudy. Lows in the upper 70s. Saturday, partly cloudy with a slight chance of showers. A slight chance of thunderstorms in the afternoon. Hot with highs in the mid-90s. Chance of rain 20%. Saturday night, a slight chance of thunderstorms in the evening. Mostly clear with a slight chance of showers. Lows in the mid-70s. Chance of rain 20%. Sunday, partly cloudy. A slight chance of showers in the morning. Highs in the lower 90s. Chance of rain 20%. Heat advisory remains in effect until 8 p.m. Central Daylight Time this evening. What? Heat index values up to 109. Where? Portions of South Central and Southwest Arkansas, North Central and Northwest Louisiana, Southeast Oklahoma, and East and Northeast Texas. When? Until 8 p.m. Central Daylight Time this evening. Impacts: hot temperatures and high humidity may cause heat illnesses. Drink plenty of fluid.

stay in an air-conditioned room, stay out of the sun, and check up on relatives and neighbors. 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Be sure to follow us on Facebook. Here's a look at local weather conditions as of 9 a.m. At the top of the hour, the report from Shreveport was not available. In Bossier City, at Barksdale Air Force Base, skies were sunny, with a temperature of 87 degrees. The dew point was 72, making the relative humidity 60%. Winds were west at 8 miles an hour. The pressure was 29.98 inches and steady. At 9 a.m. Around the local area at 9 a.m., the report from Texarkana was not available. The report from El Dorado was not available. The report from Monroe was not available. The report from Longview was not available. Elsewhere across the four-state area, the report from DFW Airport was not available. The report from Oklahoma City was not available. The report from Little Rock was not available. The report from Jackson was not available. The report from Baton Rouge was not available. The report from Houston was not available. For the most current information, check us out on the web at www.weather.gov/sht. The Shreveport Climate Summary for yesterday, July 26, 2026. Yesterday's high temperature was 96 degrees. The normal high is 95. The record high is 103 degrees, which was last set in 2018. Yesterday's low temperature was 77 degrees. The normal low is 74. The record low is 63 degrees, which was set in 1911. No precipitation fell yesterday, which leaves the monthly total at 5.27 inches. This is 2.27 inches above the normal amount of 3.00 inches for July. The total precipitation for the year still stands at 28.77 inches, which is 2.26 inches below normal. Sunrise today is at 6:26 a.m. and sunset is at 8:17 p.m. Now let's check on your local forecast. Heat advisory in effect until 8 p.m. Central Daylight Time this evening. Today, mostly sunny. Hot with highs in the upper 90s. Southwest winds around 5 miles per hour. Tonight, mostly clear. Lows in the upper 70s. Southwest winds around 5 miles per hour. Tuesday, mostly sunny. Hot with highs in the upper 90s. Southwest winds around 5 miles per hour. Tuesday night, mostly clear. Lows in the upper 70s. Southwest winds around 5 miles per hour. Wednesday, partly cloudy. Hot with highs in the upper 90s. Southwest winds around 5 miles per hour. Heat index values up to 105 in the afternoon. Wednesday night, partly cloudy. Lows in the upper 70s. Thursday, partly cloudy. A chance of showers and thunderstorms in the afternoon. Hot with highs in the mid-90s. Chance of rain 30%. Thursday night, partly cloudy. Lows in the upper 70s. Friday, partly cloudy. Hot with highs in the mid-90s. Heat index values up to 105 in the afternoon. Friday night, partly cloudy. Lows in the upper 70s. Saturday, partly cloudy with a slight chance of showers. A slight chance of thunderstorms in the afternoon. Hot with highs in the mid-90s. Chance of rain 20%. Saturday night, a slight chance of thunderstorms in the evening. Mostly clear with a slight chance of showers. Lows in the mid-70s. Chance of rain 20%. Sunday, partly cloudy. A slight chance of showers in the morning. Highs in the lower 90s.
chance of rain 20%. Heat advisory remains in effect until 8 p.m. Central Daylight Time this evening. What's heat index values up to 109. Where, portions of south central and southwest Arkansas, north central and northwest Louisiana, southeast Oklahoma, and east and northeast Texas. When, until 8 p.m. Central Daylight Time this evening. Impacts, hot temperatures and high humidity may cause heat illnesses. Drink plenty of fluids, stay in an air-conditioned room, stay out of the sun, and check up on relatives and neighbors. Take extra precautions when outside. Wear lightweight and loose-fitting clothing. 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Take action when you see symptoms of heat exhaustion and heat stroke. 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Be sure to follow us on Facebook. Here's a look at local weather conditions as of 9 a.m. At the top of the hour, the report from Shreveport was not available. In Bossier City, at Barksdale Air Force Base, skies were sunny, with a temperature of 87 degrees. The dew point was 72, making the relative humidity 60%. Winds were west at 8 miles an hour. The pressure was 29.98 inches and steady. At 9 a.m. Around the local area at 9 a.m., the report from Texarkana was not available. The report from El Dorado was not available. The report from Monroe was not available. The report from Longview was not available. Elsewhere across the four-state area, the report from DFW Airport was not available. The report from Oklahoma City was not available. The report from Little Rock was not available. The report from Jackson was not available. The report from Baton Rouge was not available. The report from Houston was not available. For the most current information, check us out on the web at www.weather.gov/sht. The Shreveport Climate Summary for yesterday, July 26, 2026. Yesterday's high temperature was 96 degrees. The normal high is 95. The record high is 103 degrees, which was last set in 2018. Yesterday's low temperature was 77 degrees. The normal low is 74. The record low is 63 degrees, which was set in 1911. No precipitation fell yesterday, which leaves the monthly total at 5.27 inches. This is 2.27 inches above the normal amount of 3.00 inches for July. The total precipitation for the year still stands at 28.77 inches, which is 2.26 inches below normal. Sunrise today is at 6:26 a.m. and sunset is at 8:17 p.m. This is your NOAA Weather Radio, station WXJ97, operating on a frequency of 162.400 MHz, providing the latest weather information on a 24-hour basis. 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Now let's check on your local forecast. Heat advisory in effect until 8 p.m. Central Daylight Time this evening. Today, mostly sunny. Hot with highs in the upper 90s. Southwest winds around 5 miles per hour. Tonight, mostly clear. Lows in the upper 70s. Southwest winds around 5 miles per hour. Tuesday, mostly sunny. Hot with highs in the upper 90s. Southwest winds around 5 miles per hour. Tuesday night, mostly clear. Lows in the upper 70s. Southwest winds around 5 miles per hour. Wednesday, partly cloudy. Hot with highs in the upper 90s. Southwest winds around 5 miles per hour. Heat index values up to 105 in the afternoon. Wednesday night, partly cloudy. Lows in the upper 70s.
Thursday, partly cloudy. A chance of showers and thunderstorms in the afternoon. Hot with highs in the mid-90s. Chance of rain 30%. Thursday night, partly cloudy. Lows in the upper 70s. Friday, partly cloudy. Hot with highs in the mid-90s. Heat index values up to 105 in the afternoon. Friday night, partly cloudy. Lows in the upper 70s. Saturday, partly cloudy with a slight chance of showers. A slight chance of thunderstorms in the afternoon. Hot with highs in the mid-90s. Chance of rain 20%. Saturday night, a slight chance of thunderstorms in the evening. Mostly clear with a slight chance of showers. Lows in the mid-70s. Chance of rain 20%. Sunday, partly cloudy. A slight chance of showers in the morning. Highs in the lower 90s. Chance of rain 20%. Heat advisory remains in effect until 8 p.m. Central Daylight Time this evening. Heat index values up to 109. Where? Portions of South Central and Southwest Arkansas, North Central and Northwest Louisiana, Southeast Oklahoma, and East and Northeast Texas. When? Until 8 p.m. Central Daylight Time this evening. Impacts: hot temperatures and high humidity may cause heat illnesses. 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Take extra precautions when outside. 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Be sure to follow us on Facebook. Here's a look at local weather conditions as of 9 a.m. At the top of the hour, the report from Shreveport was not available. In Bossier City, at Barksdale Air Force Base, skies were sunny, with a temperature of 87 degrees. The dew point was 72, making the relative humidity 60%. Winds were west at 8 miles an hour. The pressure was 29.98 inches and steady. At 9 a.m. Around the local area at 9 a.m., the report from Texarkana was not available. The report from El Dorado was not available. The report from Monroe was not available. The report from Longview was not available. Elsewhere across the four-state area, the report from DFW Airport was not available. The report from Oklahoma City was not available. The report from Little Rock was not available. The report from Jackson was not available. The report from Baton Rouge was not available. The report from Houston was not available. For the most current information, check us out on the web at www.weather.gov/sht. The Shreveport Climate Summary for yesterday, July 26, 2026. Yesterday's high temperature was 96 degrees. The normal high is 95. The record high is 103 degrees, which was last set in 2018. Yesterday's low temperature was 77 degrees. The normal low is 74. The record low is 63 degrees, which was set in 1911. No precipitation fell yesterday, which leaves the monthly total at 5.27 inches. This is 2.27 inches above the normal amount of 3.00 inches for July. The total precipitation for the year still stands at 28.77 inches, which is 2.26 inches below normal. Sunrise today is at 6:26 a.m. and sunset is at 8:17 p.m. Now let's check on your local forecast. Heat advisory in effect until 8 p.m. Central Daylight Time this evening. Today, mostly sunny. Hot with highs in the upper 90s. Southwest winds around 5 miles per hour. Tonight, mostly clear. Lows in the upper 70s. Southwest winds around 5 miles per hour. Tuesday, mostly sunny.
hot with highs in the upper 90s. Southwest winds around 5 miles per hour. Tuesday night, mostly clear. Lows in the upper 70s. Southwest winds around 5 miles per hour. Wednesday, partly cloudy. Hot with highs in the upper 90s. Southwest winds around 5 miles per hour. Heat index values up to 105 in the afternoon. Wednesday night, partly cloudy. Lows in the upper 70s. Thursday, partly cloudy. A chance of showers and thunderstorms in the afternoon. Hot with highs in the mid-90s. Chance of rain 30%. Thursday night, partly cloudy. Lows in the upper 70s. Friday, partly cloudy. Hot with highs in the mid-90s. Heat index values up to 105 in the afternoon. Friday night, partly cloudy. Lows in the upper 70s. Saturday, partly cloudy with a slight chance of showers. A slight chance of thunderstorms in the afternoon. Hot with highs in the mid-90s. Chance of rain 20%. Saturday night, a slight chance of thunderstorms in the evening. Mostly clear with a slight chance of showers. Lows in the mid-70s. Chance of rain 20%. Sunday, partly cloudy. A slight chance of showers in the morning. Highs in the lower 90s. Chance of rain 20%. Here is your area's open water boating forecast. Wind gusts may be higher. Heat advisory in effect until 8 p.m. Central Daylight Time this evening. Today, mostly sunny. Highs in the upper 90s. Southwest winds 10 to 15 miles per hour. Heat index readings 105 to 108. Tonight, mostly clear. Lows in the upper 70s. Southwest winds 10 to 15 miles per hour. Heat index readings 103 to 106. Tuesday, mostly sunny. Highs in the upper 90s. Southwest winds 10 to 15 miles per hour. Heat index readings 105 to 108. Tuesday night, mostly clear. Lows in the upper 70s. Southwest winds 10 to 15 miles per hour. Wednesday, partly cloudy. Highs in the upper 90s. Southwest winds 10 to 15 miles per hour. Wednesday night, partly cloudy. Lows in the upper 70s. Thursday, partly cloudy. A 30% chance of showers and thunderstorms in the afternoon. Highs in the mid-90s. Thursday night, partly cloudy. Lows in the mid-70s. Friday, partly cloudy. Highs in the upper 90s. Friday night, partly cloudy. Lows in the upper 70s. Saturday, partly cloudy. Slight chance of showers in the morning, then a slight chance of showers and thunderstorms in the afternoon. Highs in the mid-90s. Chance of precipitation 20%. Saturday night, mostly clear. Slight chance of showers and thunderstorms in the evening, then a slight chance of showers after midnight. Lows in the mid-70s. Chance of precipitation 20%. Sunday, partly cloudy. Highs in the mid-90s. Heat advisory remains in effect until 8 p.m. Central Daylight Time this evening. What? Heat index values up to 109. Where? Portions of South Central and Southwest Arkansas, North Central and Northwest Louisiana, Southeast Oklahoma, and East and Northeast Texas. When? Until 8 p.m. Central Daylight Time this evening. Impacts, hot temperatures and high humidity may cause heat illnesses. 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Take extra precautions when outside. Wear lightweight and loose-fitting clothing. 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Take action when you see symptoms of heat exhaustion and heat stroke. 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

Be sure to follow us on Facebook. Here's a look at local weather conditions as of 9 a.m. At the top of the hour, the report from Shreveport was not available. In Bossier City, at Barksdale Air Force Base, skies were sunny, with a temperature of 87 degrees. The dew point was 72, making the relative humidity 60%. Winds were west at 8 miles an hour. The pressure was 29.98 inches and steady. At 9 a.m. Around the local area at 9 a.m., the report from Texarkana was not available. The report from El Dorado was not available. The report from Monroe was not available. The report from Longview was not available. Elsewhere across the four-state area, the report from DFW Airport was not available. The report from Oklahoma City was not available. The report from Little Rock was not available. The report from Jackson was not available. The report from Baton Rouge was not available. The report from Houston was not available. For the most current information, check us out on the web at www.weather.gov/sht. The Shreveport Climate Summary for yesterday, July 26, 2026. Yesterday's high temperature was 96 degrees. The normal high is 95. The record high is 103 degrees, which was last set in 2018. Yesterday's low temperature was 77 degrees. The normal low is 74. The record low is 63 degrees, which was set in 1911. No precipitation fell yesterday, which leaves the monthly total at 5.27 inches. This is 2.27 inches above the normal amount of 3.00 inches for July. The total precipitation for the year still stands at 28.77 inches, which is 2.26 inches below normal. Sunrise today is at 6:26 a.m. and sunset is at 8:17 p.m. Now let's check on your local forecast. Heat advisory in effect until 8 p.m. Central Daylight Time this evening. Today, mostly sunny. Hot with highs in the upper 90s. Southwest winds around 5 miles per hour. Tonight, mostly clear. Lows in the upper 70s. Southwest winds around 5 miles per hour. Tuesday, mostly sunny. Hot with highs in the upper 90s. Southwest winds around 5 miles per hour. Tuesday night, mostly clear. Lows in the upper 70s. Southwest winds around 5 miles per hour. Wednesday, partly cloudy. Hot with highs in the upper 90s. Southwest winds around 5 miles per hour. Heat index values up to 105 in the afternoon. Wednesday night, partly cloudy. Lows in the upper 70s. Thursday, partly cloudy. A chance of showers and thunderstorms in the afternoon. Hot with highs in the mid-90s. Chance of rain 30%. Thursday night, partly cloudy. Lows in the upper 70s. Friday, partly cloudy. Hot with highs in the mid-90s. Heat index values up to 105 in the afternoon. Friday night, partly cloudy. Lows in the upper 70s. Saturday, partly cloudy with a slight chance of showers. A slight chance of thunderstorms in the afternoon. Hot with highs in the mid-90s. Chance of rain 20%. Saturday night, a slight chance of thunderstorms in the evening. Mostly clear with a slight chance of showers. Lows in the mid-70s. Chance of rain 20%. Sunday, partly cloudy. A slight chance of showers in the morning. Highs in the lower 90s. Chance of rain 20%. 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
S. Shreveport. Heat advisory remains in effect until 8 p.m. Central Daylight Time this evening. What? Heat index values up to 109. Where? Portions of South Central and Southwest Arkansas, North Central and Northwest Louisiana, Southeast Oklahoma, and East and Northeast Texas. When? Until 8 p.m. Central Daylight Time this evening. Impacts: hot temperatures and high humidity may cause heat illnesses. 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Take extra precautions when outside. 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Be sure to follow us on Facebook. Here's a look at local weather conditions as of 9 a.m. At the top of the hour, the report from Shreveport was not available. In Bossier City, at Barksdale Air Force Base, skies were sunny, with a temperature of 87 degrees. The dew point was 72, making the relative humidity 60%. Winds were west at 8 miles an hour. The pressure was 29.98 inches and steady. At 9 a.m. Around the local area at 9 a.m., the report from Texarkana was not available. The report from El Dorado was not available. The report from Monroe was not available. The report from Longview was not available. Elsewhere across the four-state area, the report from DFW Airport was not available. The report from Oklahoma City was not available. The report from Little Rock was not available. The report from Jackson was not available. The report from Baton Rouge was not available. The report from Houston was not available. For the most current information, check us out on the web at www.weather.gov/sht. The Shreveport Climate Summary for yesterday, July 26, 2026. Yesterday's high temperature was 96 degrees. The normal high is 95. The record high is 103 degrees, which was last set in 2018. Yesterday's low temperature was 77 degrees. The normal low is 74. The record low is 63 degrees, which was set in 1911. No precipitation fell yesterday, which leaves the monthly total at 5.27 inches. This is 2.27 inches above the normal amount of 3.00 inches for July. The total precipitation for the year still stands at 28.77 inches, which is 2.26 inches below normal. Sunrise today is at 6:26 a.m. and sunset is at 8:17 p.m. Now let's check on your local forecast. Heat advisory in effect until 8 p.m. Central Daylight Time this evening. Today, mostly sunny. Hot with highs in the upper 90s. Southwest winds around 5 miles per hour. Tonight, mostly clear. Lows in the upper 70s. Southwest winds around 5 miles per hour. Tuesday, mostly sunny. Hot with highs in the upper 90s. Southwest winds around 5 miles per hour. Tuesday night, mostly clear. Lows in the upper 70s. Southwest winds around 5 miles per hour. Wednesday, partly cloudy. Hot with highs in the upper 90s. Southwest winds around 5 miles per hour. Heat index values up to 105 in the afternoon. Wednesday night, partly cloudy. Lows in the upper 70s. Thursday, partly cloudy. A chance of showers and thunderstorms in the afternoon. Hot with highs in the mid-90s. Chance of rain 30%. Thursday night, partly cloudy. Lows in the upper 70s. Friday, partly cloudy. Hot with highs in the mid-90s. Heat index values up to 105 in the afternoon. Friday night, partly cloudy. Lows in the upper

heat advisory remains in effect until 8 p.m. Central Daylight Time this evening. What? Heat index values up to 109. Where? Portions of South Central and Southwest Arkansas, North Central and Northwest Louisiana, Southeast Oklahoma, and East and Northeast Texas. When? Until 8 p.m. Central Daylight Time this evening. Impacts: hot temperatures and high humidity may cause heat illnesses. 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Take extra precautions when outside. Wear lightweight and loose-fitting clothing. 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Take action when you see symptoms of heat exhaustion and heat stroke. 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Be sure to follow us on Facebook. Here's a look at local weather conditions as of 10 a.m. At the top of the hour, the report from Shreveport was not available. In Bossier City, at Barksdale Air Force Base, skies were sunny, with a temperature of 89 degrees. The dew point was 72, making the relative humidity 56%. Winds were west at 3 miles an hour. The pressure was 29.98 inches and steady. At 10 a.m. Around the local area at 10 a.m., the report from Texarkana was not available. The report from El Dorado was not available. The report from Monroe was not available. The report from Longview was not available. Elsewhere across the four-state area, the report from DFW Airport was not available. The report from Oklahoma City was not available. The report from Little Rock was not available. Jackson, Mississippi, sunny and 90. The report from Baton Rouge was not available. The report from Houston was not available. For the most current information, check us out on the web at www.weather.gov/sht. The Shreveport Climate Summary for yesterday, July 26, 2026. Yesterday's high temperature was 96 degrees. The normal high is 95. The record high is 103 degrees, which was last set in 2018. Yesterday's low temperature was 77 degrees. The normal low is 74. The record low is 63 degrees, which was set in 1911. No precipitation fell yesterday, which leaves the monthly total at 5.27 inches. This is 2.27 inches above the normal amount of 3.00 inches for July. The total precipitation for the year still stands at 28.77 inches, which is 2.26 inches below normal. Sunrise today is at 6:26 a.m. and sunset is at 8:17 p.m. Now let's check on your local forecast. Heat advisory in effect until 8 p.m. Central Daylight Time this evening. Today, mostly sunny. Hot with highs in the upper 90s. Southwest winds around 5 miles per hour. Tonight, mostly clear. Lows in the upper 70s. Southwest winds around 5 miles per hour. Tuesday, mostly sunny. Hot with highs in the upper 90s. Southwest winds around 5 miles per hour. Tuesday night, mostly clear. Lows in the upper 70s. Southwest winds around 5 miles per hour. Wednesday, partly cloudy. Hot with highs in the upper 90s. Southwest winds around 5 miles per hour. Heat index values up to 105 in the afternoon. Wednesday night, partly cloudy. Lows in the upper 70s. Thursday, partly cloudy. A chance of showers and thunderstorms in the afternoon. Hot with highs in the mid-90s. Chance of rain 30%. Thursday night, partly cloudy. Lows in the upper 70s. Friday, partly cloudy. Hot with highs in the mid-90s. Heat index values up to 105 in the afternoon. Friday night, partly cloudy. Lows in the upper 70s. Saturday, partly cloudy.

with a slight chance of showers. A slight chance of thunderstorms in the afternoon. Hot with highs in the mid-90s. Chance of rain 20%. Saturday night, a slight chance of thunderstorms in the evening. Mostly clear with a slight chance of showers. Lows in the mid-70s. Chance of rain 20%. Sunday, partly cloudy. A slight chance of showers in the morning. Highs in the lower 90s. Chance of rain 20%. Heat advisory remains in effect until 8 p.m. Central Daylight Time this evening. What? Heat index values up to 109. Where? Portions of south central and southwest Arkansas, north central and northwest Louisiana, southeast Oklahoma, and east and northeast Texas. When? Until 8 p.m. Central Daylight Time this evening. Impacts: hot temperatures and high humidity may cause heat illnesses. 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Take extra precautions when outside. Wear lightweight and loose-fitting clothing. 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Be sure to follow us on Facebook. Here's a look at local weather conditions as of 10 a.m. At the top of the hour, the report from Shreveport was not available. In Bossier City, at Barksdale Air Force Base, skies were sunny, with a temperature of 89 degrees. The dew point was 72, making the relative humidity 56%. Winds were west at 3 miles an hour. The pressure was 29.98 inches and steady. At 10 a.m. Around the local area at 10 a.m., the report from Texarkana was not available. The report from El Dorado was not available. The report from Monroe was not available. The report from Longview was not available. Elsewhere across the four-state area, the report from DFW Airport was not available. The report from Oklahoma City was not available. The report from Little Rock was not available. Jackson, Mississippi, sunny and 90. The report from Baton Rouge was not available. The report from Houston was not available. For the most current information, check us out on the web at www.weather.gov/sht. 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The Shreveport Climate Summary for yesterday, July 26, 2026. Yesterday's high temperature was 96 degrees. The normal high is 95. The record high is 103 degrees, which was last set in 2018. Yesterday's low temperature was 77 degrees. The normal low is 74. The record low is 63 degrees, which was set in 1911. No precipitation fell yesterday, which leaves the monthly total at 5.27 inches. This is 2.27 inches above the normal amount of 3.00 inches for July. The total precipitation for the year still stands at 28.77 inches, which is 2.26 inches below normal. Sunrise today is at 6:26 a.m. and sunset is at 8:17 p.m. Now let's check on your local forecast. Heat advisory in effect until 8 p.m. Central Daylight Time this evening. Today, mostly sunny. Hot with highs in the upper 90s. Southwest winds around 5 miles per hour. Tonight, mostly clear. Lows in the upper 70s. Southwest winds around 5 miles per hour. Tuesday, mostly sunny. Hot with highs in the upper 90s.
southwest winds around 5 miles per hour. Tuesday night, mostly clear. Lows in the upper 70s. Southwest winds around 5 miles per hour. Wednesday, partly cloudy. Hot with highs in the upper 90s. Southwest winds around 5 miles per hour. Heat index values up to 105 in the afternoon. Wednesday night, partly cloudy. Lows in the upper 70s. Thursday, partly cloudy. A chance of showers and thunderstorms in the afternoon. Hot with highs in the mid-90s. Chance of rain 30%. Thursday night, partly cloudy. Lows in the upper 70s. Friday, partly cloudy. Hot with highs in the mid-90s. Heat index values up to 105 in the afternoon. Friday night, partly cloudy. Lows in the upper 70s. Saturday, partly cloudy with a slight chance of showers. A slight chance of thunderstorms in the afternoon. Hot with highs in the mid-90s. Chance of rain 20%. Saturday night, a slight chance of thunderstorms in the evening. Mostly clear with a slight chance of showers. Lows in the mid-70s. Chance of rain 20%. Sunday, partly cloudy. A slight chance of showers in the morning. Highs in the lower 90s. Chance of rain 20%. Heat advisory remains in effect until 8 p.m. Central Daylight Time this evening. Watts, heat index values up to 109. Where, portions of south central and southwest Arkansas, north central and northwest Louisiana, southeast Oklahoma, and east and northeast Texas. When, until 8 p.m. Central Daylight Time this evening. Impacts, hot temperatures and high humidity may cause heat illnesses. Drink plenty of fluids, stay in an air-conditioned room, stay out of the sun, and check up on relatives and neighbors. Take extra precautions when outside. Wear lightweight and loose-fitting clothing. 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Take action when you see symptoms of heat exhaustion and heat stroke. 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Be sure to follow us on Facebook. Here's a look at local weather conditions as of 10 a.m. At the top of the hour, the report from Shreveport was not available. In Bossier City, at Barksdale Air Force Base, skies were sunny, with a temperature of 89 degrees. The dew point was 72, making the relative humidity 56%. Winds were west at 3 miles an hour. The pressure was 29.98 inches and steady. At 10 a.m. Around the local area at 10 a.m., the report from Texarkana was not available. The report from El Dorado was not available. The report from Monroe was not available. The report from Longview was not available. Elsewhere across the four-state area, the report from DFW Airport was not available. The report from Oklahoma City was not available. The report from Little Rock was not available. Jackson, Mississippi, sunny and 90. The report from Baton Rouge was not available. The report from Houston was not available. For the most current information, check us out on the web at www.weather.gov/sht. The Shreveport Climate Summary for yesterday, July 26, 2026. Yesterday's high temperature was 96 degrees. The normal high is 95. The record high is 103 degrees, which was last set in 2018. Yesterday's low temperature was 77 degrees. The normal low is 74. The record low is 63 degrees, which was set in 1911. No precipitation fell yesterday, which leaves the monthly total at 5.27 inches. This is 2.27 inches above the normal amount of 3.00 inches for July. The total precipitation for the year still stands at 28.77 inches, which is 2.26 inches below normal.
Sunrise today is at 6:26 a.m. and sunset is at 8:17 p.m. Now let's check on your local forecast. Heat advisory in effect until 8 p.m. Central Daylight Time this evening. Today, mostly sunny. Hot with highs in the upper 90s. Southwest winds around 5 miles per hour. Tonight, mostly clear. Lows in the upper 70s. Southwest winds around 5 miles per hour. Tuesday, mostly sunny. Hot with highs in the upper 90s. Southwest winds around 5 miles per hour. Tuesday night, mostly clear. Lows in the upper 70s. Southwest winds around 5 miles per hour. Wednesday, partly cloudy. Hot with highs in the upper 90s. Southwest winds around 5 miles per hour. Heat index values up to 105 in the afternoon. Wednesday night, partly cloudy. Lows in the upper 70s. Thursday, partly cloudy. A chance of showers and thunderstorms in the afternoon. Hot with highs in the mid-90s. Chance of rain 30%. Thursday night, partly cloudy. Lows in the upper 70s. Friday, partly cloudy. Hot with highs in the mid-90s. Heat index values up to 105 in the afternoon. Friday night, partly cloudy. Lows in the upper 70s. Saturday, partly cloudy with a slight chance of showers. A slight chance of thunderstorms in the afternoon. Hot with highs in the mid-90s. Chance of rain 20%. Saturday night, a slight chance of thunderstorms in the evening. Mostly clear with a slight chance of showers. Lows in the mid-70s. Chance of rain 20%. Sunday, partly cloudy. A slight chance of showers in the morning. Highs in the lower 90s. Chance of rain 20%. Here is your area's open water boating forecast. Wind gusts may be higher. Heat advisory in effect until 8 p.m. Central Daylight Time this evening. Today, mostly sunny. Highs in the upper 90s. Southwest winds 10 to 15 miles per hour. Heat index readings 105 to 108. Tonight, mostly clear. Lows in the upper 70s. Southwest winds 10 to 15 miles per hour. Heat index readings 103 to 106. Tuesday, mostly sunny. Highs in the upper 90s. Southwest winds 10 to 15 miles per hour. Heat index readings 105 to 108. Tuesday night, mostly clear. Lows in the upper 70s. Southwest winds 10 to 15 miles per hour. Wednesday, partly cloudy. Highs in the upper 90s. Southwest winds 10 to 15 miles per hour. Wednesday night, partly cloudy. Lows in the upper 70s. Thursday, partly cloudy. A 30% chance of showers and thunderstorms in the afternoon. Highs in the mid-90s. Thursday night in the afternoon. Highs in the mid-90s. Thursday night, partly cloudy. Lows in the mid-70s. Friday, partly cloudy. Highs in the upper 90s. Friday night, partly cloudy. Lows in the upper 70s. Saturday, partly cloudy. Slight chance of showers in the morning, then a slight chance of showers and thunderstorms in the afternoon. Highs in the mid-90s. Chance of precipitation 20%. Saturday night, mostly clear. Slight chance of showers and thunderstorms in the evening, then a slight chance of showers after midnight. Lows in the mid-70s. Chance of precipitation 20%. Sunday, partly cloudy. Highs in the mid-90s. Heat advisory remains in effect until 8 p.m. Central Daylight Time this evening. What? Heat index values up to 109. Where? Portions of South Central and Southwest Arkansas, North Central and Northwest Louisiana, Southeast Oklahoma, and East and Northeast Texas. When?
until 8 p.m. Central Daylight Time this evening. Impacts

Hot temperatures and high humidity may cause heat illnesses. 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Be sure to follow us on Facebook. Here's a look at local weather conditions as of 10 a.m. At the top of the hour, the report from Shreveport was not available. In Bossier City, at Barksdale Air Force Base, skies were sunny, with a temperature of 89 degrees. The dew point was 72, making the relative humidity 56%. Winds were west at 3 miles an hour. The pressure was 29.98 inches and steady. At 10 a.m. Around the local area at 10 a.m., the report from Texarkana was not available. The report from El Dorado was not available. The report from Monroe was not available. The report from Longview was not available. Elsewhere across the four-state area, the report from DFW Airport was not available. The report from Oklahoma City was not available. The report from Little Rock was not available. Jackson, Mississippi, sunny and 90. The report from Baton Rouge was not available. The report from Houston was not available. For the most current information, check us out on the web at www.weather.gov/sht. The Shreveport Climate Summary for yesterday, July 26, 2026. Yesterday's high temperature was 96 degrees. The normal high is 95. The record high is 103 degrees, which was last set in 2018. Yesterday's low temperature was 77 degrees. The normal low is 74. The record low is 63 degrees, which was set in 1911. No precipitation fell yesterday, which leaves the monthly total at 5.27 inches. This is 2.27 inches above the normal amount of 3.00 inches for July. The total precipitation for the year still stands at 28.77 inches, which is 2.26 inches below normal. Sunrise today is at 6:26 a.m. and sunset is at 8:17 p.m. This is your NOAA Weather Radio, station WXJ97, operating on a frequency of 162.400 MHz, providing the latest weather information on a 24-hour basis. 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Now let's check on your local forecast. Heat advisory in effect until 8 p.m. Central Daylight Time this evening. Today, mostly sunny. Hot with highs in the upper 90s. Southwest winds around 5 miles per hour. Tonight, mostly clear. Lows in the upper 70s. Southwest winds around 5 miles per hour. Tuesday, mostly sunny. Hot with highs in the upper 90s. Southwest winds around 5 miles per hour. Tuesday night, mostly clear. Lows in the upper 70s. Southwest winds around 5 miles per hour. Wednesday, partly cloudy. Hot with highs in the upper 90s. Southwest winds around 5 miles per hour. Heat index values up to 105 in the afternoon. Wednesday night, partly cloudy. Lows in the upper 70s. Thursday, partly cloudy. A chance of showers and thunderstorms in the afternoon. Hot with highs in the mid-90s. Chance of rain 30%. Thursday night, partly cloudy. Lows in the upper 70s. Friday, partly cloudy. Hot with highs in the mid-90s. Heat index values up to 105 in the afternoon. Friday night, partly cloudy.
partly cloudy. Lows in the upper 70s. Saturday, partly cloudy with a slight chance of showers. A slight chance of thunderstorms in the afternoon. Hot with highs in the mid-90s. Chance of rain 20%. Saturday night, a slight chance of thunderstorms in the evening. Mostly clear with a slight chance of showers. Lows in the mid-70s. Chance of rain 20%. Sunday, partly cloudy. A slight chance of showers in the morning. Highs in the lower 90s. Chance of rain 20%. Heat advisory remains in effect until 8 p.m. Central Daylight Time this evening. What? Heat index values up to 109. Where? Portions of South Central and Southwest Arkansas, North Central and Northwest Louisiana, Southeast Oklahoma, and East and Northeast Texas. When? Until 8 p.m. Central Daylight Time this evening. Impacts: hot temperatures and high humidity may cause heat illnesses. 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Take extra precautions when outside. 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Be sure to follow us on Facebook. Here's a look at local weather conditions as of 10 a.m. At the top of the hour, the report from Shreveport was not available. In Bossier City, at Barksdale Air Force Base, skies were sunny, with a temperature of 89 degrees. The dew point was 72, making the relative humidity 56%. Winds were west at 3 miles an hour. The pressure was 29.98 inches and steady. At 10 a.m. Around the local area at 10 a.m., the report from Texarkana was not available. The report from El Dorado was not available. The report from Monroe was not available. The report from Longview was not available. Elsewhere across the four-state area, the report from DFW Airport was not available. The report from Oklahoma City was not available. The report from Little Rock was not available. Jackson, Mississippi, sunny and 90. The report from Baton Rouge was not available. The report from Houston was not available. For the most current information, check us out on the web at www.weather.gov/sht. The Shreveport Climate Summary for yesterday, July 26, 2026. Yesterday's high temperature was 96 degrees. The normal high is 95. The record high is 103 degrees, which was last set in 2018. Yesterday's low temperature was 77 degrees. The normal low is 74. The record low is 63 degrees, which was set in 1911. No precipitation fell yesterday, which leaves the monthly total at 5.27 inches. This is 2.27 inches above the normal amount of 3.00 inches for July. The total precipitation for the year still stands at 28.77 inches, which is 2.26 inches below normal. Sunrise today is at 6:26 a.m. and sunset is at 8:17 p.m. Now let's check on your local forecast. Heat advisory in effect until 8 p.m. Central Daylight Time this evening. Today, mostly sunny. Hot with highs in the upper 90s. Southwest winds around 5 miles per hour. Tonight, mostly clear. Lows in the upper 70s. Southwest winds around 5 miles per hour. Tuesday, mostly sunny. Hot with highs in the upper 90s. Southwest winds around 5 miles per hour. Tuesday night, mostly clear. Lows in the upper 70s. Southwest winds around 5 miles per hour. Wednesday, partly cloudy. Hot with highs in the upper 90s. Southwest winds around 5 miles per hour.
Heat index values up to 105 in the afternoon. Wednesday night, partly cloudy. Lows in the upper 70s. Thursday, partly cloudy. A chance of showers and thunderstorms in the afternoon. Hot with highs in the mid-90s. Chance of rain 30%. Thursday night, partly cloudy. Lows in the upper 70s. Friday, partly cloudy. Hot with highs in the mid-90s. Heat index values up to 105 in the afternoon. Friday night, partly cloudy. Lows in the upper 70s. Saturday, partly cloudy with a slight chance of showers. A slight chance of thunderstorms in the afternoon. Hot with highs in the mid-90s. Chance of rain 20%. Saturday night, a slight chance of thunderstorms in the evening. Mostly clear with a slight chance of showers. Lows in the mid-70s. Chance of rain 20%. Sunday, partly cloudy. A slight chance of showers in the morning. Highs in the lower 90s. Chance of rain 20%. Heat advisory remains in effect until 8 p.m. Central Daylight Time this evening. What? Heat index values up to 109. Where? Portions of South Central and Southwest Arkansas, North Central and Northwest Louisiana, Southeast Oklahoma, and East and Northeast Texas. When? Until 8 p.m. Central Daylight Time this evening. Impacts: hot temperatures and high humidity may cause heat illnesses. 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Take extra precautions when outside. 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Be sure to follow us on Facebook. Here's a look at local weather conditions as of 10 a.m. At the top of the hour, the report from Shreveport was not available. In Bossier City, at Barksdale Air Force Base, skies were sunny, with a temperature of 89 degrees. The dew point was 72, making the relative humidity 56%. Winds were west at 3 miles an hour. The pressure was 29.98 inches and steady. At 10 a.m. Around the local area at 10 a.m., the report from Texarkana was not available. The report from El Dorado was not available. The report from Monroe was not available. The report from Longview was not available. Elsewhere across the four-state area, the report from DFW Airport was not available. The report from Oklahoma City was not available. The report from Little Rock was not available. Jackson, Mississippi, sunny and 90. The report from Baton Rouge was not available. The report from Houston was not available. For the most current information, check us out on the web at www.weather.gov/sht. The Shreveport Climate Summary for yesterday, July 26, 2026. Yesterday's high temperature was 96 degrees. The normal high is 95. The record high is 103 degrees, which was last set in 2018. Yesterday's low temperature was 77 degrees. The normal low is 74. The record low is 63 degrees, which was set in 1911. No precipitation fell yesterday, which leaves the monthly total at 5.27 inches. This is 2.27 inches above the normal amount of 3.00 inches for July. The total precipitation for the year still stands at 28.77 inches, which is 2.26 inches below normal. Sunrise today is at 6:26 a.m. and sunset is at 8:17 p.m. Now let's check on your local forecast. Heat advisory in effect until 8 p.m. Central Daylight Time this evening. Today, mostly sunny. Hot with highs in the upper 90s. Southwest winds around 5 miles per hour.
Tonight, mostly clear. Lows in the upper 70s. Southwest winds around 5 miles per hour. Tuesday, mostly sunny. Hot with highs in the upper 90s. Southwest winds around 5 miles per hour. Tuesday night, mostly clear. Lows in the upper 70s. Southwest winds around 5 miles per hour. Wednesday, partly cloudy. Hot with highs in the upper 90s. Southwest winds around 5 miles per hour. Heat index values up to 105 in the afternoon. Wednesday night, partly cloudy. Lows in the upper 70s. Thursday, partly cloudy. A chance of showers and thunderstorms in the afternoon. Hot with highs in the mid-90s. Chance of rain 30%. Thursday night, partly cloudy. Lows in the upper 70s. Friday, partly cloudy. Hot with highs in the mid-90s. Heat index values up to 105 in the afternoon. Friday night, partly cloudy. Lows in the upper 70s. Saturday, partly cloudy with a slight chance of showers. A slight chance of thunderstorms in the afternoon. Hot with highs in the mid-90s. Chance of rain 20%. Saturday night, a slight chance of thunderstorms in the evening. Mostly clear with a slight chance of showers. Lows in the mid-70s. Chance of rain 20%. Sunday, partly cloudy. A slight chance of showers in the morning. Highs in the lower 90s. Chance of rain 20%. Heat advisory remains in effect until 8 p.m. Central Daylight Time this evening. What? Heat index values up to 109. Where? Portions of south central and southwest Arkansas, north central and northwest Louisiana, southeast Oklahoma, and east and northeast Texas. When? Until 8 p.m. Central Daylight Time this evening. Impacts: hot temperatures and high humidity may cause heat illnesses. 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Be sure to follow us on Facebook. Here's a look at local weather conditions as of 10 a.m. At the top of the hour, the report from Shreveport was not available. In Bossier City, at Barksdale Air Force Base, skies were sunny, with a temperature of 89 degrees. The dew point was 72, making the relative humidity 56%. Winds were west at 3 miles an hour. The pressure was 29.98 inches and steady. At 10 a.m. Around the local area at 10 a.m., the report from Texarkana was not available. The report from El Dorado was not available. The report from Monroe was not available. The report from Longview was not available. Elsewhere across the four-state area, the report from DFW Airport was not available. The report from Oklahoma City was not available. The report from Little Rock was not available. Jackson, Mississippi, sunny and 90. The report from Baton Rouge was not available. The report from Houston was not available. For the most current information, check us out on the web at www.weather.gov/SHP. The Shreveport Climate Summary for yesterday, July 26, 2026.
Yesterday's high temperature was 96 degrees. The normal high is 95. The record high is 103 degrees, which was last set in 2018. Yesterday's low temperature was 77 degrees. The normal low is 74. The record low is 63 degrees, which was set in 1911. No precipitation fell yesterday, which leaves the monthly total at 5.27 inches. This is 2.27 inches above the normal amount of 3.00 inches for July. The total precipitation for the year still stands at 28.77 inches, which is 2.26 inches below normal. Sunrise today is at 6:26 a.m. and sunset is at 8:17 p.m. Now let's check on your local forecast. Heat advisory in effect until 8 p.m. Central Daylight Time this evening. Today, mostly sunny. Hot with highs in the upper 90s. Southwest winds around 5 miles per hour. Tonight, mostly clear. Lows in the upper 70s. Southwest winds around 5 miles per hour. Tuesday, mostly sunny. Hot with highs in the upper 90s. Southwest winds around 5 miles per hour. Tuesday night, mostly clear. Lows in the upper 70s. Southwest winds around 5 miles per hour. Wednesday, partly cloudy. Hot with highs in the upper 90s. Southwest winds around 5 miles per hour. Heat index values up to 105 in the afternoon. Wednesday night, partly cloudy. Lows in the upper 70s. Thursday, partly cloudy. A chance of showers and thunderstorms in the afternoon. Hot with highs in the mid-90s. Chance of rain 30%. Thursday night, partly cloudy. Lows in the upper 70s. Friday, partly cloudy. Hot with highs in the mid-90s. Heat index values up to 105 in the afternoon. Friday night, partly cloudy. Lows in the upper 70s. Saturday, partly cloudy with a slight chance of showers. A slight chance of thunderstorms in the afternoon. Hot with highs in the mid-90s. Chance of rain 20%. Saturday night, a slight chance of thunderstorms in the evening. Mostly clear with a slight chance of showers. Lows in the mid-70s. Chance of rain 20%. Sunday, partly cloudy. A slight chance of showers in the morning. Highs in the lower 90s. Chance of rain 20%. Heat advisory remains in effect until 8 p.m. Central Daylight Time this evening. What? Heat index values up to 109. Where? Portions of South Central and Southwest Arkansas, North Central and Northwest Louisiana, Southeast Oklahoma, and East and Northeast Texas. When? Until 8 p.m. Central Daylight Time this evening. Impacts: hot temperatures and high humidity may cause heat illnesses. 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Take extra precautions when outside. Wear lightweight and loose-fitting clothing. 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Be sure to follow us on Facebook. Here's a look at local weather conditions as of 10 a.m. At the top of the hour, the report from Shreveport was not available. In Bossier City, at Barksdale Air Force Base, skies were sunny, with a temperature of 89 degrees. The dew point was 72, making the relative humidity 56%. Winds were west at 3 miles an hour. The pressure was 29.98 inches and steady. At 10 a.m. Around the local area at 10 a.m., the report from Texarkana was not available. The report from El Dorado was not available. The report from Monroe was not available. The report from Longview was not available.
Elsewhere across the four-state area, the report from DFW Airport was not available. The report from Oklahoma City was not available. The report from Little Rock was not available. Jackson, Mississippi, sunny and 90. The report from Baton Rouge was not available. The report from Houston was not available. For the most current information, check us out on the web at www.weather.gov/sht. The Shreveport Climate Summary for yesterday, July 26, 2026. Yesterday's high temperature was 96 degrees. The normal high is 95. The record high is 103 degrees, which was last set in 2018. Yesterday's low temperature was 77 degrees. The normal low is 74. The record low is 63 degrees, which was set in 1911. No precipitation fell yesterday, which leaves the monthly total at 5.27 inches. This is 2.27 inches above the normal amount of 3.00 inches for July. The total precipitation for the year still stands at 28.77 inches, which is 2.26 inches below normal. Sunrise today is at 6:26 a.m. and sunset is at 8:17 p.m. Here is your area's open water boating forecast. Wind gusts may be higher. Heat advisory in effect until 8 p.m. Central Daylight Time this evening. Today, mostly sunny. Highs in the upper 90s. Southwest winds 10 to 15 miles per hour. Heat index readings 105 to 108. Tonight, mostly clear. Lows in the upper 70s. Southwest winds 10 to 15 miles per hour. Heat index readings 103 to 106. Tuesday, mostly sunny. Highs in the upper 90s. Southwest winds 10 to 15 miles per hour. Heat index readings 105 to 108. Tuesday night, mostly clear. Lows in the upper 70s. Southwest winds 10 to 15 miles per hour. Wednesday, partly cloudy. Highs in the upper 90s. Southwest winds 10 to 15 miles per hour. Wednesday night, partly cloudy. Lows in the upper 70s. Thursday, partly cloudy. A 30% chance of showers and thunderstorms in the afternoon. Highs in the mid-90s. Thursday night, partly cloudy. Lows in the mid-70s. Friday, partly cloudy. Highs in the upper 90s. Friday night, partly cloudy. Lows in the upper 70s. Saturday, partly cloudy. Slight chance of showers in the morning, then a slight chance of showers and thunderstorms in the afternoon. Highs in the mid-90s. Chance of precipitation 20%. Saturday night, mostly clear. Slight chance of showers and thunderstorms in the evening, then a slight chance of showers after midnight. Lows in the mid-70s. Chance of precipitation 20%. Sunday, partly cloudy. Highs in the mid-90s. Now let's check on your local forecast. Heat advisory in effect until 8 p.m. Central Daylight Time this evening. Today, mostly sunny. Hot with highs in the upper 90s. Southwest winds around 5 miles per hour. Tonight, mostly clear. Lows in the upper 70s. Southwest winds around 5 miles per hour. Tuesday, mostly sunny. Hot with highs in the upper 90s. Southwest winds around 5 miles per hour. Tuesday night, mostly clear. Lows in the upper 70s. Southwest winds around 5 miles per hour. Wednesday, partly cloudy. Hot with highs in the upper 90s. Southwest winds around 5 miles per hour. Heat index values up to 105 in the afternoon. Wednesday night, partly cloudy. Lows in the upper 70s. Thursday, partly cloudy. A chance of showers and thunderstorms in the afternoon. Hot with highs in the mid-90s. Chance of rain 30%. Thursday night,
partly cloudy. Lows in the upper 70s. Friday, partly cloudy. Hot with highs in the mid-90s. Heat index values up to 105 in the afternoon. Friday night, partly cloudy. Lows in the upper 70s. Saturday, partly cloudy with a slight chance of showers. A slight chance of thunderstorms in the afternoon. Hot with highs in the mid-90s. Chance of rain 20%. Saturday night, a slight chance of thunderstorms in the evening. Mostly clear with a slight chance of showers. Lows in the mid-70s. Chance of rain 20%. Sunday, partly cloudy. A slight chance of showers in the morning. Highs in the lower 90s. Chance of rain 20%. Heat advisory remains in effect until 8 p.m. Central Daylight Time this evening. Watts, heat index values up to 109. Where, portions of south central and southwest Arkansas, north central and northwest Louisiana, southeast Oklahoma, and east and northeast Texas. When, until 8 p.m. Central Daylight Time this evening. Impacts, hot temperatures and high humidity may cause heat illnesses. Drink plenty of fluids, stay in an air-conditioned room, stay out of the sun, and check up on relatives and neighbors. Take extra precautions when outside. Wear lightweight and loose-fitting clothing. 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Take action when you see symptoms of heat exhaustion and heat stroke. 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Here's a look at local weather conditions as of 10 a.m. At the top of the hour, the report from Shreveport was not available. In Bossier City, at Barksdale Air Force Base, skies were sunny, with a temperature of 89 degrees. The dew point was 72, making the relative humidity 56%. Winds were west at 3 miles an hour. The pressure was 29.98 inches and steady. At 10 a.m. This is your NOAA Weather Radio, station WXJ97, operating on a frequency of 162.400 MHz, providing the latest weather information on a 24-hour basis. 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Around the local area at 10 a.m., the report from Texarkana was not available. The report from El Dorado was not available. The report from Monroe was not available. The report from Longview was not available. Elsewhere across the four-state area, the report from DFW Airport was not available. The report from Oklahoma City was not available. The report from Little Rock was not available. Jackson, Mississippi, sunny and 90. The report from Baton Rouge was not available. The report from Houston was not available. For the most current information, check us out on the web at www.weather.gov/SHP. The Shreveport Climate Summary for yesterday, July 26, 2026. Yesterday's high temperature was 96 degrees. The normal high is 95. The record high is 103 degrees, which was last set in 2018. Yesterday's low temperature was 77 degrees. The normal low is 74. The record low is 63 degrees, which was set in 1911. No precipitation fell yesterday, which leaves the monthly total at 5.27 inches. This is 2.27 inches above the normal amount of 3.00 inches for July. The total precipitation for the year still stands at 28.77 inches, which is 2.26 inches below normal. Sunrise today is at 6:26 a.m. and sunset is at 8:17 p.m. Now let's check on your local forecast. Heat advisory in effect until 8 p.m. Central Daylight Time this evening. Today, mostly sunny.
hot with highs in the upper 90s. Southwest winds around 5 miles per hour. Tonight, mostly clear. Lows in the upper 70s. Southwest winds around 5 miles per hour. Tuesday, mostly sunny. Hot with highs in the upper 90s. Southwest winds around 5 miles per hour. Tuesday night, mostly clear. Lows in the upper 70s. Southwest winds around 5 miles per hour. Wednesday, partly cloudy. Hot with highs in the upper 90s. Southwest winds around 5 miles per hour. Heat index values up to 105 in the afternoon. Wednesday night, partly cloudy. Lows in the upper 70s. Thursday, partly cloudy. A chance of showers and thunderstorms in the afternoon. Hot with highs in the mid-90s. Chance of rain 30%. Thursday night, partly cloudy. Lows in the upper 70s. Friday, partly cloudy. Hot with highs in the mid-90s. Heat index values up to 105 in the afternoon. Friday night, partly cloudy. Lows in the upper 70s. Saturday, partly cloudy with a slight chance of showers. A slight chance of thunderstorms in the afternoon. Hot with highs in the mid-90s. Chance of rain 20%. Saturday night, a slight chance of thunderstorms in the evening. Mostly clear with a slight chance of showers. Lows in the mid-70s. Chance of rain 20%. Sunday, partly cloudy. A slight chance of showers in the morning. Highs in the lower 90s. Chance of rain 20%. Heat advisory remains in effect until 8 p.m. Central Daylight Time this evening. Heat index values up to 109. Where? Portions of South Central and Southwest Arkansas, North Central and Northwest Louisiana, Southeast Oklahoma, and East and Northeast Texas. When? Until 8 p.m. Central Daylight Time this evening. Impacts: hot temperatures and high humidity may cause heat illnesses. 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Take extra precautions when outside. 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Be sure to follow us on Facebook. Here's a look at local weather conditions as of 11 a.m. At the top of the hour, skies were mostly sunny in Shreveport. The temperature was 90 degrees at the regional airport. The dew point was 73, making the relative humidity 58%. Winds were variable at 3 miles an hour. The pressure was 29.99 inches and steady. In Bossier City, at Barksdale Air Force Base, skies were sunny, with a temperature of 91 degrees. The dew point was 73, making the relative humidity 55%, producing a heat index of 100. Winds were south at 6 miles an hour. The pressure was 29.98 inches and steady. And in downtown Shreveport, skies were sunny. The temperature was 88 degrees. And winds were southwest at 6 miles an hour. Once again in Shreveport, it was 90 degrees with mostly sunny skies at 11 a.m. Around the local area at 11 a.m. at Texarkana, it was sunny. Visibility 10 miles. Wind was west at 7 miles an hour. And the pressure was 29.99 inches and steady. El Dorado, sunny and 90. Wind variable at 6 miles an hour. Monroe, mostly sunny and 94. Wind west at 7 miles an hour. Natchitoches, mostly sunny and 89. Wind calm. Marshall, sunny and 90. Wind south at 7 miles an hour. And at Longview, sunny and 91 degrees.
wind southwest at 12 miles an hour. Elsewhere across the four-state area, over at Dallas, mostly sunny and 90. Oklahoma City, sunny and

which was last set in 2018. Yesterday's low temperature was 77 degrees. The normal low is 74. The record low is 63 degrees, which was set in 1911. No precipitation fell yesterday, which leaves the monthly total at 5.27 inches. This is 2.27 inches above the normal amount of 3.00 inches for July. The total precipitation for the year still stands at 28.77 inches, which is 2.26 inches below normal. Sunrise today is at 6:26 a.m. and sunset is at 8:17 p.m. Now let's check on your local forecast. Heat advisory in effect until 8 p.m. Central Daylight Time this evening. Today, mostly sunny. Hot with highs in the upper 90s. Southwest winds around 5 miles per hour. Tonight, mostly clear. Lows in the upper 70s. Southwest winds around 5 miles per hour. Tuesday, mostly sunny. Hot with highs in the upper 90s. Southwest winds around 5 miles per hour. Tuesday night, mostly clear. Lows in the upper 70s. Southwest winds around 5 miles per hour. Wednesday, partly cloudy. Hot with highs in the upper 90s. Southwest winds around 5 miles per hour. Heat index values up to 105 in the afternoon. Wednesday night, partly cloudy. Lows in the upper 70s. Thursday, partly cloudy. A chance of showers and thunderstorms in the afternoon. Hot with highs in the mid-90s. Chance of rain 30%. Thursday night, partly cloudy. Lows in the upper 70s. Friday, partly cloudy. Hot with highs in the mid-90s. Heat index values up to 105 in the afternoon. Friday night, partly cloudy. Lows in the upper 70s. Saturday, partly cloudy with a slight chance of showers. A slight chance of thunderstorms in the afternoon. Hot with highs in the mid-90s. Chance of rain 20%. Saturday night, a slight chance of thunderstorms in the evening. Mostly clear with a slight chance of showers. Lows in the mid-70s. Chance of rain 20%. Sunday, partly cloudy. A slight chance of showers in the morning. Highs in the lower 90s. Chance of rain 20%. Heat advisory remains in effect until 8 p.m. Central Daylight Time this evening. What? Heat index values up to 109. Where? Portions of South Central and Southwest Arkansas, North Central and Northwest Louisiana, Southeast Oklahoma, and East and Northeast Texas. When? Until 8 p.m. Central Daylight Time this evening. Impacts, hot temperatures and high humidity may cause heat illnesses. 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Take extra precautions when outside. 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Be sure to follow us on Facebook. Here's a look at local weather conditions as of 11 a.m. At the top of the hour, skies were mostly sunny in Shreveport. The temperature was 90 degrees at the regional airport. The dew point was 73, making the relative humidity 58%. Winds were variable at 3 miles an hour. The pressure was 29.99 inches and steady. In Bossier City, at Barksdale Air Force Base, skies were sunny, with a temperature of 91 degrees. The dew point was 73, making the relative humidity 55%, producing a heat index of 100. Winds were south at 6 miles an hour. The pressure was 29.98 inches and steady. And in downtown Shreveport, skies were sunny. The temperature was 88 degrees. And winds were southwest at 6 miles an hour.

Once again in Shreveport, it was 90 degrees with mostly sunny skies at 11 a.m. Around the local area at 11 a.m., at Texarkana, it was sunny. Visibility 10 miles. Wind was west, at 7 miles an hour. And the pressure was 29.99 inches, and steady. El Dorado, sunny and 90. Wind variable at 6 miles an hour. Monroe, mostly sunny and 94. Wind west at 7 miles an hour. Natchitoches, mostly sunny and 89. Wind calm. Marshall, sunny and 90. Wind south at 7 miles an hour. And at Longview, sunny and 91 degrees. Wind southwest at 12 miles an hour. Elsewhere across the four-state area, over at Dallas, mostly sunny and 90. Oklahoma City, sunny and 93. Little Rock, sunny and 95. Jackson, Mississippi, mostly sunny and 91. Baton Rouge, mostly sunny and 88. And at Houston, mostly sunny and 89 degrees. For the most current information, check us out on the web at www.weather.gov/sht. The Shreveport Climate Summary for yesterday, July 26, 2026. Yesterday's high temperature was 96 degrees. The normal high is 95. The record high is 103 degrees, which was last set in 2018. Yesterday's low temperature was 77 degrees. The normal low is 74. The record low is 63 degrees, which was set in 1911. No precipitation fell yesterday, which leaves the monthly total at 5.27 inches. This is 2.27 inches above the normal amount of 3.00 inches for July. The total precipitation for the year still stands at 28.77 inches, which is 2.26 inches below normal. Sunrise today is at 6:26 a.m. and sunset is at 8:17 p.m. This is your NOAA Weather Radio, station WXJ97, operating on a frequency of 162.400 MHz, providing the latest weather information on a 24-hour basis. 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Now let's check on your local forecast. Heat advisory in effect until 8 p.m. Central Daylight Time this evening. Today, mostly sunny. Hot with highs in the upper 90s. Southwest winds around 5 miles per hour. Tonight, mostly clear. Lows in the upper 70s. Southwest winds around 5 miles per hour. Tuesday, mostly sunny. Hot with highs in the upper 90s. Southwest winds around 5 miles per hour. Tuesday night, mostly clear. Lows in the upper 70s. Southwest winds around 5 miles per hour. Wednesday, partly cloudy. Hot with highs in the upper 90s. Southwest winds around 5 miles per hour. Heat index values up to 105 in the afternoon. Wednesday night, partly cloudy. Lows in the upper 70s. Thursday, partly cloudy. A chance of showers and thunderstorms in the afternoon. Hot with highs in the mid-90s. Chance of rain 30%. Thursday night, partly cloudy. Lows in the upper 70s. Friday, partly cloudy. Hot with highs in the mid-90s. Heat index values up to 105 in the afternoon. Friday night, partly cloudy. Lows in the upper 70s. Saturday, partly cloudy with a slight chance of showers. A slight chance of thunderstorms in the afternoon. Hot with highs in the mid-90s. Chance of rain 20%. Saturday night, a slight chance of thunderstorms in the evening. Mostly clear with a slight chance of showers. Lows in the mid-70s. Chance of rain 20%.
Sunday, partly cloudy. A slight chance of showers in the morning. Highs in the lower 90s. Chance of rain 20%. Heat advisory now in effect until 8 p.m. Central Daylight Time Tuesday. What? Heat index values up to 109. Where? Portions of south central and southwest Arkansas, north central and northwest Louisiana, southeast Oklahoma, and east and northeast Texas. When? Until 8 p.m. Central Daylight Time Tuesday. Impacts: hot temperatures and high humidity may cause heat illnesses. 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Be sure to follow us on Facebook. Here's a look at local weather conditions as of 11 a.m. At the top of the hour, skies were mostly sunny in Shreveport. The temperature was 90 degrees at the regional airport. The dew point was 73, making the relative humidity 58%. Winds were variable at 3 miles an hour. The pressure was 29.99 inches and steady. In Bossier City, at Barksdale Air Force Base, skies were sunny, with a temperature of 91 degrees. The dew point was 73, making the relative humidity 55%, producing a heat index of 100. Winds were south at 6 miles an hour. The pressure was 29.98 inches and steady. And in downtown Shreveport, skies were sunny. The temperature was 88 degrees. And winds were southwest at 6 miles an hour. Once again in Shreveport, it was 90 degrees with mostly sunny skies at 11 a.m. Around the local area at 11 a.m., at Texarkana, it was sunny. Visibility 10 miles. Wind was west, at 7 miles an hour. And the pressure was 29.99 inches, and steady. El Dorado, sunny and 90. Wind variable at 6 miles an hour. Monroe, mostly sunny and 94. Wind west at 7 miles an hour. Natchitoches, mostly sunny and 89. Wind calm. Marshall, sunny and 90. Wind south at 7 miles an hour. And at Longview, sunny and 91 degrees. Wind southwest at 12 miles an hour. Elsewhere across the four-state area, over at Dallas, mostly sunny and 90. Oklahoma City, sunny and 93. Little Rock, sunny and 95. Jackson, Mississippi, mostly sunny and 91. Baton Rouge, mostly sunny and 88. And at Houston, mostly sunny and 89 degrees. For the most current information, check us out on the web at www.weather.gov/sht. The Shreveport Climate Summary for yesterday, July 26, 2026. Yesterday's high temperature was 96 degrees. The normal high is 95. The record high is 103 degrees, which was last set in 2018. Yesterday's low temperature was 77 degrees. The normal low is 74. The record low is 63 degrees, which was set in 1911. No precipitation fell yesterday, which leaves the monthly total at 5.27 inches. This is 2.27 inches above the normal amount of 3.00 inches for July. The total precipitation for the year still stands at 28.77 inches, which is 2.26 inches below normal. Sunrise today is at 6:26 a.m. and sunset is at 8:17 p.m. Now let's check on your local forecast. Heat advisory in effect until 8 p.m. Central Daylight Time this evening. Today, mostly sunny. Hot with highs in the upper 90s. Southwest winds around 5 miles per hour.
Tonight, mostly clear. Lows in the upper 70s. Southwest winds around 5 miles per hour. Tuesday, mostly sunny. Hot with highs in the upper 90s. Southwest winds around 5 miles per hour. Tuesday night, mostly clear. Lows in the upper 70s. Southwest winds around 5 miles per hour. Wednesday, partly cloudy. Hot with highs in the upper 90s. Southwest winds around 5 miles per hour. Heat index values up to 105 in the afternoon. Wednesday night, partly cloudy. Lows in the upper 70s. Thursday, partly cloudy. A chance of showers and thunderstorms in the afternoon. Hot with highs in the mid-90s. Chance of rain 30%. Thursday night, partly cloudy. Lows in the upper 70s. Friday, partly cloudy. Hot with highs in the mid-90s. Heat index values up to 105 in the afternoon. Friday night, partly cloudy. Lows in the upper 70s. Saturday, partly cloudy with a slight chance of showers. A slight chance of thunderstorms in the afternoon. Hot with highs in the mid-90s. Chance of rain 20%. Saturday night, a slight chance of thunderstorms in the evening. Mostly clear with a slight chance of showers. Lows in the mid-70s. Chance of rain 20%. Sunday, partly cloudy. A slight chance of showers in the morning. Highs in the lower 90s. Chance of rain 20%. Here is your area's open water boating forecast. Wind gusts may be higher. Heat advisory in effect until 8 p.m. Central Daylight Time this evening. Today, mostly sunny. Highs in the upper 90s. Southwest winds 10 to 15 miles per hour. Heat index readings 105 to 108. Tonight, mostly clear. Lows in the upper 70s. Southwest winds 10 to 15 miles per hour. Heat index readings 103 to 106. Tuesday, mostly sunny. Highs in the upper 90s. Southwest winds 10 to 15 miles per hour. Heat index readings 105 to 108. Tuesday night, mostly clear. Lows in the upper 70s. Southwest winds 10 to 15 miles per hour. Wednesday, partly cloudy. Highs in the upper 90s. Southwest winds 10 to 15 miles per hour. Wednesday night, southwest winds 10 to 15 miles per hour. Wednesday night, partly cloudy. Lows in the upper 70s. Thursday, partly cloudy. A 30% chance of showers and thunderstorms in the afternoon. Highs in the mid-90s. Thursday night, partly cloudy. Lows in the mid-70s. Friday, partly cloudy. Highs in the upper 90s. Friday night, partly cloudy. Lows in the upper 70s. Saturday, partly cloudy. Slight chance of showers in the morning, then a slight chance of showers and thunderstorms in the afternoon. Highs in the mid-90s. Chance of precipitation 20%. Saturday night, mostly clear. Slight chance of showers and thunderstorms in the evening, then a slight chance of showers after midnight. Lows in the mid-70s. Chance of precipitation 20%. Sunday, partly cloudy. Highs in the mid-90s. Heat advisory now in effect until 8 p.m. Central Daylight Time Tuesday. What? Heat index values up to 109. Where? Portions of South Central and Southwest Arkansas, North Central and Northwest Louisiana, Southeast Oklahoma, and East and Northeast Texas. When? Until 8 p.m. Central Daylight Time Tuesday. Impacts, hot temperatures and high humidity may cause heat illnesses. 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Take extra precautions when outside. 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

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Be sure to follow us on Facebook. Here's a look at local weather conditions as of 11 a.m. At the top of the hour, skies were mostly sunny in Shreveport. The temperature was 19 degrees at the regional airport. The dew point was 73, making the relative humidity 58%. Winds were variable at 3 miles an hour. The pressure was 29.99 inches and steady. In Bossier City, at Barksdale Air Force Base, skies were sunny, with a temperature of 91 degrees. The dew point was 73, making the relative humidity 55%, producing a heat index of 100. Winds were south at 6 miles an hour. The pressure was 29.98 inches and steady. And in downtown Shreveport, skies were sunny. The temperature was 88 degrees. And winds were southwest at 6 miles an hour. Once again in Shreveport, it was 90 degrees with mostly sunny skies at 11 a.m. Around the local area at 11 a.m., at Texarkana, it was sunny. Visibility 10 miles. Wind was west, at 7 miles an hour. And the pressure was 29.99 inches, and steady. El Dorado, sunny and 90. Wind variable at 6 miles an hour. Monroe, mostly sunny and 94. Wind west at 7 miles an hour. Natchitoches, mostly sunny and 89. Wind calm. Marshall, sunny and 90. Wind south at 7 miles an hour. And at Longview, sunny and 91 degrees. Wind southwest at 12 miles an hour. Elsewhere across the four-state area, over at Dallas, mostly sunny and 90. Oklahoma City, sunny and 93. Little Rock, sunny and 95. Jackson, Mississippi, mostly sunny and 91. Baton Rouge, mostly sunny and 88. And at Houston, mostly sunny and 89 degrees. 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The Shreveport Climate Summary for yesterday, July 26, 2026. Yesterday's high temperature was 96 degrees. The normal high is 95. The record high is 103 degrees, which was last set in 2018. Yesterday's low temperature was 77 degrees. The normal low is 74. The record low is 63 degrees, which was set in 1911. No precipitation fell yesterday, which leaves the monthly total at 5.27 inches. This is 2.27 inches above the normal amount of 3.00 inches for July. The total precipitation for the year still stands at 28.77 inches, which is 2.26 inches below normal. Sunrise today is at 6:26 a.m. and sunset is at 8:17 p.m. Now let's check on your local forecast. Heat advisory in effect until 8 p.m. Central Daylight Time this evening. Today, mostly sunny. Hot with highs in the upper 90s. Southwest winds around 5 miles per hour. Tonight, mostly clear. Lows in the upper 70s. Southwest winds around 5 miles per hour. Tuesday, mostly sunny. Hot with highs in the upper 90s. Southwest winds around 5 miles per hour. Tuesday night, mostly clear. Lows in the upper 70s. Southwest winds around 5 miles per hour.
Wednesday, partly cloudy. Hot with highs in the upper 90s. Southwest winds around 5 miles per hour. Heat index values up to 105 in the afternoon. Wednesday night, partly cloudy. Lows in the upper 70s. Thursday, partly cloudy. A chance of showers and thunderstorms in the afternoon. Hot with highs in the mid-90s. Chance of rain 30%. Thursday night, partly cloudy. Lows in the upper 70s. Friday, partly cloudy. Hot with highs in the mid-90s. Heat index values up to 105 in the afternoon. Friday night, partly cloudy. Lows in the upper 70s. Saturday, partly cloudy with a slight chance of showers. A slight chance of thunderstorms in the afternoon. Hot with highs in the mid-90s. Chance of rain 20%. Saturday night, a slight chance of thunderstorms in the evening. Mostly clear with a slight chance of showers. Lows in the mid-70s. Chance of rain 20%. Sunday, partly cloudy. A slight chance of showers in the morning. Highs in the lower 90s. Chance of rain 20%. Heat advisory now in effect until 8 p.m. Central Daylight Time Tuesday. What? Heat index values up to 109. Where? Portions of South Central and Southwest Arkansas, North Central and Northwest Louisiana, Southeast Oklahoma, and East and Northeast Texas. When? Until 8 p.m. Central Daylight Time Tuesday. Impacts, hot temperatures and high humidity may cause heat illnesses. 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Be sure to follow us on Facebook. Here's a look at local weather conditions as of 11 a.m. At the top of the hour, skies were mostly sunny in Shreveport. The temperature was 90 degrees at the regional airport. The dew point was 73, making the relative humidity 58%. Winds were variable at 3 miles an hour. The pressure was 29.99 inches and steady. In Bossier City, at Barksdale Air Force Base, skies were sunny, with a temperature of 91 degrees. The dew point was 73, making the relative humidity 55%, producing a heat index of 100. Winds were south at 6 miles an hour. The pressure was 29.98 inches and steady. And in downtown Shreveport, skies were sunny. The temperature was 88 degrees. And winds were southwest at 6 miles an hour. Once again in Shreveport, it was 90 degrees with mostly sunny skies at 11 a.m. Around the local area at 11 a.m. at Texarkana, it was sunny. Visibility 10 miles. Wind was west, at 7 miles an hour. And the pressure was 29.99 inches, and steady. El Dorado, sunny and 90. Wind variable at 6 miles an hour. Monroe, mostly sunny and 94. Wind west at 7 miles an hour. Natchitoches, mostly sunny and 89. Wind calm. Marshall, sunny and 90. Wind south at 7 miles an hour. And at Longview, sunny and 91 degrees. Wind southwest at 12 miles an hour. Elsewhere across the four-state area, over at Dallas, mostly sunny and 90. Oklahoma City, sunny and 93. Little Rock, sunny and 95. Jackson, Mississippi, mostly sunny and 91. Baton Rouge, mostly sunny and 88. And at Houston, mostly sunny and 89 degrees. For the most current information, check us out on the web at www.weather.gov/s.

HP. The Shreveport Climate Summary for yesterday, July 26, 2026. Yesterday's high temperature was 96 degrees. The normal high is 95. The record high is 103 degrees, which was last set in 2018. Yesterday's low temperature was 77 degrees. The normal low is 74. The record low is 63 degrees, which was set in 1911. No precipitation fell yesterday, which leaves the monthly total at 5.27 inches. This is 2.27 inches above the normal amount of 3.00 inches for July. The total precipitation for the year still stands at 28.77 inches, which is 2.26 inches below normal. Sunrise today is at 6:26 a.m. and sunset is at 8:17 p.m. Now let's check on your local forecast. Heat advisory in effect until 8 p.m. Central Daylight Time this evening. Today, mostly sunny. Hot with highs in the upper 90s. Southwest winds around 5 miles per hour. Tonight, mostly clear. Lows in the upper 70s. Southwest winds around 5 miles per hour. Tuesday, mostly sunny. Hot with highs in the upper 90s. Southwest winds around 5 miles per hour. Tuesday night, mostly clear. Lows in the upper 70s. Southwest winds around 5 miles per hour. Wednesday, partly cloudy. Hot with highs in the upper 90s. Southwest winds around 5 miles per hour. Heat index values up to 105 in the afternoon. Wednesday night, partly cloudy. Lows in the upper 70s. Thursday, partly cloudy. A chance of showers and thunderstorms in the afternoon. Hot with highs in the mid-90s. Chance of rain 30%. Thursday night, partly cloudy. Lows in the upper 70s. Friday, partly cloudy. Hot with highs in the mid-90s. Heat index values up to 105 in the afternoon. Friday night, partly cloudy. Lows in the upper 70s. Saturday, partly cloudy with a slight chance of showers. A slight chance of thunderstorms in the afternoon. Hot with highs in the mid-90s. Chance of rain 20%. Saturday night, a slight chance of thunderstorms in the evening. Mostly clear with a slight chance of showers. Lows in the mid-70s. Chance of rain 20%. Sunday, partly cloudy. A slight chance of showers in the morning. Highs in the lower 90s. Chance of rain 20%. Heat advisory now in effect until 8 p.m. Central Daylight Time Tuesday. What? Heat index values up to 109. Where? Portions of South Central and Southwest Arkansas, North Central and Northwest Louisiana, Southeast Oklahoma, and East and Northeast Texas. When? Until 8 p.m. Central Daylight Time Tuesday. Impacts: hot temperatures and high humidity may cause heat illnesses. 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Be sure to follow us on Facebook. Here's a look at local weather conditions as of 11 a.m. At the top of the hour, skies were mostly sunny in Shreveport. The temperature was 90 degrees at the regional airport. The dew point was 73, making the relative humidity 58%. Winds were variable at 3 miles an hour. The pressure was 29.99 inches and steady. In Bossier City, at Barksdale Air Force Base, skies were sunny, with a temperature of 91 degrees. The dew point was 73, making the relative humidity 55%, producing a heat index of 100.
Winds were south at 6 miles an hour. The pressure was 29.98 inches and steady. And in downtown Shreveport, skies were sunny. The temperature was 88 degrees. And winds were southwest at 6 miles an hour. Once again in Shreveport, it was 90 degrees with mostly sunny skies at 11 a.m. Around the local area at 11 a.m., at Texarkana, it was sunny. Visibility 10 miles. Wind was west, at 7 miles an hour. And the pressure was 29.99 inches, and steady. El Dorado, sunny and 90. Wind variable at 6 miles an hour. Monroe, mostly sunny and 94. Wind west at 7 miles an hour. Natchitoches, mostly sunny and 89. Wind calm. Marshall, sunny and 90. Wind south at 7 miles an hour. And at Longview, sunny and 91 degrees. Wind southwest at 12 miles an hour. Elsewhere across the four-state area, over at Dallas, mostly sunny and 90. Oklahoma City, sunny and 93. Little Rock, sunny and 95. Jackson, Mississippi, mostly sunny and 91. Baton Rouge, mostly sunny and 88. And at Houston, mostly sunny and 89 degrees. For the most current information, check us out on the web at www.weather.gov/SHP. The Shreveport Climate Summary for yesterday, July 26, 2026. Yesterday's high temperature was 96 degrees. The normal high is 95. The record high is 103 degrees, which was last set in 2018. Yesterday's low temperature was 77 degrees. The normal low is 74. The record low is 63 degrees, which was set in 1911. No precipitation fell yesterday, which leaves the monthly total at 5.27 inches. This is 2.27 inches above the normal amount of 3.00 inches for July. The total precipitation for the year still stands at 28.77 inches, which is 2.26 inches below normal. Sunrise today is at 6:26 a.m. and sunset is at 8:17 p.m. This is your NOAA Weather Radio, station WXJ97, operating on a frequency of 162.400 MHz, providing the latest weather information on a 24-hour basis. 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Now let's check on your local forecast. Heat advisory in effect until 8 p.m. Central Daylight Time this evening. Today, mostly sunny. Hot with highs in the upper 90s. Southwest winds around 5 miles per hour. Tonight, mostly clear. Lows in the upper 70s. Southwest winds around 5 miles per hour. Tuesday, mostly sunny. Hot with highs in the upper 90s. Southwest winds around 5 miles per hour. Tuesday night, mostly clear. Lows in the upper 70s. Southwest winds around 5 miles per hour. Wednesday, partly cloudy. Hot with highs in the upper 90s. Southwest winds around 5 miles per hour. Heat index values up to 105 in the afternoon. Wednesday night, partly cloudy. Lows in the upper 70s. Thursday, partly cloudy. A chance of showers and thunderstorms in the afternoon. Hot with highs in the mid-90s. Chance of rain 30%. Thursday night, partly cloudy. Lows in the upper 70s. Friday, partly cloudy. Hot with highs in the mid-90s. Heat index values up to 105 in the afternoon. Friday night, partly cloudy. Lows in the upper 70s. Saturday, partly cloudy with a slight chance of showers. A slight chance of thunderstorms in the afternoon.
hot with highs in the mid-90s. Chance of rain 20%. Saturday night, a slight chance of thunderstorms in the evening. Mostly clear with a slight chance of showers. Lows in the mid-70s. Chance of rain 20%. Sunday, partly cloudy. A slight chance of showers in the morning. Highs in the lower 90s. Chance of rain 20%. Heat advisory now in effect until 8 p.m. Central Daylight Time Tuesday. What? Heat index values up to 109. Where? Portions of South Central and Southwest Arkansas, North Central and Northwest Louisiana, Southeast Oklahoma, and East and Northeast Texas. When? Until 8 p.m. Central Daylight Time Tuesday. Impacts, hot temperatures and high humidity may cause heat illnesses. Drink plenty of fluids, stay in an air-conditioned room, stay out of the sun, and check up on relatives and neighbors. Take extra precautions when outside. Wear lightweight and loose-fitting clothing. 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Take action when you see symptoms of heat exhaustion and heat stroke. 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Be sure to follow us on Facebook. Here's a look at local weather conditions as of 11 a.m. At the top of the hour, skies were mostly sunny in Shreveport. The temperature was 90 degrees at the regional airport. The dew point was 73, making the relative humidity 58%. Winds were variable at 3 miles an hour. The pressure was 29.99 inches and steady. In Bossier City, at Barksdale Air Force Base, skies were sunny, with a temperature of 91 degrees. The dew point was 73, making the relative humidity 55%, producing a heat index of 100. Winds were south at 6 miles an hour. The pressure was 29.98 inches and steady. And in downtown Shreveport, skies were sunny. The temperature was 88 degrees. And winds were southwest at 6 miles an hour. Once again in Shreveport, it was 90 degrees with mostly sunny skies at 11 a.m. Around the local area at 11 a.m. at Texarkana, it was sunny. Visibility 10 miles. Wind was west, at 7 miles an hour. And the pressure was 29.99 inches, and steady. El Dorado, sunny and 90. Wind variable at 6 miles an hour. Monroe, mostly sunny and 94. Wind west at 7 miles an hour. Natchitoches, mostly sunny and 89. Wind calm. Marshall, sunny and 90. Wind south at 7 miles an hour. And at Longview, sunny and 91 degrees. Wind southwest at 12 miles an hour. Elsewhere across the four-state area, over at Dallas, mostly sunny and 90. Oklahoma City, sunny and 93. Little Rock, sunny and 95. Jackson, Mississippi, mostly sunny and 91. Baton Rouge, mostly sunny and 88. And at Houston, mostly sunny and 89 degrees. For the most current information, check us out on the web at www.weather.gov/sht. The Shreveport Climate Summary for yesterday, July 26, 2026. Yesterday's high temperature was 96 degrees. The normal high is 95. The record high is 103 degrees, which was last set in 2018. Yesterday's low temperature was 77 degrees. The normal low is 74. The record low is 63 degrees, which was set in 1911. No precipitation fell yesterday, which leaves the monthly total at 5.27 inches. This is 2.27 inches above the normal amount of 3.00 inches for July. The total precipitation for the year still stands at 28.77 inches, which is 2.26 inches below normal. Sunrise today is at 6:26 a.m. and sunset is at 8:17 p.m.
Here is your area's open water boating forecast. Wind gusts may be higher. Heat advisory in effect until 8 p.m. Central Daylight Time this evening. Today, mostly sunny. Highs in the upper 90s. Southwest winds 10 to 15 miles per hour. Heat index readings 105 to 108. Tonight, mostly clear. Lows in the upper 70s. Southwest winds 10 to 15 miles per hour. Heat index readings 103 to 106. Tuesday, mostly sunny. Highs in the upper 90s. Southwest winds 10 to 15 miles per hour. Heat index readings 105 to 108. Tuesday night, mostly clear. Lows in the upper 70s. Southwest winds 10 to 15 miles per hour. Wednesday, partly cloudy. Highs in the upper 90s. Southwest winds 10 to 15 miles per hour. Wednesday night, partly cloudy. Lows in the upper 70s. Thursday, partly cloudy. A 30% chance of showers and thunderstorms in the afternoon. Highs in the mid-90s. Thursday night, partly cloudy. Lows in the mid-70s. Friday, partly cloudy. Highs in the upper 90s. Friday night, partly cloudy. Lows in the upper 70s. Saturday, partly cloudy. Slight chance of showers in the morning, then a slight chance of showers and thunderstorms in the afternoon. Highs in the mid-90s. Chance of precipitation 20%. Saturday night, mostly clear. Slight chance of showers and thunderstorms in the evening, then a slight chance of showers after midnight. Lows in the mid-70s. Chance of precipitation 20%. Sunday, partly cloudy. Highs in the mid-90s. Now let's check on your local forecast. Heat advisory in effect until 8 p.m. Central Daylight Time this evening. Today, mostly sunny. Hot with highs in the upper 90s. Southwest winds around 5 miles per hour. Tonight, mostly clear. Lows in the upper 70s. Southwest winds around 5 miles per hour. Tuesday, mostly sunny. Hot with highs in the upper 90s. Southwest winds around 5 miles per hour. Tuesday night, mostly clear. Lows in the upper 70s. Southwest winds around 5 miles per hour. Wednesday, partly cloudy. Hot with highs in the upper 90s. Southwest winds around 5 miles per hour. Heat index values up to 105 in the afternoon. Wednesday night, partly cloudy. Lows in the upper 70s. Thursday, partly cloudy. A chance of showers and thunderstorms in the afternoon. Hot with highs in the mid-90s. Chance of rain 30%. Thursday night, partly cloudy. Lows in the upper 70s. Friday, partly cloudy. Hot with highs in the mid-90s. Heat index values up to 105 in the afternoon. Friday night, partly cloudy. Lows in the upper 70s. Saturday, partly cloudy with a slight chance of showers. A slight chance of thunderstorms in the afternoon. Hot with highs in the mid-90s. Chance of rain 20%. Saturday night, a slight chance of thunderstorms in the evening. Mostly clear with a slight chance of showers. Lows in the mid-70s. Chance of rain 20%. Sunday, partly cloudy. A slight chance of showers in the morning. Highs in the lower 90s. Chance of rain 20%. Heat advisory now in effect until 8 p.m. Central Daylight Time Tuesday. What? Heat index values up to 109. Where? Portions of South Central and Southwest Arkansas, North Central and Northwest Louisiana, Southeast Oklahoma, and East and Northeast Texas. When? Until 8 p.m. Central Daylight Time Tuesday. Impacts, hot temperatures and high humidity may cause heat illnesses. 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
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Be sure to follow us on Facebook. Here's a look at local weather conditions as of 11 a.m. At the top of the hour, skies were mostly sunny in Shreveport. The temperature was 90 degrees at the regional airport. The dew point was 73, making the relative humidity 58%. Winds were variable at 3 miles an hour. The pressure was 29.99 inches and steady. In Bossier City, at Barksdale Air Force Base, skies were sunny, with a temperature of 91 degrees. The dew point was 73, making the relative humidity 55%, producing a heat index of 100. Winds were south at 6 miles an hour. The pressure was 29.98 inches and steady. And in downtown Shreveport, skies were sunny. The temperature was 88 degrees. And winds were southwest at 6 miles an hour. Once again in Shreveport, it was 90 degrees with mostly sunny skies at 11 a.m. Around the local area at 11 a.m., at Texarkana, it was sunny. Visibility 10 miles. Wind was west, at 7 miles an hour. And the pressure was 29.99 inches, and steady. El Dorado, sunny and 90. Wind variable at 6 miles an hour. Monroe, mostly sunny and 94. Wind west at 7 miles an hour. Natchitoches, mostly sunny and 89. Wind calm. Marshall, sunny and 90. Wind south at 7 miles an hour. And at Longview, sunny and 91 degrees. Wind southwest at 12 miles an hour. Elsewhere across the four-state area, over at Dallas, mostly sunny and 90. Oklahoma City, sunny and 93. Little Rock, sunny and 95. Jackson, Mississippi, mostly sunny and 91. Baton Rouge, mostly sunny and 88. And at Houston, mostly sunny and 89 degrees. 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The Shreveport Climate Summary for yesterday, July 26, 2026. Yesterday's high temperature was 96 degrees. The normal high is 95. The record high is 103 degrees, which was last set in 2018. Yesterday's low temperature was 77 degrees. The normal low is 74. The record low is 63 degrees, which was set in 1911. No precipitation fell yesterday, which leaves the monthly total at 5.27 inches. This is 2.27 inches above the normal amount of 3.00 inches for July. The total precipitation for the year still stands at 28.77 inches, which is 2.26 inches below normal. Sunrise today is at 6:26 a.m. and sunset is at 8:17 p.m. Now let's check on your local forecast. Heat advisory in effect until 8 p.m. Central Daylight Time this evening. Today, mostly sunny. Hot with highs in the upper 90s. Southwest winds around 5 miles per hour. Tonight, mostly clear. Lows in the upper 70s. Southwest winds around 5 miles per hour. Tuesday, mostly sunny.
hot with highs in the upper 90s. Southwest winds around 5 miles per hour. Tuesday night, mostly clear. Lows in the upper 70s. Southwest winds around 5 miles per hour. Wednesday, partly cloudy. Hot with highs in the upper 90s. Southwest winds around 5 miles per hour. Heat index values up to 105 in the afternoon. Wednesday night, partly cloudy. Lows in the upper 70s. Thursday, partly cloudy. A chance of showers and thunderstorms in the afternoon. Hot with highs in the mid-90s. Chance of rain 30%. Thursday night, partly cloudy. Lows in the upper 70s. Friday, partly cloudy. Hot with highs in the mid-90s. Heat index values up to 105 in the afternoon. Friday night, partly cloudy. Lows in the upper 70s. Saturday, partly cloudy with a slight chance of showers. A slight chance of thunderstorms in the afternoon. Hot with highs in the mid-90s. Chance of rain 20%. Saturday night, a slight chance of thunderstorms in the evening. Mostly clear with a slight chance of showers. Lows in the mid-70s. Chance of rain 20%. Sunday, partly cloudy. A slight chance of showers in the morning. Highs in the lower 90s. Chance of rain 20%. Heat advisory now in effect until 8 p.m. Central Daylight Time Tuesday. Watch, heat index values up to 109. Where, portions of South Central and Southwest Arkansas, North Central and Northwest Louisiana, Southeast Oklahoma, and East and Northeast Texas. When, until 8 p.m. Central Daylight Time Tuesday. Impacts, hot temperatures and high humidity may cause heat illnesses. 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Be sure to follow us on Facebook. Here's a look at local weather conditions as of noon. At the top of the hour, skies were mostly sunny in Shreveport. The temperature was 91 degrees at the regional airport. The dew point was 75, making the relative humidity 59%, producing a heat index of 102. Winds were southwest at 3 miles an hour. The pressure was 29.99 inches and steady. The report from Bossier City was not available. And in downtown Shreveport, skies were sunny. The temperature was 90 degrees. And winds were variable at 6 miles an hour. Once again in Shreveport, it was 91 degrees with mostly sunny skies at noon. Around the local area at noon, the report from Texarkana was not available. El Dorado, sunny and 94. Wind southwest at 9 miles an hour. Monroe, mostly sunny and 94. Wind variable at 5 miles an hour. Natchitoches, mostly sunny and 89. Wind calm. Marshall, sunny and 91. Wind southwest at 6 miles an hour. And at Longview, sunny and 93 degrees. Wind south at 10 miles an hour. Elsewhere across the four-state area, over at Dallas, mostly sunny and 93. Oklahoma City, sunny and 96. Little Rock, mostly sunny and 97. Jackson, Mississippi, mostly sunny and 94. Baton Rouge, mostly sunny and 90. And at Houston, mostly sunny and 91 degrees. For the most current information, check us out on the web at www.weather.gov/sht. The Shreveport Climate Summary for yesterday, July 26, 2026. Yesterday's high temperature was 96 degrees.
The normal high is 95. The record

26 a.m. and sunset is at 8:17 p.m. Now let's check on your local forecast. Heat advisory in effect until 8 p.m. Central Daylight Time this evening. Today, mostly sunny. Hot with highs in the upper 90s. Southwest winds around 5 miles per hour. Tonight, mostly clear. Lows in the upper 70s. Southwest winds around 5 miles per hour. Tuesday, mostly sunny. Hot with highs in the upper 90s. Southwest winds around 5 miles per hour. Tuesday night, mostly clear. Lows in the upper 70s. Southwest winds around 5 miles per hour. Wednesday, partly cloudy. Hot with highs in the upper 90s. Southwest winds around 5 miles per hour. Heat index values up to 105 in the afternoon. Wednesday night, partly cloudy. Lows in the upper 70s. Thursday, partly cloudy. A chance of showers and thunderstorms in the afternoon. Hot with highs in the mid-90s. Chance of rain 30%. Thursday night, partly cloudy. Lows in the upper 70s. Friday, partly cloudy. Hot with highs in the mid-90s. Heat index values up to 105 in the afternoon. Friday night, partly cloudy. Lows in the upper 70s. Saturday, partly cloudy with a slight chance of showers. A slight chance of thunderstorms in the afternoon. Hot with highs in the mid-90s. Chance of rain 20%. Saturday night, a slight chance of thunderstorms in the evening. Mostly clear with a slight chance of showers. Lows in the mid-70s. Chance of rain 20%. Sunday, partly cloudy. A slight chance of showers in the morning. Highs in the lower 90s. Chance of rain 20%. Heat advisory now in effect until 8 p.m. Central Daylight Time Tuesday. What? Heat index values up to 109. Where? Portions of south central and southwest Arkansas, north central and northwest Louisiana, southeast Oklahoma, and east and northeast Texas. When? Until 8 p.m. Central Daylight Time Tuesday. Impacts: hot temperatures and high humidity may cause heat illnesses. 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Be sure to follow us on Facebook. Here's a look at local weather conditions as of noon. At the top of the hour, skies were mostly sunny in Shreveport. The temperature was 91 degrees at the regional airport. The dew point was 75, making the relative humidity 59%, producing a heat index of 102. Winds were southwest at 3 miles an hour. The pressure was 29.99 inches and steady. The report from Bossier City was not available. And in downtown Shreveport, skies were sunny. The temperature was 90 degrees. And winds were variable at 6 miles an hour. Once again in Shreveport, it was 91 degrees with mostly sunny skies at noon. Around the local area at noon, the report from Texarkana was not available. El Dorado, sunny and 94. Wind southwest at 9 miles an hour. Monroe, mostly sunny and 94. Wind variable at 5 miles an hour. Natchitoches, mostly sunny and 89. Wind calm. Marshall, sunny and 91. Wind southwest at 6 miles an hour. And at Longview, sunny and 93 degrees. Wind south at 10 miles an hour. Elsewhere across the four-state area, over at Dallas, mostly sunny and 93. Oklahoma City, sunny and 96.
Little

Rock, mostly sunny and 97. Jackson, Mississippi, mostly sunny and 94. Baton Rouge, mostly sunny and 90. And at Houston, mostly sunny and 91 degrees. For the most current information, check us out on the web at www.weather.gov/sht. The Shreveport Climate Summary for yesterday, July 26, 2026. Yesterday's high temperature was 96 degrees. The normal high is 95. The record high is 103 degrees, which was last set in 2018. Yesterday's low temperature was 77 degrees. The normal low is 74. The record low is 63 degrees, which was set in 1911. No precipitation fell yesterday, which leaves the monthly total at 5.27 inches. This is 2.27 inches above the normal amount of 3.00 inches for July. The total precipitation for the year still stands at 28.77 inches, which is 2.26 inches below normal. Sunrise today is at 6:26 a.m. and sunset is at 8:17 p.m. This is your NOAA Weather Radio, station WXJ97, operating on a frequency of 162.400 MHz, providing the latest weather information on a 24-hour basis. 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Now let's check on your local forecast. Heat advisory in effect until 8 p.m. Central Daylight Time this evening. Today, mostly sunny. Hot with highs in the upper 90s. Southwest winds around 5 miles per hour. Tonight, mostly clear. Lows in the upper 70s. Southwest winds around 5 miles per hour. Tuesday, mostly sunny. Hot with highs in the upper 90s. Southwest winds around 5 miles per hour. Tuesday night, mostly clear. Lows in the upper 70s. Southwest winds around 5 miles per hour. Wednesday, partly cloudy. Hot with highs in the upper 90s. Southwest winds around 5 miles per hour. Heat index values up to 105 in the afternoon. Wednesday night, partly cloudy. Lows in the upper 70s. Thursday, partly cloudy. A chance of showers and thunderstorms in the afternoon. Hot with highs in the mid-90s. Chance of rain 30%. Thursday night, partly cloudy. Lows in the upper 70s. Friday, partly cloudy. Hot with highs in the mid-90s. Heat index values up to 105 in the afternoon. Friday night, partly cloudy. Lows in the upper 70s. Saturday, partly cloudy with a slight chance of showers. A slight chance of thunderstorms in the afternoon. Hot with highs in the mid-90s. Chance of rain 20%. Saturday night, a slight chance of thunderstorms in the evening. Mostly clear with a slight chance of showers. Lows in the mid-70s. Chance of rain 20%. Sunday, partly cloudy. A slight chance of showers in the morning. Highs in the lower 90s. Chance of rain 20%. Heat advisory now in effect until 8 p.m. Central Daylight Time Tuesday. What? Heat index values up to 109. Where? Portions of south central and southwest Arkansas, north central and northwest Louisiana, southeast Oklahoma, and east and northeast Texas. When? Until 8 p.m. Central Daylight Time Tuesday. Impacts: hot temperatures and high humidity may cause heat illnesses. 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
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Be sure to follow us on Facebook. Here's a look at local weather conditions as of noon. At the top of the hour, skies were mostly sunny in Shreveport. The temperature was 91 degrees at the regional airport. The dew point was 75, making the relative humidity 59%, producing a heat index of 102. Winds were southwest at 3 miles an hour. The pressure was 29.99 inches and steady. The report from Bossier City was not available. And in downtown Shreveport, skies were sunny. The temperature was 90 degrees. And winds were variable at 6 miles an hour. Once again in Shreveport, it was 91 degrees with mostly sunny skies at noon. Around the local area at noon, the report from Texarkana was not available. El Dorado, sunny and 94. Wind southwest at 9 miles an hour. Monroe, mostly sunny and 94. Wind variable at 5 miles an hour. Natchitoches, mostly sunny and 89. Wind calm. Marshall, sunny and 91. Wind southwest at 6 miles an hour. And at Longview, sunny and 93 degrees. Wind south at 10 miles an hour. Elsewhere across the four-state area, over at Dallas, mostly sunny and 93. Oklahoma City, sunny and 96. Little Rock, mostly sunny and 97. Jackson, Mississippi, mostly sunny and 94. Baton Rouge, mostly sunny and 90. And at Houston, mostly sunny and 91 degrees. For the most current information, check us out on the web at www.weather.gov/sht. The Shreveport Climate Summary for yesterday, July 26, 2026. Yesterday's high temperature was 96 degrees. The normal high is 95. The record high is 103 degrees, which was last set in 2018. Yesterday's low temperature was 77 degrees. The normal low is 74. The record low is 63 degrees, which was set in 1911. No precipitation fell yesterday, which leaves the monthly total at 5.27 inches. This is 2.27 inches above the normal amount of 3.00 inches for July. The total precipitation for the year still stands at 28.77 inches, which is 2.26 inches below normal. Sunrise today is at 6:26 a.m. and sunset is at 8:17 p.m. Now let's check on your local forecast. Heat advisory in effect until 8 p.m. Central Daylight Time this evening. Today, mostly sunny. Hot with highs in the upper 90s. Southwest winds around 5 miles per hour. Tonight, mostly clear. Lows in the upper 70s. Southwest winds around 5 miles per hour. Tuesday, mostly sunny. Hot with highs in the upper 90s. Southwest winds around 5 miles per hour. Tuesday night, mostly clear. Lows in the upper 70s. Southwest winds around 5 miles per hour. Wednesday, partly cloudy. Hot with highs in the upper 90s. Southwest winds around 5 miles per hour. Heat index values up to 105 in the afternoon. Wednesday night, partly cloudy. Lows in the upper 70s. Thursday, partly cloudy. A chance of showers and thunderstorms in the afternoon. Hot with highs in the mid-90s. Chance of rain 30%. Thursday night, partly cloudy. Lows in the upper 70s. Friday, partly cloudy. Hot with highs in the mid-90s. Heat index values up to 105 in the afternoon. Friday night, partly cloudy. Lows in the upper 70s. Saturday, partly cloudy with a slight chance of showers. A slight chance of thunderstorms in the afternoon. Hot with highs in the mid-90s. Chance of rain 20%.
Saturday night, a slight chance of thunderstorms in the evening. Mostly clear with a slight chance of showers. Lows in the mid-70s. Chance of rain 20%. Sunday, partly cloudy. A slight chance of showers in the morning. Highs in the lower 90s. Chance of rain 20%. Here is your area's open water boating forecast. Wind gusts may be higher. Heat advisory in effect until 8 p.m. Central Daylight Time this evening. Today, mostly sunny. Highs in the upper 90s. Southwest winds 10 to 15 miles per hour. Heat index readings 105 to 108. Tonight, mostly clear. Lows in the upper 70s. Southwest winds 10 to 15 miles per hour. Heat index readings 103 to 106. Tuesday, mostly sunny. Highs in the upper 90s. Southwest winds 10 to 15 miles per hour. Heat index readings 105 to 108. Tuesday night, mostly clear. Lows in the upper 70s. Southwest winds 10 to 15 miles per hour. Wednesday, partly cloudy. Highs in the upper 90s. Southwest winds 10 to 15 miles per hour. Wednesday night, partly cloudy. Lows in the upper 70s. Thursday, partly cloudy. A 30% chance of showers and thunderstorms in the afternoon. Highs in the mid-90s. Thursday night, partly cloudy. Lows in the mid-70s. Friday, partly cloudy. Highs in the upper 90s. Friday night, partly cloudy. Lows in the upper 70s. Saturday, partly cloudy. Slight chance of showers in the morning, then a slight chance of showers and thunderstorms in the afternoon. Highs in the mid-90s. Chance of precipitation 20%. Saturday night, mostly clear. Slight chance of showers and thunderstorms in the evening, then a slight chance of showers after midnight. Lows in the mid-70s. Chance of precipitation 20%. Sunday, partly cloudy. Highs in the Sunday, partly cloudy. Highs in the mid-90s. Heat advisory now in effect until 8 p.m. Central Daylight Time Tuesday. What? Heat index values up to 109. Where? Portions of South Central and Southwest Arkansas, North Central and Northwest Louisiana, Southeast Oklahoma, and East and Northeast Texas. When? Until 8 p.m. Central Daylight Time Tuesday. Impacts, hot temperatures and high humidity may cause heat illnesses. 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Be sure to follow us on Facebook. Here's a look at local weather conditions as of noon. At the top of the hour, skies were mostly sunny in Shreveport. The temperature was 91 degrees at the regional airport. The dew point was 75, making the relative humidity 59%, producing a heat index of 102. Winds were southwest at 3 miles an hour. The pressure was 29.99 inches and steady. The report from Bossier City was not available. And in downtown Shreveport, skies were sunny. The temperature was 90 degrees. And winds were variable at 6 miles an hour. Once again in Shreveport, it was 91 degrees with mostly sunny skies at noon. Around the local area at noon, the report from Texarkana was not available. El Dorado, sunny and 94. Wind southwest at 9 miles an hour. Monroe, mostly sunny and 94. Wind variable at 5 miles an hour. Natchitoches, mostly sunny and 89. Wind calm.
Marshall, Sunny.

and 91. Wind southwest at 6 miles an hour. And at Longview, sunny and 93 degrees. Wind south at 10 miles an hour. Elsewhere across the four-state area, over at Dallas, mostly sunny and 93. Oklahoma City, sunny and 96. Little Rock, mostly sunny and 97. Jackson, Mississippi, mostly sunny and 94. Baton Rouge, mostly sunny and 90. And at Houston, mostly sunny and 91 degrees. For the most current information, check us out on the web at www.weather.gov/sht. The Shreveport Climate Summary for yesterday, July 26, 2026. Yesterday's high temperature was 96 degrees. The normal high is 95. The record high is 103 degrees, which was last set in 2018. Yesterday's low temperature was 77 degrees. The normal low is 74. The record low is 63 degrees, which was set in 1911. No precipitation fell yesterday, which leaves the monthly total at 5.27 inches. This is 2.27 inches above the normal amount of 3.00 inches for July. The total precipitation for the year still stands at 28.77 inches, which is 2.26 inches below normal. Sunrise today is at 6:26 a.m. and sunset is at 8:17 p.m. This is your NOAA Weather Radio, station WXJ97, operating on a frequency of 162.400 MHz, providing the latest weather information on a 24-hour basis. 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Now let's check on your local forecast. Heat advisory in effect until 8 p.m. Central Daylight Time this evening. Today, mostly sunny. Hot with highs in the upper 90s. Southwest winds around 5 miles per hour. Tonight, mostly clear. Lows in the upper 70s. Southwest winds around 5 miles per hour. Tuesday, mostly sunny. Hot with highs in the upper 90s. Southwest winds around 5 miles per hour. Tuesday night, mostly clear. Lows in the upper 70s. Southwest winds around 5 miles per hour. Wednesday, partly cloudy. Hot with highs in the upper 90s. Southwest winds around 5 miles per hour. Heat index values up to 105 in the afternoon. Wednesday night, partly cloudy. Lows in the upper 70s. Thursday, partly cloudy. A chance of showers and thunderstorms in the afternoon. Hot with highs in the mid-90s. Chance of rain 30%. Thursday night, partly cloudy. Lows in the upper 70s. Friday, partly cloudy. Hot with highs in the mid-90s. Heat index values up to 105 in the afternoon. Friday night, partly cloudy. Lows in the upper 70s. Saturday, partly cloudy with a slight chance of showers. A slight chance of thunderstorms in the afternoon. Hot with highs in the mid-90s. Chance of rain 20%. Saturday night, a slight chance of thunderstorms in the evening. Mostly clear with a slight chance of showers. Lows in the mid-70s. Chance of rain 20%. Sunday, partly cloudy. A slight chance of showers in the morning. Highs in the lower 90s. Chance of rain 20%. Heat advisory now in effect until 8 p.m. Central Daylight Time Tuesday. What? Heat index values up to 109. Where? Portions of South Central and Southwest Arkansas, North Central and Northwest Louisiana, Southeast Oklahoma, and East and Northeast Texas. When? Until 8 p.m. Central Daylight Time Tuesday. Impacts: hot temperatures and high humidity may cause heat illnesses.
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Here's a look at local weather conditions as of noon. At the top of the hour, skies were mostly sunny in Shreveport. The temperature was 91 degrees at the regional airport. The dew point was 75, making the relative humidity 59%, producing a heat index of 102. Winds were southwest at 3 miles an hour. The pressure was 29.99 inches and steady. The report from Bossier City was not available. And in downtown Shreveport, skies were sunny. The temperature was 90 degrees. And winds were variable at 6 miles an hour. Once again in Shreveport, it was 91 degrees with mostly sunny skies at noon. Around the local area at noon, the report from Texarkana was not available. El Dorado, sunny and 94. Wind southwest at 9 miles an hour. Monroe, mostly sunny and 94. Wind variable at 5 miles an hour. Natchitoches, mostly sunny and 89. Wind calm. Marshall, sunny and 91. Wind southwest at 6 miles an hour. And at Longview, sunny and 93 degrees. Wind south at 10 miles an hour. Elsewhere across the four-state area, over at Dallas, mostly sunny and 93. Oklahoma City, sunny and 96. Little Rock, mostly sunny and 97. Jackson, Mississippi, mostly sunny and 94. Baton Rouge, mostly sunny and 90. And at Houston, mostly sunny and 91 degrees. For the most current information, check us out on the web at www.weather.gov/sht. The Shreveport Climate Summary for yesterday, July 26, 2026. Yesterday's high temperature was 96 degrees. The normal high is 95. The record high is 103 degrees, which was last set in 2018. Yesterday's low temperature was 77 degrees. The normal low is 74. The record low is 63 degrees, which was set in 1911. No precipitation fell yesterday, which leaves the monthly total at 5.27 inches. This is 2.27 inches above the normal amount of 3.00 inches for July. The total precipitation for the year still stands at 28.77 inches, which is 2.26 inches below normal. Sunrise today is at 6:26 a.m. and sunset is at 8:17 p.m. Now let's check on your local forecast. Heat advisory in effect until 8 p.m. Central Daylight Time this evening. Today, mostly sunny. Hot with highs in the upper 90s. Southwest winds around 5 miles per hour. Tonight, mostly clear. Lows in the upper 70s. Southwest winds around 5 miles per hour. Tuesday, mostly sunny. Hot with highs in the upper 90s. Southwest winds around 5 miles per hour. Tuesday night, mostly clear. Lows in the upper 70s. Southwest winds around 5 miles per hour. Wednesday, partly cloudy. Hot with highs in the upper 90s. Southwest winds around 5 miles per hour. Heat index values up to 105 in the afternoon. Wednesday night, partly cloudy. Lows in the upper 70s. Thursday, partly cloudy. A chance of showers and thunderstorms in the afternoon. Hot with highs in the mid-90s. Chance of rain 30%. Thursday night, partly cloudy. Lows in the upper 70s. Friday, partly cloudy.
pot with highs in the mid-90s. Heat index values up to 105 in the afternoon. Friday night, partly cloudy. Lows in the upper 70s. Saturday, partly cloudy with a slight chance of showers. A slight chance of thunderstorms in the afternoon. Hot with highs in the mid-90s. Chance of rain 20%. Saturday night, a slight chance of thunderstorms in the evening. Mostly clear with a slight chance of showers. Lows in the mid-70s. Chance of rain 20%. Sunday, partly cloudy. A slight chance of showers in the morning. Highs in the lower 90s. Chance of rain 20%. Heat advisory now in effect until 8 p.m. Central Daylight Time Tuesday. What? Heat index values up to 109. Where? Portions of South Central and Southwest Arkansas, North Central and Northwest Louisiana, Southeast Oklahoma, and East and Northeast Texas. When? Until 8 p.m. Central Daylight Time Tuesday. Impacts, hot temperatures and high humidity may cause heat illnesses. 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Be sure to follow us on Facebook. Here's a look at local weather conditions as of noon. At the top of the hour, skies were mostly sunny in Shreveport. The temperature was 91 degrees at the regional airport. The dew point was 75, making the relative humidity 59%, producing a heat index of 102. Winds were southwest at 3 miles an hour. The pressure was 29.99 inches and steady. The report from Bossier City was not available. And in downtown Shreveport, skies were sunny. The temperature was 90 degrees. And winds were variable at 6 miles an hour. Once again in Shreveport, it was 91 degrees with mostly sunny skies at noon. Around the local area at noon, the report from Texarkana was not available. El Dorado, sunny and 94. Wind southwest at 9 miles an hour. Monroe, mostly sunny and 94. Wind variable at 5 miles an hour. Nacogdoches, mostly sunny and 89. Wind calm. Marshall, sunny and 91. Wind southwest at 6 miles an hour. And at Longview, sunny and 93 degrees. Wind south at 10 miles an hour. Elsewhere across the four-state area, over at Dallas, mostly sunny and 93. Oklahoma City, sunny and 96. Little Rock, mostly sunny and 97. Jackson, Mississippi, mostly sunny and 94. Baton Rouge, mostly sunny and 90. And at Houston, mostly sunny and 91 degrees. For the most current information, check us out on the web at www.weather.gov/sht. The Shreveport Climate Summary for yesterday, July 26, 2026. Yesterday's high temperature was 96 degrees. The normal high is 95. The record high is 103 degrees, which was last set in 2018. Yesterday's low temperature was 77 degrees. The normal low is 74. The record low is 63 degrees, which was set in 1911. No precipitation fell yesterday, which leaves the monthly total at 5.27 inches. This is 2.27 inches above the normal amount of 3.00 inches for July. The total precipitation for the year still stands at 28.77 inches, which is 2.26 inches below normal. Sunrise today is at 6:26 a.m. and sunset is at 8:17 p.m. Now let's check on your local forecast.
heat advisory in effect until 8 p.m. Central Daylight Time this evening. Today, mostly sunny. Hot with highs in the upper 90s. Southwest winds around 5 miles per hour. Tonight, mostly clear. Lows in the upper 70s. Southwest winds around 5 miles per hour. Tuesday, mostly sunny. Hot with highs in the upper 90s. Southwest winds around 5 miles per hour. Tuesday night, mostly clear. Lows in the upper 70s. Southwest winds around 5 miles per hour. Wednesday, partly cloudy. Hot with highs in the upper 90s. Southwest winds around 5 miles per hour. Heat index values up to 105 in the afternoon. Wednesday night, partly cloudy. Lows in the upper 70s. Thursday, partly cloudy. A chance of showers and thunderstorms in the afternoon. Hot with highs in the mid-90s. Chance of rain 30%. Thursday night, partly cloudy. Lows in the upper 70s. Friday, partly cloudy. Hot with highs in the mid-90s. Heat index values up to 105 in the afternoon. Friday night, partly cloudy. Lows in the upper 70s. Saturday, partly cloudy with a slight chance of showers. A slight chance of thunderstorms in the afternoon. Hot with highs in the mid-90s. Chance of rain 20%. Saturday night, a slight chance of thunderstorms in the evening. Mostly clear with a slight chance of showers. Lows in the mid-70s. Chance of rain 20%. Sunday, partly cloudy. A slight chance of showers in the morning. Highs in the lower 90s. Chance of rain 20%. 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Heat advisory now in effect until 8 p.m. Central Daylight Time Tuesday. What? Heat index values up to 109. Where? Portions of South Central and Southwest Arkansas, North Central and Northwest Louisiana, Southeast Oklahoma, and East and Northeast Texas. When? Until 8 p.m. Central Daylight Time Tuesday. Impacts, hot temperatures and high humidity may cause heat illnesses. 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Be sure to follow us on Facebook. Here's a look at local weather conditions as of noon. At the top of the hour, skies were mostly sunny in Shreveport. The temperature was 91 degrees at the regional airport. The dew point was 75, making the relative humidity 59%, producing a heat index of 102. Winds were southwest at 3 miles an hour. The pressure was 29.99 inches and steady. The report from Bossier City was not available. And in downtown Shreveport, skies were sunny. The temperature was 90 degrees. And winds were variable at 6 miles an hour. Once again in Shreveport, it was 91 degrees with mostly sunny skies at noon. Around the local area at noon, the report from Texarkana was not available. El Dorado, sunny and 94. Wind southwest at 9 miles an hour. Monroe, mostly sunny and 94. Wind variable at 5 miles an hour. Nacogdoches, mostly sunny and 89. Wind calm. Marshall,
sunny and 91. Wind southwest at 6 miles an hour. And at Longview, sunny and 93 degrees. Wind south at 10 miles an hour. Elsewhere across the four-state area, over at Dallas, mostly sunny and 93. Oklahoma City, sunny and 96. Little Rock, mostly sunny and 97. Jackson, Mississippi, mostly sunny and 94. Baton Rouge, mostly sunny and 90. And at Houston, mostly sunny and 91 degrees. For the most current information, check us out on the web at www.weather.gov/sht. The Shreveport Climate Summary for yesterday, July 26, 2026. Yesterday's high temperature was 96 degrees. The normal high is 95. The record high is 103 degrees, which was last set in 2018. Yesterday's low temperature was 77 degrees. The normal low is 74. The record low is 63 degrees, which was set in 1911. No precipitation fell yesterday, which leaves the monthly total at 5.27 inches. This is 2.27 inches above the normal amount of 3.00 inches for July. The total precipitation for the year still stands at 28.77 inches, which is 2.26 inches below normal. Sunrise today is at 6:26 a.m. and sunset is at 8:17 p.m. Now let's check on your local forecast. Heat advisory in effect until 8 p.m. Central Daylight Time this evening. Today, mostly sunny. Hot with highs in the upper 90s. Southwest winds around 5 miles per hour. Tonight, mostly clear. Lows in the upper 70s. Southwest winds around 5 miles per hour. Tuesday, mostly sunny. Hot with highs in the upper 90s. Southwest winds around 5 miles per hour. Tuesday night, mostly clear. Lows in the upper 70s. Southwest winds around 5 miles per hour. Wednesday, partly cloudy. Hot with highs in the upper 90s. Southwest winds around 5 miles per hour. Heat index values up to 105 in the afternoon. Wednesday night, partly cloudy. Lows in the upper 70s. Thursday, partly cloudy. A chance of showers and thunderstorms in the afternoon. Hot with highs in the mid-90s. Chance of rain 30%. Thursday night, partly cloudy. Lows in the upper 70s. Friday, partly cloudy. Hot with highs in the mid-90s. Heat index values up to 105 in the afternoon. Friday night, partly cloudy. Lows in the upper 70s. Saturday, partly cloudy with a slight chance of showers. A slight chance of thunderstorms in the afternoon. Hot with highs in the mid-90s. Chance of rain 20%. Saturday night, a slight chance of thunderstorms in the evening. Mostly clear with a slight chance of showers. Lows in the mid-70s. Chance of rain 20%. Sunday, partly cloudy. A slight chance of showers in the morning. Highs in the lower 90s. Chance of rain 20%. Heat advisory now in effect until 8 p.m. Central Daylight Time Tuesday. What? Heat index values up to 109. Where? Portions of south central and southwest Arkansas, north central and northwest Louisiana, southeast Oklahoma, and east and northeast Texas. When? Until 8 p.m. Central Daylight Time Tuesday. Impacts, hot temperatures and high humidity may cause heat illnesses. Drink plenty of fluids, stay in an air-conditioned room, stay out of the sun, and check up on relatives and neighbors. Take extra precautions when outside. Wear lightweight and loose-fitting clothing. Try to limit strenuous activities to early morning or evening. Take action when you see symptoms of heat exhaustion and heat stroke. Here is your area's open water boating forecast. Wind gusts may be higher.
heat advisory in effect until 8 p.m. Central Daylight Time this evening. Today, mostly sunny. Highs in the upper 90s. Southwest winds 10 to 15 miles per hour. Heat index readings 105 to 108. Tonight, mostly clear. Lows in the upper 70s. Southwest winds 10 to 15 miles per hour. Heat index readings 103 to 106. Tuesday, mostly sunny. Highs in the upper 90s. Southwest winds 10 to 15 miles per hour. Heat index readings 105 to 108. Tuesday night, mostly clear. Lows in the upper 70s. Southwest winds 10 to 15 miles per hour. Wednesday, partly cloudy. Highs in the upper 90s. Southwest winds 10 to 15 miles per hour. Wednesday night, partly cloudy. Lows in the upper 70s. Thursday, partly cloudy. A 30% chance of showers and thunderstorms in the afternoon. Highs in the mid-90s. Thursday night, partly cloudy. Lows in the mid-70s. Friday, partly cloudy. Highs in the upper 90s. Friday night, partly cloudy. Lows in the upper 70s. Saturday, partly cloudy. Slight chance of showers in the morning, then a slight chance of showers and thunderstorms in the afternoon. Highs in the mid-90s. Chance of precipitation 20%. Saturday night, mostly clear. Slight chance of showers and thunderstorms in the evening, then a slight chance of showers after midnight. Lows in the mid-70s. Chance of precipitation 20%. Sunday, partly cloudy. Highs in the mid-90s. 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Be sure to follow us on Facebook. Here's a look at local weather conditions as of noon. At the top of the hour, skies were mostly sunny in Shreveport. The temperature was 91 degrees at the regional airport. The dew point was 75, making the relative humidity 59%, producing a heat index of 102. Winds were southwest at 3 miles an hour. The pressure was 29.99 inches and steady. The report from Bossier City was not available. And in downtown Shreveport, skies were sunny. The temperature was 90 degrees. And winds were variable at 6 miles an hour. Once again in Shreveport, it was 91 degrees with mostly sunny skies at noon. Around the local area at noon, the report from Texarkana was not available. El Dorado, sunny and 94. Wind southwest at 9 miles an hour. Monroe, mostly sunny and 94. Wind variable at 5 miles an hour. Nacogdoches, mostly sunny and 89. Wind calm. Marshall, sunny and 91. Wind southwest at 6 miles an hour. And at Longview, sunny and 93 degrees. Wind south at 10 miles an hour. Elsewhere across the four-state area, over at Dallas, mostly sunny and 93. Oklahoma City, sunny and 96. Little Rock, mostly sunny and 97. Jackson, Mississippi, mostly sunny and 94. Baton Rouge, mostly sunny and 90. And at Houston, mostly sunny and 91 degrees. For the most current information, check us out on the web at www.weather.gov/sht. The Shreveport Climate Summary for yesterday, July 26, 2026. Yesterday's high temperature was 96 degrees. The normal high is 95. The record high is 103 degrees, which was last set in 2018. Yesterday's low temperature was 77 degrees. The normal low is 74. The record low is 63 degrees, which was set in 1911. No precipitation fell yesterday, which leaves the monthly total at 5.27 inches.
This is 2.27 inches above the normal amount of 3.00 inches for July. The total precipitation for the year still stands at 28.77 inches.

which is 2.26 inches below normal. Sunrise today is at 6:26 a.m. and sunset is at 8:17 p.m. Now let's check on your local forecast. Heat advisory in effect until 8 p.m. Central Daylight Time this evening. Today, mostly sunny. Hot with highs in the upper 90s. Southwest winds around 5 miles per hour. Tonight, mostly clear. Lows in the upper 70s. Southwest winds around 5 miles per hour. Tuesday, mostly sunny. Hot with highs in the upper 90s. Southwest winds around 5 miles per hour. Tuesday night, mostly clear. Lows in the upper 70s. Southwest winds around 5 miles per hour. Wednesday, partly cloudy. Hot with highs in the upper 90s. Southwest winds around 5 miles per hour. Heat index values up to 105 in the afternoon. Wednesday night, partly cloudy. Lows in the upper 70s. Thursday, partly cloudy. A chance of showers and thunderstorms in the afternoon. Hot with highs in the mid-90s. Chance of rain 30%. Thursday night, partly cloudy. Lows in the upper 70s. Friday, partly cloudy. Hot with highs in the mid-90s. Heat index values up to 105 in the afternoon. Friday night, partly cloudy. Lows in the upper 70s. Saturday, partly cloudy with a slight chance of showers. A slight chance of thunderstorms in the afternoon. Hot with highs in the mid-90s. Chance of rain 20%. Saturday night, a slight chance of thunderstorms in the evening. Mostly clear with a slight chance of showers. Lows in the mid-70s. Chance of rain 20%. Sunday, partly cloudy. A slight chance of showers in the morning. Highs in the lower 90s. Chance of rain 20%. 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Heat advisory now in effect until 8 p.m. Central Daylight Time Tuesday. What? Heat index values up to 109. Where? Portions of South Central and Southwest Arkansas, North Central and Northwest Louisiana, Southeast Oklahoma, and East and Northeast Texas. When? Until 8 p.m. Central Daylight Time Tuesday. Impacts: hot temperatures and high humidity may cause heat illnesses. 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Be sure to follow us on Facebook. Here's a look at local weather conditions as of noon. At the top of the hour, skies were mostly sunny in Shreveport. The temperature was 91 degrees at the regional airport. The dew point was 75, making the relative humidity 59%, producing a heat index of 102. Winds were southwest at 3 miles an hour. The pressure was 29.99 inches and steady. The report from Bossier City was not available. And in downtown Shreveport, skies were sunny. The temperature was 90 degrees. And winds were variable at 6 miles an hour. Once again in Shreveport, it was 91 degrees with mostly sunny skies at noon. Around the local area at noon, the report from Texarkana was not available. El Dorado, sunny and 94. Wind southwest at 9 miles an hour.
Monroe, mostly sunny and 94. Wind variable at 5 miles an hour. Natchitoches, mostly sunny and 89. Wind calm. Marshall, sunny and 91. Wind southwest at 6 miles an hour. And at Longview, sunny and 93 degrees. Wind south at 10 miles an hour. Elsewhere across the four-state area, over at Dallas, mostly sunny and 93. Oklahoma City, sunny and 96. Little Rock, mostly sunny and 97. Jackson, Mississippi, mostly sunny and 94. Baton Rouge, mostly sunny and 90. And at Houston, mostly sunny and 91 degrees. For the most current information, check us out on the web at www.weather.gov/sht. The Shreveport Climate Summary for yesterday, July 26, 2026. Yesterday's high temperature was 96 degrees. The normal high is 95. The record high is 103 degrees, which was last set in 2018. Yesterday's low temperature was 77 degrees. The normal low is 74. The record low is 63 degrees, which was set in 1911. No precipitation fell yesterday, which leaves the monthly total at 5.27 inches. This is 2.27 inches above the normal amount of 3.00 inches for July. The total precipitation for the year still stands at 28.77 inches, which is 2.26 inches below normal. Sunrise today is at 6:26 a.m. and sunset is at 8:17 p.m. Now let's check on your local forecast. Heat advisory in effect until 8 p.m. Central Daylight Time this evening. Today, mostly sunny. Hot with highs in the upper 90s. Southwest winds around 5 miles per hour. Tonight, mostly clear. Lows in the upper 70s. Southwest winds around 5 miles per hour. Tuesday, mostly sunny. Hot with highs in the upper 90s. Southwest winds around 5 miles per hour. Tuesday night, mostly clear. Lows in the upper 70s. Southwest winds around 5 miles per hour. Wednesday, partly cloudy. Hot with highs in the upper 90s. Southwest winds around 5 miles per hour. Heat index values up to 105 in the afternoon. Wednesday night, partly cloudy. Lows in the upper 70s. Thursday, partly cloudy. A chance of showers and thunderstorms in the afternoon. Hot with highs in the mid-90s. Chance of rain 30%. Thursday night, partly cloudy. Lows in the upper 70s. Friday, partly cloudy. Hot with highs in the mid-90s. Heat index values up to 105 in the afternoon. Friday night, partly cloudy. Lows in the upper 70s. Saturday, partly cloudy with a slight chance of showers. A slight chance of thunderstorms in the afternoon. Hot with highs in the mid-90s. Chance of rain 20%. Saturday night, a slight chance of thunderstorms in the evening. Mostly clear with a slight chance of showers. Lows in the mid-70s. Chance of rain 20%. Sunday, partly cloudy. A slight chance of showers in the morning. Highs in the lower 90s. Chance of rain 20%. Heat advisory now in effect until 8 p.m. Central Daylight Time Tuesday. What? Heat index values up to 109. Where? Portions of south central and southwest Arkansas, north central and northwest Louisiana, southeast Oklahoma, and east and northeast Texas. When? Until 8 p.m. Central Daylight Time Tuesday. Impacts, hot temperatures and high humidity may cause heat illnesses. 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Take extra precautions when outside. Wear lightweight and loose-fitting clothing. Try to limit strenuous activities to early morning or evening.
take action when you see

producing a heat index of 107. Winds were southwest at 6 miles an hour. The pressure was 29.95 inches and falling. At 1 p.m. around the local area at 1 p.m., the report from Texarkana was not available. The report from El Dorado was not available. The report from Monroe was not available. The report from Longview was not available. Elsewhere across the four-state area, the report from DFW Airport was not available. The report from Oklahoma City was not available. The report from Little Rock was not available. The report from Jackson was not available. The report from Baton Rouge was not available. The report from Houston was not available. For the most current information, check us out on the web at www.weather.gov/sht. The Shreveport Climate Summary for yesterday, July 26, 2026. Yesterday's high temperature was 96 degrees. The normal high is 95. The record high is 103 degrees, which was last set in 2018. Yesterday's low temperature was 77 degrees. The normal low is 74. The record low is 63 degrees, which was set in 1911. No precipitation fell yesterday, which leaves the monthly total at 5.27 inches. This is 2.27 inches above the normal amount of 3.00 inches for July. The total precipitation for the year still stands at 28.77 inches, which is 2.26 inches below normal. Sunrise today is at 6:26 a.m. and sunset is at 8:17 p.m. Now let's check on your local forecast. Heat advisory in effect until 8 p.m. Central Daylight Time this evening. Today, mostly sunny. Hot with highs in the upper 90s. Southwest winds around 5 miles per hour. Tonight, mostly clear. Lows in the upper 70s. Southwest winds around 5 miles per hour. Tuesday, mostly sunny. Hot with highs in the upper 90s. Southwest winds around 5 miles per hour. Tuesday night, mostly clear. Lows in the upper 70s. Southwest winds around 5 miles per hour. Wednesday, partly cloudy. Hot with highs in the upper 90s. Southwest winds around 5 miles per hour. Heat index values up to 105 in the afternoon. Wednesday night, partly cloudy. Lows in the upper 70s. Thursday, partly cloudy. A chance of showers and thunderstorms in the afternoon. Hot with highs in the mid-90s. Chance of rain 30%. Thursday night, partly cloudy. Lows in the upper 70s. Friday, partly cloudy. Hot with highs in the mid-90s. Heat index values up to 105 in the afternoon. Friday night, partly cloudy. Lows in the upper 70s. Saturday, partly cloudy with a slight chance of showers. A slight chance of thunderstorms in the afternoon. Hot with highs in the mid-90s. Chance of rain 20%. Saturday night, a slight chance of thunderstorms in the evening. Mostly clear with a slight chance of showers. Lows in the mid-70s. Chance of rain 20%. Sunday, partly cloudy. A slight chance of showers in the morning. Highs in the lower 90s. Chance of rain 20%. Heat advisory now in effect until 8 p.m. Central Daylight Time Tuesday. What? Heat index values up to 109. Where? Portions of South Central and Southwest Arkansas, North Central and Northwest Louisiana, Southeast Oklahoma, and East and Northeast Texas. When? Until 8 p.m. Central Daylight Time Tuesday. Impacts: hot temperatures and high humidity may cause heat illnesses. 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Take extra precautions when outside. 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

symptoms of heat exhaustion and heat stroke. 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Be sure to follow us on Facebook. Here's a look at local weather conditions as of 1 p.m. At the top of the hour, the report from Shreveport was not available. In Bossier City, at Barksdale Air Force Base, haze was reported, with a temperature of 97 degrees. The dew point was 73, making the relative humidity 46%, producing a heat index of 107. Winds were southwest at 6 miles an hour. The pressure was 29.95 inches and falling. At 1 p.m. This is your NOAA Weather Radio, station WXJ97, operating on a frequency of 162.400 MHz, providing the latest weather information on a 24-hour basis. 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Around the local area at 1 p.m., the report from Texarkana was not available. The report from El Dorado was not available. The report from Monroe was not available. The report from Longview was not available. Elsewhere across the four-state area, the report from DFW Airport was not available. The report from Oklahoma City was not available. The report from Little Rock was not available. The report from Jackson was not available. The report from Baton Rouge was not available. The report from Houston was not available. For the most current information, check us out on the web at www.weather.gov/SHT. The Shreveport Climate Summary for yesterday, July 26, 2026. Yesterday's high temperature was 96 degrees. The normal high is 95. The record high is 103 degrees, which was last set in 2018. Yesterday's low temperature was 77 degrees. The normal low is 74. The record low is 63 degrees, which was set in 1911. No precipitation fell yesterday, which leaves the monthly total at 5.27 inches. This is 2.27 inches above the normal amount of 3.00 inches for July. The total precipitation for the year still stands at 28.77 inches, which is 2.26 inches below normal. Sunrise today is at 6:26 a.m. and sunset is at 8:17 p.m. Now let's check on your local forecast. Heat advisory in effect until 8 p.m. Central Daylight Time this evening. Today, mostly sunny. Hot with highs in the upper 90s. Southwest winds around 5 miles per hour. Tonight, mostly clear. Lows in the upper 70s. Southwest winds around 5 miles per hour. Tuesday, mostly sunny. Hot with highs in the upper 90s. Southwest winds around 5 miles per hour. Tuesday night, mostly clear. Lows in the upper 70s. Southwest winds around 5 miles per hour. Wednesday, partly cloudy. Hot with highs in the upper 90s. Southwest winds around 5 miles per hour. Heat index values up to 105 in the afternoon. Wednesday night, partly cloudy. Lows in the upper 70s. Thursday, partly cloudy. A chance of showers and thunderstorms in the afternoon. Hot with highs in the mid-90s. Chance of rain 30%. Thursday night, partly cloudy. Lows in the upper 70s. Friday, partly cloudy. Hot with highs in the mid-90s. Heat index values up to 105 in the afternoon. Friday night, partly cloudy. Lows in the upper 70s. Saturday, partly cloudy with a slight chance of showers. A slight chance of thunderstorms in the afternoon. Hot with highs in the mid-90s. Chance of rain 20%. Saturday night, a slight chance of thunderstorms in the evening.
Mostly clear with a slight chance of showers. Lows in the mid-70s. Chance of rain 20%. Sunday, partly cloudy. A slight chance of showers in the morning. Highs in the lower 90s. Chance of rain 20%. Heat advisory now in effect until 8 p.m. Central Daylight Time Tuesday. What? Heat index values up to 109. Where? Portions of South Central and Southwest Arkansas, North Central and Northwest Louisiana, Southeast Oklahoma, and East and Northeast Texas. When? Until 8 p.m. Central Daylight Time Tuesday. Impacts: hot temperatures and high humidity may cause heat illnesses. 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Take extra precautions when outside. 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Be sure to follow us on Facebook. Here's a look at local weather conditions as of 1 p.m. At the top of the hour, the report from Shreveport was not available. In Bossier City, at Barksdale Air Force Base, haze was reported, with a temperature of 97 degrees. The dew point was 73, making the relative humidity 46%, producing a heat index of 107. Winds were southwest at 6 miles an hour. The pressure was 29.95 inches and falling. At 1 p.m. Around the local area at 1 p.m., the report from Texarkana was not available. The report from El Dorado was not available. The report from Monroe was not available. The report from Longview was not available. Elsewhere across the four-state area, the report from DFW Airport was not available. The report from Oklahoma City was not available. The report from Little Rock was not available. The report from Jackson was not available. The report from Baton Rouge was not available. The report from Houston was not available. For the most current information, check us out on the web at www.weather.gov/sht. The Shreveport Climate Summary for yesterday, July 26, 2026. Yesterday's high temperature was 96 degrees. The normal high is 95. The record high is 103 degrees, which was last set in 2018. Yesterday's low temperature was 77 degrees. The normal low is 74. The record low is 63 degrees, which was set in 1911. No precipitation fell yesterday, which leaves the monthly total at 5.27 inches. This is 2.27 inches above the normal amount of 3.00 inches for July. The total precipitation for the year still stands at 28.77 inches, which is 2.26 inches below normal. Sunrise today is at 6:26 a.m. and sunset is at 8:17 p.m. Here is your area's open water boating forecast. Wind gusts may be higher. Heat advisory in effect until 8 p.m. Central Daylight Time this evening. Today, mostly sunny. Highs in the upper 90s. Southwest winds 10 to 15 miles per hour. Heat index readings 105 to 108. Tonight, mostly clear. Lows in the upper 70s. Southwest winds 10 to 15 miles per hour. Heat index readings 103 to 106. Tuesday, mostly sunny. Highs in the upper 90s. Southwest winds 10 to 15 miles per hour. Heat index readings 105 to 108. Tuesday night, mostly clear. Lows in the upper 70s. Southwest winds 10 to 15 miles per hour. Wednesday, partly cloudy. Highs in the upper 90s. Southwest winds 10 to 15 miles per hour. Wednesday night, partly cloudy. Lows in the upper 70s. Thursday, partly cloudy.
a 30% chance of showers and thunderstorms in the afternoon. Highs in the mid-90s. Thursday night, partly cloudy. Lows in the mid-70s. Friday, partly cloudy. Highs in the upper 90s. Friday night, partly cloudy. Lows in the upper 70s. Saturday, partly cloudy. Slight chance of showers in the morning, then a slight chance of showers and thunderstorms in the afternoon. Highs in the mid-90s. Chance of precipitation 20%. Saturday night, mostly clear. Slight chance of showers and thunderstorms in the evening, then a slight chance of showers after midnight. Lows in the mid-70s. Chance of precipitation 20%. Sunday, partly cloudy. Highs in the mid-90s. Now let's check on your local forecast. Heat advisory in effect until 8 p.m. Central Daylight Time this evening. Today, mostly sunny. Hot with highs in the upper 90s. Southwest winds around 5 miles per hour. Tonight, mostly clear. Lows in the upper 70s. Southwest winds around 5 miles per hour. Tuesday, mostly sunny. Hot with highs in the upper 90s. Southwest winds around 5 miles per hour. Tuesday night, mostly clear. Lows in the upper 70s. Southwest winds around 5 miles per hour. Wednesday, partly cloudy. Hot with highs in the upper 90s. Southwest winds around 5 miles per hour. Heat index values up to. Southwest winds around 5 miles per hour. Heat index values up to 105 in the afternoon. Wednesday night, partly cloudy. Lows in the upper 70s. Thursday, partly cloudy. A chance of showers and thunderstorms in the afternoon. Hot with highs in the mid-90s. Chance of rain 30%. Thursday night, partly cloudy. Lows in the upper 70s. Friday, partly cloudy. Hot with highs in the mid-90s. Heat index values up to 105 in the afternoon. Friday night, partly cloudy. Lows in the upper 70s. Saturday, partly cloudy with a slight chance of showers. A slight chance of thunderstorms in the afternoon. Hot with highs in the mid-90s. Chance of rain 20%. Saturday night, a slight chance of thunderstorms in the evening. Mostly clear with a slight chance of showers. Lows in the mid-70s. Chance of rain 20%. Sunday, partly cloudy. A slight chance of showers in the morning. Highs in the lower 90s. Chance of rain 20%. Heat advisory now in effect until 8 p.m. Central Daylight Time Tuesday. What? Heat index values up to 109. Where? Portions of south central and southwest Arkansas, north central and northwest Louisiana, southeast Oklahoma, and east and northeast Texas. When? Until 8 p.m. Central Daylight Time Tuesday. Impacts: hot temperatures and high humidity may cause heat illnesses. 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Be sure to follow us on Facebook. Here's a look at local weather conditions as of 1 p.m. At the top of the hour, the report from Shreveport was not available. In Bossier City, at Barksdale Air Force Base, haze was reported, with a temperature of 97 degrees. The dew point was 73, making the relative humidity 46%, producing a heat index of 107. Winds were southwest at 6 miles an hour. The pressure was 29.95 inches and falling. At 1 p.m. Around the local area at 1 p.m., the report

from Texarkana was not available. The report from El Dorado was not available. The report from Monroe was not available. The report from Longview was not available. Elsewhere across the four-state area, the report from DFW Airport was not available. The report from Oklahoma City was not available. The report from Little Rock was not available. The report from Jackson was not available. The report from Baton Rouge was not available. The report from Houston was not available. For the most current information, check us out on the web at www.weather.gov/sht. 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The Shreveport Climate Summary for yesterday, July 26, 2026. Yesterday's high temperature was 96 degrees. The normal high is 95. The record high is 103 degrees, which was last set in 2018. Yesterday's low temperature was 77 degrees. The normal low is 74. The record low is 63 degrees, which was set in 1911. No precipitation fell yesterday, which leaves the monthly total at 5.27 inches. This is 2.27 inches above the normal amount of 3.00 inches for July. The total precipitation for the year still stands at 28.77 inches, which is 2.26 inches below normal. Sunrise today is at 6:26 a.m. and sunset is at 8:17 p.m. Now let's check on your local forecast. Heat advisory in effect until 8 p.m. Central Daylight Time this evening. Today, mostly sunny. Hot with highs in the upper 90s. Southwest winds around 5 miles per hour. Tonight, mostly clear. Lows in the upper 70s. Southwest winds around 5 miles per hour. Tuesday, mostly sunny. Hot with highs in the upper 90s. Southwest winds around 5 miles per hour. Tuesday night, mostly clear. Lows in the upper 70s. Southwest winds around 5 miles per hour. Wednesday, partly cloudy. Hot with highs in the upper 90s. Southwest winds around 5 miles per hour. Heat index values up to 105 in the afternoon. Wednesday night, partly cloudy. Lows in the upper 70s. Thursday, partly cloudy. A chance of showers and thunderstorms in the afternoon. Hot with highs in the mid-90s. Chance of rain 30%. Thursday night, partly cloudy. Lows in the upper 70s. Friday, partly cloudy. Hot with highs in the mid-90s. Heat index values up to 105 in the afternoon. Friday night, partly cloudy. Lows in the upper 70s. Saturday, partly cloudy with a slight chance of showers. A slight chance of thunderstorms in the afternoon. Hot with highs in the mid-90s. Chance of rain 20%. Saturday night, a slight chance of thunderstorms in the evening. Mostly clear with a slight chance of showers. Lows in the mid-70s. Chance of rain 20%. Sunday, partly cloudy. A slight chance of showers in the morning. Highs in the lower 90s. Chance of rain 20%. Heat advisory now in effect until 8 p.m. Central Daylight Time Tuesday. What? Heat index values up to 109. Where? Portions of South Central and Southwest Arkansas, North Central and Northwest Louisiana, Southeast Oklahoma, and East and Northeast Texas. When? Until 8 p.m. Central Daylight Time Tuesday. Impacts: hot temperatures and high humidity may cause heat illnesses. 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
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Be sure to follow us on Facebook. Here's a look at local weather conditions as of 1 p.m. At the top of the hour, the report from Shreveport was not available. In Bossier City, at Barksdale Air Force Base, haze was reported, with a temperature of 97 degrees. The dew point was 73, making the relative humidity 46%, producing a heat index of 107. Winds were southwest at 6 miles an hour. The pressure was 29.95 inches and falling. At 1 p.m. Around the local area at 1 p.m., the report from Texarkana was not available. The report from El Dorado was not available. The report from Monroe was not available. The report from Longview was not available. Elsewhere across the four-state area, the report from DFW Airport was not available. The report from Oklahoma City was not available. The report from Little Rock was not available. The report from Jackson was not available. The report from Baton Rouge was not available. The report from Houston was not available. For the most current information, check us out on the web at www.weather.gov/sht. The Shreveport Climate Summary for yesterday, July 26, 2026. Yesterday's high temperature was 96 degrees. The normal high is 95. The record high is 103 degrees, which was last set in 2018. Yesterday's low temperature was 77 degrees. The normal low is 74. The record low is 63 degrees, which was set in 1911. No precipitation fell yesterday, which leaves the monthly total at 5.27 inches. This is 2.27 inches above the normal amount of 3.00 inches for July. The total precipitation for the year still stands at 28.77 inches, which is 2.26 inches below normal. Sunrise today is at 6:26 a.m. and sunset is at 8:17 p.m. Now let's check on your local forecast. Heat advisory in effect until 8 p.m. Central Daylight Time this evening. Today, mostly sunny. Hot with highs in the upper 90s. Southwest winds around 5 miles per hour. Tonight, mostly clear. Lows in the upper 70s. Southwest winds around 5 miles per hour. Tuesday, mostly sunny. Hot with highs in the upper 90s. Southwest winds around 5 miles per hour. Tuesday night, mostly clear. Lows in the upper 70s. Southwest winds around 5 miles per hour. Wednesday, partly cloudy. Hot with highs in the upper 90s. Southwest winds around 5 miles per hour. Heat index values up to 105 in the afternoon. Wednesday night, partly cloudy. Lows in the upper 70s. Thursday, partly cloudy. A chance of showers and thunderstorms in the afternoon. Hot with highs in the mid-90s. Chance of rain 30%. Thursday night, partly cloudy. Lows in the upper 70s. Friday, partly cloudy. Hot with highs in the mid-90s. Heat index values up to 105 in the afternoon. Friday night, partly cloudy. Lows in the upper 70s. Saturday, partly cloudy with a slight chance of showers. A slight chance of thunderstorms in the afternoon. Hot with highs in the mid-90s. Chance of rain 20%. Saturday night, a slight chance of thunderstorms in the evening. Mostly clear with a slight chance of showers. Lows in the mid-70s. Chance of rain 20%. Sunday, partly cloudy. A slight chance of showers in the morning.
Highs in the lower 90s. Chance of rain 20%. Heat advisory now in effect until 8 p.m. Central Daylight Time Tuesday. What? Heat index values up to 109. Where? Portions of south central and southwest Arkansas, north central and northwest Louisiana, southeast Oklahoma, and east and northeast Texas. When? Until 8 p.m. Central Daylight Time Tuesday. Impacts: hot temperatures and high humidity may cause heat illnesses. 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Take extra precautions when outside. Wear lightweight and loose-fitting clothing. 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Be sure to follow us on Facebook. Here's a look at local weather conditions as of 1 p.m. At the top of the hour, the report from Shreveport was not available. In Bossier City, at Barksdale Air Force Base, haze was reported, with a temperature of 97 degrees. The dew point was 73, making the relative humidity 46%, producing a heat index of 107. Winds were southwest at 6 miles an hour. The pressure was 29.95 inches and falling. At 1 p.m. Around the local area at 1 p.m., the report from Texarkana was not available. The report from El Dorado was not available. The report from Monroe was not available. The report from Longview was not available. Elsewhere across the four-state area, the report from DFW Airport was not available. The report from Oklahoma City was not available. The report from Little Rock was not available. The report from Jackson was not available. The report from Baton Rouge was not available. The report from Houston was not available. For the most current information, check us out on the web at www.weather.gov/sht. The Shreveport Climate Summary for yesterday, July 26, 2026. Yesterday's high temperature was 96 degrees. The normal high is 95. The record high is 103 degrees, which was last set in 2018. Yesterday's low temperature was 77 degrees. The normal low is 74. The record low is 63 degrees, which was set in 1911. No precipitation fell yesterday, which leaves the monthly total at 5.27 inches. This is 2.27 inches above the normal amount of 3.00 inches for July. The total precipitation for the year still stands at 28.77 inches, which is 2.26 inches below normal. Sunrise today is at 6:26 a.m. and sunset is at 8:17 p.m. Now let's check on your local forecast. Heat advisory in effect until 8 p.m. Central Daylight Time this evening. Today, mostly sunny. Hot with highs in the upper 90s. Southwest winds around 5 miles per hour. Tonight, mostly clear. Lows in the upper 70s. Southwest winds around 5 miles per hour. Tuesday, mostly sunny. Hot with highs in the upper 90s. Southwest winds around 5 miles per hour. Tuesday night, mostly clear. Lows in the upper 70s. Southwest winds around 5 miles per hour. Wednesday, partly cloudy. Hot with highs in the upper 90s. Southwest winds around 5 miles per hour. Heat index values up to 105 in the afternoon. Wednesday night, partly cloudy. Lows in the upper 70s. Thursday, partly cloudy. A chance of showers and thunderstorms in the afternoon. Hot with highs in the mid-90s. Chance of rain 30%. Thursday night, partly cloudy. Lows in the upper 70s. Friday, partly cloudy. Hot with highs in the mid-90s. Heat index values up to 105 in the afternoon.
Friday night, partly cloudy. Lows in the upper 70s. Saturday, partly cloudy with a slight chance of showers. A slight chance of thunderstorms in the afternoon. Hot with highs in the mid-90s. Chance of rain 20%. Saturday night, a slight chance of thunderstorms in the evening. Mostly clear with a slight chance of showers. Lows in the mid-70s. Chance of rain 20%. Sunday, partly cloudy. A slight chance of showers in the morning. Highs in the lower 90s. Chance of rain 20%. 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Heat advisory now in effect until 8 p.m. Central Daylight Time Tuesday. What? Heat index values up to 109. Where? Portions of South Central and Southwest Arkansas, North Central and Northwest Louisiana, Southeast Oklahoma, and East and Northeast Texas. When? Until 8 p.m. Central Daylight Time Tuesday. Impacts: hot temperatures and high humidity may cause heat illnesses. 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Take extra precautions when outside. Wear lightweight and loose-fitting clothing. 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Be sure to follow us on Facebook. Here's a look at local weather conditions as of 1 p.m. At the top of the hour, the report from Shreveport was not available. In Bossier City, at Barksdale Air Force Base, haze was reported, with a temperature of 97 degrees. The dew point was 73, making the relative humidity 46%, producing a heat index of 107. Winds were southwest at 6 miles an hour. The pressure was 29.95 inches and falling. At 1 p.m. Around the local area at 1 p.m., the report from Texarkana was not available. The report from El Dorado was not available. The report from Monroe was not available. The report from Longview was not available. Elsewhere across the four-state area, the report from DFW Airport was not available. The report from Oklahoma City was not available. The report from Little Rock was not available. The report from Jackson was not available. The report from Baton Rouge was not available. The report from Houston was not available. For the most current information, check us out on the web at www.weather.gov/SHT. The Shreveport Climate Summary for yesterday, July 26, 2026. Yesterday's high temperature was 96 degrees. The normal high is 95. The record high is 103 degrees, which was last set in 2018. Yesterday's low temperature was 77 degrees. The normal low is 74. The record low is 63 degrees, which was set in 1911. No precipitation fell yesterday, which leaves the monthly total at 5.27 inches. This is 2.27 inches above the normal amount of 3.00 inches for July. The total precipitation for the year still stands at 28.77 inches, which is 2.26 inches below normal. Sunrise today is at 6:26 a.m. and sunset is at 8:17 p.m. Now let's check on your local forecast. Heat advisory in effect until 8 p.m. Central Daylight Time this evening. Today, mostly sunny. Hot with highs in the upper 90s. Southwest winds around 5 miles per hour. Tonight, mostly clear. Lows in the upper 70s.
southwest winds around 5 miles per hour. Tuesday, mostly sunny. Hot with highs in the upper 90s. Southwest winds around 5 miles per hour. Tuesday night, mostly clear. Lows in the upper 70s. Southwest winds around 5 miles per hour. Wednesday, partly cloudy. Hot with highs in the upper 90s. Southwest winds around 5 miles per hour. Heat index values up to 105 in the afternoon. Wednesday night, partly cloudy. Lows in the upper 70s. Thursday, partly cloudy. A chance of showers and thunderstorms in the afternoon. Hot with highs in the mid-90s. Chance of rain 30%. Thursday night, partly cloudy. Lows in the upper 70s. Friday, partly cloudy. Hot with highs in the mid-90s. Heat index values up to 105 in the afternoon. Friday night, partly cloudy. Lows in the upper 70s. Saturday, partly cloudy with a slight chance of showers. A slight chance of thunderstorms in the afternoon. Hot with highs in the mid-90s. Chance of rain 20%. Saturday night, a slight chance of thunderstorms in the evening. Mostly clear with a slight chance of showers. Lows in the mid-70s. Chance of rain 20%. Sunday, partly cloudy. A slight chance of showers in the morning. Highs in the lower 90s. Chance of rain 20%. Heat advisory now in effect until 8 p.m. Central Daylight Time Tuesday. What's heat index values up to 109. Where, portions of South Central and Southwest Arkansas, North Central and Northwest Louisiana, Southeast Oklahoma, and East and Northeast Texas. When, until 8 p.m. Central Daylight Time Tuesday. Impacts, hot temperatures and high humidity may cause heat illnesses. Drink plenty of fluids, stay in an air-conditioned room, stay out of the sun, and check up on relatives and neighbors. Take extra precautions when outside. Wear lightweight and loose-fitting clothing. 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Take action when you see symptoms of heat exhaustion and heat stroke. 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Be sure to follow us on Facebook. Here's a look at local weather conditions as of 1 p.m. At the top of the hour, the report from Shreveport was not available. In Bossier City, at Barksdale Air Force Base, haze was reported, with a temperature of 97 degrees. The dew point was 73, making the relative humidity 46%, producing a heat index of 107. Winds were southwest at 6 miles an hour. The pressure was 29.95 inches and falling. At 1 p.m. Around the local area at 1 p.m., the report from Texarkana was not available. The report from El Dorado was not available. The report from Monroe was not available. The report from Longview was not available. Elsewhere across the four-state area, the report from DFW Airport was not available. The report from Oklahoma City was not available. The report from Little Rock was not available. The report from Jackson was not available. The report from Baton Rouge was not available. The report from Houston was not available. For the most current information, check us out on the web at www.weather.gov/sht. Here is your area's open water boating forecast. Wind gusts may be higher. Heat advisory in effect until 8 p.m. Central Daylight Time this evening. Today, mostly sunny. Highs in the upper 90s. Southwest winds 10 to 15 miles per hour. Heat index readings 105 to 108. Tonight, mostly clear. Lows in the upper 70s. Southwest winds 10 to 15 miles per hour. Heat index readings 103 to 106. Tuesday, mostly sunny. Highs in the upper 90s.
southwest winds 10 to 15 miles per hour. Heat index readings 105 to 108. Tuesday night, mostly clear. Lows in the upper 70s. Southwest winds 10 to 15 miles per hour. Wednesday, partly cloudy. Highs in the upper 90s. Southwest winds 10 to 15 miles per hour. Wednesday night, partly cloudy. Lows in the upper 70s. Thursday, partly cloudy. A 30% chance of showers and thunderstorms in the afternoon. Highs in the mid-90s. Thursday night, partly cloudy. Lows in the mid-70s. Friday, partly cloudy. Highs in the upper 90s. Friday night, partly cloudy. Lows in the upper 70s. Saturday, partly cloudy. Slight chance of showers in the morning, then a slight chance of showers and thunderstorms in the afternoon. Highs in the mid-90s. Chance of precipitation 20%. Saturday night, mostly clear. Slight chance of showers and thunderstorms in the evening, then a slight chance of showers after midnight. Lows in the mid-70s. Chance of precipitation 20%. Sunday, partly cloudy. Highs in the mid-90s. The Shreveport Climate Summary for yesterday, July 26, 2026. Yesterday's high temperature was 96 degrees. The normal high is 95. The record high is 103 degrees, which was last set in 2018. Yesterday's low temperature was 77 degrees. The normal low is 74. The record low is 63 degrees, which was set in 1911. No precipitation fell yesterday, which leaves the monthly total at 5.27 inches. This is 2.27 inches above the normal amount of 3.00 inches for July. The total precipitation for the year still stands at 28.77 inches, which is 2.26 inches below normal. Sunrise today is at 6:26 a.m. and sunset is at 8:17 p.m. Heat advisory now in effect until 8 p.m. Central Daylight Time Tuesday. What? Heat index values up to 109. Where? Portions of south central and southwest Arkansas, north central and northwest Louisiana, southeast Oklahoma, and east and northeast Texas. When? Until 8 p.m. Central Daylight Time Tuesday. Impacts: hot temperatures and high humidity may cause heat illnesses. 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Take extra precautions when outside. Wear lightweight and loose-fitting clothing. 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Take action when you see symptoms of heat exhaustion and heat stroke. 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Be sure to follow us on Facebook. Here's a look at local weather conditions as of 1 p.m. At the top of the hour, the report from Shreveport was not available. In Bossier City, at Barksdale Air Force Base, haze was reported, with a temperature of 97 degrees. The dew point was 73, making the relative humidity 46%, producing a heat index of 107. Winds were southwest at 6 miles an hour. The pressure was 29.95 inches and falling. At 1 p.m. around the local area at 1 p.m., the report from Texarkana was not available. The report from El Dorado was not available. The report from Monroe was not available. The report from Longview was not available. Elsewhere across the four-state area, the report from DFW Airport was not available. The report from Oklahoma City was not available. The report from Little Rock was not available. The report from Jackson was not available. The report from Baton Rouge was not available. The report from Houston was not available. For the most current information, check us out on the web at www.weather.gov/sht.
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Yesterday's high temperature was 96 degrees. The normal high is 95. The record high is 103 degrees, which was last set in 2018. Yesterday's low temperature was 77 degrees. The normal low is 74. The record low is 63 degrees, which was set in 1911. No precipitation fell yesterday, which leaves the monthly total at 5.27 inches. This is 2.27 inches above the normal amount of 3.00 inches for July. The total precipitation for the year still stands at 28.77 inches, which is 2.26 inches below normal. Sunrise today is at 6:26 a.m. and sunset is at 8:17 p.m. This is your NOAA Weather Radio, station WXJ97, operating on a frequency of 162.400 MHz, providing the latest weather information on a 24-hour basis. 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Heat advisory now in effect until 8 p.m. Central Daylight Time Tuesday. What? Heat index values up to 109. Where? Portions of South Central and Southwest Arkansas, North Central and Northwest Louisiana, Southeast Oklahoma, and East and Northeast Texas. When? Until 8 p.m. Central Daylight Time Tuesday. Impacts: hot temperatures and high humidity may cause heat illnesses. Drink plenty of fluids, stay in an air-conditioned room, stay out of the sun, and check up on relatives and neighbors. Take extra precautions when outside. Wear lightweight and loose-fitting clothing. Try to limit strenuous activities to early morning or evening. Take action when you see symptoms of heat exhaustion and heat stroke. 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Be sure to follow us on Facebook. Here's a look at local weather conditions as of 1 p.m. At the top of the hour, the report from Shreveport was not available. In Bossier City, at Barksdale Air Force Base, haze was reported, with a temperature of 97 degrees. The dew point was 73, making the relative humidity 46%, producing a heat index of 107. Winds were southwest at 6 miles an hour. The pressure was 29.95 inches and falling. At 1 p.m. Around the local area at 1 p.m., the report from Texarkana was not available. The report from El Dorado was not available. The report from Monroe was not available. The report from Longview was not available. Elsewhere across the four-state area, the report from DFW Airport was not available. The report from Oklahoma City was not available. The report from Little Rock was not available. The report from Jackson was not available. The report from Baton Rouge was not available. The report from Houston was not available. For the most current information, check us out on the web at www.weather.gov/SHP. The Shreveport Climate Summary for yesterday, July 26, 2026. Yesterday's high temperature was 96 degrees. The normal high is 95. The record high is 103 degrees, which was last set in 2018. Yesterday's low temperature was 77 degrees. The normal low is 74. The record low is 63 degrees, which was set in 1911. No precipitation fell yesterday, which leaves the monthly total at 5.27 inches. This is 2.27 inches above the normal amount of 3.00 inches for July. The total precipitation for the year still stands at 28.77 inches, which is 2.26 inches below normal. Sunrise today is at 6:26 a.m. and sunset is at 8:17 p.m. Heat advisory now in effect until 8 p.m. Central Daylight Time Tuesday. What? Heat index values up to 109. Where?
portions of South Central and Southwest Arkansas, North Central and Northwest Louisiana, Southeast Oklahoma, and East and Northeast Texas. When, until 8 p.m. Central Daylight Time Tuesday. Impacts, hot temperatures and high humidity may cause heat illnesses. 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Take extra precautions when outside. 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Be sure to follow us on Facebook. Here's a look at local weather conditions as of 1 p.m. At the top of the hour, the report from Shreveport was not available. In Bossier City, at Barksdale Air Force Base, haze was reported, with a temperature of 97 degrees. The dew point was 73, making the relative humidity 46%, producing a heat index of 107. Winds were southwest at 6 miles an hour. The pressure was 29.95 inches and falling. At 1 p.m. You're listening to your weather radio, station WXJ97, broadcasting in Shreveport on 162.4 MHz. Be sure to follow us on Facebook. Here's a look at local weather conditions as of 2 p.m. At the top of the hour, skies were mostly sunny in Shreveport. The temperature was 93 degrees at the regional airport. The dew point was 73, making the relative humidity 52%, producing a heat index of 102. Winds were southwest at 8 miles an hour. The pressure was 29.93 inches and falling. In Bossier City, at Barksdale Air Force Base, skies were partly sunny, with a temperature of 97 degrees. The dew point was 72, making the relative humidity 44%, producing a heat index of 105. Winds were southeast at 6 miles an hour. The pressure was 29.92 inches and falling. And in downtown Shreveport, skies were mostly sunny. The temperature was 93 degrees. And winds were calm. Once again in Shreveport, it was 93 degrees with mostly sunny skies at 2 p.m. Around the local area at 2 p.m., in Texarkana, sunny and 96. Wind variable at 7 miles an hour. El Dorado, sunny and 95. Wind south at 8 miles an hour. Monroe, mostly sunny and 99. Wind southwest at 7 miles an hour. Natchitoches, sunny and 94. Wind south at 5 miles an hour. Marshall, mostly sunny and 95. Wind south at 7 miles an hour. At Longview, it was sunny. Visibility 10 miles. Temperature was 97 degrees, dew point 71. And the pressure was 29.93 inches and falling. Elsewhere across the four-state area, over at Dallas, mostly sunny and 96. Oklahoma City, sunny and 100. Little Rock, mostly sunny and 99. Jackson, Mississippi, mostly sunny and 96. Baton Rouge, mostly sunny and 93. And at Houston, mostly sunny and 94 degrees. For the most current information, check us out on the web at www.weather.gov/sht. The Shreveport Climate Summary for yesterday, July 26, 2026. Yesterday's high temperature was 96 degrees. The normal high is 95. The record high is 103 degrees, which was last set in 2018. Yesterday's low temperature was 77 degrees. The normal low is 74. The record low is 63 degrees, which was set in 1911. No precipitation fell yesterday, which leaves the monthly total at 5.27 inches. This is 2.27 inches above the normal amount of 3.00 inches for July.
The total precipitation

and high humidity may cause heat illnesses. 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Be sure to follow us on Facebook. Here's a look at local weather conditions as of 2 p.m. At the top of the hour, skies were mostly sunny in Shreveport. The temperature was 93 degrees at the regional airport. The dew point was 73, making the relative humidity 52%, producing a heat index of 102. Winds were southwest at 8 miles an hour. The pressure was 29.93 inches and falling. In Bossier City, at Barksdale Air Force Base, skies were partly sunny, with a temperature of 97 degrees. The dew point was 72, making the relative humidity 44%, producing a heat index of 105. Winds were southeast at 6 miles an hour. The pressure was 29.92 inches and falling. And in downtown Shreveport, skies were mostly sunny. The temperature was 93 degrees. And winds were calm. Once again in Shreveport, it was 93 degrees with mostly sunny skies at 2 p.m. Around the local area at 2 p.m., in Texarkana, sunny and 96. Wind variable at 7 miles an hour. El Dorado, sunny and 95. Wind south at 8 miles an hour. Monroe, mostly sunny and 99. Wind southwest at 7 miles an hour. Natchitoches, sunny and 94. Wind south at 5 miles an hour. Marshall, mostly sunny and 95. Wind south at 7 miles an hour. At Longview, it was sunny. Visibility 10 miles. Temperature was 97 degrees, dew point 71. And the pressure was 29.93 inches and falling. Elsewhere across the four-state area, over at Dallas, mostly sunny and 96. Oklahoma City, sunny and 100. Little Rock, mostly sunny and 99. Jackson, Mississippi, mostly sunny and 96. Baton Rouge, mostly sunny and 93. And at Houston, mostly sunny and 94 degrees. For the most current information, check us out on the web at www.weather.gov/sht. The Shreveport Climate Summary for yesterday, July 26, 2026. Yesterday's high temperature was 96 degrees. The normal high is 95. The record high is 103 degrees, which was last set in 2018. Yesterday's low temperature was 77 degrees. The normal low is 74. The record low is 63 degrees, which was set in 1911. No precipitation fell yesterday, which leaves the monthly total at 5.27 inches. This is 2.27 inches above the normal amount of 3.00 inches for July. The total precipitation for the year still stands at 28.77 inches, which is 2.26 inches below normal. Sunrise today is at 6:26 a.m. and sunset is at 8:17 p.m. Heat advisory now in effect until 8 p.m. Central Daylight Time Tuesday. What? Heat index values up to 109. Where? Portions of south central and southwest Arkansas, north central and northwest Louisiana, southeast Oklahoma, and east and northeast Texas. When? Until 8 p.m. Central Daylight Time Tuesday. Impacts: hot temperatures and high humidity may cause heat illnesses. Drink plenty of fluids, stay in an air-conditioned room, stay out of the sun, and check up on relatives and neighbors. Take extra precautions when outside. Wear lightweight and loose-fitting clothing. Try to limit strenuous activities to early morning or evening.

Take action when you see symptoms of heat exhaustion and heat stroke. This is your NOAA Weather Radio, station WXJ97, operating on a frequency of 162.400 MHz, providing the latest weather information